500 feet cumulus. Broken 4,000 feet stratocumulus. Temperature 26. Dew point 21. QNH 1013 hectopascals 2992 inches. Advise you have information, Juliet. Nalitra International Airport information, Juliet. 0000. ILS Zulu runway 34 right approach. Landing runway 34 right. Departure runway 34 left. Departure frequency 124.2. Observe gear down operation procedure on final. Wind 040 degrees 10 knots. Visibility 25 kilometers. Few 1,500 feet cumulus. Broken 4,000 feet stratocumulus. Temperature 26. Dew point 21. QNH 1013 hectopascals 2992 inches. Advise you have information, Juliet. Nalitra International Airport information, Kilo. 0030. ILS Zulu runway 34 right approach. Landing runway 34 right. Departure runway 34 left. Departure frequency 124.2. Observe gear down operation procedure on final. Wind 050 degrees nanner knots. Direction variable between 010 and 080 degrees. Visibility 25 kilometers. Few 1,500 feet cumulus. Broken 4,000 feet stratocumulus. Temperature 26. Dew point 21. QNH 1013 hectopascals 2992 inches. Advise you have information, Kilo. Nalitra International Airport information, Kilo. 0030. ILS Zulu runway 34 right approach. Landing runway 34 right. Departure runway 34 left. Departure frequency 124.2. Observe gear down operation procedure on final. Wind 050 degrees nanner knots. Direction variable between 010 and 080 degrees. Visibility 25 kilometers. Few 1,500 feet cumulus. Broken 4,000 feet stratocumulus. Temperature 26. Dew point 21. QNH 1013 hectopascals 2992 inches. Advise you have information, Kilo. Nalitra International Airport information, Kilo. 0030. ILS Zulu runway 34 right approach. Landing runway 34 right. Departure runway 34 left. Departure frequency 124.2. Observe gear down operation procedure on final. Wind 050 degrees nanner knots. Direction variable between 010 and 080 degrees. Visibility 25 kilometers. 1,500 feet cumulus. Broken 4,000 feet stratocumulus. Temperature 26. 2.21. QNH 1013 hectopascals 2992 inches. Advise you have information, Kilo. Nalitra International Airport information, Kilo. 0030. ILS Zulu runway 34 right approach. Landing runway 34 right. Departure runway 34 left. Departure frequency 124.2. Observe gear down operation procedure on final. Wind 050 degrees nanner knots. Direction variable between 010 and 080 degrees. Visibility 25 kilometers. Few 1,500 feet cumulus. Broken 4,000 feet stratocumulus. Temperature 26. Dew point 21. QNH 1013 hectopascals 2992 inches. Advise you have information, Kilo. Nalitra International Airport information, Kilo. 0030. ILS Zulu runway 34 right approach.

Landing runway 34 right. Departure runway 34 left. Departure frequency 124.2. Observe gear down operation procedure on final. Wind 050 degrees nanner knots. Direction variable between 010 and 080 degrees. Visibility to 5 kilometers. Few 1,500 feet cumulus. Broken 4,000 feet stratocumulus. Temperature 26. Dew point 21. QNH 1013 hectopascals 299 or 2 inches. Advise you have information kilo. Nalitra International Airport information kilo. 0030. ILS Zulu runway 34 right approach. Landing runway 34 right. Departure runway 34 left. Departure frequency 124.2. Observe gear down operation procedure on final. Wind 050 degrees nanner knots. Direction variable between 010 and 080 degrees. Visibility to 5 kilometers. Few 1,500 feet cumulus. Broken 4,000 feet stratocumulus. Temperature 26. Dew point 21. QNH 1013 hectopascals 299 or 2 inches. Advise you have information kilo. Nalitra International Airport information kilo. 0030. ILS Zulu runway 34 right approach. Landing runway 34 right. Departure runway 34 left. Departure frequency 124.2. Observe gear down operation procedure on final. Wind 050 degrees nanner knots. Direction variable between 010 and 080 degrees. Visibility to 5 kilometers. Few 1,500 feet cumulus. Broken 4,000 feet stratocumulus. Temperature 26. Dew point 21. QNH 1013 hectopascals 299 or 2 inches. Advise you have information kilo. Nalitra International Airport information kilo. 0030. ILS Zulu runway 34 right approach. Landing runway 34 right. Departure runway 34 left. Departure frequency 124.2. Observe gear down operation procedure on final. Wind 050 degrees nanner knots. Direction variable between 010 and 080 degrees. Visibility to 5 kilometers. Few 1,500 feet cumulus. Broken 4,000 feet stratocumulus. Temperature 26. Dew point 21. QNH 1013 hectopascals 299 or 2 inches. Advise you have information kilo. Nalitra International Airport information kilo. 0030. ILS Zulu runway 34 right approach. Landing runway 34 right. Departure runway 34 left. Departure frequency 124.2. Observe gear down operation procedure on final. Wind 050 degrees nanner knots. Direction variable between 010 and 080 degrees. Visibility to 5 kilometers. Few 1,500 feet cumulus. Broken 4,000 feet stratocumulus. Temperature 26. Dew point 21. QNH 1013 hectopascals 299 or 2 inches. Advise you have information kilo. Nalitra International Airport information kilo. 0030. ILS Zulu runway 34 right approach. Landing runway 34 right. Departure runway 34 left. Departure frequency 124.2. Observe gear down operation procedure on final. Wind 050 degrees nanner knots. Direction variable between 010 and 080 degrees. Visibility to 5 kilometers.
few 1,500 feet cumulus. Broken 4,000 feet stratocumulus. Temperature 26. Dew point 21. QNH 1013 hectopascals 2992 inches. Advise you have information kilo. Nalitra International Airport information kilo. 0030. ILS Zulu runway 34 right approach. Landing runway 34 right. Departure runway 34 left. Departure frequency 124.2. Observe gear down operation procedure on final. Wind 050 degrees nanner knots. Direction variable between 010 and 080 degrees. Visibility to 5 kilometers. Few 1,500 feet cumulus. Broken 4,000 feet stratocumulus. Temperature 26. Dew point 21. QNH 1013 hectopascals 2992 inches. Advise you have information kilo. Nalitra International Airport information kilo. 0030. ILS Zulu runway 34 right approach. Landing runway 34 right. Departure runway 34 left. Departure frequency 124.2. Observe gear down operation procedure on final. Wind 050 degrees nanner knots. Direction variable between 010 and 080 degrees. Visibility to 5 kilometers. Few 1,500 feet cumulus. Broken 4,000 feet stratocumulus. Temperature 26. Dew point 21. QNH 1013 hectopascals 2992 inches. Advise you have information kilo. 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ILS Zulu runway 34 right approach. Landing runway 34 right. Departure runway 34 left. Departure frequency 124.2. Observe gear down operation procedure on final. Wind 050 degrees nanner knots. Direction variable between 010 and 080 degrees. Visibility to 5 kilometers. Few 1,500 feet cumulus. Broken 4,000 feet stratocumulus. Temperature 26. Dew point 21. QNH 1013 hectopascals 2992 inches. Advise you have information kilo. Nalitra International Airport information kilo. 0030. ILS Zulu runway 34 right approach. Landing runway 34 right. Departure runway 34 left. Departure frequency 124.2. Observe gear down operation procedure on final. Wind 050 degrees nanner knots. Direction variable between 010 and 080 degrees. Visibility to 5 kilometers. Few 1,500 feet cumulus. Broken 4,000 feet stratocumulus. Temperature 26. Dew point 21. QNH 1013 hectopascals 2992 inches. Advise you have information kilo. 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ILS Zulu runway 34 right approach. Landing runway 34 right. Departure runway 34 left. Departure frequency 124.2. Observe gear down operation procedure on final. Wind 050 degrees nanner knots. Direction variable between 010 and 080 degrees. Visibility to 5 kilometers. 1,500 feet cumulus. Broken 4,000 feet stratocumulus. Temperature 26. Dew point 21. QNH 1013 hectopascals 2992 inches. 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
ILS Zulu runway 34 right approach. Landing runway 34 right. Departure runway 34 left. Departure frequency 124.2. Observe gear down operation procedure on final. Wind 050 degrees nanner knots. Direction variable between 010 and 080 degrees. Visibility 25 kilometers. View 1,500 feet cumulus. Broken 4,000 feet strato cumulus. Temperature 26. Dew point 21. QNH 1013 hectopascals 299 or 2 inches. Advise you have information kilo. Nalitra International Airport information kilo. 0030. ILS Zulu runway 34 right approach. Landing runway 34 right. Departure runway 34 left. Departure frequency 124.2. Observe gear down operation procedure on final. Wind 050 degrees nanner knots. Direction variable between 010 and 080 degrees. Visibility 25 kilometers. View 1,500 feet cumulus. Broken 4,000 feet strato cumulus. Temperature 26. Dew point 21. QNH 1013 hectopascals 29 or 9 or 2 inches. Advise you have information kilo. Nalitra International Airport information kilo. 0030. ILS Zulu runway 34 right approach. Landing runway 34 right. Departure runway 34 left. Departure frequency 124.2. Observe gear down operation procedure on final. Wind 050 degrees nanner knots. Direction variable between 010 and 080 degrees. Visibility 25 kilometers. View 1,500 feet cumulus. Broken 4,000 feet strato cumulus. Temperature 26. Dew point 21. QNH 1013 hectopascals 29 or 9 or 2 inches. Advise you have information kilo. Nalitra International Airport information kilo. 0030. ILS Zulu runway 34 right approach. Landing runway 34 right. Departure runway 34 left. Departure frequency 124.2. Observe gear down operation procedure on final. Wind 050 degrees nanner knots. Direction variable between 010 and 080 degrees. Visibility 25 kilometers. View 1,500 feet cumulus. Broken 4,000 feet strato cumulus. Temperature 26. Dew point 21. QNH 1013 hectopascals 29 or 9 or 2 inches. Advise you have information kilo. Nalitra International Airport information kilo. 0030. ILS Zulu runway 34 right approach. Landing runway 34 right. Departure runway 34 left. Departure frequency 124.2. Observe gear down operation procedure on final. Wind 050 degrees nanner knots. Direction variable between 010 and 080 degrees. Visibility 25 kilometers. View 1,500 feet cumulus. Broken 4,000 feet strato cumulus. Temperature 26. Dew point 21. QNH 1013 hectopascals 29 or 9 or 2 inches. Advise you have information kilo. Nalitra International Airport information kilo. 0030. ILS Zulu runway 34 right approach. Landing runway 34 right. Departure runway 34 left. Departure frequency 124.2. Observe gear down operation procedure on final. Wind 050 degrees nanner knots. Direction variable between 010 and 080 degrees.
visibility to 5 kilometers. Few 1,500 feet cumulus. Broken 4,000 feet stratocumulus. Temperature 26. Dew point 21. QNH 1013 hectopascals 29 or 9 or 2 inches. Advise you have information kilo. Nalitra International Airport information kilo. 0030. ILS Zulu runway 34 right approach. Landing runway 34 right. Departure runway 34 left. Departure frequency 124.2. Observe gear down operation procedure on final. Wind 050 degrees nanner knots. Direction variable between 010 and 080 degrees. Visibility to 5 kilometers. Few 1,500 feet cumulus. Broken 4,000 feet stratocumulus. Temperature 26. Dew point 21. QNH 1013 hectopascals 29 or 9 or 2 inches. Advise you have information kilo. Nalitra International Airport information kilo. 0030. ILS Zulu runway 34 right approach. Landing runway 34 right. Departure runway 34 left. Departure frequency 124.2. Observe gear down operation procedure on final. Wind 050 degrees nanner knots. Direction variable between 010 and 080 degrees. Visibility to 5 kilometers. Few 1,500 feet cumulus. Broken 4,000 feet stratocumulus. Temperature 26. Dew point 21. QNH 1013 hectopascals 29 or 9 or 2 inches. Advise you have information kilo. Nalitra International Airport information kilo. 0030. ILS Zulu runway 34 right approach. Landing runway 34 right. Departure runway 34 left. Departure frequency 124.2. Observe gear down operation procedure on final. Wind 050 degrees nanner knots. Direction variable between 010 and 080 degrees. Visibility to 5 kilometers. Few 1,500 feet cumulus. Broken 4,000 feet stratocumulus. Temperature 26. Dew point 21. QNH 1013 hectopascals 29 or 9 or 2 inches. Advise you have information kilo. Nalitra International Airport information kilo. 0030. ILS Zulu runway 34 right approach. Landing runway 34 right. Departure runway 34 left. Departure frequency 124.2. Observe gear down operation procedure on final. Wind 050 degrees nanner knots. Direction variable between 010 and 080 degrees. Visibility to 5 kilometers. 1,500 feet cumulus. Broken 4,000 feet stratocumulus. Temperature 26. Dew point 21. QNH 1013 hectopascals 29 or 9 or 2 inches. Advise you have information kilo. Nalitra International Airport information kilo. 0030. ILS Zulu runway 34 right approach. Landing runway 34 right. Departure runway 34 left. Departure frequency 124.2. Observe gear down operation procedure on final. Wind 050 degrees nanner knots. Direction variable between 010 and 080 degrees. Visibility to 5 kilometers. Few 1,500 feet cumulus. Broken 4,000 feet stratocumulus. Temperature 26. Dew point 21. QNH 1013 hectopascals 29 or 9 or 2 inches. Advise you have information kilo. Nalitra International Airport information kilo.
0030. ILS Zulu runway 34 right approach. Landing runway 34 right. Departure runway 34 left. Departure frequency 124.2. Observe gear down operation procedure on final. Wind 050 degrees nanner knots. Direction variable between 010 and 080 degrees. Visibility 25 kilometers. Few 1,500 feet cumulus. Broken 4,000 feet strato cumulus. Temperature 26. Dew point 21. QNH 1013 hectopascals 2992 inches. Advise you have information kilo. Nalitra International Airport information kilo. 0030. ILS Zulu runway 34 right approach. Landing runway 34 right. Departure runway 34 left. Departure frequency 124.2. Observe gear down operation procedure on final. Wind 050 degrees nanner knots. Direction variable between 010 and 080 degrees. Visibility 25 kilometers. Few 1,500 feet cumulus. Broken 4,000 feet strato cumulus. Temperature 26. Dew point 21. QNH 1013 hectopascals 29992 inches. Advise you have information kilo. Nalitra International Airport information kilo. 0030. ILS Zulu runway 34 right approach. Landing runway 34 right. Departure runway 34 left. Departure frequency 124.2. Observe gear down operation procedure on final. Wind 050 degrees nanner knots. Direction variable between 010 and 080 degrees. Visibility 25 kilometers. Few 1,500 feet cumulus. Broken 4,000 feet strato cumulus. Temperature 26. Dew point 21. QNH 1013 hectopascals 29992 inches. Advise you have information kilo. Nalitra International Airport information kilo. 0030. ILS Zulu runway 34 right approach. Landing runway 34 right. Departure runway 34 left. Departure frequency 124.2. Observe gear down operation procedure on final. Wind 050 degrees nanner knots. Direction variable between 010 and 080 degrees. Visibility 25 kilometers. Few 1,500 feet cumulus. Broken 4,000 feet strato cumulus. Temperature 26. Dew point 21. QNH 1013 hectopascals 29992 inches. Advise you have information kilo. Nalitra International Airport information kilo. 0030. ILS Zulu runway 34 right approach. Landing runway 34 right. Departure runway 34 left. Departure frequency 124.2. Observe gear down operation procedure on final. Wind 050 degrees nanner knots. Direction variable between 010 and 080 degrees. Visibility 25 kilometers. Few 1,500 feet cumulus. Broken 4,000 feet strato cumulus. Temperature 26. Dew point 21. QNH 1013 hectopascals 29992 inches. Advise you have information kilo. Nalitra International Airport information kilo. 0030. ILS Zulu runway 34 right approach. Landing runway 34 right. Departure runway 34 left. Departure frequency 124.2. Observe gear down operation procedure on final. Wind 050 degrees nanner knots.
Direction variable between 010 and 080 degrees. Visibility to 5 kilometers. Few 1,500 feet cumulus. Broken 4,000 feet stratocumulus. Temperature 26. Dew point 21. QNH 1013 hectopascals 2992 inches. Advise you have information kilo. Now Litra International Airport information kilo. 0030. ILS Zulu runway 34 right approach. Landing runway 34 right. Departure runway 34 left. Departure frequency 124.2. Observe gear down operation procedure on final. Wind 050 degrees nanoknots. Direction variable between 010 and 080 degrees. Visibility to 5 kilometers. Few 1,500 feet cumulus. Broken 4,000 feet stratocumulus. Temperature 26. Dew point 21. QNH 1013 hectopascals 2992 inches. Advise you have information kilo. Now Litra International Airport information Lima. 0100. ILS Zulu runway 34 right approach. Landing runway 34 right. Departure runway 34 left. Departure frequency 124.2. Observe gear down operation procedure on final. Wind 040 degrees nanoknots. Direction variable between 010 and 070 degrees. Visibility to 5 kilometers. Few 1,500 feet cumulus. Broken 4,000 feet stratocumulus. Temperature 27. Dew point 21. QNH 1013 hectopascals 2991 inches. Advising information Lima. Now Litra International Airport information Lima. 0100. ILS Zulu runway 34 right approach. Landing runway 34 right. Departure runway 34 left. Departure frequency 124.2. Observe gear down operation procedure on final. Wind 040 degrees nanoknots. Direction variable between 010 and 070 degrees. Visibility to 5 kilometers. Few 1,500 feet cumulus. Broken 4,000 feet stratocumulus. Temperature 27. Dew point 21. QNH 1013 hectopascals 2991 inches. Advise you have information Lima. Now Litra International Airport information Lima. 0100. ILS Zulu runway 34 right approach. Landing runway 34 right. Departure runway 34 left. Departure frequency 124.2. Observe gear down operation procedure on final. Wind 040 degrees nanoknots. Direction variable between 010 and 070 degrees. Visibility to 5 kilometers. Few 1,500 feet cumulus. Broken 4,000 feet stratocumulus. Temperature 27. Dew point 21. QNH 1013 hectopascals 2991 inches. Advise you have information Lima. Now Litra International Airport information Lima. 0100. ILS Zulu runway 34 right approach. Landing runway 34 right. Departure runway 34 left. Departure frequency 124.2. Observe gear down operation procedure on final. Wind 040 degrees nanoknots. Direction variable between 010 and 070 degrees. Visibility to 5 kilometers. Few 1,500 feet cumulus. Broken 4,000 feet stratocumulus. Temperature 27. Dew point 21. QNH 1013 hectopascals 2991 inches. Advise you have information Lima.
Nalitra International Airport Information Lima 0100 ILS Zulu Runway 34 Right Approach Landing Runway 34 Right Departure Runway 34 Left Departure Frequency 124.2 Observe Gear Down Operation Procedure on Final Wind 040 degrees Nenner Knots Direction variable between 010 and 070 degrees. Visibility to 5 kilometers. View 1,500 feet cumulus. Broken 4,000 feet strato cumulus. Temperature 27. Dew point 21. QNH 1013 hectopascals 29991 inches. Advise you have information Lima. Nalitra International Airport information Lima. 0100 ILS Zulu Runway 34 Right Approach Landing Runway 34 Right Departure Runway 34 Left Departure Frequency 124.2 Observe Gear Down Operation Procedure on Final Wind 040 degrees Nenner Knots Direction Variable between 010 and 070 degrees Visibility to 5 kilometers. View 1,500 feet cumulus. Broken 4,000 feet strato cumulus. Temperature 27. Dew point 21. QNH 1013 hectopascals 29991 inches. Advise you have information Lima. Nalitra International Airport information Lima. 0100. ILS Zulu Runway 34 Right Approach Landing Runway 34 Right Departure Runway 34 Left Departure Frequency 124.2 Observe Gear Down Operation Procedure on Final Wind 040 degrees Nenner Knots Direction Variable between 010 and 070 degrees Visibility to 5 kilometers View 1,500 feet cumulus. Broken 4,000 feet strato cumulus. Temperature 27. Dew point 21. QNH 1013 hectopascals 29991 inches. Advise you have information Lima. Nalitra International Airport information Lima. 0100. ILS Zulu Runway 34 Right Approach. Landing runway 34 right. Departure runway 34 left. Departure frequency 124.2. Observe gear down operation procedure on final. Wind 040 degrees Nenner Knots. Direction variable between 010 and 070 degrees. Visibility to 5 kilometers. View 1,500 feet cumulus. Broken 4,000 feet strato cumulus. Temperature 27. Dew point 21. QNH 1013 hectopascals 29991 inches. Advise you have information Lima. Nalitra International Airport information Lima. 0100. ILS Zulu runway 34 right approach. Landing runway 34 right. Departure runway 34 left. Departure frequency 124.2. Observe gear down operation procedure on final. Wind 040 degrees Nenner Knots. Direction variable between 010 and 070 degrees. Visibility to 5 kilometers. View 1,500 feet cumulus. Broken 4,000 feet strato cumulus. Temperature 27. Dew point 21. QNH 1013 hectopascals 29991 inches. Advise you have information Lima. Nalitra International Airport information Lima. 0100. ILS Zulu runway 34 right approach. Landing runway 34 right. Departure runway 34 left. Departure frequency 124.2. Observe gear down operation procedure on final.
Wind 040 degrees nanoknots. Direction variable between 010 and 070 degrees. Visibility to 5 kilometers. View 1,500 feet cumulus. Broken 4,000 feet stratocumulus. Temperature 27. 2.21. QNH 101 tree hectopascals 29 or 9 or 1 inches. Advise you have information Lima. Nalitra International Airport information Lima. 0100. ILS Zulu runway 34 right approach. Landing runway 34 right. Departure runway 34 left. Departure frequency 124.2. Observe gear down operation procedure on final. Wind 040 degrees nanoknots. Direction variable between 010 and 070 degrees. Visibility to 5 kilometers. View 1,500 feet cumulus. Broken 4,000 feet stratocumulus. Temperature 27. 2.21. QNH 101 tree hectopascals 29 or 9 or 1 inches. Advise you have information Lima. Nalitra International Airport information Lima. 0100. ILS Zulu runway 34 right approach. Landing runway 34 right. Departure runway 34 left. Departure frequency 124.2. Observe gear down operation procedure on final. Wind 040 degrees nanoknots. Direction variable between 010 and 070 degrees. Visibility to 5 kilometers. View 1,500 feet cumulus. Broken 4,000 feet stratocumulus. Temperature 27. 2.21. QNH 101 tree hectopascals 29 or 9 or 1 inches. Advise you have information Lima. Nalitra International Airport information Lima. 0100. ILS Zulu runway 34 right approach. Landing runway 34 right. Departure runway 34 left. Departure frequency 124.2. Observe gear down operation procedure on final. Wind 040 degrees nanoknots. Direction variable between 010 and 070 degrees. Visibility to 5 kilometers. View 1,500 feet cumulus. Broken 4,000 feet stratocumulus. Temperature 27. 2.21. QNH 101 tree hectopascals 29 or 9 or 1 inches. Advise you have information Lima. Nalitra International Airport information Lima. 0100. ILS Zulu runway 34 right approach. Landing runway 34 right. Departure runway 34 left. Departure frequency 124.2. Observe gear down operation procedure on final. Wind 040 degrees nanoknots. Direction variable between 010 and 070 degrees. Visibility to 5 kilometers. View 1,500 feet cumulus. Broken 4,000 feet stratocumulus. Temperature T7. 2.21. QNH 101 tree hectopascals 29 or 9 or 1 inches. Advise you have information Lima. Nalitra International Airport information Lima. 0100. ILS Zulu runway 34 right approach. Landing runway 34 right. Departure runway 34 left. Departure frequency 124.2. Observe gear down operation procedure on final. Wind 040 degrees nanoknots. Direction variable between 010 and 070 degrees. Visibility to 5 kilometers. View 1,500 feet cumulus. Broken 4,000 feet stratocumulus. Temperature 27. 2.21. QNH 101 tree hectopascals 29 or 9 or 1 inches.
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Nalita International Airport information Lima. 0100. Runway 34 right approach. Landing runway 34 right. Departure runway 34 left. Departure frequency 124.2. Observe gear down operation procedure on final. Wind 040 degrees nanner knots. Direction variable between 010 and 070 degrees. Visibility to 5 kilometers. View 1,500 feet cumulus. Broken 4,000 feet strato cumulus. Temperature 27. Dew point 21. QNH 1013 hectopascals 29 or 9 or 1 inches. Advise you have information Lima. Nalita International Airport information Lima. 0100. ILS Zulu runway 34 right approach. Landing runway 34 right. Departure runway 34 left. Departure frequency 124.2. Observe gear down operation procedure on final. Wind 040 degrees nanner knots. Direction variable between 010 and 070 degrees. Visibility to 5 kilometers. View 1,500 feet cumulus. Broken 4,000 feet strato cumulus. Temperature 27. Dew point 21. QNH 1013 hectopascals 29 or 9 or 1 inches. Advise you have information Lima. Nalita International Airport information Lima. 0100. ILS Zulu runway 34 right approach. Landing runway 34 right. Departure runway 34 left. Departure frequency 124.2. Observe gear down operation procedure on final. Wind 040 degrees nanner knots. Direction variable between 010 and 070 degrees. Visibility to 5 kilometers. View 1,500 feet cumulus. Broken 4,000 feet strato cumulus. Temperature 27. Dew point 21. QNH 1013 hectopascals 29 or 9 or 1 inches. Advise you have information Lima. Nalita International Airport information Lima. 0100. ILS Zulu runway 34 right approach. Landing runway 34 right. Departure runway 34 left. Departure frequency 124.2. Observe gear down operation procedure on final. Wind 040 degrees nanner knots. Direction variable between 010 and 070 degrees. Visibility to 5 kilometers. View 1,500 feet cumulus. Broken 4,000 feet strato cumulus. Temperature 27. Dew point 21. QNH 1013 hectopascals 29 or 9 or 1 inches. Advise you have information Lima. Nalita International Airport information Lima. 0100. ILS Zulu runway 34 right approach. Landing runway 34 right. Departure runway 34 left. Departure frequency 124.2. Observe gear down operation procedure on final. Wind 040 degrees nanner knots. Direction variable between 010 and 070 degrees. Visibility to 5 kilometers. View 1,500 feet cumulus. Broken 4,000 feet strato cumulus. Temperature 27. Dew point 21. QNH 1013 hectopascals 29 or 9 or 1 inches. Advise you have information Lima. Nalita International Airport information Lima. 0100. ILS Zulu runway 34 right approach. Landing runway 34 right. Departure runway 34 left. Departure frequency 124.2. Observe gear down operation procedure on final.
wind 040 degrees north.

Observe gear down operation procedure on final. Wind 040 degrees Mennonite knots. Direction variable between 010 and 070 degrees. Visibility to 5 kilometers. To 1,500 feet cumulus. Broken 4,000 feet strato cumulus. Temperature 27. Dew point 21. QNH 1013 hectopascals 29091 inches. Advise you have information Lima. Nalita International Airport information Mike. 0130. ILS Zulu runway 34 right approach. Landing runway 34 right. Departure runway 34 left. Departure frequency 124.2. Observe gear down operation procedure on final. Wind 040 degrees 10 knots. Direction variable between 010 and 070 degrees. Visibility 30 kilometers. View 2,000 feet cumulus. Broken 5,000 feet strato cumulus. Temperature 28. 2.21. QNH 1012 hectopascals 29090 inches. Advise you have information Mike. Nalitra International Airport information Mike. 0130. ILS Zulu runway 34 right approach. Landing runway 34 right. Departure runway 34 left. Departure frequency 124.2. Observe gear down operation procedure on final. Wind 040 degrees 10 knots. Direction variable between 010 and 070 degrees. Visibility 30 kilometers. View 2,000 feet cumulus. Broken 5,000 feet strato cumulus. Temperature 28. Dew point 21. QNH 1012 hectopascals 29090 inches. Advise you have information Mike. Nalitra International Airport information Mike. 0130. ILS Zulu runway 34 right approach. Landing runway 34 right. Departure runway 34 left. Departure frequency 124.2. Observe gear down operation procedure on final. Wind 040 degrees 10 knots. Direction variable between 010 and 070 degrees. Visibility 30 kilometers. View 2,000 feet cumulus. Broken 5,000 feet strato cumulus. Temperature 28. Dew point 21. QNH 1012 hectopascals 29090 inches. Advise you have information Mike. Nalitra International Airport information Mike. 0130. ILS Zulu runway 34 right approach. Landing runway 34 right. Departure runway 34 left. Departure frequency 124.2. Observe gear down operation procedure on final. Wind 040 degrees 10 knots. Direction variable between 010 and 070 degrees. Visibility 30 kilometers. View 2,000 feet cumulus. Broken 5,000 feet strato cumulus. Temperature 28. Dew point 21. QNH 1012 hectopascals 29090 inches. Advise you have information Mike. Nalitra International Airport information Mike. 0130. ILS Zulu runway 34 right approach. Landing runway 34 right. Departure runway 34 left. Departure frequency 124.2. Observe gear down operation procedure on final. Wind 040 degrees 10 knots. Direction variable between 010 and 070 degrees. Visibility 30 kilometers. View 2,000 feet cumulus. Broken 5,000 feet strato cumulus. Temperature 28. Dew point 21.

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Advise you have information mic. Nalitra International Airport information mic. 0130. ILS Zulu runway 34 right approach. Landing runway 34 right. Departure runway 34 left. Departure frequency 124.2. Observe gear down operation procedure on final. Wind 040 degrees 10 knots. Direction variable between 010 and 070 degrees. Visibility 30 kilometers. View 2,000 feet cumulus. Broken 5,000 feet strato cumulus. Temperature 28. Dew point 21. QNH1012 hectopascals 29 or 9 or 0 inches. Advise you have information mic. Nalitra International Airport information mic. 0130. ILS Zulu runway 34 right approach. Landing runway 34 right. Departure runway 34 left. Departure frequency 124.2. Observe gear down operation procedure 10 and 070 degrees. Visibility 30 kilometers. View 2,000 feet cumulus. Broken 5,000 feet strato cumulus. Temperature 28. Dew point 21. QNH1012 hectopascals 29 or 9 or 0 inches. Advise you have information mic. Nalitra International Airport information mic. 0130. ILS Zulu runway 34 right approach. Landing runway 34 right. Departure runway 34 left. Departure frequency 124.2. Observe gear down operation procedure on final. Wind 040 degrees 10 knots. Direction variable between 010 and 070 degrees. Visibility 30 kilometers. View 2,000 feet cumulus. Broken 5,000 feet strato cumulus. Temperature 28. Dew point 21. QNH1012 hectopascals 29 or 9 or 0 inches. Advise you have information mic. Nalitra International Airport information mic. 0130. ILS Zulu runway 34 right approach. Landing runway 34 right. Departure runway 34 left. Departure frequency 124.2. Observe gear down operation procedure on final. Wind 040 degrees 10 knots. Direction variable between 010 and 070 degrees. Visibility 30 kilometers. View 2,000 feet cumulus. Broken 5,000 feet strato cumulus. Temperature 28. Dew point 21. QNH1012 hectopascals 29 or 9 or 0 inches. Advise you have information mic. Nalitra International Airport information mic. 0130. ILS Zulu runway 34 right approach. Landing runway 34 right. Departure runway 34 left. Departure frequency 124.2. Observe gear down operation procedure on final. Wind 040 degrees 10 knots. Direction variable between 010 and 070 degrees. Visibility 30 kilometers. View 2,000 feet cumulus. Broken 5,000 feet strato cumulus. Temperature 28. Dew point 21. QNH1012 hectopascals 29 or 9 or 0 inches. Advise you have information mic. Nalitra International Airport information mic. 0130. ILS Zulu runway 34 right approach. Landing runway 34 right. Departure runway 34 left. Departure frequency 124.2. Observe gear down operation procedure on final.

in 040 degrees 10 knots. Direction variable between 010 and 070 degrees. Visibility tree 0 kilometers. View 2,000 feet cumulus. Broken 5,000 feet stratocumulus. Temperature 28. Dew point 21. QNH 1012 hectopascals 29090 inches. Advise you have information mic. Nalita International Airport information mic. 0130. ILS Zulu runway 34 right approach. Landing runway 34 right. Departure runway 34 left. Departure frequency 124.2. Observe gear down operation procedure on final. Wind 040 degrees 10 knots. Direction variable between 010 and 070 degrees. Visibility tree 0 kilometers. View 2,000 feet cumulus. Broken 5,000 feet stratocumulus. Temperature 28. Dew point 21. QNH 1012 hectopascals 29090 inches. Advise you have information mic. Nalita International Airport information mic. 0130. ILS Zulu runway 34 right approach. Landing runway 34 right. Departure runway 34 left. Departure frequency 124.2. Observe gear down operation procedure on final. Wind 040 degrees 10 knots. Direction variable between 010 and 070 degrees. Visibility tree 0 kilometers. View 2,000 feet cumulus. Broken 5,000 feet stratocumulus. Temperature 28. Dew point 21. QNH 1012 hectopascals 29090 inches. Advise you have information mic. Nalita International Airport information mic. 0130. Zulu runway 34 right approach. Landing runway 34 right. Departure runway 34 left. Departure frequency 124.2. Observe gear down operation procedure on final. Wind 040 degrees 10 knots. Direction variable between 010 and 070 degrees. Visibility tree 0 kilometers. View 2,000 feet cumulus. Broken 5,000 feet stratocumulus. Temperature 28. Dew point 21. QNH 1012 hectopascals 29090 inches. Advise you have information mic. Nalita International Airport information mic. 0130. ILS Zulu runway 34 right approach. Landing runway 34 right. Departure runway 34 left. Departure frequency 124.2. Observe gear down operation procedure on final. Wind 040 degrees 10 knots. Direction variable between 010 and 070 degrees. Visibility tree 0 kilometers. View 2,000 feet cumulus. Broken 5,000 feet stratocumulus. Temperature 28. Dew point 21. QNH 1012 hectopascals 29090 inches. Advise you have information mic. Nalita International Airport information mic. 0130. ILS Zulu runway 34 right approach. Landing runway 34 right. Departure runway 34 left. Departure frequency 124.2. Observe gear down operation procedure on final. Wind 040 degrees 10 knots. Direction variable between 010 and 070 degrees. Visibility tree 0 kilometers. View 2,000 feet cumulus. Broken 5,000 feet stratocumulus. Temperature 28. Dew point 21. QNH 1012 hectopascals 29090 inches. Advise you have information mic.
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ILS Zulu Runway 34 Right Approach. Landing Runway 34 Right. Departure Runway 34 Left. 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Observe Gear Down Operation Procedure on Final. Wind 040 degrees 10 knots. Direction variable between 010 and 070 degrees. Visibility tree 0 kilometers. View 2,000 feet cumulus. Broken 5,000 feet strato cumulus. Temperature 28. Dew point 21. QNH 1012 hectopascals 29 or 90 inches. Advise you have information mic. Nalita International Airport information mic. 0130. ILS Zulu runway 34 right approach. Landing runway 34 right. Departure runway 34 left. Departure frequency 124.2. Observe gear down operation procedure on final. Wind 040 degrees 10 knots. Direction variable between 010 and 070 degrees. Visibility tree 0 kilometers. View 2,000 feet cumulus. Broken 5,000 feet strato cumulus. Temperature 28. Dew point 21. QNH 1012 hectopascals 29 or 90 inches. Advise you have information mic. Nalita International Airport information mic. 0130. ILS Zulu runway 34 right approach. Landing runway 34 right. Departure runway 34 left. Departure frequency 124.2. Observe gear down operation procedure on final. Wind 040 degrees 10 knots. Direction variable between 010 and 070 degrees. Visibility tree 0 kilometers. View 2,000 feet cumulus. Broken 5,000 feet strato cumulus. Temperature 28. Dew point 21. QNH 1012 hectopascals 29 or 90 inches. Advise you have information mic. Nalita International Airport information mic. 0130. ILS Zulu runway 34 right approach. Landing runway 34 right. Departure runway 34 left. Departure frequency 124.2. Observe gear down operation procedure on final. Wind 040 degrees 10 knots. Direction variable between 010 and 070 degrees. Visibility tree 0 kilometers. View 2,000 feet cumulus. Broken 5,000 feet strato cumulus. Temperature 28. Dew point 21. QNH 1012 hectopascals 29 or 90 inches. Advise you have information mic. Nalita International Airport information mic. 0130. ILS Zulu runway 34 right approach. Landing runway 34 right. Departure runway 34 left. Departure frequency 124.2. Observe gear down operation procedure on final. Wind 040 degrees 10 knots. Direction variable between 010 and 070 degrees. Visibility tree 0 kilometers. View 2,000 feet cumulus. Broken 5,000 feet strato cumulus. Temperature 28. Dew point 21. QNH 1012 hectopascals 29 or 90 inches. Advise you have information mic. Nalita International Airport information mic. 0130. ILS Zulu runway 34 right approach. Landing runway 34 right. Departure runway 34 left. Departure frequency 124.2. Observe gear down operation procedure on final. Wind
40 degrees 10 knots. Direction variable between 010 and 070 degrees. Visibility tree 0 kilometers. View 2,000 feet cumulus. Broken 5,000 feet stratocumulus. Temperature 28. Dew point 21. QNH 1012 hectopascals 29 or 90 inches. Advise you have information mic. Now Litra International Airport information mic. 0130. ILS Zulu runway 34 right approach. Landing runway 34 right. Departure runway 34 left. Departure frequency 124.2. Observe gear down operation procedure on final. Wind 040 degrees 10 knots. Direction variable between 010 and 070 degrees. Visibility tree 0 kilometers. View 2,000 feet cumulus. Broken 5,000 feet stratocumulus. Temperature 28. Dew point 21. QNH 1012 hectopascals 29 or 90 inches. Advise you have information mic. Now Litra International Airport information mic. 0130. ILS Zulu runway 34 right approach. Landing runway 34 right. Departure runway 34 left. Departure frequency 124.2. Observe gear down operation procedure on final. Wind 040 degrees 10 knots. Direction variable between 010 and 070 degrees. Visibility tree 0 kilometers. View 2,000 feet cumulus. Broken 5,000 feet stratocumulus. Temperature 28. Dew point 21. QNH 1012 hectopascals 29 or 90 inches. Advise you have information mic. Now Litra International Airport information mic. 0130. ILS Zulu runway 34 right approach. Landing runway 34 right. Departure runway 34 left. Departure frequency 124.2. Observe gear down operation procedure on final. Wind 040 degrees 10 knots. Direction variable between 010 and 070 degrees. Visibility tree 0 kilometers. View 2,000 feet cumulus. Broken 5,000 feet stratocumulus. Temperature 28. 2.21. QNH 1012 hectopascals 29 or 90 inches. Advise you have information mic. Now Litra International Airport information mic. 0130. ILS Zulu runway 34 right approach. Landing runway 34 right. Departure runway 34 left. Departure frequency 124.2. Observe gear down operation procedure on final. Wind 040 degrees 10 knots. Direction variable between 010 and 070 degrees. Visibility tree 0 kilometers. View 2,000 feet cumulus. Broken 5,000 feet stratocumulus. Temperature 28. Dew point 21. QNH 1012 hectopascals 29 or 90 inches. Advise you have information mic. Now Litra International Airport information mic. 0130. ILS Zulu runway 34 right approach. Landing runway 34 right. Departure runway 34 left. Departure frequency 124.2. Observe gear down operation procedure on final. Wind 040 degrees 10 knots. Direction variable between 010 and 070 degrees. Visibility tree 0 kilometers. View 2,000 feet cumulus. Broken 5,000 feet stratocumulus. Temperature 28. 2.21. QNH 1012 hectopascals 29 or 90 inches. Advise you have information mic.
Nalita International Airport Information Mike. 0130. ILS Zulu Runway 34 right approach. Landing runway 34 right. Departure runway 34 left. Departure frequency 124.2. Observe gear down operation procedure on final. Wind 040 degrees 10 knots. Direction variable between 010 and 070 degrees. Visibility 30 kilometers. View 2,000 feet cumulus. Broken 5,000 feet stratocumulus. Temperature 28. Dew point 21. QNH 1012 hectopascals 29090 inches. Advise you have information mic. Nalita International Airport information mic. 0130. ILS Zulu runway 34 right approach. Landing runway 34 right. Departure runway 34 left. Departure frequency 124.2. Observe gear down operation procedure on final. Wind 040 degrees 10 knots. Direction variable between 010 and 070 degrees. Visibility 30 kilometers. View 2,000 feet cumulus. Broken 5,000 feet stratocumulus. Temperature 28. Dew point 21. QNH 1012 hectopascals 29090 inches. Advise you have information mic. Nalita International Airport information mic. 0130. ILS Zulu runway 34 right approach. Landing runway 34 right. Departure runway 34 left. Departure frequency 124.2. Observe gear down operation procedure on final. Wind 040 degrees 10 knots. Direction variable between 010 and 070 degrees. Visibility 30 kilometers. View 2,000 feet cumulus. Broken 5,000 feet stratocumulus. Temperature 28. Dew point 21. QNH 1012 hectopascals 29090 inches. Advise you have information mic. Nalita International Airport information mic. 0130. ILS Zulu runway 34 right approach. Landing runway 34 right. Departure runway 34 left. Departure frequency 124.2. Observe gear down operation procedure on final. Wind 040 degrees 10 knots. Direction variable between 010 and 070 degrees. Visibility 30 kilometers. View 2,000 feet cumulus. Broken 5,000 feet stratocumulus. Cumulus. Temperature 28. Point 21. QNH 1012 hectopascals 29090 inches. Advise you have information mic. Nalita International Airport information mic. 0130. ILS Zulu runway 34 right approach. Landing runway 34 right. Departure runway 34 left. Departure frequency 124.2. Observe gear down operation procedure on final. Wind 040 degrees 10 knots. Direction variable between 010 and 070 degrees. Visibility 30 kilometers. View 2,000 feet cumulus. Broken 5,000 feet stratocumulus. Temperature 28. Dew point 21. QNH 1012 hectopascals 29090 inches. Advise you have information mic. Nalita International Airport information mic. 0130. ILS Zulu runway 34 right approach. Landing runway 34 right. Departure runway 34 left. Departure frequency 124.2. Observe gear down operation procedure on final.
Wind 040 degrees 10 knots. Direction variable between 010 and 070 degrees. Visibility tree 0 kilometers. View 2,000 feet cumulus. Broken 5,000 feet stratocumulus. Temperature 28. Dew point 21. QNH 1012 hectopascals 29 or 90 inches. Advise you have information mine. Now Litra International Airport information November. 0200. ILS Zulu runway 34 right approach. Landing runway 34 right. Departure runway 34 left. Departure frequency 124.2. Observe gear down operation procedure on final. Wind 030 degrees 11 knots. Visibility tree 0 kilometers. View 2,000 feet cumulus. Scattered 5,000 feet stratocumulus. Temperature 28. Dew point 21. QNH 1012 hectopascals 29 or 89 inches. Advise you have information November. Now Litra International Airport information November. 0200. ILS Zulu runway 34 right approach. Landing runway 34 right. Departure runway 34 left. Departure frequency 124.2. Observe gear down operation procedure on final. Wind 030 degrees 11 knots. Visibility tree 0 kilometers. View 2,000 feet cumulus. Scattered 5,000 feet stratocumulus. Temperature 28. Dew point 21. QNH 1012 hectopascals 29 or 89 inches. Advise you have information November. Now Litra International Airport information November. 0200. ILS Zulu runway 34 right approach. Landing runway 34 right. Departure runway 34 left. Departure frequency 124.2. Observe gear down operation procedure on final. Wind 030 degrees 11 knots. Visibility tree 0 kilometers. View 2,000 feet cumulus. Scattered 5,000 feet stratocumulus. Temperature 28. Dew point 21. QNH 1012 hectopascals 29 or 89 inches. Advise you have information November. Now Litra International Airport information November. 0200. ILS Zulu runway 34 right approach. Landing runway 34 right. Departure runway 34 left. Departure frequency 124.2. Observe gear down operation procedure on final. Wind 030 degrees 11 knots. Visibility tree 0 kilometers. View 2,000 feet cumulus. Scattered 5,000 feet stratocumulus. Temperature 28. Dew point 21. QNH 1012 hectopascals 29 or 89 inches. Advise you have information November. Now Litra International Airport information November. 0200. ILS Zulu runway 34 right approach. Landing runway 34 right. Departure runway 34 left. Departure frequency 124.2. Observe gear down operation procedure on final. Wind 030 degrees 11 knots. Visibility 30 kilometers. View 2,000 feet cumulus. Scattered 5,000 feet stratocumulus. Temperature 28. Dew point 21. QNH 1012 hectopascals 29 or 89 inches. Advise you have information November. Now Litra International Airport information November. 0200. ILS Zulu runway 34 right approach. Landing runway 34 right. Departure runway 34 left.
departure frequency 124.2. Observe gear down operation procedure on final. Wind 030 degrees 11 knots. Visibility 30 kilometers. View 2,000 feet cumulus. Scattered 5,000 feet strato cumulus. Temperature 28. Dew point 21. QNH 1012 hectopascals 2989 inches. Advise you have information November. Nalitra International Airport information November. 0200. ILS Zulu runway 34 right approach. Landing runway 34 right. Departure runway 34 left. Departure frequency 124.2. Observe gear down operation procedure on final. Wind 030 degrees 11 knots. Visibility 30 kilometers. View 2,000 feet cumulus. Scattered 5,000 feet strato cumulus. Temperature 28. Dew point 21. QNH 1012 hectopascals 2989 inches. Advise you have information November. Nalitra International Airport information November. 0200. ILS Zulu runway 34 right approach. Landing runway 34 right. Departure runway 34 left. Departure frequency 124.2. Observe gear down operation procedure on final. Wind 030 degrees 11 knots. Visibility 30 kilometers. View 2,000 feet cumulus. Scattered 5,000 feet strato cumulus. Temperature 28. Dew point 21. QNH 1012 hectopascals 2989 inches. Advise you have information November. Nalitra International Airport information November. 0200. ILS Zulu runway 34 right approach. Landing runway 34 right. Departure runway 34 left. Departure frequency 124.2. Observe gear down operation procedure on final. Wind 030 degrees 11 knots. Visibility 30 kilometers. View 2,000 feet cumulus. Scattered 5,000 feet strato cumulus. Temperature 28. Dew point 21. QNH 1012 hectopascals 2989 inches. Advise you have information November. Nalitra International Airport information November. 0200. ILS Zulu runway 34 right approach. Landing runway 34 right. Departure runway 34 left. Departure frequency 124.2. Observe gear down operation procedure on final. Wind 030 degrees 11 knots. Visibility 30 kilometers. View 2,000 feet cumulus. Scattered 5,000 feet strato cumulus. Temperature 28. Dew point 21. QNH 1012 hectopascals 2989 inches. Advise you have information November. Nalitra International Airport information November. 0200. ILS Zulu runway 34 right approach. Landing runway 34 right. Departure runway 34 left. Departure frequency 124.2. Observe gear down operation procedure on final. Wind 030 degrees 11 knots. Visibility 30 kilometers. View 2,000 feet cumulus. Scattered 5,000 feet strato cumulus. Temperature 28. Dew point 21. QNH 1012 hectopascals 2989 inches. Advise you have information November. Nalitra International Airport information November. 0200. ILS Zulu runway 34 right approach. Landing runway 34 right.
Departure runway 34 left. Departure frequency 124.2. Observe gear down operation procedure on final. Wind 030 degrees 11 knots. Visibility 30 kilometers. View 2,000 feet cumulus. Scattered 5,000 feet stratocumulus. Temperature 28. Dew point 21. QNH 1012 hectopascals 2989 inches. Advise you have information November. Nalitra International Airport information November. 0200. ILS Zulu runway 34 right approach. Landing runway 34 right. Departure runway 34 left. Departure frequency 124.2. Observe gear down operation procedure on final. Wind 030 degrees 11 knots. Visibility 30 kilometers. View 2,000 feet cumulus. Scattered 5,000 feet stratocumulus. Temperature 28. Dew point 21. QNH 1012 hectopascals 2989 inches. Advise you have information November. Nalitra International Airport information November. 0200. ILS Zulu runway 34 right approach. Landing runway 34 right. Departure runway 34 left. Departure frequency 124.2. Observe gear down operation procedure on final. Wind 030 degrees 11 knots. Visibility 30 kilometers. View 2,000 feet cumulus. Scattered 5,000 feet stratocumulus. Temperature 28. Dew point 21. QNH 1012 hectopascals 2989 inches. Advise you have information November. Nalitra International Airport information November. 0200. ILS Zulu runway 34 right approach. Landing runway 34 right. Departure runway 34 left. Departure frequency 124.2. Observe gear down operation procedure on final. Wind 030 degrees 11 knots. Visibility 30 kilometers. View 2,000 feet cumulus. Scattered 5,000 feet stratocumulus. Temperature 28. Dew point 21. QNH 1012 hectopascals 2989 inches. Advise you have information November. Nalitra International Airport information November. 0200. ILS Zulu runway 34 right approach. Landing runway 34 right. Departure runway 34 left. Departure frequency 124.2. Observe gear down operation procedure on final. Wind 030 degrees 11 knots. Visibility 30 kilometers. View 2,000 feet cumulus. Scattered 5,000 feet stratocumulus. Temperature 28. Dew point 21. QNH 1012 hectopascals 2989 inches. Advise you have information November. Nalitra International Airport information November. 0200. ILS Zulu runway 34 right approach. Landing runway 34 right. Departure runway 34 left. Departure frequency 124.2. Observe gear down operation procedure on final. Wind 030 degrees 11 knots. Visibility 30 kilometers. View 2,000 feet cumulus. Scattered 5,000 feet stratocumulus. Temperature 28. Dew point 21. QNH 1012 hectopascals 2989 inches. Advise you have information November. Nalitra International Airport information November. 0200. ILS Zulu runway 34 right approach.
Landing runway 34 right. Departure runway 34 left. Departure frequency 124.2. Observe gear down operation procedure on final. Wind 030 degrees 11 knots. Visibility 30 kilometers. View 2,000 feet cumulus. Scattered 5,000 feet strato cumulus. Temperature 28. Dew point 21. QNH 1012 hectopascals 2989 inches. Advise you have information November. Nalitra International Airport information November. 0200. ILS Zulu runway 34 right approach. Landing runway 34 right. Departure runway 34 left. Departure frequency 124.2. Observe gear down operation procedure on final. Wind 030 degrees 11 knots. Visibility 30 kilometers. View 2,000 feet cumulus. Scattered 5,000 feet strato cumulus. Temperature 28. Dew point 21. QNH 1012 hectopascals 2989 inches. Advise you have information November. Nalitra International Airport information November. 0200. ILS Zulu runway 34 right approach. Landing runway 34 right. Departure runway 34 left. Departure frequency 124.2. Observe gear down operation procedure on final. Wind 030 degrees 11 knots. Visibility 30 kilometers. View 2,000 feet cumulus. Scattered 5,000 feet strato cumulus. Temperature 28. Dew point 21. QNH 1012 hectopascals 2989 inches. Advise you have information November. Nalitra International Airport information November. 0200. ILS Zulu runway 34 right approach. Landing runway 34 right. Departure runway 34 left. Departure frequency 124.2. Observe gear down operation procedure on final. Wind 030 degrees 11 knots. Visibility 30 kilometers. View 2,000 feet cumulus. Scattered 5,000 feet strato cumulus. Temperature 28. Dew point 21. QNH 1012 hectopascals 2989 inches. Advise you have information November. Nalitra International Airport information November. 0200. ILS Zulu runway 34 right approach. Landing runway 34 right. Departure runway 34 left. Departure frequency 124.2. Observe gear down operation procedure on final. Wind 030 degrees 11 knots. Visibility 30 kilometers. View 2,000 feet cumulus. Scattered 5,000 feet strato cumulus. Temperature 28. Dew point 21. QNH 1012 hectopascals 2989 inches. Advise you have information November. Nalitra International Airport information November. 0200. ILS Zulu runway 34 right approach. Landing runway 34 right. Departure runway 34 left. Departure frequency 124.2. Observe gear down operation procedure on final. Wind 030 degrees 11 knots. Visibility 30 kilometers. View 2,000 feet cumulus. Scattered 5,000 feet strato cumulus. Temperature 28. Dew point 21. QNH 1012 hectopascals 2989 inches. Advise you have information November. Nalitra International Airport information November. 0200.
ILS Zulu runway 34 right approach. Landing runway 34 right. Departure runway 34 left. Departure frequency 124.2. Observe gear down operation procedure on final. Wind 030 degrees 11 knots. Visibility 30 kilometers. View 2,000 feet cumulus. Scattered 5,000 feet stratocumulus. Temperature 28. Dew point 21. QNH 1012 hectopascals 29.89 inches. Advise you have information November. Nalitra International Airport information November. 0200. ILS Zulu runway 34 right approach. Landing runway 34 right. Departure runway 34 left. Departure frequency 124.2. Observe gear down operation procedure on final. Wind 030 degrees 11 knots. Visibility 30 kilometers. View 2,000 feet cumulus. Scattered 5,000 feet stratocumulus. Temperature 28. Dew point 21. QNH 1012 hectopascals 29.89 inches. Advise you have information November. Nalitra International Airport information November. 0200. ILS Zulu runway 34 right approach. Landing runway 34 right. Departure runway 34 left. Departure frequency 124.2. Observe gear down operation procedure on final. Wind 030 degrees 11 knots. Visibility 30 kilometers. View 2,000 feet cumulus. Scattered 5,000 feet stratocumulus. Temperature 28. Dew point 21. QNH 1012 hectopascals 29.89 inches. Advise you have information November. Nalitra International Airport information November. 0200. ILS Zulu runway 34 right approach. Landing runway 34 right. Departure runway 34 left. Departure frequency 124.2. Observe gear down operation procedure on final. Wind 030 degrees 11 knots. Visibility 30 kilometers. View 2,000 feet cumulus. Scattered 5,000 feet stratocumulus. Temperature 28. Dew point 21. QNH 1012 hectopascals 29.89 inches. Advise you have information November. Nalitra International Airport information November. 0200. ILS Zulu runway 34 right approach. Landing runway 34 right. Departure runway 34 left. Departure frequency 124.2. Observe gear down operation procedure on final. Wind 030 degrees 11 knots. Visibility 30 kilometers. View 2,000 feet cumulus. Scattered 5,000 feet stratocumulus. Temperature 28. Dew point 21. QNH 1012 hectopascals 29.89 inches. Advise you have information November. Nalitra International Airport information November. 0200. ILS Zulu runway 34 right approach. Landing runway 34 right. Departure runway 34 left. Departure frequency 124.2. Observe gear down operation procedure on final. Wind 030 degrees 11 knots. Visibility 30 kilometers. View 2,000 feet cumulus. Scattered 5,000 feet stratocumulus. Temperature 28. Dew point 21. QNH 1012 hectopascals 29.89 inches. Advise you have information November. Nalitra International Airport information November.
0200. ILS Zulu runway 34 right approach. Landing runway 34 right. Departure runway 34 left. Departure frequency 124.2. Observe gear down operation procedure on final. Wind 030 degrees 11 knots. Visibility 30 kilometers. View 2,000 feet cumulus. Scattered 5,000 feet stratocumulus. Temperature 28. Dew point 21. QNH 1012 hectopascals 2989 inches. Advise you have information November. Nalitra International Airport information November. 0200. ILS Zulu runway 34 right approach. Landing runway 34 right. Departure runway 34 left. Departure frequency 124.2. Observe gear down operation procedure on final. Wind 030 degrees 11 knots. Visibility 30 kilometers. View 2,000 feet cumulus. Scattered 5,000 feet stratocumulus. Temperature 28. Dew point 21. QNH 1012 hectopascals 2989 inches. Advise you have information November. Nalitra International Airport information November. 0200. ILS Zulu runway 34 right approach. Landing runway 34 right. Departure runway 34 left. Departure frequency 124.2. Observe gear down operation procedure on final. Wind 030 degrees 11 knots. Visibility 30 kilometers. View 2,000 feet cumulus. Scattered 5,000 feet stratocumulus. Temperature 28. Dew point 21. QNH 1012 hectopascals 2989 inches. Advise you have information November. Nalitra International Airport information November. 0200. ILS Zulu runway 34 right approach. Landing runway 34 right. Departure runway 34 left. Departure frequency 124.2. Observe gear down operation procedure on final. Wind 030 degrees 11 knots. Visibility 30 kilometers. View 2,000 feet cumulus. Scattered 5,000 feet stratocumulus. Temperature 28. Dew point 21. QNH 1012 hectopascals 2989 inches. Advise you have information November. Nalitra International Airport information November. 0200. ILS Zulu runway 34 right approach. Landing runway 34 right. Departure runway 34 left. Departure frequency 124.2. Observe gear down operation procedure on final. Wind 030 degrees 11 knots. Visibility 30 kilometers. View 2,000 feet cumulus. Scattered 5,000 feet stratocumulus. Temperature 28. Dew point 21. QNH 1012 hectopascals 2989 inches. Advise you have information November. Nalitra International Airport information November. 0200. ILS Zulu runway 34 right approach. Landing runway 34 right. Departure runway 34 left. Departure frequency 124.2. Observe gear down operation procedure on final. Wind 030.

confirmation, Oscar. 0230. ILS Zulu runway 34 right approach. Landing runway 34 right. Departure runway 34 left. Departure frequency 124.2. Observe gear down operation procedure on final. Wind 040 degrees 11 knots. Direction variable between 360 and 080 degrees. Visibility 30 kilometers. View 2,000 feet cumulus. Temperature 29. Dew point 21. QNH 1012 hectopascals 2989 inches. Advise you have information, Oscar. Nalitra International Airport information, Oscar. 0230. ILS Zulu runway 34 right approach. Landing runway 34 right. Departure runway 34 left. Departure frequency 124.2. Observe gear down operation procedure on final. Wind 040 degrees 11 knots. Direction variable between 360 and 080 degrees. Visibility 30 kilometers. View 2,000 feet cumulus. Temperature 29. Dew point 21. QNH 1012 hectopascals 2989 inches. Advise you have information, Oscar. Nalitra International Airport information, Oscar. 0230. ILS Zulu runway 34 right approach. Landing runway 34 right. Departure runway 34 left. Departure frequency 124.2. Observe gear down operation procedure on final. Wind 040 degrees 11 knots. Direction variable between 360 and 080 degrees. Visibility 30 kilometers. View 2,000 feet cumulus. Temperature 29. Dew point 21. QNH 1012 hectopascals 2989 inches. Advise you have information, Oscar. Nalitra International Airport information, Oscar. 0230. ILS Zulu runway 34 right approach. Landing runway 34 right. Departure runway 34 left. Departure frequency 124.2. Observe gear down operation procedure on final. Wind 040 degrees 11 knots. Direction variable between 360 and 080 degrees. Visibility 30 kilometers. View 2,000 feet cumulus. Temperature 29. Dew point 21. QNH 1012 hectopascals 2989 inches. Advise you have information, Oscar. Nalitra International Airport information, Oscar. 0230. ILS Zulu runway 34 right approach. Landing runway 34 right. Departure runway 34 left. Departure frequency 124.2. Observe gear down operation procedure on final. Wind 040 degrees 11 knots. Direction variable between 360 and 080 degrees. Visibility 30 kilometers. View 2,000 feet cumulus. Temperature 29. Dew point 21. QNH 1012 hectopascals 2989 inches. Advise you have information, Oscar. Nalitra International Airport information, Oscar. 0230. ILS Zulu runway 34 right approach. Landing runway 34 right. Departure runway 34 left. Departure frequency 124.2. Observe gear down operation procedure on final. Wind 040 degrees 11 knots. Direction variable between 360 and 080 degrees. Visibility 30 kilometers. View 2,000 feet cumulus. Temperature 29. Dew point 21.
QNH1012 hectopascals 2989 inches. Advise you have information, Oscar. Nalitra International Airport information, Oscar. 0230. ILS Zulu runway 34 right approach. Landing runway 34 right. Departure runway 34 left. Departure frequency 124.2. Observe gear down operation procedure on final. Wind 040 degrees 11 knots. Direction variable between 360 and 080 degrees. Visibility 30 kilometers. View 2,000 feet cumulus. Temperature 2 minor. Dew point 21. QNH1012 hectopascals 2989 inches. Advise you have information, Oscar. Nalita International Airport information, Oscar. 0230. ILS Zulu runway 34 right approach. Landing runway 34 right. Departure runway 34 left. Departure frequency 124.2. Observe gear down operation procedure on final. Wind 040 degrees 11 knots. Direction variable between 360 and 080 degrees. Visibility 30 kilometers. View 2,000 feet cumulus. Temperature 29. Dew point 21. QNH1012 hectopascals 2989 inches. Advise you have information, Oscar. Nalitra International Airport information, Oscar. 0230. ILS Zulu runway 34 right approach. Landing runway 34 right. Departure runway 34 left. Departure frequency 124.2. Observe gear down operation procedure on final. Wind 040 degrees 11 knots. Direction variable between 360 and 080 degrees. Visibility 30 kilometers. View 2,000 feet cumulus. Temperature 29. 2.21. QNH1012 hectopascals 2989 inches. Advise you have information, Oscar. Nalitra International Airport information, Oscar. 0230. ILS Zulu runway 34 right approach. Landing runway 34 right. Departure runway 34 left. Departure frequency 124.2. Observe gear down operation procedure on final. Wind 040 degrees 11 knots. Direction variable between 360 and 080 degrees. Visibility 30 kilometers. View 2,000 feet cumulus. Temperature 29. Dew point 21. QNH1012 hectopascals 2989 inches. Advise you have information, Oscar. Nalitra International Airport information, Oscar. 0230. ILS Zulu runway 34 right approach. Landing runway 34 right. Departure runway 34 left. Departure frequency 124.2. Observe gear down operation procedure on final. Wind 040 degrees 11 knots. Direction variable between 360 and 080 degrees. Visibility 30 kilometers. View 2,000 feet cumulus. Temperature 29. Dew point 21. QNH1012 hectopascals 2989 inches. Advise you have information, Oscar. Nalitra International Airport information, Oscar. 0230. ILS Zulu runway 34 right approach. Landing runway 34 right. Departure runway 34 left. Departure frequency 124.2. Observe gear down operation procedure on final. Wind 040 degrees 11 knots. Direction variable between 360 and 080 degrees.
Visibility tree 0 kilometers. View 2,000 feet cumulus. Temperature 2.9. Dew point 2.1. QNH 1012 hectopascals 2.989 inches. Advise you have information, Oscar. Nalitra International Airport information, Oscar. 0230. ILS Zulu runway 34 right approach. Landing runway 34 right. Departure runway 34 left. Departure frequency 124.2. Observe gear down operation procedure on final. Wind 040 degrees 11 knots. Direction variable between 360 and 080 degrees. Visibility tree 0 kilometers. View 2,000 feet cumulus. Temperature 2.9. Dew point 2.1. QNH 1012 hectopascals 2.989 inches. Advise you have information, Oscar. Nalitra International Airport information, Oscar. 0230. ILS Zulu runway 34 right approach. Landing runway 34 right. Departure runway 34 left. Departure frequency 124.2. Observe gear down operation procedure on final. Wind 040 degrees 11 knots. Direction variable between 360 and 080 degrees. Visibility tree 0 kilometers. View 2,000 feet cumulus. Temperature 2.9. Dew point 2.1. QNH 1012 hectopascals 2.989 inches. Advise you have information, Oscar. Nalitra International Airport information, Oscar. 0230. ILS Zulu runway 34 right approach. Landing runway 34 right. Departure runway 34 left. Departure frequency 124.2. Observe gear down operation procedure on final. Wind 040 degrees 11 knots. Direction variable between 360 and 080 degrees. Visibility tree 0 kilometers. View 2,000 feet cumulus. Temperature 2.9. Dew point 2.1. QNH 1012 hectopascals 2.989 inches. Advise you have information, Oscar. Nalitra International Airport information, Oscar. 0230. ILS Zulu runway 34 right approach. Landing runway 34 right. Departure runway 34 left. Departure frequency 124.2. Observe gear down operation procedure on final. Wind 040 degrees 11 knots. Direction variable between 360 and 080 degrees. Visibility tree 0 kilometers. View 2,000 feet cumulus. Temperature 2.9. Dew point 2.1. QNH 1012 hectopascals 2.989 inches. Advise you have information, Oscar. Nalitra International Airport information, Oscar. 0230. ILS Zulu runway 34 right approach. Landing runway 34 right. Departure runway 34 left. Departure frequency 124.2. Observe gear down operation procedure on final. Wind 040 degrees 11 knots. Direction variable between 360 and 080 degrees. Visibility tree 0 kilometers. View 2,000 feet cumulus. Temperature 2.9. Dew point 2.1. QNH 1012 hectopascals 2.989 inches. Advise you have information, Oscar. Nalitra International Airport information, Oscar. 0230. ILS Zulu runway 34 right approach. Landing runway 34 right. Departure runway 34 left. Departure frequency 124.2. Observe gear down operation procedure on final.
Wind 040 degrees 11 knots. Direction variable between 360 and 080 degrees. Visibility tree 0 kilometers. View 2,000 feet cumulus. Temperature 29. Dew point 21. QNH 1012 hectopascals 2989 inches. Advise you have information, Oscar. Nalita International Airport information, Oscar. 0230. ILS Zulu runway 34 right approach. Landing runway 34 right. Departure runway 34 left. Departure frequency 124.2. Observe gear down operation procedure on final. Wind 040 degrees 11 knots. Direction variable between 360 and 080 degrees. Visibility tree 0 kilometers. View 2,000 feet cumulus. Temperature 29. 2.21. QNH 1012 hectopascals 2989 inches. Advise you have information, Oscar. Nalita International Airport information, Oscar. 0230. ILS Zulu runway 34 right approach. Landing runway 34 right. Departure runway 34 left. Departure frequency 124.2. Observe gear down operation procedure on final. Wind 040 degrees 11 knots. Direction variable between 360 and 080 degrees. Visibility tree 0 kilometers. View 2,000 feet cumulus. Temperature 29. 2.21. QNH 1012 hectopascals 2989 inches. Advise you have information, Oscar. Nalita International Airport information, Oscar. 0230. ILS Zulu runway 34 right approach. Landing runway 34 right. Departure runway 34 left. Departure frequency 124.2. Observe gear down operation procedure on final. Wind 040 degrees 11 knots. Direction variable between 360 and 080 degrees. Visibility tree 0 kilometers. View 2,000 feet cumulus. Temperature 29. Dew point 21. QNH 1012 hectopascals 2989 inches. Advise you have information, Oscar. Nalita International Airport information, Oscar. 0230. ILS Zulu runway 34 right approach. Landing runway 34 right. Departure runway 34 left. Departure frequency 124.2. Observe gear down operation procedure on final. Wind 040 degrees 11 knots. Direction variable between 360 and 080 degrees. Visibility 30 kilometers. View 2,000 feet cumulus. Temperature 29. Dew point 21. QNH 1012 hectopascals 2989 inches. Advise you have information, Oscar. Nalita International Airport information, Oscar. 0230. ILS Zulu runway 34 right approach. Landing runway 34 right. Departure runway 34 left. Departure frequency 124.2. Observe gear down operation procedure on final. Wind 040 degrees 11 knots. Direction variable between 360 and 080 degrees. Visibility tree 0 kilometers. View 2,000 feet cumulus. Temperature 29. Dew point 21. QNH 1012 hectopascals 2989 inches. Advise you have information, Oscar. Nalita International Airport information, Oscar. 0230. ILS Zulu runway 34 right approach. Landing runway 34 right. Departure runway 34 left.
departure frequency 124.2. Observe gear down operation procedure on final. Wind 040 degrees 11 knots. Direction variable between 360 and 080 degrees. Visibility 30 kilometers. View 2,000 feet cumulus. Temperature 29. Dew point 21. QNH 1012 hectopascals 2989 inches. Advise you have information, Oscar. Nalitra International Airport information, Oscar. 0230. ILS Zulu runway 34 right approach. Landing runway 34 right. Departure runway 34 left. Departure frequency 124.2. Observe gear down operation procedure on final. Wind 040 degrees 11 knots. Direction variable between 360 and 080 degrees. Visibility 30 kilometers. View 2,000 feet cumulus. Temperature 29. Dew point 21. QNH 1012 hectopascals 2989 inches. Advise you have information, Oscar. Nalitra International Airport information, Oscar. 0230. ILS Zulu runway 34 right approach. Landing runway 34 right. Departure runway 34 left. Departure frequency 124.2. Observe gear down operation procedure on final. Wind 040 degrees 11 knots. Direction variable between 360 and 080 degrees. Visibility 30 kilometers. View 2,000 feet cumulus. Temperature 29. Dew point 21. QNH 1012 hectopascals 2989 inches. Advise you have information, Oscar. Nalitra International Airport information, Oscar. 0230. ILS Zulu runway 34 right approach. Landing runway 34 right. Departure runway 34 left. Departure frequency 124.2. Observe gear down operation procedure on final. Wind 040 degrees 11 knots. Direction variable between 360 and 080 degrees. Visibility 30 kilometers. View 2,000 feet cumulus. Temperature 29. Dew point 21. QNH 1012 hectopascals 2989 inches. Advise you have information, Oscar. Nalitra International Airport information, Oscar. 0230. ILS Zulu runway 34 right approach. Landing runway 34 right. Departure runway 34 left. Departure frequency 124.2. Observe gear down operation procedure on final. Wind 040 degrees 11 knots. Direction variable between 360 and 080 degrees. Visibility 30 kilometers. View 2,000 feet cumulus. Temperature 29. Dew point 21. QNH 1012 hectopascals 2989 inches. Advise you have information, Oscar. Nalitra International Airport information, Oscar. 0230. ILS Zulu runway 34 right approach. Landing runway 34 right. Departure runway 34 left. Departure frequency 124.2. Observe gear down operation procedure on final. Wind 040 degrees 11 knots. Direction variable between 360 and 080 degrees. Visibility 30 kilometers. View 2,000 feet cumulus. Temperature 29. Dew point 21. QNH 1012 hectopascals 2989 inches. Advise you have information, Oscar. Nalitra International Airport information, Oscar. 0230. ILS Zulu runway 34 right approach.
Landing runway 34 right. Departure runway 34 left. Departure frequency 124.2. Observe gear down operation procedure on final. Wind 040 degrees 11 knots. Direction variable between 360 and 080 degrees. Visibility 30 kilometers. View 2,000 feet cumulus. Temperature 29. Dew point 21. QNH 1012 hectopixels 2989 inches. Advise you have information, Oscar. Nalitra International Airport information, Oscar. 0230. ILS Zulu runway 34 right approach. Landing runway 34 right. Departure runway 34 left. Departure frequency 124.2. Observe gear down operation procedure on final. Wind 040 degrees 11 knots. Direction variable between 360 and 080 degrees. Visibility 30 kilometers. View 2,000 feet cumulus. Temperature 29. Dew point 21. QNH 1012 hectopascals 2989 inches. Advise you have information, Oscar. Nalitra International Airport information, Oscar. 0230. ILS Zulu runway 34 right approach. Landing runway 34 right. Departure runway 34 left. Departure frequency 124.2. Observe gear down operation procedure on final. Wind 040 degrees 11 knots. Direction variable between 360 and 080 degrees. Visibility 30 kilometers. View 2,000 feet cumulus. Temperature 29. Dew point 21. QNH 1012 hectopascals 2989 inches. Advise you have information, Oscar. Nalitra International Airport information, Oscar. 0230. ILS Zulu runway 34 right approach. Landing runway 34 right. Departure runway 34 left. Departure frequency 124.2. Observe gear down operation procedure on final. Wind 040 degrees 11 knots. Direction variable between 360 and 080 degrees. Visibility 30 kilometers. View 2,000 feet cumulus. Temperature 29. Dew point 21. QNH 1012 hectopascals 2989 inches. Advise you have information, Oscar. Nalitra International Airport information, Oscar. 0230. ILS Zulu runway 34 right approach. Landing runway 34 right. Departure runway 34 left. Departure frequency 124.2. Observe gear down operation procedure on final. Wind 040 degrees 11 knots. Direction variable between 360 and 080 degrees. Visibility 30 kilometers. View 2,000 feet cumulus. Temperature 29. Dew point 21. QNH 1012 hectopascals 2989 inches. Advise you have information, Oscar. Nalitra International Airport information, Oscar. 0230. ILS Zulu runway 34 right approach. Landing runway 34 right. Departure runway 34 left. Departure frequency 124.2. Observe gear down operation procedure on final. Wind 040 degrees 11 knots. Direction variable between 360 and 080 degrees. Visibility 30 kilometers. View 2,000 feet cumulus. Temperature 29. Dew point 21. QNH 1012 hectopascals 2989 inches. Advise you have information, Oscar.
Now Litra International Airport information pop on. 0300. ILS Zulu runway 34 right approach. Landing runway 34 right. Departure runway 34 left. Departure frequency 124.2. Observe gear down operation procedure on final. Wind 050 degrees nanner knots. Direction variable between 010 and 070 degrees. Visibility 30 kilometers. View 2,000 feet cumulus. Broken 4,000 feet strato cumulus. Temperature 29er. Dew point 22. QNH 1012 hectopascals 2989er inches. Advise you have information pop on. Now Litra International Airport information pop on. 0300. ILS Zulu runway 34 right approach. Landing runway 34 right. Departure runway 34 left. Departure frequency 124.2. Observe gear down operation procedure on final. Wind 050 degrees nanner knots. Direction variable between 010 and 070 degrees. Visibility 30 kilometers. View 2,000 feet cumulus. Broken 4,000 feet strato cumulus. Temperature 29er. Dew point 22. QNH 1012 hectopascals 2989er inches. Advise you have information pop on. Now Litra International Airport information pop on. 0300. ILS Zulu runway 34 right approach. Landing runway 34 right. Departure runway 34 left. Departure frequency 124.2. Observe gear down operation procedure on final. Wind 050 degrees nanner knots. Direction variable between 010 and 070 degrees. Visibility 30 kilometers. View 2,000 feet cumulus. Broken 4,000 feet strato cumulus. Temperature 29er. Dew point 22. QNH 1012 hectopascals 2989er inches. Advise you have information pop on. Now Litra International Airport information pop on. 0300. ILS Zulu runway 34 right approach. Landing runway 34 right. Departure runway 34 left. Departure frequency 124.2. Observe gear down operation procedure on final. Wind 050 degrees nanner knots. Direction variable between 010 and 070 degrees. Visibility 30 kilometers. View 2,000 feet cumulus. Broken 4,000 feet strato cumulus. Temperature 29er. Dew point 22. QNH 1012 hectopascals 2989er inches. Advise you have information pop on. Now Litra International Airport information pop on. 0300. ILS Zulu runway 34 right approach. Landing runway 34 right. Departure runway 34 left. Departure frequency 124.2. Observe gear down operation procedure on final. Wind 050 degrees nanner knots. Direction variable between 010 and 070 degrees. Visibility 30 kilometers. View 2,000 feet cumulus. Broken 4,000 feet strato cumulus. Temperature 29er. Dew point 22. QNH 1012 hectopascals 2989er inches. Advise you have information pop on. Now Litra International Airport information pop on. 0300. ILS Zulu runway 34 right approach. Landing runway 34 right. Departure runway 34 left. Departure frequency 124.2. Observe gear down operation procedure on final.
Wind 050 degrees nanoknots. Direction variable between 010 and 070 degrees. Visibility tree 0 kilometers. View 2,000 feet cumulus. Broken 4,000 feet stratocumulus. Temperature 29er. Dew point 22. QNH 1012 hectopascals 2989 inches. Advise you have information papa. Na Litra International Airport information papa. 0300. ILS Zulu runway 34 right approach. Landing runway 34 right. Departure runway 34 left. Departure frequency 124.2. Observe gear down operation procedure on final. Wind 050 degrees nanoknots. Direction variable between 010 and 070 degrees. Visibility tree 0 kilometers. View 2,000 feet cumulus. Broken 4,000 feet stratocumulus. Temperature 29er. Dew point 22. QNH 1012 hectopascals 2989 inches. Advise you have information papa. Na Litra International Airport information papa. 0300. ILS Zulu runway 34 right approach. Landing runway 34 right. Departure runway 34 left. Departure frequency 124.2. Observe gear down operation procedure on final. Wind 050 degrees nanoknots. Direction variable between 010 and 070 degrees. Visibility tree 0 kilometers. View 2,000 feet cumulus. Broken 4,000 feet stratocumulus. Temperature 29er. Dew point 22. QNH 1012 hectopascals 2989 inches. Advise you have information papa. Na Litra International Airport information papa. 0300. ILS Zulu runway 34 right approach. Landing runway 34 right. Departure runway 34 left. Departure frequency 124.2. Observe gear down operation procedure on final. Wind 050 degrees nanoknots. Direction variable between 010 and 070 degrees. Visibility tree 0 kilometers. View 2,000 feet cumulus. Broken 4,000 feet stratocumulus. Temperature 29er. Dew point 22. QNH 1012 hectopascals 2989 inches. Advise you have information papa. Na Litra International Airport information papa. 0300. ILS Zulu runway 34 right approach. Landing runway 34 right. Departure runway 34 left. Departure frequency 124.2. Observe gear down operation procedure on final. Wind 050 degrees nanoknots. Direction variable between 010 and 070 degrees. Visibility tree 0 kilometers. View 2,000 feet cumulus. Broken 4,000 feet stratocumulus. Temperature 29er. Dew point 22. QNH 1012 hectopascals 2989 inches. Advise you have information papa. 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ILS Zulu runway 34 right approach. Landing runway 34 right. Departure runway 34 left. Departure frequency 124.2. Observe gear down operation procedure on final. Wind 050 degrees nanoknots. Direction variable between 010 and 070 degrees. Visibility tree 0 kilometers. View 2,000 feet cumulus. Broken 4,000 feet stratocumulus. Temperature 29er. Dew point 22. QNH 1012 hectopascals 2989 inches.
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Nalita International Airport. Information pop on. 0300. ILS Zulu runway 34 right approach. Landing runway 34 right. Departure runway 34 left. Departure frequency 124.2. Observe gear down operation procedure on final. Wind 050 degrees nanner knots. Direction variable between 010 and 070 degrees. Visibility 30 kilometers. View 2,000 feet cumulus. Broken 4,000 feet strato cumulus. Temperature 29er. Dew point 22. QNH 1012 hectopascals 2989 inches. Advise you have information pop on. Nalita International Airport information pop on. 0300. ILS Zulu runway 34 right approach. Landing runway 34 right. Departure runway 34 left. Departure frequency 124.2. Observe gear down operation procedure on final. Wind 050 degrees nanner knots. Direction variable between 010 and 070 degrees. Visibility 30 kilometers. View 2,000 feet cumulus. Broken 4,000 feet strato cumulus. Temperature 29er. Dew point 22. QNH 1012 hectopascals 2989 inches. Advise you have information pop on. Nalita International Airport information pop on. 0300. ILS Zulu runway 34 right approach. Landing runway 34 right. Departure runway 34 left. Departure frequency 124.2. Observe gear down operation procedure on final. Wind 050 degrees nanner knots. Direction variable between 010 and 070 degrees. Visibility 30 kilometers. View 2,000 feet cumulus. Broken 4,000 feet strato cumulus. Temperature 29er. Dew point 22. QNH 1012 hectopascals 2989 inches. Advise you have information pop on. Nalita International Airport information pop on. 0300. ILS Zulu runway 34 right approach. Landing runway 34 right. Departure runway 34 left. Departure frequency 124.2. Observe gear down operation procedure on final. Wind 050 degrees nanner knots. Direction variable between 010 and 070 degrees. Visibility 30 kilometers. View 2,000 feet cumulus. Broken 4,000 feet strato cumulus. Temperature 29er. Dew point 22. QNH 1012 hectopascals 2989 inches. Advise you have information pop on. Nalita International Airport information pop on. 0300. ILS Zulu runway 34 right approach. Landing runway 34 right. Departure runway 34 left. Departure frequency 124.2. Observe gear down operation procedure on final. Wind 050 degrees nanner knots. Direction variable between 010 and 070 degrees. Visibility 30 kilometers. View 2,000 feet cumulus. Broken 4,000 feet strato cumulus. Temperature 29er. Dew point 22. QNH 1012 hectopascals 2989 inches. Advise you have information pop on. Nalita International Airport information pop on. 0300. ILS Zulu runway 34 right approach. Landing runway 34 right. Departure runway 34 left. Departure frequency 124.2.
Observe gear down operation procedure on final. Wind 050 degrees nanner knots. Direction variable between 010 and 070 degrees. Visibility tree 0 kilometers. View 2,000 feet cumulus. Broken 4,000 feet strato cumulus. Temperature 29er. Dew point 22. QNH 1012 hectopascals 2989er inches. Advise you have information papa. Nalitra International Airport information papa. 0300. ILS Zulu runway 34 right approach. Landing runway 34 right. Departure runway 34 left. Departure frequency 124.2. Observe gear down operation procedure on final. Wind 050 degrees nanner knots. Direction variable between 010 and 070 degrees. Visibility tree 0 kilometers. View 2,000 feet cumulus. Broken 4,000 feet strato cumulus. Temperature 29er. Dew point 22. QNH 1012 hectopascals 2989er inches. Advise you have information papa. Nalitra International Airport information papa. 0300. ILS Zulu runway 34 right approach. Landing runway 34 right. Departure runway 34 left. Departure frequency 124.2. Observe gear down operation procedure on final. Wind 050 degrees nanner knots. Direction variable between 010 and 070 degrees. Visibility tree 0 kilometers. View 2,000 feet cumulus. Broken 4,000 feet strato cumulus. Temperature 29er. Dew point 22. QNH 1012 hectopascals 2989er inches. Advise you have information papa. Nalitra International Airport information papa. 0300. ILS Zulu runway 34 right approach. Landing runway 34 right. Departure runway 34 left. Departure frequency 124.2. Observe gear down operation procedure on final. Wind 050 degrees nanner knots. Direction variable between 010 and 070 degrees. Visibility tree 0 kilometers. View 2,000 feet cumulus. Broken 4,000 feet strato cumulus. Temperature 29er. Dew point 22. QNH 1012 hectopascals 2989er inches. Advise you have information papa. Nalitra International Airport information papa. 0300. ILS Zulu runway 34 right approach. Landing runway 34 right. Departure runway 34 left. Departure frequency 124.2. Observe gear down operation procedure on final. Wind 050 degrees nanner knots. Direction variable between 010 and 070 degrees. Visibility tree 0 kilometers. View 2,000 feet cumulus. Broken 4,000 feet strato cumulus. Temperature 29er. Dew point 22. QNH 1012 hectopascals 2989er inches. Advise you have information papa. Nalitra International Airport information papa. 0300. ILS Zulu runway 34 right approach. Landing runway 34 right. Departure runway 34 left. Departure frequency 124.2. Observe gear down operation procedure on final. Wind 050 degrees nanner knots. Direction variable between 010 and 070 degrees. Visibility tree 0 kilometers. View 2,000 feet cumulus. Broken 4,000 feet strato cumulus. Temperature 29er. Dew point 22.
QNH1012 hectopascals 2989 inches. Advise you have information papa. Nalita International Airport information papa. 0300. ILS Zulu runway 34 right approach. Landing runway 34 right. Departure runway 34 left. Departure frequency 124.2. Observe gear down operation procedure on final. Wind 050 degrees nanner knots. Direction variable between 010 and 070 degrees. Visibility tree 0 kilometers. View 2,000 feet cumulus. Broken 4,000 feet strato cumulus. Temperature 29er. Dew point 22. QNH1012 hectopascals 2989 inches. Advise you have information papa. Nalita International Airport information papa. 0300. ILS Zulu runway 34 right approach. Landing runway 34 right. Departure runway 34 left. Departure frequency 124.2. Observe gear down operation procedure on final. Wind 050 degrees nanner knots. Direction variable between 010 and 070 degrees. Visibility tree 0 kilometers. View 2,000 feet cumulus. Broken 4,000 feet strato cumulus. Temperature 29er. Dew point 22. QNH1012 hectopascals 2989 inches. Advise you have information papa. Nalita International Airport information papa. 0300. ILS Zulu runway 34 right approach. Landing runway 34 right. Departure runway 34 left. Departure frequency 124.2. Observe gear down operation procedure on final. Wind 050 degrees nanner knots. Direction variable between 010 and 070 degrees. Visibility tree 0 kilometers. View 2,000 feet cumulus. Broken 4,000 feet strato cumulus. Temperature 29er. Dew point 22. QNH1012 hectopascals 2989 inches. Advise you have information papa. Nalita International Airport information papa. 0300. ILS Zulu runway 34 right approach. Landing runway 34 right. Departure runway 34 left. Departure frequency 124.2. Observe gear down operation procedure on final. Wind 050 degrees nanner knots. Direction variable between 010 and 070 degrees. Visibility tree 0 kilometers. View 2,000 feet cumulus. Broken 4,000 feet strato cumulus. Temperature 29er. Dew point 22. QNH1012 hectopascals 2989 inches. Advise you have information papa. Nalita International Airport information papa. 0300. ILS Zulu runway 34 right approach. Landing runway 34 right. Departure runway 34 left. Departure frequency 124.2. Observe gear down operation procedure on final. Wind 050 degrees nanner knots. Direction variable between 010 and 070 degrees. Visibility tree 0 kilometers. View 2,000 feet cumulus. Broken 4,000 feet strato cumulus. Temperature 29er. Dew point 22. QNH1012 hectopascals 2989 inches. Advise you have information papa. Nalita International Airport information papa. 0300. ILS Zulu runway 34 right approach. Landing runway 34 right.
Departure runway 34 left. Departure frequency 124.2. Observe gear down operation procedure on final. Wind 050 degrees nanner knots. Direction variable between 010 and 070 degrees. Visibility tree 0 kilometers. View 2,000 feet cumulus. Broken 4,000 feet strato cumulus. Temperature 29er. Dew point 22. QNH 1012 hectopascals 2989er inches. Advise you have information papa. Nalitra International Airport information papa. 0300. ILS Zulu runway 34 right approach. Landing runway 34 right. Departure runway 34 left. Departure frequency 124.2. Observe gear down operation procedure on final. Wind 050 degrees nanner knots. Direction variable between 010 and 070 degrees. Visibility tree 0 kilometers. View 2,000 feet cumulus. Broken 4,000 feet strato cumulus. Temperature 29er. Dew point 22. QNH 1012 hectopascals 2989er inches. Advise you have information papa. Nalitra International Airport information papa. 0300. ILS Zulu runway 34 right approach. Landing runway 34 right. Departure runway 34 left. Departure frequency 124.2. Observe gear down operation procedure on final. Wind 050 degrees nanner knots. Direction variable between 010 and 070 degrees. Visibility tree 0 kilometers. View 2,000 feet cumulus. Broken 4,000 feet strato cumulus. Temperature 29er. Dew point 22. QNH 1012 hectopascals 2989er inches. Advise you have information papa. Nalitra International Airport information papa. 0300. ILS Zulu runway 34 right approach. Landing runway 34 right. Departure runway 34 left. Departure frequency 124.2. Observe gear down operation procedure on final. Wind 050 degrees nanner knots. Direction variable between 010 and 070 degrees. Visibility tree 0 kilometers. View 2,000 feet cumulus. Broken 4,000 feet strato cumulus. Temperature 29er. Dew point 22. QNH 1012 hectopascals 2989er inches. Advise you have information papa. Nalitra International Airport information papa. 0300. ILS Zulu runway 34 right approach. Landing runway 34 right. Departure runway 34 left. Departure frequency 124.2. Observe gear down operation procedure on final. Wind 050 degrees nanner knots. Direction variable between 010 and 070 degrees. Visibility tree 0 kilometers. View 2,000 feet cumulus. Broken 4,000 feet strato cumulus. Temperature 29er. Dew point 22. QNH 1012 hectopascals 2989er inches. Advise you have information papa. Nalitra International Airport information Quebec. 0330. ILS Zulu runway 34 right approach.

0: 0 degrees. Visibility tree 0 kilometers. View 2,000 feet cumulus. Broken 4,000 feet stratocumulus. Temperature 29. Dew point 21. QNH 1012 hectopascals 2988 inches. Advise you have information Quebec. Nalitra International Airport information Quebec. 0330. ILS Zulu runway 34 right approach. Landing runway 34 right. Departure runway 34 left. Departure frequency 124.2. Observe gear down operation procedure on final. Wind 070 degrees 10 knots. Direction variable between 040 and 110 degrees. Visibility tree 0 kilometers. View 2,000 feet cumulus. Broken 4,000 feet stratocumulus. Temperature 29. Dew point 21. QNH 1012 hectopascals 2988 inches. Advise you have information Quebec. Nalitra International Airport information Quebec. 0330. ILS Zulu runway 34 right approach. Landing runway 34 right. Departure runway 34 left. Departure frequency 124.2. Observe gear down operation procedure on final. Wind 070 degrees 10 knots. Direction variable between 040 and 110 degrees. Visibility tree 0 kilometers. View 2,000 feet cumulus. Broken 4,000 feet stratocumulus. Temperature 29. Dew point 21. QNH 1012 hectopascals 2988 inches. Advise you have information Quebec. Nalitra International Airport information Quebec. 0330. ILS Zulu runway 34 right approach. Landing runway 34 right. Departure runway 34 left. Departure frequency 124.2. Observe gear down operation procedure on final. Wind 070 degrees 10 knots. Direction variable between 040 and 110 degrees. Visibility tree 0 kilometers. View 2,000 feet cumulus. Broken 4,000 feet stratocumulus. Temperature 29. Dew point 21. QNH 1012 hectopascals 2988 inches. Advise you have information Quebec. Nalitra International Airport information Quebec. 0330. ILS Zulu runway 34 right approach. Landing runway 34 right. Departure runway 34 left. Departure frequency 124.2. Observe gear down operation procedure on final. Wind 070 degrees 10 knots. Direction variable between 040 and 110 degrees. Visibility tree 0 kilometers. View 2,000 feet cumulus. Broken 4,000 feet stratocumulus. Temperature 29. Dew point 21. QNH 1012 hectopascals 2988 inches. Advise you have information Quebec. Nalitra International Airport information Quebec. 0330. ILS Zulu runway 34 right approach. Landing runway 34 right. Departure runway 34 left. Departure frequency 124.2. Observe gear down operation procedure on final. Wind 070 degrees 10 knots. Direction variable between 040 and 110 degrees. Visibility tree 0 kilometers. View 2,000 feet cumulus. Broken 4,000 feet stratocumulus. Temperature 29. Dew point 21. QNH 1012 hectopascals 2988 inches. Advise you have information Quebec. Nalitra International Airport information Quebec. 0330. ILS Zulu runway 34 right approach. Landing runway 34 right. Departure runway 34 left. Departure frequency 124.2. Observe gear down operation procedure on final. Wind 070 degrees 10 knots. Direction variable between 040 and 110 degrees. Visibility 30 kilometers. View 2,000 feet cumulus. Broken 4,000 feet strato cumulus. Temperature 29er. Dew point 21. QNH 1012 hectopascals 2988 inches. Advise you have information Quebec. Nalitra International Airport information Quebec. 0330. ILS Zulu runway 34 right approach. Landing runway 34 right. Departure runway 34 left. Departure frequency 124.2. Observe gear down operation procedure on final. Wind 070 degrees 10 knots. Direction variable between 040 and 110 degrees. Visibility 30 kilometers. View 2,000 feet cumulus. Broken 4,000 feet strato cumulus. Temperature 29er. Dew point 21. QNH 1012 hectopascals 2988 inches. Advise you have information Quebec. Nalitra International Airport information Quebec. 0330. ILS Zulu runway 34 right approach. Landing runway 34 right. Departure runway 34 left. Departure frequency 124.2. Observe gear down operation procedure on final. Wind 070 degrees 10 knots. Direction variable between 040 and 110 degrees. Visibility 30 kilometers. View 2,000 feet cumulus. Broken 4,000 feet strato cumulus. Temperature 29er. Dew point 21. QNH 1012 hectopascals 2988 inches. Advise you have information Quebec. Nalitra International Airport information Quebec. 0330. ILS Zulu runway 34 right approach. Landing runway 34 right. Departure runway 34 left. Departure frequency 124.2. Observe gear down operation procedure on final. Wind 070 degrees 10 knots. Direction variable between 040 and 110 degrees. Visibility 30 kilometers. View 2,000 feet cumulus. Broken 4,000 feet strato cumulus. Temperature 29er. Dew point 21. QNH 1012 hectopascals 2988 inches. Advise you have information Quebec. Nalitra International Airport information Quebec. 0330. ILS Zulu runway 34 right approach. Landing runway 34 right. Departure runway 34 left. Departure frequency 124.2. Observe gear down operation procedure on final. Wind 070 degrees 10 knots. Direction variable between 040 and 110 degrees. Visibility 30 kilometers. View 2,000 feet cumulus. Broken 4,000 feet strato cumulus. Temperature 29er. Dew point 21. QNH 1012 hectopascals 2988 inches. Advise you have information Quebec. Nalitra International Airport information Quebec. 0330. ILS Zulu runway 34 right approach. Landing runway 34 right. Departure runway 34 left. Departure frequency 124.2. Observe gear down operation procedure on final. Wind 070 degrees 10 knots. Direction variable between 040 and 110 degrees. Visibility tree 0 kilometers. View 2,000 feet cumulus. Broken 4,000 feet strato cumulus. Temperature 29er. Dew point 21. QNH 1012 hexapascals 2988 inches. Advise you have information Quebec. Nalitra International Airport information Quebec. 0330. ILS Zulu runway 34 right approach. Landing runway 34 right. Departure runway 34 left. Departure frequency 124.2. Observe gear down operation procedure on final. Wind 070 degrees 10 knots. Direction variable between 040 and 110 degrees. Visibility tree 0 kilometers. View 2,000 feet cumulus. Broken 4,000 feet strato cumulus. Temperature 29er. Dew point 21. QNH 1012 hectopascals 2988 inches. Advise you have information Quebec. Nalitra International Airport information Quebec. 0330. ILS Zulu runway 34 right approach. Landing runway 34 right. Departure runway 34 left. Departure frequency 124.2. Observe gear down operation procedure on final. Wind 070 degrees 10 knots. Direction variable between 040 and 110 degrees. Visibility tree 0 kilometers. View 2,000 feet cumulus. Broken 4,000 feet strato cumulus. Temperature 29er. Dew point 21. QNH 1012 hectopascals 2988 inches. Advise you have information Quebec. Nalitra International Airport information Quebec. 0330. ILS Zulu runway 34 right approach. Landing runway 34 right. Departure runway 34 left. Departure frequency 124.2. Observe gear down operation procedure on final. Wind 070 degrees 10 knots. Direction variable between 040 and 110 degrees. Visibility tree 0 kilometers. View 2,000 feet cumulus. Broken 4,000 feet strato cumulus. Temperature 29er. Dew point 21. QNH 1012 hectopascals 2988 inches. Advise you have information Quebec. Nalitra International Airport information Quebec. 0330. ILS Zulu runway 34 right approach. Landing runway 34 right. Departure runway 34 left. Departure frequency 124.2. Observe gear down operation procedure on final. Wind 070 degrees 10 knots. Direction variable between 040 and 110 degrees. Visibility tree 0 kilometers. View 2,000 feet cumulus. Broken 4,000 feet strato cumulus. Temperature 29er. Dew point 21. QNH 1012 hectopascals 2988 inches. Advise you have information Quebec. Nalitra International Airport information Quebec. 0330. ILS Zulu runway 34 right approach. Landing runway 34 right. Departure runway 34 left. Departure frequency 124.2. Observe gear down operation procedure on final. Wind 070 degrees 10 knots. Direction variable between 040 and 110 degrees. Visibility tree 0 kilometers. View 2,000 feet cumulus. Broken 4,000 feet strato cumulus. Temperature 29er. Dew point 21. QNH 1012 hectopascals 2988 inches. Advise you have information Quebec. Nalita International Airport Information Quebec 0330 ILS Zulu runway 34 right approach Landing runway 34 right Departure runway 34 left Departure frequency 124.2 Observe gear down operation procedure on final Wind 070 degrees 10 knots Direction variable between 040 and 110 degrees. Visibility 30 kilometers. View 2,000 feet cumulus. Broken 4,000 feet stratocumulus. Temperature 29. Dew point 21. QNH 1012 hectopascals 2988 inches. Advise you have information Quebec. Nalita International Airport information Quebec. 0330. ILS Zulu runway 34 right approach. Landing runway 34 right. Departure runway 34 left. Departure frequency 124.2. Observe gear down operation procedure on final. Wind 070 degrees 10 knots. Direction variable between 040 and 110 degrees. Visibility 30 kilometers. View 2,000 feet cumulus. Broken 4,000 feet stratocumulus. Temperature 29. Dew point 21. QNH 1012 hectopascals 2988 inches. Advise you have information Quebec. Nalita International Airport information Quebec. 0330. ILS Zulu runway 34 right approach. Landing runway 34 right. Departure runway 34 left. Departure frequency 124.2. Observe gear down operation procedure on final. Wind 070 degrees 10 knots. Direction variable between 040 and 110 degrees. Visibility 30 kilometers. View 2,000 feet cumulus. Broken 4,000 feet stratocumulus. Temperature 29. Dew point 21. QNH 1012 hectopascals 2988 inches. Advise you have information Quebec. Nalita International Airport information Quebec. 0330. ILS Zulu runway 34 right approach. Landing runway 34 right. Departure runway 34 left. Departure frequency 124.2. Observe gear down operation procedure on final. Wind 070 degrees 10 knots. Direction variable between 040 and 110 degrees. Visibility 30 kilometers. View 2,000 feet cumulus. Broken 4,000 feet stratocumulus. Temperature 29. Dew point 21. QNH 1012 hectopascals 2988 inches. Advise you have information Quebec. Nalita International Airport information Quebec. 0330. ILS Zulu runway 34 right approach. Landing runway 34 right. Departure runway 34 left. Departure frequency 124.2. Observe gear down operation procedure on final. Wind 070 degrees 10 knots. Direction variable between 040 and 110 degrees. Visibility 30 kilometers. View 2,000 feet cumulus. Broken 4,000 feet stratocumulus. Temperature 29. Dew point 21. QNH 1012 hectopascals 2988 inches. Advise you have information Quebec. Nalita International Airport information Quebec. 0330. ILS Zulu runway 34 right approach. Landing runway 34 right. Departure runway 34 left. Departure frequency 124.2. Observe gear down operation procedure on final. Wind 070 degrees 10 knots. Direction variable between 040 and 110 degrees. Visibility tree 0 kilometers. View 2,000 feet cumulus. Broken 4,000 feet stratocumulus. Temperature 29. Dew point 21. QNH 1012 hectopascals 2988 inches. Advise you have information Quebec. Na Litra International Airport information Quebec. 0330. ILS Zulu runway 34 right approach. Landing runway 34 right. Departure runway 34 left. Departure frequency 124.2. Observe gear down operation procedure on final. Wind 070 degrees 10 knots. Direction variable between 040 and 110 degrees. Visibility tree 0 kilometers. View 2,000 feet cumulus. Broken 4,000 feet stratocumulus. Temperature 29. Dew point 21. QNH 1012 hectopascals 2988 inches. Advise you have information Quebec. Na Litra International Airport information Quebec. 0330. ILS Zulu runway 34 right approach. Landing runway 34 right. Departure runway 34 left. Departure frequency 124.2. Observe gear down operation procedure on final. Wind 070 degrees 10 knots. Direction variable between 040 and 110 degrees. Visibility tree 0 kilometers. View 2,000 feet cumulus. Broken 4,000 feet stratocumulus. Temperature 29. Dew point 21. QNH 1012 hectopascals 2988 inches. Advise you have information Quebec. Na Litra International Airport information Quebec. 0330. ILS Zulu runway 34 right approach. Landing runway 34 right. Departure runway 34 left. Departure frequency 124.2. Observe gear down operation procedure on final. Wind 070 degrees 10 knots. Direction variable between 040 and 110 degrees. Visibility tree 0 kilometers. View 2,000 feet cumulus. Broken 4,000 feet stratocumulus. Temperature 29. Dew point 21. QNH 1012 hectopascals 2988 inches. Advise you have information Quebec. Na Litra International Airport information Quebec. 0330. ILS Zulu runway 34 right approach. Landing runway 34 right. Departure runway 34 left. Departure frequency 124.2. Observe gear down operation procedure on final. Wind 070 degrees 10 knots. Direction variable between 040 and 110 degrees. Visibility tree 0 kilometers. View 2,000 feet cumulus. Broken 4,000 feet stratocumulus. Temperature 29. Dew point 21. QNH 1012 hectopascals 2988 inches. Advise you have information Quebec. Na Litra International Airport information Quebec. 0330. ILS Zulu runway 34 right approach. Landing runway 34 right. Departure runway 34 left. Departure frequency 124.2. Observe gear down operation procedure on final. Wind 070 degrees 10 knots. Direction variable between 040 and 110 degrees. Visibility tree 0 kilometers. View 2,000 feet cumulus. Broken 4,000 feet stratocumulus. Temperature 29. Dew point 21. QNH 1012 hectopascals 2988 inches. Advise you have information Quebec. Nalita International Airport Information, Quebec. 0330. ILS Zulu runway 34 right approach. Landing runway 34 right. Departure runway 34 left. Departure frequency 124.2. Observe gear down operation procedure on final. Wind 070 degrees 10 knots. Direction variable between 040 and 110 degrees. Visibility tree 0 kilometers. View 2,000 feet cumulus. Broken 4,000 feet strato cumulus. Temperature 29er. Dew point 21. QNH 1012 hectopascals 2988 inches. Advise you have information Quebec. Nalitra International Airport information Quebec. 0330. ILS Zulu runway 34 right approach. Landing runway 34 right. Departure runway 34 left. Departure frequency 124.2. Observe gear down operation procedure on final. Wind 070 degrees 10 knots. Direction variable between 040 and 110 degrees. Visibility tree 0 kilometers. View 2,000 feet cumulus. Broken 4,000 feet strato cumulus. Temperature 29er. Dew point 21. QNH 1012 hectopascals 2988 inches. Advise you have information Quebec. Nalitra International Airport information Quebec. 0330. ILS Zulu runway 34 right approach. Landing runway 34 right. Departure runway 34 left. Departure frequency 124.2. Observe gear down operation procedure on final. Wind 070 degrees 10 knots. Direction variable between 040 and 110 degrees. Visibility tree 0 kilometers. View 2,000 feet cumulus. Broken 4,000 feet strato cumulus. Temperature 29er. Dew point 21. QNH 1012 hectopascals 2988 inches. Advise you have information Quebec. Nalitra International Airport information Quebec. 0330. ILS Zulu runway 34 right approach. Landing runway 34 right. Departure runway 34 left. Departure frequency 124.2. Observe gear down operation procedure on final. Wind 070 degrees 10 knots. Direction variable between 040 and 110 degrees. Visibility tree 0 kilometers. View 2,000 feet cumulus. Broken 4,000 feet strato cumulus. Temperature 29er. Dew point 21. QNH 1012 hectopascals 2988 inches. Advise you have information Quebec. Nalitra International Airport information Romeo. 0400. ILS Zulu runway 34 right approach. Landing runway 34 right. Departure runway 34 left. Departure frequency 124.2. Observe gear down operation procedure on final. Wind 060 degrees 9 knots. Direction variable between 030 and 100 degrees. Visibility tree 5 kilometers. View 2,000 feet cumulus. Scattered 4,000 feet strato cumulus. Temperature tree 0. Dew point 22. QNH 1011 hectopascals 2987 inches. Advise you have information Romeo. Nalitra International Airport information Romeo. 0400. ILS Zulu runway 34 right approach. Landing runway 34 right. Departure runway 34 left. Departure frequency 124.2. Observe gear down operation procedure on final. Wind 060 degrees nenor knots. Direction variable between 030 and 100 degrees. Visibility 35 kilometers. View 2,000 feet cumulus. Scattered 4,000 feet stratocumulus. Temperature 30. Dew point 22. QNH 1011 hectopascals 2987 inches. Advise you have information, Romeo. Now Litra International Airport information, Romeo. 0400. ILS Zulu runway 34 right approach. Landing runway 34 right. Departure runway 34 left. Departure frequency 124.2. Observe gear down operation procedure on final. Wind 060 degrees nenor knots. Direction variable between 030 and 100 degrees. Visibility 35 kilometers. View 2,000 feet cumulus. Scattered 4,000 feet stratocumulus. Temperature 30. Dew point 22. QNH 1011 hectopascals 2987 inches. Advise you have information, Romeo. Now Litra International Airport information, Sierra. 0400. ILS runway 34 left approach and ILS Zulu runway 34 right approach. Landing runway 34 left and 34 right. Departure runway 34 left. Departure frequency 124.2. Simultaneous parallel approaches in progress. Observe gear down operation procedure on final. Wind 060 degrees nenor knots. Direction variable between 030 and 100 degrees. Visibility 35 kilometers. View 2,000 feet cumulus. Scattered 4,000 feet stratocumulus. Temperature 30. Dew point 22. QNH 1011 hectopascals 2987 inches. Advise you have information, Sierra. Now Litra International Airport information, Sierra. 0400. ILS runway 34 left approach and ILS Zulu runway 34 right approach. Landing runway 34 left and 34 right. Departure runway 34 left. Departure frequency 124.2. Simultaneous parallel approaches in progress. Observe gear down operation procedure on final. Wind 060 degrees nenor knots. Direction variable between 030 and 100 degrees. Visibility 35 kilometers. View 2,000 feet cumulus. Scattered 4,000 feet stratocumulus. Temperature 30. Dew point 22. QNH 1011 hectopascals 2987 inches. Advise you have information, Sierra. Now Litra International Airport information, Sierra. 0400. ILS runway 34 left approach and ILS Zulu runway 34 right approach. Landing runway 34 left and 34 right. Departure runway 34 left. Departure frequency 124.2. Simultaneous parallel approaches in progress. Observe gear down operation procedure on final. Wind 060 degrees nenor knots. Direction variable between 030 and 100 degrees. Visibility 35 kilometers. View 2,000 feet cumulus. Scattered 4,000 feet stratocumulus. Temperature 30. Dew point 22. QNH 1011 hectopascals 2987 inches. Advise you have information, Sierra. Now Litra International Airport information, Sierra. 0400. ILS runway 34 left approach and ILS Zulu runway 34 right approach. Landing runway 34 left and 34 right. Departure runway 34 left. Departure frequency 124.2. Simultaneous parallel approaches in progress. Observe gear down operation procedure on final. Wind 060 degrees nenor knots. Direction variable between 030 and 100 degrees. Visibility 35 kilometers. View 2,000 feet cumulus. Scattered 4,000 feet stratocumulus. Temperature 30. Dew point 22. QNH 1011 hectopascals 2987 inches. Advise you have information Sierra.Nalitra International Airport Information Sierra 0400 ILS Runway 34 left approach and ILS Zulu Runway 34 right approach Landing Runway 34 left and 34 right Departure Runway 34 left Departure Frequency 124.2 Simultaneous Parallel Approaches in ProgressObserve gear down operation procedure on final. Wind 060 degrees nenor knots. Direction variable between 030 and 100 degrees. Visibility 35 kilometers. View 2,000 feet cumulus. Scattered 4,000 feet stratocumulus. Temperature 30.22. QNH 1011 equals 2987 inches.You have information Sierra. Nalitra International Airport information Sierra. 0400. ILS runway 34 left approach and ILS Zulu runway 34 right approach. Landing runway 34 left and 34 right. Departure runway 34 left. Departure frequency 124.2. Simultaneous parallel approaches in progress.Observe gear down operation procedure on final. Wind 060 degrees nenor knots. Direction variable between 030 and 100 degrees. Visibility 35 kilometers. View 2,000 feet cumulus. Scattered 4,000 feet stratocumulus. Temperature 30. Dew point 22. QNH 1011 hectopascals 2987 inches.Advise you have information Sierra. Nalitra International Airport information Sierra. 0400. ILS runway 34 left approach and ILS Zulu runway 34 right approach. Landing runway 34 left and 34 right. Departure runway 34 left. Departure frequency 124.2. Simultaneous parallel approaches in progress.Observe gear down operation procedure on final. Wind 060 degrees nenor knots. Direction variable between 030 and 100 degrees. Visibility 35 kilometers. View 2,000 feet cumulus. Scattered 4,000 feet stratocumulus. Temperature 30. Dew point 22. QNH 1011 hectopascals 2987 inches.Advise you have information Sierra. Nalitra International Airport information Sierra. 0400. ILS runway 34 left approach and ILS Zulu runway 34 right approach. Landing runway 34 left and 34 right. Departure runway 34 left. Departure frequency 124.2. Simultaneous parallel approaches in progress.Observe gear down operation procedure on final. Wind 060 degrees nenor knots. Direction variable between 030 and 100 degrees. Visibility 35 kilometers. View 2,000 feet cumulus. Scattered 4,000 feet stratocumulus. Temperature 30. Dew point 22. QNH 1011 hectopascals 2987 inches.Advise you have information Sierra. Nalitra International Airport information Sierra. 0400. ILS runway 34 left approach and ILS Zulu runway 34 right approach. Landing runway 34 left and 34 right. Departure runway 34 left. Departure frequency 124.2. Simultaneous parallel approaches in progress. Observe gear down operation procedure on final. Wind 060 degrees nanner knots. Direction variable between 030 and 100 degrees. Visibility 35 kilometers. View 2,000 feet cumulus. Scattered 4,000 feet strato cumulus. Temperature 30. Dew point 22. QNH 1011 hectopascals 2987 inches. Advise you have information Sierra. Nalitra International Airport information Sierra. 0400. ILS runway 34 left approach and ILS Zulu runway 34 right approach. Landing runway 34 left and 34 right. Departure runway 34 left. Departure frequency 124.2. Simultaneous parallel approaches in progress. Observe gear down operation procedure on final. Wind 060 degrees nanner knots. Direction variable between 030 and 100 degrees. Visibility 35 kilometers. View 2,000 feet cumulus. Scattered 4,000 feet strato cumulus. Temperature 30. Dew point 22. QNH 1011 hectopascals 2987 inches. Advise you have information Sierra. Nalitra International Airport information Sierra. 0400. ILS runway 34 left approach and ILS Zulu runway 34 right approach. Landing runway 34 left and 34 right. Departure runway 34 left. Departure frequency 124.2. Simultaneous parallel approaches in progress. Observe gear down operation procedure on final. Wind 060 degrees nanner knots. Direction variable between 030 and 100 degrees. Visibility 35 kilometers. View 2,000 feet cumulus. Scattered 4,000 feet strato cumulus. Temperature 30. Dew point 22. QNH 1011 hectopascals 2987 inches. Advise you have information Sierra. Nalitra International Airport information Sierra. 0400. ILS runway 34 left approach and ILS Zulu runway 34 right approach. Landing runway 34 left and 34 right. Departure runway 34 left. Departure frequency 124.2. Simultaneous parallel approaches in progress. Observe gear down operation procedure on final. Wind 060 degrees nanner knots. Direction variable between 030 and 100 degrees. Visibility 35 kilometers. View 2,000 feet cumulus. Scattered 4,000 feet strato cumulus. Temperature 30. Dew point 22. QNH 1011 hectopascals 2987 inches. Advise you have information Sierra. Nalitra International Airport information Sierra. 0400. ILS runway 34 left approach and ILS Zulu runway 34 right approach. Landing runway 34 left and 34 right. Departure runway 34 left. Departure frequency 124.2. Simultaneous parallel approaches in progress. Observe gear down operation procedure on final. Wind 060 degrees nanner knots. Direction variable between 030 and 100 degrees. Visibility 35 kilometers. View 2,000 feet cumulus. Scattered 4,000 feet strato cumulus. Temperature 30. Dew point 22. QNH 1011 hectopascals 2987 inches. Advise you have information Sierra. Nalitra International Airport information Sierra. 0400. ILS runway 34 left approach and ILS Zulu runway 34 right approach. Landing runway 34 left and 34 right. Departure runway 34 left. Departure frequency 124.2. simultaneous parallel approaches in progress. Observe gear down operation procedure on final. Wind 060 degrees nanner knots. Direction variable between 030 and 100 degrees. Visibility 35 kilometers. View 2,000 feet cumulus. Scattered 4,000 feet strato cumulus. Temperature 30. Dew point 22. QNH 1011 hectopascals 2987 inches. Advise you have information Sierra. Nalitra International Airport information Sierra. 0400. ILS runway 34 left approach and ILS Zulu runway 34 right approach. Landing runway 34 left and 34 right. Departure runway 34 left. Departure frequency 124.2. Simultaneous parallel approaches in progress. Observe gear down operation procedure on final. Wind 060 degrees nanner knots. Direction variable between 030 and 100 degrees. Visibility 35 kilometers. View 2,000 feet cumulus. Scattered 4,000 feet strato cumulus. Temperature 30. Dew point 22. QNH 1011 hectopascals 2987 inches. Advise you have information Sierra. Nalitra International Airport information Sierra. 0400. ILS runway 34 left approach and ILS Zulu runway 34 right approach. Landing runway 34 left and 34 right. Departure runway 34 left. Departure frequency 124.2. Simultaneous parallel approaches in progress. Observe gear down operation procedure on final. Wind 060 degrees nanner knots. Direction variable between 030 and 100 degrees. Visibility 35 kilometers. View 2,000 feet cumulus. Scattered 4,000 feet strato cumulus. Temperature 30. Dew point 22. QNH 1011 hectopascals 2987 inches. Advise you have information Sierra. Nalitra International Airport information Sierra. 0400. ILS runway 34 left approach and ILS Zulu runway 34 right approach. Landing runway 34 left and 34 right. Departure runway 34 left. Departure frequency 124.2. Simultaneous parallel approaches in progress. Observe gear down operation procedure on final. Wind 060 degrees nanner knots. Direction variable between 030 and 100 degrees. Visibility 35 kilometers. View 2,000 feet cumulus. Scattered 4,000 feet strato cumulus. Temperature 30. Dew point 22. QNH 1011 hectopascals 2987 inches. Advise you have information Sierra. Nalitra International Airport information Sierra. 0400. ILS runway 34 left approach and ILS Zulu runway 34 right approach. Landing runway 34 left and 34 right. Departure runway 34 left. Departure frequency 124.2. Simultaneous parallel approaches in progress. Observe gear down operation procedure on final. Wind 060 degrees nanner knots. Direction variable between 030 and 100 degrees. Visibility 35 kilometers. View 2,000 feet cumulus. Scattered 4,000 feet strato cumulus. Temperature 30. Dew point 22. QNH 1011 hectopascals 2987 inches. Advise you have information Sierra. Nalitra International Airport information Sierra. 0400. ILS runway 34 left approach and ILS Zulu runway 34 right approach. Landing runway 34 left and 34 right. Departure runway 34 left. Departure frequency 124.2. Simultaneous parallel approaches in progress. Observe gear down operation procedure on final. Wind 060 degrees nanoknots. Direction variable between 030 and 100 degrees. Visibility 35 kilometers. View 2,000 feet cumulus. Scattered 4,000 feet stratocumulus. Temperature 30. Dew point 22. QNH 1011 hectopascals 2987 inches. Advise you have information Sierra. Nalitra International Airport information Sierra. 0400. ILS runway 34 left approach and ILS Zulu runway 34 right approach. Landing runway 34 left and 34 right. Departure runway 34 left. Departure frequency 124.2. Simultaneous parallel approaches in progress. Observe gear down operation procedure on final. Wind 060 degrees nanoknots. Direction variable between 030 and 100 degrees. Visibility 35 kilometers. View 2,000 feet cumulus. Scattered 4,000 feet stratocumulus. Temperature 30. Dew point 22. QNH 1011 hectopascals 2987 inches. Advise you have information Sierra. Nalitra International Airport information Sierra. 0400. ILS runway 34 left approach and ILS Zulu runway 34 right approach. Landing runway 34 left and 34 right. Departure runway 34 left. Departure frequency 124.2. Simultaneous parallel approaches in progress. Observe gear down operation procedure on final. Wind 060 degrees nanoknots. Direction variable between 030 and 100 degrees. Visibility 35 kilometers. View 2,000 feet cumulus. Scattered 4,000 feet stratocumulus. Temperature 30. Dew point 22. QNH 1011 hectopascals 2987 inches. Advise you have information Sierra. Nalitra International Airport information Sierra. 0400. ILS runway 34 left approach and ILS Zulu runway 34 right approach. Landing runway 34 left and 34 right. Departure runway 34 left. Departure frequency 124.2. Simultaneous parallel approaches in progress. Observe gear down operation procedure on final. Wind 060 degrees nanoknots. Direction variable between 030 and 100 degrees. Visibility 35 kilometers. View 2,000 feet cumulus. Scattered 4,000 feet stratocumulus. Temperature 30. Dew point 22. QNH 1011 hectopascals 2987 inches. Advise you have information Sierra. Nalitra International Airport information Sierra. 0400. ILS runway 34 left approach and ILS Zulu runway 34 right approach. Landing runway 34 left and 34 right. Departure runway 34 left. Departure frequency 124.2. Simultaneous parallel approaches in progress. Observe gear down operation procedure on final. Wind 060 degrees nanoknots. Direction variable between 030 and 100 degrees. Visibility 35 kilometers. View 2,000 feet cumulus. Scattered 4,000 feet stratocumulus. Temperature 30. Dew point 22. QNH 1011 hectopascals 2987 inches. Advise you have information Sierra. Nalitra International Airport information Sierra. 0400. ILS runway 34 left approach and ILS Zulu runway 34 right approach. Landing runway 34 left and 34 right. Departure runway 34 left. Departure frequency 124.2. Simultaneous parallel approaches in progress. Observe gear down operation procedure on final. Wind 060 degrees nanner knots. Direction variable between 030 and 100 degrees. Visibility 35 kilometers. View 2,000 feet cumulus. Scattered 4,000 feet stratocumulus. Temperature 30. Dew point 22. QNH 1011 hectopascals 2987 inches. Advise you have information Sierra. Nalitra International Airport information Sierra. 0400. ILS runway 34 left approach and ILS Zulu runway 34 right approach. Landing runway 34 left and 34 right. Departure runway 34 left. Departure frequency 124.2. Simultaneous parallel approaches in progress. Observe gear down operation procedure on final. Wind 060 degrees nanner knots. Direction variable between 030 and 100 degrees. Visibility 35 kilometers. View 2,000 feet cumulus. Scattered 4,000 feet stratocumulus. Temperature 30. Dew point 22. QNH 1011 hectopascals 2987 inches. Advise you have information Sierra. Nalitra International Airport information Sierra. 0400. ILS runway 34 left approach and ILS Zulu runway 34 right approach. Landing runway 34 left and 34 right. Departure runway 34 left. Departure frequency 124.2. Simultaneous parallel approaches in progress. Observe gear down operation procedure on final. Wind 060 degrees nanner knots. Direction variable between 030 and 100 degrees. Visibility 35 kilometers. View 2,000 feet cumulus. Scattered 4,000 feet stratocumulus. Temperature 30. Dew point 22. QNH 1011 hectopascals 2987 inches. Advise you have information Sierra. Nalitra International Airport information Sierra. 0400. ILS runway 34 left approach and ILS Zulu runway 34 right approach. Landing runway 34 left and 34 right. Departure runway 34 left. Departure frequency 124.2. Simultaneous parallel approaches in progress. Observe gear down operation procedure on final. Wind 060 degrees nanner knots. Direction variable between 030 and 100 degrees. Visibility 35 kilometers. View 2,000 feet cumulus. Scattered 4,000 feet stratocumulus. Temperature 30. Dew point 22. QNH 1011 hectopascals 2987 inches. Advise you have information Sierra. Nalitra International Airport information Tango. 0400. ILS Zulu runway 34 right approach. Landing runway 34 right. Departure runway 34 left. Departure frequency 124.2. Observe gear down operation procedure on final. Wind 060 degrees nanner knots. Direction variable between 030 and 100 degrees. Visibility 35 kilometers. View 2,000 feet cumulus. Scattered 4,000 feet stratocumulus. Temperature 30. Dew point 22. QNH 1011 hectopascals 2987 inches. Advise you have information Tango. Nalitra International Airport Information Uniform. 0430. ILS Zulu runway 34 right approach. Landing runway 34 right.
1: 走过关西的
0: Departure runway 34 left.

34 left. Departure frequency 124.2. Observe gear down operation procedure on final. Wind 050 degrees 11 knots. Direction variable between 010 and 080 degrees. Visibility 25 kilometers. View 2,000 feet cumulus. Temperature 29. Dew point 21. QNH 1011 hectopascals 2986 inches. Advise you have information uniform. Nalitra International Airport information uniform. 0430. ILS Zulu runway 34 right approach. Landing runway 34 right. Departure runway 34 left. Departure frequency 124.2. Observe gear down operation procedure on final. Wind 050 degrees 11 knots. Direction variable between 010 and 080 degrees. Visibility 35 kilometers. View 2,000 feet cumulus. Temperature 29. Dew point 21. QNH 1011 hectopascals 2986 inches. Advise you have information uniform. Nalitra International Airport information uniform. 0430. ILS Zulu runway 34 right approach. Landing runway 34 right. Departure runway 34 left. Departure frequency 124.2. Observe gear down operation procedure on final. Wind 050 degrees 11 knots. Direction variable between 010 and 080 degrees. Visibility 35 kilometers. View 2,000 feet cumulus. Temperature 29. Dew point 21. QNH 1011 hectopascals 2986 inches. Advise you have information uniform. Nalitra International Airport information uniform. 0430. ILS Zulu runway 34 right approach. Landing runway 34 right. Departure runway 34 left. Departure frequency 124.2. Observe gear down operation procedure on final. Wind 050 degrees 11 knots. Direction variable between 010 and 080 degrees. Visibility 25 kilometers. View 2,000 feet cumulus. Temperature 29. Dew point 21. QNH 1011 hectopascals 2986 inches. Advise you have information uniform. Nalitra International Airport information uniform. 0430. ILS Zulu runway 34 right approach. Landing runway 34 right. Departure runway 34 left. Departure frequency 124.2. Observe gear down operation procedure on final. Wind 050 degrees 11 knots. Direction variable between 010 and 080 degrees. Visibility 35 kilometers. View 2,000 feet cumulus. Temperature 29. Dew point 21. QNH 1011 hectopascals 2986 inches. Advise you have information uniform. Nalitra International Airport information uniform. 0430. ILS Zulu runway 34 right approach. Landing runway 34 right. Departure runway 34 left. Departure frequency 124.2. Observe gear down operation procedure on final. Wind 050 degrees 11 knots. Direction variable between 010 and 080 degrees. Visibility 35 kilometers. View 2,000 feet cumulus. Temperature 29. Dew point 21. QNH 1011 hectopascals 2986 inches. Advise you have information uniform. Nalitra International Airport information uniform. 0430.
ILS Zulu runway 341 approach. Landing runway 341. Departure runway 341. Departure frequency 124.2. Observe gear down operation procedure on final. Wind 050 degrees 11 knots. Direction variable between 010 and 080 degrees. Visibility 35 kilometers. View 2,000 feet cumulus. Temperature 2 minor. Dew point 21. QNH 1011 hectopascals 2986 inches. Advise you have information uniform. Nalitra International Airport information uniform. 0430. ILS Zulu runway 34 right approach. Landing runway 34 right. Departure runway 34 left. Departure frequency 124.2. Observe gear down operation procedure on final. Wind 050 degrees 11 knots. Direction variable between 010 and 080 degrees. Visibility 35 kilometers. View 2,000 feet cumulus. Temperature 29. Dew point 21. QNH 1011 hectopascals 2986 inches. Advise you have information uniform. Nalitra International Airport information uniform. 0430. ILS Zulu runway 34 right approach. Landing runway 34 right. Departure runway 34 left. Departure frequency 124.2. Observe gear down operation procedure on final. Wind 050 degrees 11 knots. Direction variable between 010 and 080 degrees. Visibility 35 kilometers. View 2,000 feet cumulus. Temperature 29. Dew point 21. QNH 1011 hectopascals 2986 inches. Advise you have information uniform. Nalitra International Airport information uniform. 0430. ILS Zulu runway 34 right approach. Landing runway 34 right. Departure runway 34 left. Departure frequency 124.2. Observe gear down operation procedure on final. Wind 050 degrees 11 knots. Direction variable between 010 and 080 degrees. Visibility 35 kilometers. View 2,000 feet cumulus. Temperature 29. Dew point 21. QNH 1011 hectopascals 2986 inches. Advise you have information uniform. Nalitra International Airport information uniform. 0430. ILS Zulu runway 34 right approach. Landing runway 34 right. Departure runway 34 left. Departure frequency 124.2. Observe gear down operation procedure on final. Wind 050 degrees 11 knots. Direction variable between 010 and 080 degrees. Visibility 35 kilometers. View 2,000 feet cumulus. Temperature 29. Dew point 21. QNH 1011 hectopascals 2986 inches. Advise you have information uniform. Nalitra International Airport information uniform. 0430. ILS Zulu runway 34 right approach. Landing runway 34 right. Departure runway 34 left. Departure frequency 124.2. Observe gear down operation procedure on final. Wind 050 degrees 11 knots. Direction variable between 010 and 080 degrees. Visibility 35 kilometers. View 2,000 feet cumulus. Temperature 29. Dew point 21. QNH 1011 hectopascals 2986 inches.
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Nalita International Airport information uniform. 0430. Ayala Zulu runway 34 right approach. Landing runway 34 right. Departure runway 34 left. Departure frequency 124.2. Observe gear down operation procedure on final. Wind 050 degrees 11 knots. Direction variable between 010 and 080 degrees. Visibility 35 kilometers. View 2000 feet cumulus. Temperature 29. Dew point 21. QNH 1011 hectopascals 29.86 inches. Advise you have information uniform. Nalita International Airport information uniform. 0420. Ayala Zulu runway 34 right approach. Landing runway 34 right. Departure runway 34 left. Departure frequency 124.2. Observe gear down operation procedure on final. Wind 050 degrees 11 knots. Direction variable between 010 and 080 degrees. Visibility 35 kilometers. View 2000 feet cumulus. Temperature 29. Dew point 21. QNH 1011 hectopascals 29.86 inches. Advise you have information uniform. Nalita International Airport information uniform. 0430. ILS Zulu runway 34 right approach. Landing runway 34 right. Departure runway 34 left. Departure frequency 124.2. Observe gear down operation procedure on final. Wind 050 degrees 11 knots. Direction variable between 010 and 080 degrees. Visibility 35 kilometers. View 2000 feet cumulus. Temperature 29. Dew point 21. QNH 1011 hectopascals 29.86 inches. Advise you have information uniform. Nalita International Airport information uniform. 0430. ILS Zulu runway 34 right approach. Landing runway 34 right. Departure runway 34 left. Departure frequency 124.2. Observe gear down operation procedure on final. Wind 050 degrees 11 knots. Direction variable between 010 and 080 degrees. Visibility 35 kilometers. View 2000 feet cumulus. Temperature 29. Dew point 21. QNH 1011 hectopascals 29.86 inches. Advise you have information uniform. Nalita International Airport information uniform. 0430. ILS Zulu runway 34 right approach. Landing runway 34 right. Departure runway 34 left. Departure frequency 124.2. Observe gear down operation procedure on final. Wind 050 degrees 11 knots. Direction variable between 010 and 080 degrees. Visibility 35 kilometers. View 2000 feet cumulus. Temperature 29. Dew point 21. QNH 1011 hectopascals 29.86 inches. Advise you have information uniform. Nalita International Airport information uniform. 0430. ILS Zulu runway 34 right approach. Landing runway 34 right. Departure runway 34 left. Departure frequency 124.2. Observe gear down operation procedure on final. Wind 050 degrees 11 knots. Direction variable between 010 and 080 degrees. Visibility 35 kilometers. View 2000 feet cumulus.
Temperature 2 minor. Dew point 21. QNH 1011 hectopascals 2 minor 86 inches. Advise you have information uniform. Nalitra International Airport information uniform. 0430. ILS Zulu runway 34 right approach. Landing runway 34 right. Departure runway 34 left. Departure frequency 124.2. Observe gear down operation procedure on final. Wind 050 degrees 11 knots. Direction variable between 010 and 080 degrees. Visibility 35 kilometers. View 2000 feet cumulus. Temperature 2 minor. Dew point 21. QNH 1011 hectopascals 2 minor 86 inches. Advise you have information uniform. Nalitra International Airport information uniform. 0430. ILS Zulu runway 34 right approach. Landing runway 34 right. Departure runway 34 left. Departure frequency 124.2. Observe gear down operation procedure on final. Wind 050 degrees 11 knots. Direction variable between 010 and 080 degrees. Visibility 35 kilometers. View 2000 feet cumulus. Temperature 2 minutes. Dew point 21. QNH 1011 hectopascals 2 minus 86 inches. Advise you have information uniform. Nalitra International Airport information Victor. 0430. ILS runway 34 left approach and ILS Zulu runway 34 right approach. Landing runway 34 left and 34 right. Departure runway 34 left. Departure frequency 124.2. Simultaneous parallel approaches in progress. Observe gear down operation procedure on final. Wind 050 degrees 11 knots. Direction variable between 010 and 080 degrees. Visibility 35 kilometers. View 2000 feet cumulus. Temperature 2 minor. Dew point 21. QNH 1011 hectopascals 2 minor 86 inches. Advise you have information Victor. Nalitra International Airport information Victor. 0430. ILS runway 34 left approach and ILS Zulu runway 34 right approach. Landing runway 34 left and 34 right. Departure runway 34 left. Departure frequency 124.2. Simultaneous parallel approaches in progress. Observe gear down operation procedure on final. Wind 050 degrees 11 knots. Direction variable between 010 and 080 degrees. Visibility 35 kilometers. View 2000 feet cumulus. Temperature 2 minor. Dew point 21. QNH 1011 hectopascals 2 minor 86 inches. Advise you have information Victor. Nalitra International Airport information Victor. 0430. ILS runway 34 left approach and ILS Zulu runway 34 right approach. Landing runway 34 left and 34 right. Departure runway 34 left. Departure frequency 124.2. Simultaneous parallel approaches in progress. Observe gear down operation procedure on final. Wind 050 degrees 11 knots. Direction variable between 010 and 080 degrees. Visibility 35 kilometers. View 2000 feet cumulus. Temperature 2 minor. Dew point 21. QNH 1011 hectopascals 2 minor 86 inches. Advise you have information Victor. Nalitra International Airport information Victor. 0430.
ILS runway 34 left approach and ILS Zulu runway 34 right approach. Landing runway 34 left and 34 right. Departure runway 34 left. Departure frequency 124.2. Simultaneous parallel approaches in progress. Observe gear down operation procedure on final. Wind 050 degrees 11 knots. Direction variable between 010 and 080 degrees. Visibility 35 kilometers. View 2,000 feet cumulus. Temperature 29er. Dew point 21. QNH 1011 hectopascals 29.86 inches. Advise you have information, Victor. Nalita International Airport information, Victor. 0430. ILS runway 34 left approach and ILS Zulu runway 34 right approach. Landing runway 34 left and 34 right. Departure runway 34 left. Departure frequency 124.2. Simultaneous parallel approaches in progress. Observe gear down operation procedure on final. Wind 050 degrees 11 knots. Direction variable between 010 and 080 degrees. Visibility 35 kilometers. View 2,000 feet cumulus. Temperature 29er. Dew point 21. QNH 1011 hectopascals 29.86 inches. Advise you have information, Victor. Nalita International Airport information, Victor. 0430. ILS runway 34 left approach and ILS Zulu runway 34 right approach. Landing runway 34 left and 34 right. Departure runway 34 left. Departure frequency 124.2. Simultaneous parallel approaches in progress. Observe gear down operation procedure on final. Wind 050 degrees 11 knots. Direction variable between 010 and 080 degrees. Visibility 35 kilometers. View 2,000 feet cumulus. Temperature 29er. Dew point 21. QNH 1011 hectopascals 29.86 inches. Advise you have information, Victor. Nalita International Airport information, Victor. 0430. ILS runway 34 left approach and ILS Zulu runway 34 right approach. Landing runway 34 left and 34 right. Departure runway 34 left. Departure frequency 124.2. Simultaneous parallel approaches in progress. Observe gear down operation procedure on final. Wind 050 degrees 11 knots. Direction variable between 010 and 080 degrees. Visibility 35 kilometers. View 2,000 feet cumulus. Temperature 29er. Dew point 21. QNH 1011 hectopascals 29.86 inches. Advise you have information, Victor. Nalita International Airport information, Victor. 0430. ILS runway 34 left approach and ILS Zulu runway 34 right approach. Landing runway 34 left and 34 right. Departure runway 34 left. Departure frequency 124.2. Simultaneous parallel approaches in progress. Observe gear down operation procedure on final. Wind 050 degrees 11 knots. Direction variable between 010 and 080 degrees. Visibility 35 kilometers. View 2,000 feet cumulus. Temperature 29er. Dew point 21. QNH 1011 hectopascals 29.86 inches. Advise you have information, Victor. Nalita International Airport information, Victor. 0430. ILS runway 34 left approach and ILS Zulu runway 34 right approach. Landing runway 34 left and 34 right.
Departure runway 34 left. Departure frequency 124.2. Simultaneous parallel approaches in progress. Observe gear down operation procedure on final. Wind 050 degrees 11 knots. Direction variable between 010 and 080 degrees. Visibility 35 kilometers. View 2,000 feet cumulus. Temperature 29. Dew point 21. QNH 1011 hectopascals 2986 inches. Advise you have information, Victor. Nalita International Airport information, Victor. 0430. ILS runway 34 left approach and ILS Zulu runway 34 right approach. Landing runway 34 left and 34 right. Departure runway 34 left. Departure frequency 124.2. Simultaneous parallel approaches in progress. Observe gear down operation procedure on final. Wind 050 degrees 11 knots. Direction variable between 010 and 080 degrees. Visibility 35 kilometers. View 2,000 feet cumulus. Temperature 29. Dew point 21. QNH 1011 hectopascals 2986 inches. Advise you have information, Victor. Nalita International Airport information, Victor. 0430. ILS runway 34 left approach and ILS Zulu runway 34 right approach. Landing runway 34 left and 34 right. Departure runway 34 left. Departure frequency 124.2. Simultaneous parallel approaches in progress. Observe gear down operation procedure on final. Wind 050 degrees 11 knots. Direction variable between 010 and 080 degrees. Visibility 35 kilometers. View 2,000 feet cumulus. Temperature 29. Dew point 21. QNH 1011 hectopascals 2986 inches. Advise you have information, Victor. Nalita International Airport information, Whiskey. 0500. ILS runway 34 left approach and ILS Zulu runway 34 right approach. Landing runway 34 left and 34 right. Departure runway 34 left. Departure frequency 124.2. Simultaneous parallel approaches in progress. Observe gear down operation procedure on final. Wind 040 degrees 11 knots. Visibility 35 kilometers. View 2,000 feet cumulus. Temperature 29. Dew point 21. QNH 1011 hectopascals 2986 inches. Advise you have information, Whiskey. Nalita International Airport information, Whiskey. 0500. ILS runway 34 left approach and ILS Zulu runway 34 right approach. Landing runway 34 left and 34 right. Departure runway 34 left. Departure frequency 124.2. Simultaneous parallel approaches in progress. Observe gear down operation procedure on final. Wind 040 degrees 11 knots. Visibility 35 kilometers. View 2,000 feet cumulus. Temperature 29. Dew point 21. QNH 1011 hectopascals 2986 inches. Advise you have information, Whiskey. Nalita International Airport information, Whiskey. 0500. ILS runway 34 left approach and ILS Zulu runway 34 right approach. Landing runway 34 left and 34 right. Departure runway 34 left. Departure frequency 124.2. Simultaneous parallel approaches in progress. Observe gear down operation procedure on final.
Wind 040 degrees 11 knots. Visibility 35 kilometers. View 2,000 feet cumulus. Temperature 29. Dew point 21. QNH 1011 hectopascals 29.86 inches. Advise you have information whiskey. Nalitra International Airport information whiskey. 0500. ILS runway 34 left approach and ILS Zulu runway 34 right approach. Landing runway 34 left and 34 right. Departure runway 34 left. Departure frequency 124.2. Simultaneous parallel approaches in progress. Observe gear down operation procedure on final. Wind 040 degrees 11 knots. Visibility 35 kilometers. View 2,000 feet cumulus. Temperature 29. Dew point 21. QNH 1011 hectopascals 29.86 inches. Advise you have information whiskey. Nalitra International Airport information whiskey. 0500. ILS runway 34 left approach and ILS Zulu runway 34 right approach. Landing runway 34 left and 34 right. Departure runway 34 left. Departure frequency 124.2. Simultaneous parallel approaches in progress. Observe gear down operation procedure on final. Wind 040 degrees 11 knots. Visibility 35 kilometers. View 2,000 feet cumulus. Temperature 29. Dew point 21. QNH 1011 hectopascals 29.86 inches. Advise you have information whiskey. Nalitra International Airport information whiskey. 0500. ILS runway 34 left approach and ILS Zulu runway 34 right approach. Landing runway 34 left and 34 right. Departure runway 34 left. Departure frequency 124.2. Simultaneous parallel approaches in progress. Observe gear down operation procedure on final. Wind 040 degrees 11 knots. Visibility 35 kilometers. View 2,000 feet cumulus. Temperature 29. Dew point 21. QNH 1011 hectopascals 29.86 inches. Advise you have information whiskey. Nalitra International Airport information whiskey. 0500. ILS runway 34 left approach and ILS Zulu runway 34 right approach. Landing runway 34 left and 34 right. Departure runway 34 left. Departure frequency 124.2. Simultaneous parallel approaches in progress. Observe gear down operation procedure on final. Wind 040 degrees 11 knots. Visibility 35 kilometers. View 2,000 feet cumulus. Temperature 29. Dew point 21. QNH 1011 hectopascals 29.86 inches. Advise you have information whiskey. Nalitra International Airport information whiskey. 0500. ILS runway 34 left approach and ILS Zulu runway 34 right approach. Landing runway 34 left and 34 right. Departure runway 34 left. Departure frequency 124.2. Simultaneous parallel approaches in progress. Observe gear down operation procedure on final. Wind 040 degrees 11 knots. Visibility 35 kilometers. View 2,000 feet cumulus. Temperature 29. Dew point 21. QNH 1011 hectopascals 29.86 inches. Advise you have information whiskey. Nalitra International Airport information whiskey. 0500. ILS runway 34 left approach and ILS Zulu runway 34 right approach.
Landing runway 34 left and 34 right. Departure runway 34 left. Departure frequency 124.2. Simultaneous parallel approaches in progress. Observe gear down operation procedure on final. Wind 040 degrees 11 knots. Visibility 35 kilometers. View 2,000 feet cumulus. Temperature 29er. Dew point 21. QNH 1011 hectopascals 29.86 inches. Advise you have information whiskey. Nalitra International Airport information whiskey. 0500. ILS runway 34 left approach and ILS Zulu runway 34 right approach. Landing runway 34 left and 34 right. Departure runway 34 left. Departure frequency 124.2. Simultaneous parallel approaches in progress. Observe gear down operation procedure on final. Wind 040 degrees 11 knots. Visibility 35 kilometers. View 2,000 feet cumulus. Temperature 29er. Dew point 21. QNH 1011 hectopascals 29.86 inches. Advise you have information whiskey. Nalitra International Airport information whiskey. 0500. ILS runway 34 left approach and ILS Zulu runway 34 right approach. Landing runway 34 left and 34 right. Departure runway 34 left. Departure frequency 124.2. Simultaneous parallel approaches in progress. Observe gear down operation procedure on final. Wind 040 degrees 11 knots. Visibility 35 kilometers. View 2,000 feet cumulus. Temperature 29er. Dew point 21. QNH 1011 hectopascals 29.86 inches. Advise you have information whiskey. Nalitra International Airport information whiskey. 0500. ILS runway 34 left approach and ILS Zulu runway 34 right approach. Landing runway 34 left and 34 right. Departure runway 34 left. Departure frequency 124.2. Simultaneous parallel approaches in progress. Observe gear down operation procedure on final. Wind 040 degrees 11 knots. Visibility 35 kilometers. View 2,000 feet cumulus. Temperature 29er. Dew point 21. QNH 1011 hectopascals 29.86 inches. Advise you have information whiskey. Nalitra International Airport information whiskey. 0500. ILS runway 34 left approach and ILS Zulu runway 34 right approach. Landing runway 34 left and 34 right. Departure runway 34 left. Departure frequency 124.2. Simultaneous parallel approaches in progress. Observe gear down operation procedure on final. Wind 040 degrees 11 knots. Visibility 35 kilometers. View 2,000 feet cumulus. Temperature 29er. Dew point 21. QNH 1011 hectopascals 29.86 inches. Advise you have information whiskey. Nalitra International Airport information whiskey. 0500. ILS runway 34 left approach and ILS Zulu runway 34 right approach. Landing runway 34 left and 34 right. Departure runway 34 left. Departure frequency 124.2. Simultaneous parallel approaches in progress. Observe gear down operation procedure on final. Wind 040 degrees 11 knots. Visibility 35 kilometers. View 2,000 feet cumulus. Temperature 29er. Dew point 21.
QNH1011 Hectopascal 2986 inches. Advise you have information whiskey. Nalitra International Airport information whiskey. 0500. ILS runway 34 left approach and ILS Zulu runway 34 right approach. Landing runway 34 left and 34 right. Departure runway 34 left. Departure frequency 124.2. Simultaneous parallel approaches in progress. Observe gear down operation procedure on final. Wind 040 degrees 11 knots. Visibility 35 kilometers. View 2,000 feet cumulus. Temperature 29. Dew point 21. QNH1011 hectopascals 2986 inches. Advise you have information whiskey. Nalitra International Airport information whiskey. 0500. ILS runway 34 left approach and ILS Zulu runway 34 right approach. Landing runway 34 left and 34 right. Departure runway 34 left. Departure frequency 124.2. Simultaneous parallel approaches in progress. Observe gear down operation procedure on final. Wind 040 degrees 11 knots. Visibility 35 kilometers. View 2,000 feet cumulus. Temperature 29. Dew point 21. QNH1011 hectopascals 2986 inches. Advise you have information whiskey. Nalitra International Airport information whiskey. 0500. ILS runway 34 left approach and ILS Zulu runway 34 right approach. Landing runway 34 left and 34 right. Departure runway 34 left. Departure frequency 124.2. Simultaneous parallel approaches in progress. Observe gear down operation procedure on final. Wind 040 degrees 11 knots. Visibility 35 kilometers. View 2,000 feet cumulus. Temperature 29. Dew point 21. QNH1011 hectopascals 2986 inches. Advise you have information whiskey. Nalitra International Airport information whiskey. 0500. ILS runway 34 left approach and ILS Zulu runway 34 right approach. Landing runway 34 left and 34 right. Departure runway 34 left. Departure frequency 124.2. Simultaneous parallel approaches in progress. Observe gear down operation procedure on final. Wind 040 degrees 11 knots. Visibility 35 kilometers. View 2,000 feet cumulus. Temperature 29. Dew point 21. QNH1011 hectopascals 2986 inches. Advise you have information whiskey. Nalitra International Airport information whiskey. 0500. ILS runway 34 left approach and ILS Zulu runway 34 right approach. Landing runway 34 left and 34 right. Departure runway 34 left. Departure frequency 124.2. Simultaneous parallel approaches in progress. Observe gear down operation procedure on final. Wind 040 degrees 11 knots. Visibility 35 kilometers. View 2,000 feet cumulus. Temperature 29. Dew point 21. QNH1011 hectopascals 2986 inches. Advise you have information whiskey. Nalitra International Airport information whiskey. 0500. ILS runway 34 left approach and ILS Zulu runway 34 right approach. Landing runway 34 left and 34 right. Departure runway 34 left. Departure frequency 124.2.
simultaneous parallel approaches in progress. Observe gear down operation procedure on final. Wind 040 degrees 11 knots. Visibility 35 kilometers. View 2,000 feet cumulus. Temperature 29. Dew point 21. QNH 1011 hectopascals 2986 inches. Advise you have information whiskey. Nalitra International Airport information whiskey. 0500. ILS runway 34 left approach and ILS Zulu runway 34 right approach. Landing runway 34 left and 34 right. Departure runway 34 left. Departure frequency 124.2. Simultaneous parallel approaches in progress. Observe gear down operation procedure on final. Wind 040 degrees 11 knots. Visibility 35 kilometers. View 2,000 feet cumulus. Temperature 29. Dew point 21. QNH 1011 hectopascals 2986 inches. Advise you have information whiskey. Nalitra International Airport information whiskey. 0500. ILS runway 34 left approach and ILS Zulu runway 34 right approach. Landing runway 34 left and 34 right. Departure runway 34 left. Departure frequency 124.2. Simultaneous parallel approaches in progress. Observe gear down operation procedure on final. Wind 040 degrees 11 knots. Visibility 35 kilometers. View 2,000 feet cumulus. Temperature 29. Dew point 21. QNH 1011 hectopascals 2986 inches. Advise you have information whiskey. Nalitra International Airport information whiskey. 0500. ILS runway 34 left approach and ILS Zulu runway 34 right approach. Landing runway 34 left and 34 right. Departure runway 34 left. Departure frequency 124.2. Simultaneous parallel approaches in progress. Observe gear down operation procedure on final. Wind 040 degrees 11 knots. Visibility 35 kilometers. View 2,000 feet cumulus. Temperature 29. Dew point 21. QNH 1011 hectopascals 2986 inches. Advise you have information whiskey. Nalitra International Airport information whiskey. 0500. ILS runway 34 left approach and ILS Zulu runway 34 right approach. Landing runway 34 left and 34 right. Departure runway 34 left. Departure frequency 124.2. Simultaneous parallel approaches in progress. Observe gear down operation procedure on final. Wind 040 degrees 11 knots. Visibility 35 kilometers. View 2,000 feet cumulus. Temperature 29. Dew point 21. QNH 1011 hectopascals 2986 inches. Advise you have information whiskey. Nalitra International Airport information whiskey. 0500. ILS runway 34 left approach and ILS Zulu runway 34 right approach. Landing runway 34 left and 34 right. Departure runway 34 left. Departure frequency 124.2. Simultaneous parallel approaches in progress. Observe gear down operation procedure on final. Wind 040 degrees 11 knots. Visibility 35 kilometers. View 2,000 feet cumulus. Temperature 29. Dew point 21. QNH 1011 hectopascals 2986 inches. Advise you have information whiskey. Nalitra International Airport information whiskey.
0500. ILS runway 34 left approach and ILS Zulu runway 34 right approach. Landing runway 34 left and 34 right. Departure runway 34 left. Departure frequency 124.2. Simultaneous parallel approaches in progress. Observe gear down operation procedure on final. Wind 040 degrees 11 knots. Visibility 35 kilometers. View 2000 feet cumulus. Temperature 29er. Dew point 21. QNH 1011 hectopascals 29.86 inches. Advise you have information whiskey. Nalitra International Airport information whiskey. 0500. ILS runway 34 left approach and ILS Zulu runway 34 right approach. Landing runway 34 left and 34 right. Departure runway 34 left. Departure frequency 124.2. Simultaneous parallel approaches in progress. Observe gear down operation procedure on final. Wind 040 degrees 11 knots. Visibility 35 kilometers. View 2000 feet cumulus. Temperature 29er. Dew point 21. QNH 1011 hectopascals 29.86 inches. Advise you have information whiskey. Nalitra International Airport information whiskey. 0500. ILS runway 34 left approach and ILS Zulu runway 34 right approach. Landing runway 34 left and 34 right. Departure runway 34 left. Departure frequency 124.2. Simultaneous parallel approaches in progress. Observe gear down operation procedure on final. Wind 040 degrees 11 knots. Visibility 35 kilometers. View 2000 feet cumulus. Temperature 29er. Dew point 21. QNH 1011 hectopascals 29.86 inches. Advise you have information whiskey. Nalitra International Airport information whiskey. 0500. ILS runway 34 left approach and ILS Zulu runway 34 right approach. Landing runway 34 left and 34 right. Departure runway 34 left. Departure frequency 124.2. Simultaneous parallel approaches in progress. Observe gear down operation procedure on final. Wind 040 degrees 11 knots. Visibility 35 kilometers. View 2000 feet cumulus. Temperature 29er. Dew point 21. QNH 1011 hectopascals 29.86 inches. Advise you have information whiskey. Nalitra International Airport information whiskey. 0500. ILS runway 34 left approach and ILS Zulu runway 34 right approach. Landing runway 34 left and 34 right. Departure runway 34 left. Departure frequency 124.2. Simultaneous parallel approaches in progress. Observe gear down operation procedure on final. Wind 040 degrees 11 knots. Visibility 35 kilometers. View 2000 feet cumulus. Temperature 29er. Dew point 21. QNH 1011 hectopascals 29.86 inches. Advise you have information whiskey. Nalitra International Airport information whiskey. 0500. ILS runway 34 left approach and ILS Zulu runway 34 right approach. Landing runway 34 left and 34 right. Departure runway 34 left. Departure frequency 124.2. Simultaneous parallel approaches in progress. Observe gear down operation procedure on final. Wind 040 degrees 11 knots. Visibility 35 kilometers.
view 2,000 feet cumulus. Temperature 29. Dew point 21. QNH 1011 hectopascals 2986 inches. Advise you have information whiskey. Nalitra International Airport information whiskey. 0500. ILS runway 34 left approach and ILS Zulu runway 34 right approach. Landing runway 34 left and 34 right. Departure runway 34 left. Departure frequency 124.2. Simultaneous parallel approaches in progress. Observe gear down operation procedure on final. Wind 040 degrees 11 knots. Visibility 35 kilometers. Speed 2,000 feet cumulus. Temperature 29. Dew point 21. QNH 1011 hectopascals 2986 inches. Advise you have information whiskey. Nalitra International Airport information whiskey. 0500. ILS runway 34 left approach and ILS Zulu runway 34 right approach. Landing runway 34 left and 34 right. Departure runway 34 left. Departure frequency 124.2. Simultaneous parallel approaches in progress. Observe gear down operation procedure on final. Wind 040 degrees 11 knots. Visibility 35 kilometers. View 2,000 feet cumulus. Temperature 29. Dew point 21. QNH 1011 hectopascals 2986 inches. Advise you have information whiskey. Nalitra International Airport information whiskey. 0500. ILS runway 34 left approach and ILS Zulu runway 34 right approach. Landing runway 34 left and 34 right. Departure runway 34 left. Departure frequency 124.2. Simultaneous parallel approaches in progress. Observe gear down operation procedure on final. Wind 040 degrees 11 knots. Visibility 35 kilometers. View 2,000 feet cumulus. Temperature 29. Dew point 21. QNH 1011 hectopascals 2986 inches. Advise you have information whiskey. Nalitra International Airport information X-ray. 0530. ILS runway 34 left approach and ILS Zulu runway 34 right approach. Landing runway 34 left and 34 right. Departure runway 34 left. Departure frequency 124.2. Simultaneous parallel approaches in progress. Observe gear down operation procedure on final. Wind 060 degrees 9 knots. Direction variable between 350 and 100 degrees. Visibility 35 kilometers. View 2,000 feet cumulus. Temperature 30. Dew point 22. QNH 1011 hectopascals 2986 inches. Advise you have information X-ray. Nalitra International Airport information X-ray. 0530. ILS runway 34 left approach and ILS Zulu runway 34 right approach. Landing runway 34 left and 34 right. Departure runway 34 left. Departure frequency 124.2. Simultaneous parallel approaches in progress. Observe gear down operation procedure on final. Wind 060 degrees 9 knots. Direction variable between 350 and 100 degrees. Visibility 35 kilometers. View 2,000 feet cumulus. Temperature 30. Dew point 22. QNH 1011 hectopascals 2986 inches. Advise you have information X-ray. Nalitra International Airport information X-ray. 0530.
ILS runway 34 left approach and ILS Zulu runway 3

patient X-ray. 0530. ILS runway 34 left approach and ILS Zulu runway 34 right approach. Landing runway 34 left and 34 right. Departure runway 34 left. Departure frequency 124.2. Simultaneous parallel approaches in progress. Observe gear down operation procedure on final. Wind 060 degrees minimum knots. Direction variable between 350 and 100 degrees. Visibility 35 kilometers. View 2,000 feet cumulus. Temperature 30. Dew point 22. QNH 1011 hectopascals 2986 inches. Advise you have information X-ray. Nalitra International Airport information X-ray. 0530. ILS runway 34 left approach and ILS Zulu runway 34 right approach. Landing runway 34 left and 34 right. Departure runway 34 left. Departure frequency 124.2. Simultaneous parallel approaches in progress. Observe gear down operation procedure on final. Wind 060 degrees Nenner knots. Direction variable between 350 and 100 degrees. Visibility 35 kilometers. View 2,000 feet cumulus. Temperature 30. Dew point 22. QNH 1011 hectopascals 2986 inches. Advise you have information X-ray. Nalitra International Airport information X-ray. 0530. ILS runway 34 left approach and ILS Zulu runway 34 right approach. Landing runway 34 left and 34 right. Departure runway 34 left. Departure frequency 124.2. Simultaneous parallel approaches in progress. Observe gear down operation procedure on final. Wind 060 degrees Nenner knots. Direction variable between 350 and 100 degrees. Visibility 35 kilometers. View 2,000 feet cumulus. Temperature 30. Dew point 22. QNH 1011 hectopascals 2986 inches. Advise you have information X-ray. Nalitra International Airport information X-ray. 0530. ILS runway 34 left approach and ILS Zulu runway 34 right approach. Landing runway 34 left and 34 right. Departure runway 34 left. Departure frequency 124.2. Simultaneous parallel approaches in progress. Observe gear down operation procedure on final. Wind 060 degrees Nenner knots. Direction variable between 350 and 100 degrees. Visibility 35 kilometers. View 2,000 feet cumulus. Temperature 30. Dew point 22. QNH 1011 hectopascals 2986 inches. Advise you have information X-ray. Nalitra International Airport information X-ray. 0530. ILS runway 34 left approach and ILS Zulu runway 34 right approach. Landing runway 34 left and 34 right. Departure runway 34 left. Departure frequency 124.2. Simultaneous parallel approaches in progress. Observe gear down operation procedure on final. Wind 060 degrees Nenner knots. Direction variable between 350 and 100 degrees. Visibility 35 kilometers. View 2,000 feet cumulus. Temperature 30. Dew point 22. QNH 1011 hectopascals 2986 inches. Advise you have information X-ray. Nalitra International Airport information X-ray. 0530. ILS runway 34 left approach and ILS Zulu runway 34 right approach.
Landing runway 34 left and 34 right. Departure runway 34 left. Departure frequency 124.2. Simultaneous parallel approaches in progress. Observe gear down operation procedure on final. Wind 060 degrees nanner knots. Direction variable between 350 and 100 degrees. Visibility 35 kilometers. View 2,000 feet cumulus. Temperature 30. Dew point 22. QNH 1011 hectopascals 29.86 inches. Advise you have information X-ray. Nalitra International Airport information X-ray. 0530. ILS runway 34 left approach and ILS Zulu runway 34 right approach. Landing runway 34 left and 34 right. Departure runway 34 left. Departure frequency 124.2. Simultaneous parallel approaches in progress. Observe gear down operation procedure on final. Wind 060 degrees nanner knots. Direction variable between 350 and 100 degrees. Visibility 35 kilometers. View 2,000 feet cumulus. Temperature 30. Dew point 22. QNH 1011 hectopascals 29.86 inches. Advise you have information X-ray. Nalitra International Airport information X-ray. 0530. ILS runway 34 left approach and ILS Zulu runway 34 right approach. Landing runway 34 left and 34 right. Departure runway 34 left. Departure frequency 124.2. Simultaneous parallel approaches in progress. Observe gear down operation procedure on final. Wind 060 degrees nanner knots. Direction variable between 350 and 100 degrees. Visibility 35 kilometers. View 2,000 feet cumulus. Temperature 30. Dew point 22. QNH 1011 hectopascals 29.86 inches. Advise you have information X-ray. Nalitra International Airport information X-ray. 0530. ILS runway 34 left approach and ILS Zulu runway 34 right approach. Landing runway 34 left and 34 right. Departure runway 34 left. Departure frequency 124.2. Simultaneous parallel approaches in progress. Observe gear down operation procedure on final. Wind 060 degrees nanner knots. Direction variable between 350 and 100 degrees. Visibility 35 kilometers. View 2,000 feet cumulus. Temperature 30. Dew point 22. QNH 1011 hectopascals 29.86 inches. Advise you have information X-ray. Nalitra International Airport information X-ray. 0530. ILS runway 34 left approach and ILS Zulu runway 34 right approach. Landing runway 34 left and 34 right. Departure runway 34 left. Departure frequency 124.2. Simultaneous parallel approaches in progress. Observe gear down operation procedure on final. Wind 060 degrees nanner knots. Direction variable between 350 and 100 degrees. Visibility 35 kilometers. View 2,000 feet cumulus. Temperature 30. Dew point 22. QNH 1011 hectopascals 29.86 inches. Advise you have information X-ray. Nalitra International Airport information X-ray. 0530. ILS runway 34 left approach and ILS Zulu runway 34 right approach. Landing runway 34 left and 34 right. Departure runway 34 left. Departure frequency 124.2.
Simultaneous parallel approaches in progress. Observe gear down operation procedure on final. Wind 060 degrees nanner knots. Direction variable between 350 and 100 degrees. Visibility 35 kilometers. View 2,000 feet cumulus. Temperature 30. Dew point 22. QNH 1011 hectopascals 2986 inches. Advise you have information X-ray. Nalitra International Airport information X-ray. 0530. ILS runway 34 left approach and ILS Zulu runway 34 right approach. Landing runway 34 left and 34 right. Departure runway 34 left. Departure frequency 124.2. Simultaneous parallel approaches in progress. Observe gear down operation procedure on final. Wind 060 degrees nanner knots. Direction variable between 350 and 100 degrees. Visibility 35 kilometers. View 2,000 feet cumulus. Temperature 30. Dew point 22. QNH 1011 hectopascals 2986 inches. Advise you have information X-ray. Nalitra International Airport information X-ray. 0530. ILS runway 34 left approach and ILS Zulu runway 34 right approach. Landing runway 34 left and 34 right. Departure runway 34 left. Departure frequency 124.2. Simultaneous parallel approaches in progress. Observe gear down operation procedure on final. Wind 060 degrees nanner knots. Direction variable between 350 and 100 degrees. Visibility 35 kilometers. View 2,000 feet cumulus. Temperature 30. Dew point 22. QNH 1011 hectopascals 2986 inches. Advise you have information X-ray. Nalitra International Airport information X-ray. 0530. ILS runway 34 left approach and ILS Zulu runway 34 right approach. Landing runway 34 left and 34 right. Departure runway 34 left. Departure frequency 124.2. Simultaneous parallel approaches in progress. Observe gear down operation procedure on final. Wind 060 degrees nanner knots. Direction variable between 350 and 100 degrees. Visibility 35 kilometers. View 2,000 feet cumulus. Temperature 30. Dew point 22. QNH 1011 hectopascals 2986 inches. Advise you have information X-ray. Nalitra International Airport information X-ray. 0530. ILS runway 34 left approach and ILS Zulu runway 34 right approach. Landing runway 34 left and 34 right. Departure runway 34 left. Departure frequency 124.2. Simultaneous parallel approaches in progress. Observe gear down operation procedure on final. Wind 060 degrees nanner knots. Direction variable between 350 and 100 degrees. Visibility 35 kilometers. View 2,000 feet cumulus. Temperature 30. Dew point 22. QNH 1011 hectopascals 2986 inches. Advise you have information X-ray. Nalitra International Airport information X-ray. 0530. ILS runway 34 left approach and ILS Zulu runway 34 right approach. Landing runway 34 left and 34 right. Departure runway 34 left. Departure frequency 124.2. Simultaneous parallel approaches in progress. Observe gear down operation procedure on final. Wind 060 degrees nanner knots.
Direction variable between 350 and 100 degrees. Visibility 35 kilometers. View 2,000 feet cumulus. Temperature 30. Dew point 22. QNH 1011 hectopascals 2986 inches. Advise you have information X-ray. Nalitra International Airport information X-ray. 0530. ILS runway 34 left approach and ILS Zulu runway 34 right approach. Landing runway 34 left and 34 right. Departure runway 34 left. Departure frequency 124.2. Simultaneous parallel approaches in progress. Observe gear down operation procedure on final. Wind 060 degrees nanner knots. Direction variable between 350 and 100 degrees. Visibility 35 kilometers. View 2,000 feet cumulus. Temperature 30. Dew point 22. QNH 1011 hectopascals 2986 inches. Advise you have information X-ray. Nalita International Airport information X-ray. 0530. ILS runway 34 left approach and ILS Zulu runway 34 right approach. Landing runway 34 left and 34 right. Departure runway 34 left. Departure frequency 124.2. Simultaneous parallel approaches in progress. Observe gear down operation procedure on final. Wind 060 degrees nanner knots. Direction variable between 350 and 100 degrees. Visibility 35 kilometers. View 2,000 feet cumulus. Temperature 30. Dew point 22. QNH 1011 hectopascals 2986 inches. Advise you have information X-ray. Nalitra International Airport information X-ray. 0530. ILS runway 34 left approach and ILS Zulu runway 34 right approach. Landing runway 34 left and 34 right. Departure runway 34 left. Departure frequency 124.2. Simultaneous parallel approaches in progress. Observe gear down operation procedure on final. Wind 060 degrees nanner knots. Direction variable between 350 and 100 degrees. Visibility 35 kilometers. View 2,000 feet cumulus. Temperature 30. Dew point 22. QNH 1011 hectopascals 2986 inches. Advise you have information X-ray. Nalitra International Airport information X-ray. 0530. ILS runway 34 left approach and ILS Zulu runway 34 right approach. Landing runway 34 left and 34 right. Departure runway 34 left. Departure frequency 124.2. Simultaneous parallel approaches in progress. Observe gear down operation procedure on final. Wind 060 degrees nanner knots. Direction variable between 350 and 100 degrees. Visibility 35 kilometers. View 2,000 feet cumulus. Temperature 30. Dew point 22. QNH 1011 hectopascals 2986 inches. Advise you have information X-ray. Nalitra International Airport information X-ray. 0530. ILS runway 34 left approach and ILS Zulu runway 34 right approach. Landing runway 34 left and 34 right. Departure runway 34 left. Departure frequency 124.2. Simultaneous parallel approaches in progress. Observe gear down operation procedure on final. Wind 060 degrees nanner knots. Direction variable between 350 and 100 degrees. Visibility 35 kilometers. View 2,000 feet cumulus. Temperature 30.
2.22. QNH1011 hectopascals 2986 inches. Advise you have information X-ray. Nalita International Airport information X-ray. 0530. ILS runway 34 left approach and ILS Zulu runway 34 right approach. Landing runway 34 left and 34 right. Departure runway 34 left. Departure frequency 124.2. Simultaneous parallel approaches in progress. Observe gear down operation procedure on final. Wind 060 degrees nanner knots. Direction variable between 350 and 100 degrees. Visibility 35 kilometers. View 2,000 feet cumulus. Temperature 30. Dew point 22. QNH1011 hectopascals 2986 inches. Advise you have information X-ray. Nalita International Airport information X-ray. 0530. ILS runway 34 left approach and ILS Zulu runway 34 right approach. Landing runway 34 left and 34 right. Departure runway 34 left. Departure frequency 124.2. Simultaneous parallel approaches in progress. Observe gear down operation procedure on final. Wind 060 degrees nanner knots. Direction variable between 350 and 100 degrees. Visibility 35 kilometers. View 2,000 feet cumulus. Temperature 30. Dew point 22. QNH1011 hectopascals 2986 inches. Advise you have information X-ray. Nalita International Airport information X-ray. 0530. ILS runway 34 left approach and ILS Zulu runway 34 right approach. Landing runway 34 left and 34 right. Departure runway 34 left. Departure frequency 124.2. Simultaneous parallel approaches in progress. Observe gear down operation procedure on final. Wind 060 degrees nanner knots. Direction variable between 350 and 100 degrees. Visibility 35 kilometers. View 2,000 feet cumulus. Temperature 30. Dew point 22. QNH1011 hectopascals 2986 inches. Advise you have information X-ray. Nalita International Airport information X-ray. 0530. ILS runway 34 left approach and ILS Zulu runway 34 right approach. Landing runway 34 left and 34 right. Departure runway 34 left. Departure frequency 124.2. Simultaneous parallel approaches in progress. Observe gear down operation procedure on final. Wind 060 degrees nanner knots. Direction variable between 350 and 100 degrees. Visibility 35 kilometers. View 2,000 feet cumulus. Temperature 30. Dew point 22. QNH1011 hectopascals 2986 inches. Advise you have information X-ray. Nalita International Airport information X-ray. 0530. ILS runway 34 left approach and ILS Zulu runway 34 right approach. Landing runway 34 left and 34 right. Departure runway 34 left. Departure frequency 124.2. Simultaneous parallel approaches in progress. Observe gear down operation procedure on final. Wind 060 degrees nanner knots. Direction variable between 350 and 100 degrees. Visibility 35 kilometers. View 2,000 feet cumulus. Temperature 30. Dew point 22. QNH1011 hectopascals 2986 inches. Advise you have information X-ray.
Nalita International Airport Information X-ray 0530 ILS runway 34 left approach and ILS Zulu runway 34 right approach Landing runway 34 left and 34 right Departure runway 34 left Departure frequency 124.2 Simultaneous parallel approaches in progress Observe gear down operation procedure on final Wind 060 degrees nanner knots Direction variable between 350 and 100 degrees Visibility 35 kilometers View 2000 feet cumulus Temperature 30 Dew point 22 QNH 1011 hectopascals 29.86 inches Advise you have information x-ray Nalita International Airport Information X-ray 0530 ILS runway 34 left approach and ILS Zulu runway 34 right approach Landing runway 34 left and 34 right Departure runway 34 left Departure frequency 124.2 Simultaneous parallel approaches in progress Observe gear down operation procedure on final Wind 060 degrees nanner knots Direction variable between 350 and 100 degrees Visibility 35 kilometers View 2000 feet cumulus Temperature 30 Dew point 22 QNH 1011 hectopascals 29.86 inches Advise you have information x-ray Nalita International Airport Information Yankee 0600 ILS runway 34 left approach and ILS Zulu runway 34 right approach Landing runway 34 left and 34 right Departure runway 34 left Departure frequency 124.2 Simultaneous parallel approaches in progress Observe gear down operation procedure on final. Wind 060 degrees 10 knots. Direction variable between 020 and 110 degrees. Visibility 35 kilometers. Scatter 2000 feet cumulus. Temperature 29er. Dew point 22. QNH 1010 hectopascals 29.85 inches. Advise you have information Yankee. Nalita International Airport Information Yankee 0600 ILS runway 34 left approach and ILS Zulu runway 34 right approach Landing runway 34 left and 34 right Departure runway 34 left Departure frequency 124.2 Simultaneous parallel approaches in progress Observe gear down operation procedure on final. Wind 060 degrees 10 knots. Direction variable between 020 and 110 degrees. Visibility 35 kilometers. Scatter 2000 feet cumulus. Temperature 29er. Dew point 22. QNH 1010 hectopascals 29.85 inches. Advise you have information Yankee. Nalita International Airport Information Yankee 0600 ILS runway 34 left approach and ILS Zulu runway 34 right approach Landing runway 34 left and 34 right Departure runway 34 left Departure frequency 124.2 Simultaneous parallel approaches in progress Observe gear down operation procedure on final. Wind 060 degrees 10 knots. Direction variable between 020 and 110 degrees. Visibility 35 kilometers. Scatter 2000 feet cumulus. Temperature 29er. Dew point 22. QNH 1010 hectopascals 29.85 inches. Advise you have information Yankee. Nalita International Airport Information Yankee 0600
ILS runway 34 left approach and ILS Zulu runway 34 right approach. Landing runway 34 left and 34 right. Departure runway 34 left. Departure frequency 124.2. Simultaneous parallel approaches in progress. Observe gear down operation procedure on final. Wind 060 degrees 10 knots. Direction variable between 020 and 110 degrees. Visibility 35 kilometers. Scatter 2,000 feet cumulus. Temperature 29. Dew point 22. QNH 1010 hectopascals 2985 inches. Advise you have information Yankee. Nalitra International Airport information Yankee. 0600. ILS runway 34 left approach and ILS Zulu runway 34 right approach. Landing runway 34 left and 34 right. Departure runway 34 left. Departure frequency 124.2. Simultaneous parallel approaches in progress. Observe gear down operation procedure on final. Wind 060 degrees 10 knots. Direction variable between 020 and 110 degrees. Visibility 35 kilometers. Scatter 2,000 feet cumulus. Temperature 29. Dew point 22. QNH 1010 hectopascals 2985 inches. Advise you have information Yankee. Nalitra International Airport information Yankee. 0600. ILS runway 34 left approach and ILS Zulu runway 34 right approach. Landing runway 34 left and 34 right. Departure runway 34 left. Departure frequency 124.2. Simultaneous parallel approaches in progress. Observe gear down operation procedure on final. Wind 060 degrees 10 knots. Direction variable between 020 and 110 degrees. Visibility 35 kilometers. Scatter 2,000 feet cumulus. Temperature 29. Dew point 22. QNH 1010 hectopascals 2985 inches. Advise you have information Yankee. Nalitra International Airport information Yankee. 0600. ILS runway 34 left approach and ILS Zulu runway 34 right approach. Landing runway 34 left and 34 right. Departure runway 34 left. Departure frequency 124.2. Simultaneous parallel approaches in progress. Observe gear down operation procedure on final. Wind 060 degrees 10 knots. Direction variable between 020 and 110 degrees. Visibility 35 kilometers. Scatter 2,000 feet cumulus. Temperature 29. Dew point 22. QNH 1010 hectopascals 2985 inches. Advise you have information Yankee. Nalitra International Airport information Yankee. 0600. ILS runway 34 left approach and ILS Zulu runway 34 right approach. Landing runway 34 left and 34 right. Departure runway 34 left. Departure frequency 124.2. Simultaneous parallel approaches in progress. Observe gear down operation procedure on final. Wind 060 degrees 10 knots. Direction variable between 020 and 110 degrees. Visibility 35 kilometers. Scatter 2,000 feet cumulus. Temperature 29. Dew point 22. QNH 1010 hectopascals 2985 inches. Advise you have information Yankee. Nalitra International Airport information Yankee. 0600. ILS runway 34 left approach and ILS Zulu runway 34 right approach. Landing runway 34 left and 34 right.
Departure runway 34 left. Departure frequency 124.2. Simultaneous parallel approaches in progress. Observe gear down operation procedure on final. Wind 060 degrees 10 knots. Direction variable between 020 and 110 degrees. Visibility 35 kilometers. Scatter 2,000 feet cumulus. Temperature 29. Dew point 22. QNH 1010 hectopascals 2985 inches. Advise you have information Yankee. Nalitra International Airport information Yankee. 0600. ILS runway 34 left approach and ILS Zulu runway 34 right approach. Landing runway 34 left and 34 right. Departure runway 34 left. Departure frequency 124.2. Simultaneous parallel approaches in progress. Observe gear down operation procedure on final. Wind 060 degrees 10 knots. Direction variable between 020 and 110 degrees. Visibility 35 kilometers. Scatter 2,000 feet cumulus. Temperature 29. Dew point 22. QNH 1010 hectopascals 2985 inches. Advise you have information Yankee. Nalitra International Airport information Yankee. 0600. ILS runway 34 left approach and ILS Zulu runway 34 right approach. Landing runway 34 left and 34 right. Departure runway 34 left. Departure frequency 124.2. Simultaneous parallel approaches in progress. Observe gear down operation procedure on final. Wind 060 degrees 10 knots. Direction variable between 020 and 110 degrees. Visibility 35 kilometers. Scatter 2,000 feet cumulus. Temperature 29. Dew point 22. QNH 1010 hectopascals 2985 inches. Advise you have information Yankee. Nalitra International Airport information Yankee. 0600. ILS runway 34 left approach and ILS Zulu runway 34 right approach. Landing runway 34 left and 34 right. Departure runway 34 left. Departure frequency 124.2. Simultaneous parallel approaches in progress. Observe gear down operation procedure on final. Wind 060 degrees 10 knots. Direction variable between 020 and 110 degrees. Visibility 35 kilometers. Scatter 2,000 feet cumulus. Temperature 29. Dew point 22. QNH 1010 hectopascals 2985 inches. Advise you have information Yankee. Nalitra International Airport information Yankee. 0600. ILS runway 34 left approach and ILS Zulu runway 34 right approach. Landing runway 34 left and 34 right. Departure runway 34 left. Departure frequency 124.2. Simultaneous parallel approaches in progress. Observe gear down operation procedure on final. Wind 060 degrees 10 knots. Direction variable between 020 and 110 degrees. Visibility 35 kilometers. Scatter 2,000 feet cumulus. Temperature 29. Dew point 22. QNH 1010 hectopascals 2985 inches. Advise you have information Yankee. Nalitra International Airport information Yankee. 0600. ILS runway 34 left approach and ILS Zulu runway 34 right approach. Landing runway 34 left and 34 right. Departure runway 34 left. Departure frequency 124.2. Simultaneous parallel approaches in progress.
Observe gear down operation procedure on final. Wind 060 degrees 10 knots. Direction variable between 020 and 110 degrees. Visibility 35 kilometers. Scatter 2,000 feet cumulus. Temperature 29. Dew point 22. QNH 1010 hectopascals 2985 inches. Advise you have information Yankee. Nalita International Airport information Yankee. 0600. ILS runway 34 left approach and ILS Zulu runway 34 right approach. Landing runway 34 left and 34 right. Departure runway 34 left. Departure frequency 124.2. Simultaneous parallel approaches in progress. Observe gear down operation procedure on final. Wind 060 degrees 10 knots. Direction variable between 020 and 110 degrees. Visibility 35 kilometers. Scatter 2,000 feet cumulus. Temperature 29. Dew point 22. QNH 1010 hectopascals 2985 inches. Advise you have information Yankee. Nalita International Airport information Yankee. 0600. ILS runway 34 left approach and ILS Zulu runway 34 right approach. Landing runway 34 left and 34 right. Departure runway 34 left. Departure frequency 124.2. Simultaneous parallel approaches in progress. Observe gear down operation procedure on final. Wind 060 degrees 10 knots. Direction variable between 020 and 110 degrees. Visibility 35 kilometers. Scatter 2,000 feet cumulus. Temperature 29. Dew point 22. QNH 1010 hectopascals 2985 inches. Advise you have information Yankee. Nalita International Airport information Yankee. 0600. ILS runway 34 left approach and ILS Zulu runway 34 right approach. Landing runway 34 left and 34 right. Departure runway 34 left. Departure frequency 124.2. Simultaneous parallel approaches in progress. Observe gear down operation procedure on final. Wind 060 degrees 10 knots. Direction variable between 020 and 110 degrees. Visibility 35 kilometers. Scatter 2,000 feet cumulus. Temperature 29. Dew point 22. QNH 1010 hectopascals 2985 inches. Advise you have information Yankee. Nalita International Airport information Yankee. 0600. ILS runway 34 left approach and ILS Zulu runway 34 right approach. Landing runway 34 left and 34 right. Departure runway 34 left. Departure frequency 124.2. Simultaneous parallel approaches in progress. Observe gear down operation procedure on final. Wind 060 degrees 10 knots. Direction variable between 020 and 110 degrees. Visibility 35 kilometers. Scatter 2,000 feet cumulus. Temperature 29. Dew point 22. QNH 1010 hectopascals 2985 inches. Advise you have information Yankee. Nalita International Airport information Yankee. 0600. ILS runway 34 left approach and ILS Zulu runway 34 right approach. Landing runway 34 left and 34 right. Departure runway 34 left. Departure frequency 124.2. Simultaneous parallel approaches in progress. Observe gear down operation procedure on final. Wind 060 degrees 10 knots.
Direction variable between 020 and 110 degrees. Visibility tree 5 kilometers. Scatter 2,000 feet cumulus. Temperature 29. Dew point 22. QNH 1010 hectopixels 29.85 inches. Advise you have information Yankee. Nalita International Airport information Yankee. 0600. ILS runway 34 left approach and ILS Zulu runway 34 right approach. Landing runway 34 left and 34 right. Departure runway 34 left. Departure frequency 124.2. Simultaneous parallel approaches in progress. Observe gear down operation procedure on final. Wind 060 degrees 10 knots. Direction variable between 020 and 110 degrees. Visibility tree 5 kilometers. Scatter 2,000 feet cumulus. Temperature 29. Dew point 22. QNH 1010 hectopascals 29.85 inches. Advise you have information Yankee. Nalita International Airport information Yankee. 0600. ILS runway 34 left approach and ILS Zulu runway 34 right approach. Landing runway 34 left and 34 right. Departure runway 34 left. Departure frequency 124.2. Simultaneous parallel approaches in progress. Observe gear down operation procedure on final. Wind 060 degrees 10 knots. Direction variable between 020 and 110 degrees. Visibility tree 5 kilometers. Scatter 2,000 feet cumulus. Temperature 29. Dew point 22. QNH 1010 hectopascals 29.85 inches. Advise you have information Yankee. Nalita International Airport information Yankee. 0600. ILS runway 34 left approach and ILS Zulu runway 34 right approach. Landing runway 34 left and 34 right. Departure runway 34 left. Departure frequency 124.2. Simultaneous parallel approaches in progress. Observe gear down operation procedure on final. Wind 060 degrees 10 knots. Direction variable between 020 and 110 degrees. Visibility tree 5 kilometers. Scatter 2,000 feet cumulus. Temperature 29. Dew point 22. QNH 1010 hectopascals 29.85 inches. Advise you have information Yankee. Nalita International Airport information Yankee. 0600. ILS runway 34 left approach and ILS Zulu runway 34 right approach. Landing runway 34 left and 34 right. Departure runway 34 left. Departure frequency 124.2. Simultaneous parallel approaches in progress. Observe gear down operation procedure on final. Wind 060 degrees 10 knots. Direction variable between 020 and 110 degrees. Visibility tree 5 kilometers. Scatter 2,000 feet cumulus. Temperature 29. Dew point 22. QNH 1010 hectopascals 29.85 inches. Advise you have information Yankee. Nalita International Airport information Yankee. 0600. ILS runway 34 left approach and ILS Zulu runway 34 right approach. Landing runway 34 left and 34 right. Departure runway 34 left. Departure frequency 124.2. Simultaneous parallel approaches in progress. Observe gear down operation procedure on final. Wind 060 degrees 10 knots. Direction variable between 020 and 110 degrees. Visibility tree 5 kilometers. Scatter 2,000 feet cumulus.
temperature 29er. Dew point 22. QNH 1010 hectopascals 29er 85 inches. Advise you have information Yankee. Nalitra International Airport information Yankee. 0600. ILS runway 34 left approach and ILS Zulu runway 34 right approach. Landing runway 34 left and 34 right. Departure runway 34 left. Departure frequency 124.2. Simultaneous parallel approaches in progress. Observe gear down operation procedure on final. Wind 060 degrees 10 knots. Direction variable between 020 and 110 degrees. Visibility 35 kilometers. Scatter 2,000 feet cumulus. Temperature 29er. Dew point 22. QNH 1010 hectopascals 29er 85 inches. Advise you have information Yankee. Nalitra International Airport information Yankee. 0600. ILS runway 34 left approach and ILS Zulu runway 34 right approach. Landing runway 34 left and 34 right. Departure runway 34 left. Departure frequency 124.2. Simultaneous parallel approaches in progress. Observe gear down operation procedure on final. Wind 060 degrees 10 knots. Direction variable between 020 and 110 degrees. Visibility 35 kilometers. Scatter 2,000 feet cumulus. Temperature 29er. Dew point 22. QNH 1010 hectopascals 29er 85 inches. Advise you have information Yankee. Nalitra International Airport information Yankee. 0600. ILS runway 34 left approach and ILS Zulu runway 34 right approach. Landing runway 34 left and 34 right. Departure runway 34 left. Departure frequency 124.2. Simultaneous parallel approaches in progress. Observe gear down operation procedure on final. Wind 060 degrees 10 knots. Direction variable between 020 and 110 degrees. Visibility 35 kilometers. Scatter 2,000 feet cumulus. Temperature 29er. Dew point 22. QNH 1010 hectopascals 29er 85 inches. Advise you have information Yankee. Nalitra International Airport information Yankee. 0600. ILS runway 34 left approach and ILS Zulu runway 34 right approach. Landing runway 34 left and 34 right. Departure runway 34 left. Departure frequency 124.2. Simultaneous parallel approaches in progress. Observe gear down operation procedure on final. Wind 060 degrees 10 knots. Direction variable between 020 and 110 degrees. Visibility 35 kilometers. Scatter 2,000 feet cumulus. Temperature 29er. Dew point 22. QNH 1010 hectopascals 29er 85 inches. Advise you have information Yankee. Nalitra International Airport information Yankee. 0600. ILS runway 34 left approach and ILS Zulu runway 34 right approach. Landing runway 34 left and 34 right. Departure runway 34 left. Departure frequency 124.2. Simultaneous parallel approaches in progress. Observe gear down operation procedure on final. Wind 060 degrees 10 knots. Direction variable between 020 and 110 degrees. Visibility 35 kilometers. Scatter 2,000 feet cumulus. Temperature 29er. Dew point 22. QNH 1010 hectopascals 29er 85 inches.
Advise you have information Yankee. Nalita International Airport information Yankee. 0600. ILS runway 34 left approach and ILS Zulu runway 34 right approach. Landing runway 34 left and 34 right. Departure runway 34 left. Departure frequency 124.2. Simultaneous parallel approaches in progress. Observe gear down operation procedure on final. Wind 060 degrees 10 knots. Direction variable between 020 and 110 degrees. Visibility 35 kilometers. Scatter 2,000 feet cumulus. Temperature 29. Dew point 22. QNH 1010 hectopascals 2985 inches. Advise you have information Yankee. Nalita International Airport information Yankee. 0600. ILS runway 34 left approach and ILS Zulu runway 34 right approach. Landing runway 34 left and 34 right. Departure runway 34 left. Departure frequency 124.2. Simultaneous parallel approaches in progress. Observe gear down operation procedure on final. Wind 060 degrees 10 knots. Direction variable between 020 and 110 degrees. Visibility 35 kilometers. Scatter 2,000 feet cumulus. Temperature 29. Dew point 22. QNH 1010 hectopascals 2985 inches. Advise you have information Yankee. National Airport information Zulu. 0630. ILS runway 34 left approach and ILS Zulu runway 34 right approach. Landing runway 34 left and 34 right. Departure runway 34 left. Departure frequency 124.2. Simultaneous parallel approaches in progress. Observe gear down operation procedure on final. Wind 060 degrees 10 knots. Direction variable between 020 and 100 degrees. Visibility 35 kilometers. View 2,000 feet cumulus. Broken 3,000 feet strato cumulus. Temperature 28. Dew point 22. QNH 1010 hectopascals 2985 inches. Advise you have information Zulu. Nalita International Airport information Zulu. 0630. ILS runway 34 left approach and ILS Zulu runway 34 right approach. Landing runway 34 left and 34 right. Departure runway 34 left. Departure frequency 124.2. Simultaneous parallel approaches in progress. Observe gear down operation procedure on final. Wind 060 degrees 10 knots. Direction variable between 020 and 100 degrees. Visibility 35 kilometers. View 2,000 feet cumulus. Broken 3,000 feet strato cumulus. Temperature 28. Dew point 22. QNH 1010 hectopascals 2985 inches. Advise you have information Zulu. Nalita International Airport information Zulu. 0630. ILS runway 34 left approach and ILS Zulu runway 34 right approach. Landing runway 34 left and 34 right. Departure runway 34 left. Departure frequency 124.2. Simultaneous parallel approaches in progress. Observe gear down operation procedure on final. Wind 060 degrees 10 knots. Direction variable between 020 and 100 degrees. Visibility 35 kilometers. View 2,000 feet cumulus. Broken 3,000 feet strato cumulus. Temperature 28. Dew point 22. QNH 1010 hectopascals 2985 inches.
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Advise you have information Zulu. Nalita International Airport information Zulu. 0630. ILS runway 34 left approach and ILS Zulu runway 34 right approach. Landing runway 34 left and 34 right. Departure runway 34 left. Departure frequency 124.2. Simultaneous parallel approaches in progress. Observe gear down operation procedure on final. Wind 060 degrees 10 knots. Direction variable between 020 and 100 degrees. Visibility 35 kilometers. View 2,000 feet cumulus. Broken 3,000 feet strato cumulus. Temperature 28. Dew point 22. QNH 1010 hectopascals 2985 inches. Advise you have information Zulu. Nalita International Airport information Zulu. 0630. ILS runway 34 left approach and ILS Zulu runway 34 right approach. Landing runway 34 left and 34 right. Departure runway 34 left. Departure frequency 124.2. Simultaneous parallel approaches in progress. Observe gear down operation procedure on final. Wind 060 degrees 10 knots. Direction variable between 020 and 100 degrees. Visibility 35 kilometers. View 2,000 feet cumulus. Broken 3,000 feet strato cumulus. Temperature 28. Dew point 22. QNH 1010 hectopascals 2985 inches. Advise you have information Zulu. Nalita International Airport information Alpha. 0630. ILS Zulu runway 34 right approach. Landing runway 34 right. Departure runway 34 left. Departure frequency 124.2. Observe gear down operation procedure on final. Wind 060 degrees 10 knots. Direction variable between 020 and 100 degrees. Visibility 35 kilometers. 2,000 feet cumulus. Broken 3,000 feet strato cumulus. Temperature 28. Dew point 22. QNH 1010 hectopascals 2985 inches. Advise you have information Alpha. Nalita International Airport information Alpha. 0630. ILS Zulu runway 34 right approach. Landing runway 34 right. Departure runway 34 left. Departure frequency 124.2. Observe gear down operation procedure on final. Wind 060 degrees 10 knots. Direction variable between 020 and 100 degrees. Visibility 35 kilometers. View 2,000 feet cumulus. Broken 3,000 feet strato cumulus. Temperature 28. Dew point 22. QNH 1010 hectopascals 2985 inches. Advise you have information Alpha. Nalita International Airport information Alpha. 0630. ILS Zulu runway 34 right approach. Landing runway 34 right. Departure runway 34 left. Departure frequency 124.2. Observe gear down operation procedure on final. Wind 060 degrees 10 knots. Direction variable between 020 and 100 degrees. Visibility 35 kilometers. View 2,000 feet cumulus. Broken 3,000 feet strato cumulus. Temperature 28. Dew point 22. QNH 1010 hectopascals 2985 inches. Advise you have information Alpha. 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

0: Alpha 0630. ILS Zulu runway 34 right approach. Landing runway 34 right. Departure runway 34 left. Departure frequency 124.2. Observe gear down operation procedure on final. Wind 060 degrees 10 knots. Direction variable between 020 and 100 degrees. Visibility 35 kilometers. C2 1000 feet cumulus. Broken tree 1000 feet strato cumulus. Temperature 28. Dew point 22. QNH 1010 hectopascals 29.85 inches. 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ILS Zulu runway 34 right approach. Landing runway 34 right. Departure runway 34 left. Departure frequency 124.2. Observe gear down operation procedure on final. Wind 060 degrees 10 knots. Direction variable between 020 and 100 degrees. Visibility 35 kilometers. View 2000 feet cumulus. Broken tree 1000 feet strato cumulus. Temperature 28. Dew point 22. QNH 1010 hectopascals 29.85 inches. 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ILS Zulu runway 34 right approach. Landing runway 34 right. Departure runway 34 left. Departure frequency 124.2. Observe gear down operation procedure on final. Wind 060 degrees 10 knots. Direction variable between 020 and 100 degrees. Visibility 35 kilometers. View 2000 feet cumulus. Broken tree 1000 feet strato cumulus. Temperature 28. Dew point 22. QNH 1010 hectopascals 29.85 inches. 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ILS Zulu runway 34 right approach. Landing runway 34 right. Departure runway 34 left. Departure frequency 124.2. Observe gear down operation procedure on final. Wind 060 degrees 10 knots. Direction variable between 020 and 100 degrees. Visibility 35 kilometers. View 2000 feet cumulus. Broken tree 1000 feet strato cumulus. Temperature 28. Dew point 22. QNH 1010 hectopascals 29.85 inches. 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ILS Zulu runway 34 right approach. Landing runway 34 right. Departure runway 34 left. Departure frequency 124.2. Observe gear down operation procedure on final. Wind 060 degrees 10 knots. Direction variable between 020 and 100 degrees. Visibility 35 kilometers. View 2000 feet cumulus. Broken tree 1000 feet strato cumulus. Temperature 28. Dew point 22. QNH 1010 hectopascals 29.85 inches. 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ILS Zulu runway 34 right approach. Landing runway 34 right. Departure runway 34 left. Departure frequency 124.2. Observe gear down operation procedure on final. Wind 060 degrees 10 knots. Direction variable between 020 and 100 degrees. Visibility tree 5 kilometers. View 2,000 feet cumulus. Broken tree 1,000 feet stratocumulus. Temperature 28. Dew point 22. QNH 1010 hectopascals 29.85 inches. Advise you have information alpha. Now Litra International Airport information alpha. 0630. ILS Zulu runway 34 right approach. Landing runway 34 right. Departure runway 34 left. Departure frequency 124.2. Observe gear down operation procedure on final. Wind 060 degrees 10 knots. Direction variable between 020 and 100 degrees. Visibility tree 5 kilometers. View 2,000 feet cumulus. Broken tree 1,000 feet stratocumulus. Temperature 28. Dew point 22. QNH 1010 hectopascals 29.85 inches. 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Now Litra International Airport information alpha. 0630. ILS Zulu runway 34 right approach. Landing runway 34 right. Departure runway 34 left. Departure frequency 124.2. Observe gear down operation procedure on final. Wind 060 degrees 10 knots. Direction variable between 020 and 100 degrees. Visibility tree 5 kilometers. View 2,000 feet cumulus. Broken tree 1,000 feet stratocumulus. Temperature 28. Dew point 22. QNH 1010 hectopascals 29.85 inches. 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Now Litra International Airport information alpha. 0630. ILS Zulu runway 34 right approach. Landing runway 34 right. Departure runway 34 left. Departure frequency 124.2. Observe gear down operation procedure on final. Wind 060 degrees 10 knots. Direction variable between 020 and 100 degrees. Visibility tree 5 kilometers. View 2,000 feet cumulus. Broken tree 1,000 feet stratocumulus. Temperature 28. Dew point 22. QNH 1010 hectopascals 29.85 inches. 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Now Litra International Airport information alpha. 0630. ILS Zulu runway 34 right approach. Landing runway 34 right. Departure runway 34 left. Departure frequency 124.2. Observe gear down operation procedure on final. Wind 060 degrees 10 knots. Direction variable between 020 and 100 degrees. Visibility tree 5 kilometers. View 2,000 feet cumulus. Broken tree 1,000 feet stratocumulus. Temperature 28. Dew point 22. QNH 1010 hectopascals 29.85 inches. Advise you have information alpha. Now Litra International Airport information alpha. 0630. ILS Zulu runway 34 right approach. Landing runway 34 right. Departure runway 34 left. Departure frequency 124.2. Observe gear down operation procedure on final. Wind 060 degrees 10 knots. Direction variable between 020 and 100 degrees. Visibility tree 5 kilometers. View 2,000 feet cumulus. Broken tree 1,000 feet stratocumulus. Temperature 28. Dew point 22. QNH 1010 hectopascals 29.85 inches. Advise you have information alpha. Now Litra International Airport Information Alpha 0630 ILS Zulu Runway 34 right approach Landing Runway 34 right Departure Runway 34 left Departure Frequency 124.2 Observe Gear Down Operation Procedure on Final Wind 060 degrees 10 knots Direction variable between 020 and 100 degrees. Visibility 25 kilometers. View 2,000 feet cumulus. Broken tree 1,000 feet stratocumulus. Temperature 28. Dew point 22. QNH 1010 hectopascals 2985 inches. Advise you have information alpha. 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View 2,000 feet cumulus. Broken tree 1,000 feet stratocumulus. Temperature 28. Dew point 22. QNH 1010 hectopascals 2985 inches. Advise you have information alpha. Now Litra International Airport information alpha. 0630. ILS Zulu runway 34 right approach. Landing runway 34 right. Departure runway 34 left. Departure frequency 124.2. Observe gear down operation procedure on final. Wind 060 degrees 10 knots. Direction variable between 020 and 100 degrees. Visibility 35 kilometers. View 2,000 feet cumulus. Broken tree 1,000 feet stratocumulus. Temperature 28. Dew point 22. QNH 1010 hectopascals 2985 inches. 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ILS Zulu runway 34 right approach. Landing runway 34 right. Departure runway 34 left. Departure frequency 124.2. Observe gear down operation procedure on final. Wind 060 degrees 10 knots. Direction variable between 020 and 100 degrees. Visibility 35 kilometers. View 2,000 feet cumulus. Broken tree 1,000 feet stratocumulus. Temperature 28. Dew point 22. QNH 1010 hectopascals 2985 inches. 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ILS Zulu runway 34 right approach. Landing runway 34 right. Departure runway 34 left. Departure frequency 124.2. Observe gear down operation procedure on final. Wind 060 degrees 10 knots. Direction variable between 020 and 100 degrees. Visibility 35 kilometers. View 2,000 feet cumulus. Broken tree 1,000 feet stratocumulus. Temperature 28. Dew point 22. QNH 1010 hectopascals 2985 inches. 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ILS Zulu runway 34 right approach. Landing runway 34 right. Departure runway 34 left. Departure frequency 124.2. Observe gear down operation procedure on final. Wind 060 degrees 10 knots. Direction variable between 020 and 100 degrees. Visibility 35 kilometers. View 2,000 feet cumulus. Broken 3,000 feet stratocumulus. Temperature 28. Dew point 22. QNH 1010 hectopascals 2985 inches. 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ILS Zulu runway 34 right approach. Landing runway 34 right. Departure runway 34 left. Departure frequency 124.2. Observe gear down operation procedure on final. Wind 060 degrees 10 knots. Direction variable between 020 and 100 degrees. Visibility 35 kilometers. View 2,000 feet cumulus. Broken 3,000 feet stratocumulus. Temperature 28. Dew point 22. QNH 1010 hectopascals 2985 inches. 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ILS Zulu runway 34 right approach. Landing runway 34 right. Departure runway 34 left. Departure frequency 124.2. Observe gear down operation procedure on final. Wind 060 degrees 10 knots. Direction variable between 020 and 100 degrees. Visibility 35 kilometers. View 2,000 feet cumulus. Broken 3,000 feet stratocumulus. Temperature 28. Dew point 22. QNH 1010 hectopascals 2985 inches. 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ILS Zulu runway 34 right approach. Landing runway 34 right. Departure runway 34 left. Departure frequency 124.2. Observe gear down operation procedure on final. Wind 060 degrees 10 knots. Direction variable between 020 and 100 degrees. Visibility 35 kilometers. View 2,000 feet cumulus. Broken 3,000 feet stratocumulus. Temperature 28. Dew point 22. QNH 1010 hectopascals 2985 inches. 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ILS Zulu runway 34 right approach. Landing runway 34 right. Departure runway 34 left. Departure frequency 124.2. Observe gear down operation procedure on final. Wind 060 degrees 10 knots. Direction variable between 020 and 100 degrees. Visibility 35 kilometers. View 2,000 feet cumulus. Broken 3,000 feet stratocumulus. Temperature 28. Dew point 22. QNH 1010 hectopascals 2985 inches. 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ILS Zulu runway 34 right approach. Landing runway 34 right. Departure runway 34 left. Departure frequency 124.2. Observe gear down operation procedure on final. Wind 060 degrees 10 knots. Direction variable between 020 and 100 degrees. Visibility 35 kilometers. View 2,000 feet cumulus. Broken 3,000 feet stratocumulus. Temperature 28. Dew point 22. QNH 1010 hectopascals 2985 inches. Advise you have information alpha. Nalita International Airport Information Alpha 0630 ILS Zulu Runway 34 right approach Landing Runway 34 right Departure Runway 34 left Departure Frequency 124.2 Observe gear down operation procedure on final Wind 060 degrees 10 knots Direction variable between 020 and 100 degrees. Visibility 35 kilometers. View 2,000 feet cumulus. Broken 3,000 feet stratocumulus. Temperature 28. Dew point 22. QNH 1010 hectopascals 29.85 inches. 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Nalita International Airport Information Bravo.
1: Got it.
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0: ILS Zulu runway 34 right approach. Landing runway 34 right. Departure runway 34 left. Departure frequency 124.2. Observe gear down operation procedure on final. Wind 080 degrees Mentor knots. Visibility 35 kilometers. View 2,000 feet cumulus. Broken 3,000 feet stratocumulus. Temperature 28. Dew point 22. QNH 1010 hectopascals 29.85 inches. Advise you have information Bravo. Nalita International Airport information Bravo. 0700. ILS Zulu runway 34 right approach. Landing runway 34 right. Departure runway 34 left. Departure frequency 124.2. Observe gear down operation procedure on final. Wind 080 degrees Mentor knots. Visibility 35 kilometers. View 2,000 feet cumulus. Broken 3,000 feet stratocumulus. Temperature 28. Dew point 22. QNH 1010 hectopascals 29.85 inches. Advise you have information Bravo. Nalita International Airport information Bravo. 0700. ILS Zulu runway 34 right approach. Landing runway 34 right. Departure runway 34 left. Departure frequency 124.2. Observe gear down operation procedure on final. Wind 080 degrees Mentor knots. Visibility 35 kilometers. View 2,000 feet cumulus. Broken 3,000 feet stratocumulus. Temperature 28. Dew point 22. QNH 1010 hectopascals 29.85 inches. Advise you have information Bravo. Nalita International Airport information Bravo. 0700. ILS Zulu runway 34 right approach. Landing runway 34 right. Departure runway 34 left. Departure frequency 124.2. Observe gear down operation procedure on final. Wind 080 degrees Mentor knots. Visibility 35 kilometers. View 2,000 feet cumulus. Broken 3,000 feet stratocumulus. Temperature 28. Dew point 22. QNH 1010 hectopascals 29.85 inches. Advise you have information Bravo. Nalita International Airport information Bravo. 0700. ILS Zulu runway 34 right approach. Landing runway 34 right. Departure runway 34 left. Departure frequency 124.2. Observe gear down operation procedure on final. Wind 080 degrees Mentor knots. Visibility 35 kilometers. View 2,000 feet cumulus. Broken 3,000 feet stratocumulus. Temperature 28. Dew point 22. QNH1010 hectopascals 2985 inches. Advise you have information Bravo. Nalitra International Airport information Bravo. 0700. ILS Zulu runway 34 right approach. Landing runway 34 right. Departure runway 34 left. Departure frequency 124.2. Observe gear down operation procedure on final. Wind 080 degrees nanner knots. Visibility 35 kilometers. View 2,000 feet cumulus. Broken 3,000 feet strato cumulus. Temperature 28. Dew point 22. QNH1010 hectopascals 2985 inches. Advise you have information Bravo. Nalitra International Airport information Bravo. 0700. ILS Zulu runway 34 right approach. Landing runway 34 right. Departure runway 34 left. Departure frequency 124.2. Observe gear down operation procedure on final. Wind 080 degrees nanner knots. Visibility 35 kilometers. View 2,000 feet cumulus. Broken 3,000 feet strato cumulus. Temperature 28. Dew point 22. QNH1010 hectopascals 2985 inches. Advise you have information Bravo. Nalitra International Airport information Bravo. 0700. ILS Zulu runway 34 right approach. Landing runway 34 right. Departure runway 34 left. Departure frequency 124.2. Observe gear down operation procedure on final. Wind 080 degrees nanner knots. Visibility 35 kilometers. View 2,000 feet cumulus. Broken 3,000 feet strato cumulus. Temperature 28. Dew point 22. QNH1010 hectopascals 2985 inches. Advise you have information Bravo. Nalitra International Airport information Bravo. 0700. ILS Zulu runway 34 right approach. Landing runway 34 right. Departure runway 34 left. Departure frequency 124.2. Observe gear down operation procedure on final. Wind 080 degrees nanner knots. Visibility 35 kilometers. View 2,000 feet cumulus. Broken 3,000 feet strato cumulus. Temperature 28. Dew point 22. QNH1010 hectopascals 2985 inches. Advise you have information Bravo. Nalitra International Airport information Bravo. 0700. ILS Zulu runway 34 right approach. Landing runway 34 right. Departure runway 34 left. Departure frequency 124.2. Observe gear down operation procedure on final. Wind 080 degrees nanner knots. Visibility 35 kilometers. View 2,000 feet cumulus. Broken 3,000 feet strato cumulus. Temperature 28. Dew point 22. QNH1010 hectopascals 2985 inches. Advise you have information Bravo. Nalitra International Airport information Bravo. 0700. ILS Zulu runway 34 right approach. Landing runway 34 right. Departure runway 34 left. Departure frequency 124.2. Observe gear down operation procedure on final. Wind 080 degrees nanner knots. Visibility 35 kilometers. View 2,000 feet cumulus. Broken 3,000 feet strato cumulus. Temperature 28. 2.22. QNH1010 hectopascals 2985 inches. Information Bravo. Nalita International Airport Information Bravo. 0700. ILS Zulu Runway 34 right approach. Landing runway 34 right. Departure runway 34 left. Departure frequency 124.2. Observe gear down operation procedure on final. Wind 080 degrees nanner knots. Visibility 35 kilometers. View 2,000 feet cumulus. Broken 3,000 feet strato cumulus. Temperature 28. Dew point 22. QNH1010 hectopascals 2985 inches. Advise you have information Bravo. Nalita International Airport information Bravo. 0700. ILS Zulu runway 34 right approach. Landing runway 34 right. Departure runway 34 left. Departure frequency 124.2. Observe gear down operation procedure on final. Wind 080 degrees nanner knots. Visibility 35 kilometers. View 2,000 feet cumulus. Broken 3,000 feet strato cumulus. Temperature 28. Dew point 22. QNH1010 hectopascals 2985 inches. Advise you have information Bravo. Nalita International Airport information Bravo. 0700. ILS Zulu runway 34 right approach. Landing runway 34 right. Departure runway 34 left. Departure frequency 124.2. Observe gear down operation procedure on final. Wind 080 degrees nanner knots. Visibility 35 kilometers. View 2,000 feet cumulus. Broken 3,000 feet strato cumulus. Temperature 28. Dew point 22. QNH1010 hectopascals 2985 inches. Advise you have information Bravo. Nalita International Airport information Bravo. 0700. ILS Zulu runway 34 right approach. Landing runway 34 right. Departure runway 34 left. Departure frequency 124.2. Observe gear down operation procedure on final. Wind 080 degrees nanner knots. Visibility 35 kilometers. View 2,000 feet cumulus. Broken 3,000 feet strato cumulus. Temperature 28. Dew point 22. QNH1010 hectopascals 2985 inches. Advise you have information Bravo. Nalita International Airport information Bravo. 0700. ILS Zulu runway 34 right approach. Landing runway 34 right. Departure runway 34 left. Departure frequency 124.2. Observe gear down operation procedure on final. Wind 080 degrees nanner knots. Visibility 35 kilometers. View 2,000 feet cumulus. Broken 3,000 feet strato cumulus. Temperature 28. Dew point 22. QNH1010 hectopascals 2985 inches. Advise you have information Bravo. Nalita International Airport information Bravo. 0700. ILS Zulu runway 34 right approach. Landing runway 34 right. Departure runway 34 left. Departure frequency 124.2. Observe gear down operation procedure on final. Wind 080 degrees nanner knots. Visibility 35 kilometers. View 2,000 feet cumulus. Broken 3,000 feet strato cumulus. Temperature 28. 2.22. QNH1010 hectopascals 2985 inches. Advise you have information Bravo. Nalitra International Airport information Bravo. 0700. ILS Zulu runway 34 right approach. Landing runway 34 right. Departure runway 34 left. Departure frequency 124.2. Observe gear down operation procedure on final. Wind 080 degrees nanornos. Visibility 35 kilometers. View 2000 feet cumulus. Broken 3000 feet strato cumulus. Temperature 28. Dew point 22. QNH1010 hectopascals 2985 inches. Advise you have information Bravo. Nalitra International Airport information Bravo. 0700. ILS Zulu runway 34 right approach. Landing runway 34 right. Departure runway 34 left. Departure frequency 124.2. Observe gear down operation procedure on final. Wind 080 degrees nanornots. Visibility 35 kilometers. View 2000 feet cumulus. Broken 3000 feet strato cumulus. Temperature 28. Dew point 22. QNH1010 hectopascals 2985 inches. Advise you have information Bravo. Nalitra International Airport information Bravo. 0700. ILS Zulu runway 34 right approach. Landing runway 34 right. Departure runway 34 left. Departure frequency 124.2. Observe gear down operation procedure on final. Wind 080 degrees nanornots. Visibility 35 kilometers. View 2000 feet cumulus. Broken 3000 feet strato cumulus. Temperature 28. Dew point 22. QNH1010 hectopascals 2985 inches. Advise you have information Bravo. Nalitra International Airport information Bravo. 0700. ILS Zulu runway 34 right approach. Landing runway 34 right. Departure runway 34 left. Departure frequency 124.2. Observe gear down operation procedure on final. Wind 080 degrees nanornots. Visibility 35 kilometers. View 2000 feet cumulus. Broken 3000 feet strato cumulus. Temperature 28. Dew point 22. QNH1010 hectopascals 2985 inches. Advise you have information Bravo. Nalitra International Airport information Bravo. 0700. ILS Zulu runway 34 right approach. Landing runway 34 right. Departure runway 34 left. Departure frequency 124.2. Observe gear down operation procedure on final. Wind 080 degrees nanornots. Visibility 35 kilometers. View 2000 feet cumulus. Broken 3000 feet strato cumulus. Temperature 28. Dew point 22. QNH1010 hectopascals 2985 inches. Advise you have information Bravo. Nalitra International Airport information Bravo. 0700. ILS Zulu runway 34 right approach. Landing runway 34 right. Departure runway 34 left. Departure frequency 124.2. Observe gear down operation procedure on final. Wind 080 degrees nanornots. Visibility 35 kilometers. View 2000 feet cumulus. Broken 3000 feet strato cumulus. Temperature 28. Dew point 22. QNH 1010 hectopascals 2985 inches. Advise you have information Bravo. Nalitra International Airport information Bravo. 0700. ILS Zulu runway 34 right approach. Landing runway 34 right. Departure runway 34 left. Departure frequency 124.2. Observe gear down operation procedure on final. Wind 080 degrees nanner knots. Visibility 35 kilometers. View 2000 feet cumulus. Broken 3000 feet strato cumulus. Temperature 28. Dew point 22. QNH 1010 hectopascals 2985 inches. Advise you have information Bravo. Nalitra International Airport information Bravo. 0700. ILS Zulu runway 34 right approach. Landing runway 34 right. Departure runway 34 left. Departure frequency 124.2. Observe gear down operation procedure on final. Wind 080 degrees nanner knots. Visibility 35 kilometers. View 2000 feet cumulus. Broken 3000 feet strato cumulus. Temperature 28. Dew point 22. QNH 1010 hectopascals 2985 inches. Advise you have information Bravo. Nalitra International Airport information Bravo. 0700. ILS Zulu runway 34 right approach. Landing runway 34 right. Departure runway 34 left. Departure frequency 124.2. Observe gear down operation procedure on final. Wind 080 degrees nanner knots. Visibility 35 kilometers. View 2000 feet cumulus. Broken 3000 feet strato cumulus. Temperature 28. Dew point 22. QNH 1010 hectopascals 2985 inches. Advise you have information Bravo. Nalitra International Airport information Bravo. 0700. ILS Zulu runway 34 right approach. Landing runway 34 right. Departure runway 34 left. Departure frequency 124.2. Observe gear down operation procedure on final. Wind 080 degrees nanner knots. Visibility 35 kilometers. View 2000 feet cumulus. Broken 3000 feet strato cumulus. Temperature 28. Dew point 22. QNH 1010 hectopascals 2985 inches. Advise you have information Bravo. Nalitra International Airport information Bravo. 0700. ILS Zulu runway 34 right approach. Landing runway 34 right. Departure runway 34 left. Departure frequency 124.2. Observe gear down operation procedure on final. Wind 080 degrees nanner knots. Visibility 35 kilometers. View 2000 feet cumulus. Broken 3000 feet strato cumulus. Temperature 28. Dew point 22. QNH 1010 hectopascals 2985 inches. Advise you have information Bravo. Nalitra International Airport information Bravo. 0700. ILS Zulu runway 34 right approach. Landing runway 34 right. Departure runway 34 left. Departure frequency 124.2. Observe gear down operation procedure on final. Wind 080 degrees nanner knots. Visibility 35 kilometers. View 2000 feet cumulus. Broken 3000 feet strato cumulus. Temperature 28. Dew point 22. QNH 1010 hectopascals 29.85 inches. 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Nalita International Airport information Bravo. 0700. ILS Zulu runway 34 right approach. Landing runway 34 right. Departure runway 34 left. Departure frequency 124.2. Observe gear down operation procedure on final. Wind 080 degrees nanner knots. Visibility 35 kilometers. View 2000 feet cumulus. Broken 3000 feet strato cumulus. Temperature 28. Dew point 22. QNH 1010 hectopascals 29.85 inches. Advise you have information Bravo. Nalita International Airport information Bravo. 0700. ILS Zulu runway 34 right approach. Landing runway 34 right. Departure runway 34 left. Departure frequency 124.2. Observe gear down operation procedure on final. Wind 080 degrees nanner knots. Visibility 35 kilometers. View 2000 feet cumulus. Broken 3000 feet strato cumulus. Temperature 28. Dew point 22. QNH 1010 hectopascals 29.85 inches. Advise you have information Bravo. Nalita International Airport information Bravo. 0700. ILS Zulu runway 34 right approach. Landing runway 34 right. Departure runway 34 left. Departure frequency 124.2. Observe gear down operation procedure on final. Wind 080 degrees nanner knots. Visibility 35 kilometers. View 2000 feet cumulus. Broken 3000 feet strato cumulus. Temperature 28. Dew point 22. QNH 1010 hectopascals 29.85 inches. Advise you have information Bravo. Nalita International Airport information Bravo. 0700. ILS Zulu runway 34 right approach. Landing runway 34 right. Departure runway 34 left. Departure frequency 124.2. Observe gear down operation procedure on final. Wind 080 degrees nanner knots. Visibility 35 kilometers. View 2000 feet cumulus. Broken 3000 feet strato cumulus. Temperature 28. Dew point 22. QNH 1010 hectopascals 29.85 inches. Advise you have information Bravo. Nalita International Airport information Bravo. 0700. ILS Zulu runway 34 right approach. Landing runway 34 right. Departure runway 34 left. Departure frequency 124.2. Observe gear down operation procedure on final. Wind 080 degrees nanner knots. Visibility 35 kilometers. View 2000 feet cumulus. Broken 3000 feet strato cumulus. Temperature 28. Dew point 22. QNH 1010 hectopascals 29.85 inches. Advise you have information Bravo. Nalita International Airport information Bravo. 0700. ILS Zulu runway 34 right approach. Landing runway 34 right. Departure runway 34 left. Departure frequency 124.2. Observe gear down operation procedure on final. Wind 080 degrees nanner knots. Visibility 35 kilometers. View 2000 feet cumulus. Broken 3000 feet strato cumulus. Temperature 28. Dew point 22. QNH 1010 hectopascals 29.85 inches. Advise you have information Bravo. Now Litra International Airport information Bravo. 0700. ILS Zulu runway 34 right approach. Landing runway 34 right. Departure runway 34 left. Departure frequency 124.2. Observe gear down operation procedure on final. Wind 080 degrees nanner knots. Visibility 35 kilometers. View 2000 feet cumulus. Broken 3000 feet strato cumulus. Temperature 28. Dew point 22. QNH 1010 hectopascals 29.85 inches. Advise you have information Bravo. Now Litra International Airport information Charlie. 0730. ILS Zulu runway 34 right approach. Landing runway 34 right. Departure runway 34 left. Departure frequency 124.2. Observe gear down operation procedure on final. Wind 040 degrees 10 knots. Visibility 35 kilometers. View 2000 feet cumulus. Broken 3000 feet strato cumulus. Temperature 28. Dew point 22. QNH 1010 hectopascals 29.85 inches. Advise you have information Charlie. Now Litra International Airport information Charlie. 0730. ILS Zulu runway 34 right approach. Landing runway 34 right. Departure runway 34 left. Departure frequency 124.2. Observe gear down operation procedure on final. Wind 040 degrees 10 knots. Visibility 35 kilometers. View 2000 feet cumulus. Broken 3000 feet strato cumulus. Temperature 28. Dew point 22. QNH 1010 hectopascals 29.85 inches. Advise you have information Charlie. Now Litra International Airport information Charlie. 0730. ILS Zulu runway 34 right approach. Landing runway 34 right. Departure runway 34 left. Departure frequency 124.2. Observe gear down operation procedure on final. Wind 040 degrees 10 knots. Visibility 35 kilometers. View 2000 feet cumulus. Broken 3000 feet strato cumulus. Temperature 28. Dew point 22. QNH 1010 hectopascals 29.85 inches. Advise you have information Charlie. Now Litra International Airport information Charlie. 0730. ILS Zulu runway 34 right approach. Landing runway 34 right. Departure runway 34 left. Departure frequency 124.2. Observe gear down operation procedure on final. Wind 040 degrees 10 knots. Visibility 35 kilometers. View 2000 feet cumulus. Broken 3000 feet strato cumulus. Temperature 28. Dew point 22. QNH 1010 hectopascals 29.85 inches. Advise you have information Charlie. Now Litra International Airport information Charlie. 0730. ILS Zulu runway 34 right approach. Landing runway 34 right. Departure runway 34 left. Departure frequency 124.2. Observe gear down operation procedure on final. Wind 040 degrees 10 knots. Visibility 35 kilometers. View 2000 feet cumulus. Broken tree 1,000 feet stratocumulus. Temperature 28. Dew point 22.

0: kilometers. View 2,000 feet cumulus. Broken tree 1,000 feet strato cumulus. Temperature 28. Dew point 22. QNH 1010 hectopascals 29.85 inches. Advise you have information, Charlie. Nalita International Airport information, Charlie. 0730. ILS Zulu runway 34 right approach. Landing runway 34 right. Departure runway 34 left. Departure frequency 124.2. Observe gear down operation procedure on final. Wind 040 degrees 10 knots. Visibility 35 kilometers. View 2,000 feet cumulus. Broken tree 1,000 feet strato cumulus. Temperature 28. Dew point 22. QNH 1010 hectopascals 29.85 inches. Advise you have information, Charlie. Nalita International Airport information, Charlie. 0730. ILS Zulu runway 34 right approach. Landing runway 34 right. Departure runway 34 left. Departure frequency 124.2. Observe gear down operation procedure on final. Wind 040 degrees 10 knots. Visibility 35 kilometers. View 2,000 feet cumulus. Broken tree 1,000 feet strato cumulus. Temperature 28. Dew point 22. QNH 1010 hectopascals 29.85 inches. Advise you have information, Charlie. Nalita International Airport information, Charlie. 0730. ILS Zulu runway 34 right approach. Landing runway 34 right. Departure runway 34 left. Departure frequency 124.2. Observe gear down operation procedure on final. Wind 040 degrees 10 knots. Visibility 35 kilometers. View 2,000 feet cumulus. Broken tree 1,000 feet strato cumulus. Temperature 28. Dew point 22. QNH 1010 hectopascals 29.85 inches. Advise you have information, Charlie. Nalita International Airport information, Charlie. 0730. ILS Zulu runway 34 right approach. Landing runway 34 right. Departure runway 34 left. Departure frequency 124.2. Observe gear down operation procedure on final. Wind 040 degrees 10 knots. Visibility 35 kilometers. View 2,000 feet cumulus. Broken tree 1,000 feet strato cumulus. Temperature 28. Dew point 22. QNH 1010 hectopascals 29.85 inches. Advise you have information, Charlie. Nalita International Airport information, Charlie. 0730. ILS Zulu runway 34 right approach. Landing runway 34 right. Departure runway 34 left. Departure frequency 124.2. Observe gear down operation procedure on final. Wind 040 degrees 10 knots. Visibility 35 kilometers. View 2,000 feet cumulus. Broken tree 1,000 feet strato cumulus. Temperature 28. Dew point 22. QNH 1010 hectopascals 29.85 inches. Advise you have information, Charlie. Nalita International Airport information, Charlie. 0730. ILS Zulu runway 34 right approach. Landing runway 34 right. Departure runway 34 left. Departure frequency 124.2. Observe gear down operation procedure on final. Wind 040 degrees 10 knots. Visibility 35 kilometers. View 2,000 feet cumulus. Broken tree 1,000 feet stratocumulus. Temperature 28. Dew point 22. QNH 1010 hectopascals 29.85 inches. Advise you have information, Charlie. Nalitra International Airport information, Charlie. 0730.
1: Do you have a seat number
0: ILS Zulu runway 34 right approach. Landing runway 34 right. Departure runway 34 left. Departure frequency 124.2.
1: Go ahead.
0: Observe gear down operation procedure on final. Wind 040 degrees 10 knots. Visibility 35 kilometers. View 2,000 feet cumulus. Broken tree 1,000 feet stratocumulus. Temperature 28. Dew point 22. QNH 1010 hectopascals 29.85 inches. Advise you have information, Charlie. Nalitra International Airport information, Charlie. 0730. ILS Zulu runway 34 right approach. Landing runway 34 right. Departure runway 34 left. Departure frequency 124.2. Observe gear down operation procedure on final. Wind 040 degrees 10 knots. Visibility 35 kilometers. View 2,000 feet cumulus. Broken tree 1,000 feet stratocumulus. Temperature 28. Dew point 22. QNH 1010 hectopascals 29.85 inches. Advise you have information, Charlie. Nalitra International Airport information, Charlie. 0730. ILS Zulu runway 34 right approach. Landing runway 34 right. Departure runway 34 left. Departure frequency 124.2. Observe gear down operation procedure on final. Wind 040 degrees 10 knots. Visibility 35 kilometers. View 2,000 feet cumulus. Broken tree 1,000 feet stratocumulus. Temperature 28. Dew point 22. QNH 1010 hectopascals 29.85 inches. Advise you have information, Charlie. Nalitra International Airport information, Charlie. 0730. ILS Zulu runway 34 right approach. Landing runway 34 right. Departure runway 34 left. Departure frequency 124.2. Observe gear down operation procedure on final. Wind 040 degrees 10 knots. Visibility 35 kilometers. View 2,000 feet cumulus. Broken tree 1,000 feet stratocumulus. Temperature 28. Dew point 22. QNH 1010 hectopascals 29.85 inches. Advise you have information, Charlie. Nalitra International Airport information, Charlie. 0730. ILS Zulu runway 34 right approach. Landing runway 34 right. Departure runway 34 left. Departure frequency 124.2. Observe gear down operation procedure on final. Wind 040 degrees 10 knots. Visibility 35 kilometers. View 2,000 feet cumulus. Broken tree 1,000 feet stratocumulus. Temperature 28. Dew point 22. QNH 1010 hectopascals 29.85 inches. Advise you have information, Charlie. Nalitra International Airport information, Charlie. 0730. ILS Zulu runway 34 right approach. Landing runway 34 right. Departure runway 34 left. Departure frequency 124.2. Observe gear down operation procedure on final. Wind 040 degrees 10 knots. Visibility 35 kilometers. View 2,000 feet cumulus. Broken tree 1,000 feet strato cumulus. Temperature 28. Dew point 22. QNH 1010 hectopascals 2985 inches. Advise you have information, Charlie. Nalitra International Airport information, Charlie. 0730. ILS Zulu runway 34 right approach. Landing runway 34 right. Departure runway 34 left. Departure frequency 124.2. Observe gear down operation procedure on final. Wind 040 degrees 10 knots. Visibility 35 kilometers. View 2,000 feet cumulus. Broken tree 1,000 feet strato cumulus. Temperature 28. Dew point 22. QNH 1010 hectopascals 2985 inches. Advise you have information, Charlie. Nalitra International Airport information, Charlie. 0730. ILS Zulu runway 34 right approach. Landing runway 34 right. Departure runway 34 left. Departure frequency 124.2. Observe gear down operation procedure on final. Wind 040 degrees 10 knots. Visibility 35 kilometers. View 2,000 feet cumulus. Broken tree 1,000 feet strato cumulus. Temperature 28. Dew point 22. QNH 1010 hectopascals 2985 inches. Advise you have information, Charlie. Nalitra International Airport information, Charlie. 0730. ILS Zulu runway 34 right approach. Landing runway 34 right. Departure runway 34 left. Departure frequency 124.2. Observe gear down operation procedure on final. Wind 040 degrees 10 knots. Visibility 35 kilometers. View 2,000 feet cumulus. Broken tree 1,000 feet strato cumulus. Temperature 28. Dew point 22. QNH 1010 hectopascals 2985 inches. Advise you have information, Charlie. Nalitra International Airport information, Charlie. 0730. ILS Zulu runway 34 right approach. Landing runway 34 right. Departure runway 34 left. Departure frequency 124.2. Observe gear down operation procedure on final. Wind 040 degrees 10 knots. Visibility 35 kilometers. View 2,000 feet cumulus. Broken tree 1,000 feet strato cumulus. Temperature 28. Dew point 22. QNH 1010 hectopascals 2985 inches. Advise you have information, Charlie. Nalitra International Airport information, Charlie. 0730. ILS Zulu runway 34 right approach. Landing runway 34 right. Departure runway 34 left. Departure frequency 124.2. Observe gear down operation procedure on final. Wind 040 degrees 10 knots. Visibility 35 kilometers. View 2,000 feet cumulus. Broken tree 1,000 feet strato cumulus. Temperature 28. Dew point 22. QNH 1010 hectopascals 2985 inches. Advise you have information, Charlie. Nalitra International Airport information, Charlie. 0730. ILS Zulu runway 34 right approach. Landing runway 34 right. Departure runway 34 left. Departure frequency 124.2. Observe gear down operation procedure on final. Wind 040 degrees 10 knots. Visibility 35 kilometers. View 2,000 feet cumulus. Broken tree 1,000 feet strato cumulus. Temperature 28. Dew point 22. QNH 1010 hectopascals 2985 inches. Advise you have information, Charlie. Nalitra International Airport information, Charlie. 0730. ILS Zulu runway 34 right approach. Landing runway 34 right. Departure runway 34 left. Departure frequency 124.2. Observe gear down operation procedure on final. Wind 040 degrees 10 knots. Visibility 35 kilometers. View 2,000 feet cumulus. Broken tree 1,000 feet strato cumulus. Temperature 28. Dew point 22. QNH 1010 hectopascals 2985 inches. Advise you have information, Charlie. Nalitra International Airport information, Charlie. 0730. ILS Zulu runway 34 right approach. Landing runway 34 right. Departure runway 34 left. Departure frequency 124.2. Observe gear down operation procedure on final. Wind 040 degrees 10 knots. Visibility 35 kilometers. View 2,000 feet cumulus. Broken tree 1,000 feet strato cumulus. Temperature 28. Dew point 22. QNH 1010 hectopascals 2985 inches. Advise you have information, Charlie. Nalitra International Airport information, Charlie. 0730. ILS Zulu runway 34 right approach. Landing runway 34 right. Departure runway 34 left. Departure frequency 124.2. Observe gear down operation procedure on final. Wind 040 degrees 10 knots. Visibility 35 kilometers. View 2,000 feet cumulus. Broken tree 1,000 feet strato cumulus. Temperature 28. Dew point 22. QNH 1010 hectopascals 2985 inches. Advise you have information, Charlie. Nalitra International Airport information, Charlie. 0730. ILS Zulu runway 34 right approach. Landing runway 34 right. Departure runway 34 left. Departure frequency 124.2. Observe gear down operation procedure on final. Wind 040 degrees 10 knots. Visibility 35 kilometers. View 2,000 feet cumulus. Broken tree 1,000 feet strato cumulus. Temperature 28. Dew point 22. QNH 1010 hectopascals 2985 inches. Advise you have information, Charlie. Nalitra International Airport information, Charlie. 0730. ILS Zulu runway 34 right approach. Landing runway 34 right. Departure runway 34 left. Departure frequency 124.2. Observe gear down operation procedure on final. Wind 040 degrees 10 knots. Visibility 35 kilometers. View 2,000 feet cumulus. Broken tree 1,000 feet strato cumulus. Temperature 28. Dew point 22. QNH 1010 hectopascals 2985 inches. Advise you have information, Charlie. Nalitra International Airport information, Charlie. 0730. ILS Zulu runway 34 right approach. Landing runway 34 right. Departure runway 34 left. Departure frequency 124.2. Observe gear down operation procedure on final. Wind 040 degrees 10 knots. Visibility 35 kilometers. View 2,000 feet cumulus. Broken tree 1,000 feet strato cumulus. Temperature 28. Dew point 22. QNH 1010 hectopascals 29.85 inches. Advise you have information, Charlie. Nalita International Airport information, Charlie. 0730. ILS Zulu runway 34 right approach. Landing runway 34 right. Departure runway 34 left. Departure frequency 124.2. Observe gear down operation procedure on final. Wind 040 degrees 10 knots. Visibility 35 kilometers. View 2,000 feet cumulus. Broken tree 1,000 feet strato cumulus. Temperature 28. Dew point 22. QNH 1010 hectopascals 29.85 inches. Advise you have information, Charlie. Nalita International Airport information, Charlie. 0730. ILS Zulu runway 34 right approach. Landing runway 34 right. Departure runway 34 left. Departure frequency 124.2. Observe gear down operation procedure on final. Wind 040 degrees 10 knots. Visibility 35 kilometers. View 2,000 feet cumulus. Broken tree 1,000 feet strato cumulus. Temperature 28. Dew point 22. QNH 1010 hectopascals 29.85 inches. Advise you have information, Charlie. Nalita International Airport information, Charlie. 0730. ILS Zulu runway 34 right approach. Landing runway 34 right. Departure runway 34 left. Departure frequency 124.2. Observe gear down operation procedure on final. Wind 040 degrees 10 knots. Visibility 35 kilometers. View 2,000 feet cumulus. Broken tree 1,000 feet strato cumulus. Temperature 28. Dew point 22. QNH 1010 hectopascals 29.85 inches. Advise you have information, Charlie. Nalita International Airport information, Charlie. 0730. ILS Zulu runway 34 right approach. Landing runway 34 right. Departure runway 34 left. Departure frequency 124.2. Observe gear down operation procedure on final. Wind 040 degrees 10 knots. Visibility 35 kilometers. View 2,000 feet cumulus. Broken tree 1,000 feet strato cumulus. Temperature 28. Dew point 22. QNH 1010 hectopascals 29.85 inches. Advise you have information, Charlie. Nalita International Airport information, Charlie. 0730. ILS Zulu runway 34 right approach. Landing runway 34 right. Departure runway 34 left. Departure frequency 124.2. Observe gear down operation procedure on final. Wind 040 degrees 10 knots. Visibility 35 kilometers. View 2,000 feet cumulus. Broken tree 1,000 feet strato cumulus. Temperature 28. Dew point 22. QNH 1010 hectopascals 29.85 inches. Advise you have information, Charlie. Nalita International Airport information, Charlie. 0730. ILS Zulu runway 34 right approach. Landing runway 34 right. Departure runway 34 left. Departure frequency 124.2. Observe gear down operation procedure on final. Wind 040 degrees 10 knots. Visibility 35 kilometers. View 2,000 feet cumulus. Broken tree 1,000 feet strato cumulus. Temperature 28. Dew point 22. QNH 1010 hectopascals 2985 inches. Advise you have information, Charlie. Nalitra International Airport Information Delta. 0800. ILS Zulu runway 34 right approach. Landing runway 34 right. Departure runway 34 left. Departure frequency 124.2. Observe gear down operation procedure on final. Wind 050 degrees 11 knots. Direction variable between 010 and 090 degrees. Visibility 30 kilometers. Scatter 2,500 feet cumulus. Broken tree 1,500 feet strato cumulus. Temperature 27. Dew point 22. QNH 1011 hectopascals 2985 inches. Advise you have information delta. Nalitra International Airport Information Delta. 0800. ILS Zulu runway 34 right approach. Landing runway 34 right. Departure runway 34 left. Departure frequency 124.2. Observe gear down operation procedure on final. Wind 050 degrees 11 knots. Direction variable between 010 and 090 degrees. Visibility 30 kilometers. Scatter 2,500 feet cumulus. Broken tree 1,500 feet strato cumulus. Temperature 27. Dew point 22. QNH 1011 hectopascals 2985 inches. Advise you have information delta. Nalitra International Airport Information Delta. 0800. ILS Zulu runway 34 right approach. Landing runway 34 right. Departure runway 34 left. Departure frequency 124.2. Observe gear down operation procedure on final. Wind 050 degrees 11 knots. Direction variable between 010 and 090 degrees. Visibility 30 kilometers. Scatter 2,500 feet cumulus. Broken tree 1,500 feet strato cumulus. Temperature 27. Dew point 22. QNH 1011 hectopascals 2985 inches. Advise you have information delta. Nalitra International Airport Information Delta. 0800. ILS Zulu runway 34 right approach. Landing runway 34 right. Departure runway 34 left. Departure frequency 124.2. Observe gear down operation procedure on final. Wind 050 degrees 11 knots. Direction variable between 010 and 090 degrees. Visibility 30 kilometers. Scatter 2,500 feet cumulus. Broken tree 1,500 feet strato cumulus. Temperature 27. Dew point 22. QNH 1011 hectopascals 2985 inches. Advise you have information delta. Nalitra International Airport Information Delta. 0800. ILS Zulu runway 34 right approach. Landing runway 34 right. Departure runway 34 left. Departure frequency 124.2. Observe gear down operation procedure on final. Wind 050 degrees 11 knots. Direction variable between 010 and 090 degrees. Visibility 30 kilometers. scattered 2,500 feet cumulus. Broken tree 1,500 feet stratocumulus. Temperature 27. Dew point 22. QNH 1011 hectopascals 2985 inches. Advise you have information delta. Nalitra International Airport information delta. 0800. ILS Zulu runway 34 right approach. Landing runway 34 right. Departure runway 34 left. Departure frequency 124.2. Observe gear down operation procedure on final. Wind 050 degrees 11 knots. Direction variable between 010 and 090 degrees. Visibility tree 0 kilometers. Scatter 2,500 feet cumulus. Broken tree 1,500 feet stratocumulus. Temperature 27. Dew point 22. QNH 1011 hectopascals 2985 inches. Advise you have information delta. Nalitra International Airport information delta. 0800. ILS Zulu runway 34 right approach. Landing runway 34 right. Departure runway 34 left. Departure frequency 124.2. Observe gear down operation procedure on final. Wind 050 degrees 11 knots. Direction variable between 010 and 090 degrees. Visibility tree 0 kilometers. Scatter 2,500 feet cumulus. Broken 3,500 feet stratocumulus. Temperature 27. Dew point 22. QNH 1011 hectopascals 2985 inches. Advise you have information delta. Nalitra International Airport information delta. 0800. ILS Zulu runway 34 right approach. Landing runway 34 right. Departure runway 34 left. Departure frequency 124.2. Observe gear down operation procedure on final. Wind 050 degrees 11 knots. Direction variable between 010 and 090 degrees. Visibility tree 0 kilometers. Scatter 2,500 feet cumulus. Broken tree 1,500 feet stratocumulus. Temperature 27. Dew point 22. QNH 1011 hectopascals 2985 inches. Advise you have information delta. Nalitra International Airport information delta. 0800. ILS Zulu runway 34 right approach. Landing runway 34 right. Departure runway 34 left. Departure frequency 124.2. Observe gear down operation procedure on final. Wind 050 degrees 11 knots. Direction variable between 010 and 090 degrees. Visibility tree 0 kilometers. Scatter 2,500 feet cumulus. Broken tree 1,500 feet stratocumulus. Temperature 27. Dew point 22. QNH 1011 hectopascals 2985 inches. Advise you have information delta. Nalitra International Airport information delta. 0800. ILS Zulu runway 34 right approach. Landing runway 34 right. Departure runway 34 left. Departure frequency 124.2. Observe gear down operation procedure on final. Wind 050 degrees 11 knots. Direction variable between 010 and 090 degrees. Visibility tree 0 kilometers. Scatter 2,500 feet cumulus. Broken tree 1,500 feet stratocumulus. Temperature 27. Dew point 22. QNH 1011 hectopascals 2985 inches. Advise you have information delta. Nalitra International Airport Information Delta 0800 ILS Zulu Runway 34 right approach Landing Runway 34 right Departure Runway 34 left Departure Frequency 124.2 Observe gear down operation procedure on final Wind 050 degrees 11 knots Direction variable between 010 and 090 degrees. Visibility tree 0 kilometers. Scatter 2,500 feet cumulus. Broken tree 1,500 feet stratocumulus. Temperature 27. Dew point 22. QNH 1011 hectopascals 2985 inches. Advise you have information delta. Nalitra International Airport information delta. 0800 ILS Zulu runway 34 right approach Landing runway 34 right Departure runway 34 left Departure frequency 124.2 Observe gear down operation procedure on final Wind 050 degrees 11 knots Direction variable between 010 and 090 degrees Visibility tree 0 kilometers. Scatter 2,500 feet cumulus. Broken tree 1,500 feet stratocumulus. Temperature 27. Dew point 22. QNH 1011 hectopascals 2985 inches. Advise you have information delta. Nalitra International Airport information delta. 0800. ILS Zulu runway 34 right approach. Landing runway 34 right. Departure runway 34 left. Departure frequency 124.2. Observe gear down operation procedure on final. Wind 050 degrees 11 knots. Direction variable between 010 and 090 degrees. Visibility tree 0 kilometers. Scatter 2,500 feet cumulus. Broken tree 1,500 feet stratocumulus. Temperature 27. Dew point 22. QNH 1011 hectopascals 2985 inches. Advise you have information delta. Nalitra International Airport information delta. 0800. ILS Zulu runway 34 right approach. Landing runway 34 right. Departure runway 34 left. Departure frequency 124.2. Observe gear down operation procedure on final. Wind 050 degrees 11 knots. Direction variable between 010 and 090 degrees. Visibility tree 0 kilometers. Scatter 2,500 feet cumulus. Broken tree 1,500 feet stratocumulus. Temperature 27. Dew point 22. QNH 1011 hectopascals 2985 inches. Advise you have information delta. Nalitra International Airport information delta. 0800. ILS Zulu runway 34 right approach. Landing runway 34 right. Departure runway 34 left. Departure frequency 124.2. Observe gear down operation procedure on final. Wind 050 degrees 11 knots. Direction variable between 010 and 090 degrees. Visibility tree 0 kilometers. Scatter 2,500 feet cumulus. Broken tree 1,500 feet stratocumulus. Temperature 27. Dew point 22. QNH 1011 hectopascals 2985 inches. Advise you have information delta. 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ILS Zulu runway 34 right approach. Landing runway 34 right. Departure runway 34 left. Departure frequency 124.2. Observe gear down operation procedure on final. Wind 050 degrees 11 knots. Direction variable between 010 and 090 degrees. Visibility tree 0 kilometers. Scatter 2,500 feet cumulus. Broken tree 1,500 feet strato cumulus. Temperature 27. Dew point 22. QNH 1011 hectopascals 2985 inches. Advise you have information delta. Nalitra International Airport information delta. 0800. ILS Zulu runway 34 right approach. Landing runway 34 right. Departure runway 34 left. Departure frequency 124.2. Observe gear down operation procedure on final. Wind 050 degrees 11 knots. Direction variable between 010 and 090 degrees. Visibility tree 0 kilometers. Scatter 2,500 feet cumulus. Broken tree 1,500 feet strato cumulus. Temperature 27. Dew point 22. QNH 1011 hectopascals 2985 inches. Advise you have information delta. Nalitra International Airport information delta. 0800. ILS Zulu runway 34 right approach. Landing runway 34 right. Departure runway 34 left. Departure frequency 124.2. Observe gear down operation procedure on final. Wind 050 degrees 11 knots. Direction variable between 010 and 090 degrees. Visibility tree 0 kilometers. Scatter 2,500 feet cumulus. Broken tree 1,500 feet strato cumulus. Temperature 27. Dew point 22. QNH 1011 hectopascals 2985 inches. Advise you have information delta. Nalitra International Airport information delta. 0800. ILS Zulu runway 34 right approach. Landing runway 34 right. Departure runway 34 left. Departure frequency 124.2. Observe gear down operation procedure on final. Wind 050 degrees 11 knots. Direction variable between 010 and 090 degrees. Visibility tree 0 kilometers. Scatter 2,500 feet cumulus. Broken tree 1,500 feet strato cumulus. Temperature 27. Dew point 22. QNH 1011 hectopascals 2985 inches. Advise you have information delta. Nalitra International Airport information delta. 0800. ILS Zulu runway 34 right approach. Landing runway 34 right. Departure runway 34 left. Departure frequency 124.2. Observe gear down operation procedure on final. Wind 050 degrees 11 knots. Direction variable between 010 and 090 degrees. Visibility tree 0 kilometers. Scatter 2,500 feet cumulus. Broken tree 1,500 feet strato cumulus. Temperature 27. Dew point 22. QNH 1011 hectopascals 2985 inches. Advise you have information delta. Nalitra International Airport information delta. 0800. ILS Zulu runway 34 right approach. Landing runway 34 right. Departure runway 34 left. Departure frequency 124.2. Observe gear down operation procedure on final. Wind 050 degrees 11 knots. Direction variable between 010 and 090 degrees. Visibility tree 0 kilometers. scattered 2,500 feet cumulus. Broken tree 1,500 feet strato cumulus. Temperature 27. Dew point 22. QNH 1011 hectopascals 2985 inches. Advise you have information delta. Nalitra International Airport information delta. 0800. ILS Zulu runway 34 right approach. Landing runway 34 right. Departure runway 34 left. Departure frequency 124.2. Observe gear down operation procedure on final. Wind 050 degrees 11 knots. Direction variable between 010 and 090 degrees. Visibility tree 0 kilometers. Scatter 2,500 feet cumulus. Broken tree 1,500 feet strato cumulus. Temperature 27. Dew point 22. QNH 1011 hectopascals 2985 inches. Advise you have information delta. Nalitra International Airport information delta. 0800. ILS Zulu runway 34 right approach. Landing runway 34 right. Departure runway 34 left. Departure frequency 124.2. Observe gear down operation procedure on final. Wind 050 degrees 11 knots. Direction variable between 010 and 090 degrees. Visibility tree 0 kilometers. Scatter 2,500 feet cumulus. Broken tree 1,500 feet strato cumulus. Temperature 27. Dew point 22. QNH 1011 hectopascals 2985 inches. Advise you have information delta. Nalitra International Airport information delta. 0800. ILS Zulu runway 34 right approach. Landing runway 34 right. Departure runway 34 left. Departure frequency 124.2. Observe gear down operation procedure on final. Wind 050 degrees 11 knots. Direction variable between 010 and 090 degrees. Visibility tree 0 kilometers. Scatter 2,500 feet cumulus. Broken tree 1,500 feet strato cumulus. Temperature 27. Dew point 22. QNH 1011 hectopascals 2985 inches. Advise you have information delta. Nalitra International Airport information delta. 0800. ILS Zulu runway 34 right approach. Landing runway 34 right. Departure runway 34 left. Departure frequency 124.2. Observe gear down operation procedure on final. Wind 050 degrees 11 knots. Direction variable between 010 and 090 degrees. Visibility tree 0 kilometers. Scatter 2,500 feet cumulus. Broken tree 1,500 feet strato cumulus. Temperature 27. Dew point 22. QNH 1011 hectopascals 2985 inches. Advise you have information delta. Nalitra International Airport information delta. 0800. ILS Zulu runway 34 right approach. Landing runway 34 right. Departure runway 34 left. Departure frequency 124.2. Observe gear down operation procedure on final. Wind 050 degrees 11 knots. Direction variable between 010 and 090 degrees. Visibility tree 0 kilometers. Scatter 2,500 feet cumulus. Broken tree 1,500 feet strato cumulus. Temperature 27. Dew point 22. QNH 1011 hectopascals 2985 inches. Advise you have information delta. Nalita International Airport Information Delta 0800 ILS Zulu Runway 34 right approach Landing Runway 34 right Departure Runway 34 left Departure Frequency 124.2 Observe gear down operation procedure on final Wind 050 degrees 11 knots Direction variable between 010 and 090 degrees Visibility tree 0 kilometers Scattered 2,500 feet cumulus Broken 2,500 feet strato cumulus Temperature 27 Dew point 22 QNH 1011 hectopascals 2985 inches Advise you have information delta Nalita International Airport Information Delta 0800 ILS Zulu Runway 34 right approach Landing Runway 34 right Departure Runway 34 left Departure Frequency 124.2 Observe Gear Down Operation Procedure on Final Wind 050 degrees 11 knots Direction variable between 010 and 090 degrees. Visibility tree 0 kilometers. Scattered 2,500 feet cumulus. Broken tree 1,500 feet strato cumulus. Temperature 27. Dew point 22. QNH 1011 hectopascals 2985 inches. Advise you have information delta. Nalita International Airport Information Delta 0800 ILS Zulu Runway 34 right approach Landing Runway 34 right Departure Runway 34 left Departure Frequency 124.2 Observe Gear Down Operation Procedure on Final Wind 050 degrees 11 knots Direction variable between 010 and 090 degrees. Visibility tree 0 kilometers. Scattered 2,500 feet cumulus. Broken tree 1,500 feet strato cumulus. Temperature 27. Dew point 22. QNH 1011 hectopascals 2985 inches. Advise you have information delta. Nalita International Airport Information Delta. 0800 ILS Zulu Runway 34 right approach Landing Runway 34 right Departure Runway 34 left Departure Frequency 124.2 Observe Gear Down Operation Procedure on Final Wind 050 degrees 11 knots Direction Variable between 010 and 090 degrees Visibility tree 0 kilometers. Scattered 2,500 feet cumulus. Broken tree 1,500 feet strato cumulus. Temperature 27. Dew point 22. QNH 1011 hectopascals 2985 inches. Advise you have information delta. Nalita International Airport Information Delta. 0800. ILS Zulu Runway 34 right approach. Landing Runway 34 right. Departure Runway 34 left. Departure Frequency 124.2. Observe Gear Down Operation Procedure on Final. Wind 050 degrees 11 knots. Direction Variable between 010 and 090 degrees. Visibility Tree 0 kilometers. Scattered 2,500 feet cumulus. Broken tree 1,500 feet strato cumulus. Temperature 27. Dew point 22. QNH 1011 hectopascals 2985 inches. Advise you have information delta. Nalita International Airport Information Delta. 0800. ILS Zulu Runway 34 right approach. Landing Runway 34 right. Departure Runway 34 left. Departure frequency 124.2. Observe gear down operation procedure on final. Wind 050 degrees 11 knots. Direction variable between 010 and 090 degrees. Visibility tree 0 kilometers. Scatter 2,500 feet cumulus. Broken tree 1,500 feet stratocumulus. Temperature 27. Dew point 22. QNH 1011 hectopascals 2985 inches. Advise you have information delta. Now Litra International Airport information echo. 0830. ILS Zulu runway 34 right approach. Landing runway 34 right. Departure runway 34 left. Departure frequency 124.2. Observe gear down operation procedure on final. Wind 050 degrees 10 knots. Visibility tree 0 kilometers. Broken 2,200 feet cumulus. Broken tree 1,000 feet stratocumulus. Temperature 26. Dew point 21. QNH 1011 hectopascals 2986 inches. Advise you have information echo. Now Litra International Airport information echo. 0830. ILS Zulu runway 34 right approach. Landing runway 34 right. Departure runway 34 left. Departure frequency 124.2. Observe gear down operation procedure on final. Wind 050 degrees 10 knots. Visibility tree 0 kilometers. Broken 2,200 feet cumulus. Broken tree 1,000 feet stratocumulus. Temperature 26. Dew point 21. QNH 1011 hectopascals 2986 inches. Advise you have information echo. Now Litra International Airport information echo. 0830. ILS Zulu runway 34 right approach. Landing runway 34 right. Departure runway 34 left. Departure frequency 124.2. Observe gear down operation procedure on final. Wind 050 degrees 10 knots. Visibility tree 0 kilometers. Broken 2,200 feet cumulus. Broken tree 1,000 feet stratocumulus. Temperature 26. Dew point 21. QNH 1011 hectopascals 2986 inches. Advise you have information echo. Now Litra International Airport information echo. 0830. ILS Zulu runway 34 right approach. Landing runway 34 right. Departure runway 34 left. Departure frequency 124.2. Observe gear down operation procedure on final. Wind 050 degrees 10 knots. Visibility tree 0 kilometers. Broken 2,200 feet cumulus. Broken tree 1,000 feet stratocumulus. Temperature 26. Dew point 21. QNH 1011 hectopascals 2986 inches. Advise you have information echo. Now Litra International Airport information echo. 0830. ILS Zulu runway 34 right approach. Landing runway 34 right. Departure runway 34 left. Departure frequency 124.2. Observe gear down operation procedure on final. Wind 050 degrees 10 knots. Visibility tree 0 kilometers. Broken 2,200 feet cumulus. Broken tree 1,000 feet stratocumulus. Temperature 26. Dew point 21. QNH 1011 hectopascals 2986 inches. Advise you have information echo. Now Litra International Airport information echo. 0830. ILS Zulu runway 34 right approach. Landing runway 34 right. Depart.

ILS Zulu runway 34 right approach. Landing runway 34 right. Departure runway 34 left. Departure frequency 124.2. Observe gear down operation procedure on final. Wind 050 degrees 10 knots. Visibility tree 0 kilometers. Broken 2,200 feet cumulus. Broken 3,000 feet strato cumulus. Temperature 26. Dew point 21. QNH 1011 hectopascals 29.86 inches. Advise you have information echo. Nalitra International Airport information echo. 0830. ILS Zulu runway 34 right approach. Landing runway 34 right. Departure runway 34 left. Departure frequency 124.2. Observe gear down operation procedure on final. Wind 050 degrees 10 knots. Visibility tree 0 kilometers. Broken 2,200 feet cumulus. Broken 3,000 feet strato cumulus. Temperature 26. Dew point 21. QNH 1011 hectopascals 29.86 inches. Advise you have information echo. Nalitra International Airport information echo. 0830. ILS Zulu runway 34 right approach. Landing runway 34 right. Departure runway 34 left. Departure frequency 124.2. Observe gear down operation procedure on final. Wind 050 degrees 10 knots. Visibility tree 0 kilometers. Broken 2,200 feet cumulus. Broken 3,000 feet strato cumulus. Temperature 26. Dew point 21. QNH 1011 hectopascals 29.86 inches. Advise you have information echo. Nalitra International Airport information echo. 0830. ILS Zulu runway 34 right approach. Landing runway 34 right. Departure runway 34 left. Departure frequency 124.2. Observe gear down operation procedure on final. Wind 050 degrees 10 knots. Visibility tree 0 kilometers. Broken 2,200 feet cumulus. Broken 3,000 feet strato cumulus. Temperature 26. Dew point 21. QNH 1011 hectopascals 29.86 inches. Advise you have information echo. Nalitra International Airport information echo. 0830. ILS Zulu runway 34 right approach. Landing runway 34 right. Departure runway 34 left. Departure frequency 124.2. Observe gear down operation procedure on final. Wind 050 degrees 10 knots. Visibility tree 0 kilometers. Broken 2,200 feet cumulus. Broken 3,000 feet strato cumulus. Temperature 26. Dew point 21. QNH 1011 hectopascals 29.86 inches. Advise you have information echo. Nalitra International Airport information echo. 0830. ILS Zulu runway 34 right approach. Landing runway 34 right. Departure runway 34 left. Departure frequency 124.2. Observe gear down operation procedure on final. Wind 050 degrees 10 knots. Visibility tree 0 kilometers. Broken 2,200 feet cumulus. Broken 3,000 feet strato cumulus. Temperature 26. Dew point 21. QNH 1011 hectopascals 29.86 inches. Advise you have information echo. Nalitra International Airport information echo.
0830. ILS Zulu runway 34 right approach. Landing runway 34 right. Departure runway 34 left. Departure frequency 124.2. Observe gear down operation procedure on final. Wind 050 degrees 10 knots. Visibility 30 kilometers. Broken 2,200 feet cumulus. Broken 3,000 feet strato cumulus. Temperature 26. Dew point 21. QNH 1011 hectopascals 2986 inches. Advise you have information echo. Nalitra International Airport information echo. 0830. ILS Zulu runway 34 right approach. Landing runway 34 right. Departure runway 34 left. Departure frequency 124.2. Observe gear down operation procedure on final. Wind 050 degrees 10 knots. Visibility 30 kilometers. Broken 2,200 feet cumulus. Broken 3,000 feet strato cumulus. Temperature 26. Dew point 21. QNH 1011 hectopascals 2986 inches. Advise you have information echo. Nalitra International Airport information echo. 0830. ILS Zulu runway 34 right approach. Landing runway 34 right. Departure runway 34 left. Departure frequency 124.2. Observe gear down operation procedure on final. Wind 050 degrees 10 knots. Visibility 30 kilometers. Broken 2,200 feet cumulus. Broken 3,000 feet strato cumulus. Temperature 26. Dew point 21. QNH 1011 hectopascals 2986 inches. Advise you have information echo. Nalitra International Airport information echo. 0830. ILS Zulu runway 34 right approach. Landing runway 34 right. Departure runway 34 left. Departure frequency 124.2. Observe gear down operation procedure on final. Wind 050 degrees 10 knots. Visibility 30 kilometers. Broken 2,200 feet cumulus. Broken 3,000 feet strato cumulus. Temperature 26. Dew point 21. QNH 1011 hectopascals 2986 inches. Advise you have information echo. Nalitra International Airport information echo. 0830. ILS Zulu runway 34 right approach. Landing runway 34 right. Departure runway 34 left. Departure frequency 124.2. Observe gear down operation procedure on final. Wind 050 degrees 10 knots. Visibility 30 kilometers. Broken 2,200 feet cumulus. Broken 3,000 feet strato cumulus. Dew point 21. QNH 1011 hectopascals 2986. Advise you have information echo. Nalitra International Airport information echo. 0830. ILS Zulu runway 34 right approach. Landing runway 34 right. Departure runway 34 left. Departure frequency 124.2. Observe gear down operation procedure on final. Wind 050 degrees 10 knots. Visibility 30 kilometers. Broken 2,200 feet cumulus. Broken 3,000 feet strato cumulus. Temperature 26. Dew point 21. QNH 1011 hectopascals 2986 inches. Information echo.
Nalita International Airport Information Echo 0830 ILS Zulu Runway 34 right approach. Landing runway 34 right. Departure runway 34 left. Departure frequency 124.2. Observe gear down operation procedure on final. Wind 050 degrees 10 knots. Visibility 30 kilometers. Broken 2,200 feet cumulus. Broken 3,000 feet strato cumulus. Temperature 26. Dew point 29. QNH 1011 hectopascals 29.86 inches. Advise you have information echo. Nalita International Airport information echo. 0830. ILS Zulu runway 34 right approach. Landing runway 34 right. Departure runway 34 left. Departure frequency 124.2. Observe gear down operation procedure on final. Wind 050 degrees 10 knots. Visibility 30 kilometers. Broken 2,200 feet cumulus. Broken 3,000 feet strato cumulus. Temperature 26. Dew point 21. QNH 1011 hectopascals 2986 inches. Advise you have information echo. Nalita International Airport information echo. 0830. ILS Zulu runway 34 right approach. Landing runway 34 right. Departure runway 34 left. Departure frequency 124.2. Observe gear down operation procedure on final. Wind 050 degrees 10 knots. Visibility 30 kilometers. Broken 2,200 feet cumulus. Broken 3,000 feet strato cumulus. Temperature 26. Dew point 21. QNH 1011 hectopascals 29.86 inches. Advise you have information echo. Nalita International Airport information echo. 0830. ILS Zulu runway 34 right approach. Landing runway 34 right. Departure runway 34 left. Departure frequency 124.2. Observe gear down operation procedure on final. Wind 050 degrees 10 knots. Visibility 30 kilometers. Broken 2,200 feet cumulus. Broken 3,000 feet strato cumulus. Temperature 26. Dew point 21. QNH 1011 hectopascals 29.86 inches. Advise you have information echo. Nalita International Airport information echo. 0830. ILS Zulu runway 34 right approach. Landing runway 34 right. Departure runway 34 left. Departure frequency 124.2. Observe gear down operation procedure on final. Wind 050 degrees 10 knots. Visibility 30 kilometers. Broken 2,200 feet cumulus. Broken 3,000 feet strato cumulus. Temperature 26. Dew point 21. QNH 1011 hectopascals 29.86 inches. Advise you have information echo. Nalita International Airport information echo. 0830. ILS Zulu runway 34 right approach. Landing runway 34 right. Departure runway 34 left. Departure frequency 124.2. Observe gear down operation procedure on final. Wind 050 degrees 10 knots. Visibility 30 kilometers. Broken 2,200 feet cumulus. Broken 3,000 feet strato cumulus. Temperature 26. Dew point 21. QNH 1011 hectopascals 29.86 inches.
Advise you have information echo. Nalita International Airport information echo. 0830. ILS Zulu runway 34 right approach. Landing runway 34 right. Departure runway 34 left. Departure frequency 124.2. Observe gear down operation procedure on final. Wind 050 degrees 10 knots. Visibility 30 kilometers. Broken 2,200 feet cumulus. Broken 3,000 feet strato cumulus. Temperature 26. Dew point 21. QNH 1011 hectopascals 29.86 inches. Advise you have information echo. Nalita International Airport information echo. 0830. ILS Zulu runway 34 right approach. Landing runway 34 right. Departure runway 34 left. Departure frequency 124.2. Observe gear down operation procedure on final. Wind 050 degrees 10 knots. Visibility 30 kilometers. Broken 2,200 feet cumulus. Broken 3,000 feet strato cumulus. Temperature 26. Dew point 21. QNH 1011 hectopascals 29.86 inches. Advise you have information echo. Nalita International Airport information echo. 0830. ILS Zulu runway 34 right approach. Landing runway 34 right. Departure runway 34 left. Departure frequency 124.2. Observe gear down operation procedure on final. Wind 050 degrees 10 knots. Visibility 30 kilometers. Broken 2,200 feet cumulus. Broken 3,000 feet strato cumulus. Temperature 26. Dew point 21. QNH 1011 hectopascals 29.86 inches. Advise you have information echo. Nalita International Airport information echo. 0830. ILS Zulu runway 34 right approach. Landing runway 34 right. Departure runway 34 left. Departure frequency 124.2. Observe gear down operation procedure on final. Wind 050 degrees 10 knots. Visibility 30 kilometers. Broken 2,200 feet cumulus. Broken 3,000 feet strato cumulus. Temperature 26. Dew point 21. QNH 1011 hectopascals 29.86 inches. Advise you have information echo. Nalita International Airport information echo. 0830. ILS Zulu runway 34 right approach. Landing runway 34 right. Departure runway 34 left. Departure frequency 124.2. Observe gear down operation procedure on final. Wind 050 degrees 10 knots. Visibility 30 kilometers. Broken 2,200 feet cumulus. Broken 3,000 feet strato cumulus. Temperature 26. Dew point 21. QNH 1011 hectopascals 29.86 inches. Advise you have information echo. Nalita International Airport information echo. 0830. ILS Zulu runway 34 right approach. Landing runway 34 right. Departure runway 34 left. Departure frequency 124.2. Observe gear down operation procedure on final. Wind 050 degrees 10 knots. Visibility 30 kilometers. Broken 2,200 feet cumulus. Broken 3,000 feet strato cumulus. Temperature 26. Dew point 21.
QNH1011 hectopascals 2986 inches. Advise you have information echo. Nalitra International Airport information echo. 0830. ILS Zulu runway 34 right approach. Landing runway 34 right. Departure runway 34 left. Departure frequency 124.2. Observe gear down operation procedure on final. Wind 050 degrees 10 knots. Visibility 30 kilometers. Broken 2,200 feet cumulus. Broken 3,000 feet strato cumulus. Temperature 26. Dew point 21. QNH1011 hectopascals 2986 inches. Advise you have information echo. Nalitra International Airport information echo. 0830. ILS Zulu runway 34 right approach. Landing runway 34 right. Departure runway 34 left. Departure frequency 124.2. Observe gear down operation procedure on final. Wind 050 degrees 10 knots. Visibility 30 kilometers. Broken 2,200 feet cumulus. Broken 3,000 feet strato cumulus. Temperature 26. Dew point 21. QNH1011 hectopascals 2986 inches. Advise you have information echo. Nalitra International Airport information echo. 0830. ILS Zulu runway 34 right approach. Landing runway 34 right. Departure runway 34 left. Departure frequency 124.2. Observe gear down operation procedure on final. Wind 050 degrees 10 knots. Visibility 30 kilometers. Broken 2,200 feet cumulus. Broken 3,000 feet strato cumulus. Temperature 26. Dew point 21. QNH1011 hectopascals 2986 inches. Advise you have information echo. Nalitra International Airport information echo. 0830. ILS Zulu runway 34 right approach. Landing runway 34 right. Departure runway 34 left. Departure frequency 124.2. Observe gear down operation procedure on final. Wind 050 degrees 10 knots. Visibility 30 kilometers. Broken 2,200 feet cumulus. Broken 3,000 feet strato cumulus. Temperature 26. Dew point 21. QNH1011 hectopascals 2986 inches. Advise you have information echo. Nalitra International Airport information echo. 0830. ILS Zulu runway 34 right approach. Landing runway 34 right. Departure runway 34 left. Departure frequency 124.2. Observe gear down operation procedure on final. Wind 050 degrees 10 knots. Visibility 30 kilometers. Broken 2,200 feet cumulus. Broken 3,000 feet strato cumulus. Temperature 26. Dew point 21. QNH1011 hectopascals 2986 inches. Advise you have information echo. Nalitra International Airport information echo. 0830. ILS Zulu runway 34 right approach. Landing runway 34 right. Departure runway 34 left. Departure frequency 124.2. Observe gear down operation procedure on final. Wind 050 degrees 10 knots. Visibility 30 kilometers. Broken 2,200 feet cumulus. Broken 3,000 feet strato cumulus.
temperature 26, dew point 21. QNH 1011 hectopascals 29.86 inches. Advise you have information echo. Nalitra International Airport information Foxtrot 0900. ILS Zulu runway 34 right approach. Landing runway 34 right. Departure runway 34 left. Departure frequency 124.2. Observe gear down operation procedure on final. Wind 040 degrees nanner knots. Direction variable between 360 and 080 degrees. Visibility 30 kilometers. View 2,000 feet cumulus. Broken 2,200 feet strato cumulus. Temperature 26. Dew point 22. QNH 1011 hectopascals 29.86 inches. Advise you have information Foxtrot. Nalitra International Airport information Foxtrot. 0900. ILS Zulu runway 34 right approach. Landing runway 34 right. Departure runway 34 left. Departure frequency 124.2. Observe gear down operation procedure on final. Wind 040 degrees nanner knots. Direction variable between 360 and 080 degrees. Visibility 30 kilometers. View 2,000 feet cumulus. Broken 2,200 feet strato cumulus. Temperature 26. Dew point 22. QNH 1011 hectopascals 29.86 inches. Advise you have information Foxtrot. Nalitra International Airport information Foxtrot. 0900. ILS Zulu runway 34 right approach. Landing runway 34 right. Departure runway 34 left. Departure frequency 124.2. Observe gear down operation procedure on final. Wind 040 degrees nanner knots. Direction variable between 360 and 080 degrees. Visibility 30 kilometers. View 2,000 feet cumulus. Broken 2,200 feet strato cumulus. Temperature 26. Dew point 22. QNH 1011 hectopascals 29.86 inches. Advise you have information Foxtrot. Nalitra International Airport information Foxtrot. 0900. ILS Zulu runway 34 right approach. Landing runway 34 right. Departure runway 34 left. Departure frequency 124.2. Observe gear down operation procedure on final. Wind 040 degrees nanner knots. Direction variable between 360 and 080 degrees. Visibility 30 kilometers. View 2,000 feet cumulus. Broken 2,200 feet strato cumulus. Temperature 26. Dew point 22. QNH 1011 hectopascals 29.86 inches. 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ILS Zulu runway 34 right approach. Landing runway 34 right. Departure runway 34 left. Departure frequency 124.2. Observe gear down operation procedure on final. Wind 040 degrees nanner knots. Direction variable between 360 and 080 degrees. Visibility 30 kilometers. View 2,000 feet cumulus. Broken 2,200 feet strato cumulus. Temperature 26. Dew point 22. QNH 1011 hectopascals 29.86 inches. Advise you have information Foxtrot. 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
ILS Zulu runway 34 right approach. Landing runway 34 right. Departure runway 34 left. Departure frequency 124.2. Observe gear down operation procedure on final. Wind 040 degrees nanner knots. Direction variable between 360 and 080 degrees. Visibility 30 kilometers. View 2,000 feet cumulus. Broken 2,200 feet strato cumulus. Temperature 26. Dew point 22. QNH 1011 hectopascals 29.86 inches. Advise you have information Foxtrot. Nalitra International Airport information Foxtrot. 0900. ILS Zulu runway 34 right approach. Landing runway 34 right. Departure runway 34 left. Departure frequency 124.2. Observe gear down operation procedure on final. Wind 040 degrees nanner knots. Direction variable between 360 and 080 degrees. Visibility 30 kilometers. View 2,000 feet cumulus. Broken 2,200 feet strato cumulus. Temperature 26. Dew point 22. QNH 1011 hectopascals 29.86 inches. Advise you have information Foxtrot. Nalitra International Airport information Foxtrot. 0900. ILS Zulu runway 34 right approach. Landing runway 34 right. Departure runway 34 left. Departure frequency 124.2. Observe gear down operation procedure on final. Wind 040 degrees nanner knots. Direction variable between 360 and 080 degrees. Visibility 30 kilometers. View 2,000 feet cumulus. Broken 2,200 feet strato cumulus. Temperature 26. Dew point 22. QNH 1011 hectopascals 29.86 inches. Advise you have information Foxtrot. Nalitra International Airport information Foxtrot. 0900. ILS Zulu runway 34 right approach. Landing runway 34 right. Departure runway 34 left. Departure frequency 124.2. Observe gear down operation procedure on final. Wind 040 degrees nanner knots. Direction variable between 360 and 080 degrees. Visibility 30 kilometers. View 2,000 feet cumulus. Broken 2,200 feet strato cumulus. Temperature 26. Dew point 22. QNH 1011 hectopascals 29.86 inches. Advise you have information Foxtrot. Nalitra International Airport information Foxtrot. 0900. ILS Zulu runway 34 right approach. Landing runway 34 right. Departure runway 34 left. Departure frequency 124.2. Observe gear down operation procedure on final. Wind 040 degrees nanner knots. Direction variable between 360 and 080 degrees. Visibility 30 kilometers. View 2,000 feet cumulus. Broken 2,200 feet strato cumulus. Temperature 26. Dew point 22. QNH 1011 hectopascals 29.86 inches. Advise you have information Foxtrot. Nalitra International Airport information Foxtrot. 0900. ILS Zulu runway 34 right approach. Landing runway 34 right. Departure runway 34 left. Departure frequency 124.2. Observe gear down operation procedure on final. Wind 040 degrees nanner knots.
Direction variable between 360 and 080 degrees. Visibility 30 kilometers. View 2,000 feet cumulus. Broken 2,200 feet stratocumulus. Temperature 26. Dew point 22. QNH 1011 hectopascals 29.86 inches. Advise you have information Foxtrot. Nalitra International Airport information Foxtrot. 0900. ILS Zulu runway 34 right approach. Landing runway 34 right. Departure runway 34 left. Departure frequency 124.2. Observe gear down operation procedure on final. Wind 040 degrees nanner knots. Direction variable between 360 and 080 degrees. Visibility 30 kilometers. View 2,000 feet cumulus. Broken 2,200 feet stratocumulus. Temperature 26. Dew point 22. QNH 1011 hectopascals 29.86 inches. Advise you have information Foxtrot. Nalitra International Airport information Foxtrot. 0900. ILS Zulu runway 34 right approach. Landing runway 34 right. Departure runway 34 left. Departure frequency 124.2. Observe gear down operation procedure on final. Wind 040 degrees nanner knots. Direction variable between 360 and 080 degrees. Visibility 30 kilometers. View 2,000 feet cumulus. Broken 2,200 feet stratocumulus. Temperature 26. Dew point 22. QNH 1011 hectopascals 29.86 inches. Advise you have information Foxtrot. Nalitra International Airport information Foxtrot. 0900. ILS Zulu runway 34 right approach. Landing runway 34 right. Departure runway 34 left. Departure frequency 124.2. Observe gear down operation procedure on final. Wind 040 degrees nanner knots. Direction variable between 360 and 080 degrees. Visibility 30 kilometers. View 2,000 feet cumulus. Broken 2,200 feet stratocumulus. Temperature 26. Dew point 22. QNH 1011 hectopascals 29.86 inches. Advise you have information Foxtrot. Nalitra International Airport information Foxtrot. 0900. ILS Zulu runway 34 right approach. Landing runway 34 right. Departure runway 34 left. Departure frequency 124.2. Observe gear down operation procedure on final. Wind 040 degrees nanner knots. Direction variable between 360 and 080 degrees. Visibility 30 kilometers. View 2,000 feet cumulus. Broken 2,200 feet stratocumulus. Temperature 26. Dew point 22. QNH 1011 hectopascals 29.86 inches. Advise you have information Foxtrot. Nalitra International Airport information Foxtrot. 0900. ILS Zulu runway 34 right approach. Landing runway 34 right. Departure runway 34 left. Departure frequency 124.2. Observe gear down operation procedure on final. Wind 040 degrees nanner knots. Direction variable between 360 and 080 degrees. Visibility 30 kilometers. View 2,000 feet cumulus. Broken 2,200 feet stratocumulus. Temperature 26. Dew point 22. QNH 1011 hectopascals 29.86 inches.
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Nalitra International Airport information Foxtrot. 0900. ILS Zulu runway 34 right approach. Landing runway 34 right. Departure runway 34 left. Departure frequency 124.2. Observe gear down operation procedure on final. Wind 040 degrees nanner knots. Direction variable between 360 and 080 degrees. Visibility 30 kilometers. View 2,000 feet cumulus. Broken 2,200 feet strato cumulus. Temperature 26. Dew point 22. QNH 1011 hectopascals 2986 inches. Advise you have information Foxtrot. Nalitra International Airport information Foxtrot. 0900. ILS Zulu runway 34 right approach. Landing runway 34 right. Departure runway 34 left. Departure frequency 124.2. Observe gear down operation procedure on final. Wind 040 degrees nanner knots. Direction variable between 360 and 080 degrees. Visibility 30 kilometers. View 2,000 feet cumulus. Broken 2,200 feet strato cumulus. Temperature 26. Dew point 22. QNH 1011 hectopascals 2986 inches. Advise you have information Foxtrot. Nalitra International Airport information Foxtrot. 0900. ILS Zulu runway 34 right approach. Landing runway 34 right. Departure runway 34 left. Departure frequency 124.2. Observe gear down operation procedure on final. Wind 040 degrees nanner knots. Direction variable between 360 and 080 degrees. Visibility 30 kilometers. View 2,000 feet cumulus. Broken 2,200 feet strato cumulus. Temperature 26. Dew point 22. QNH 1011 hectopascals 2986 inches. Advise you have information Foxtrot. Nalitra International Airport information Foxtrot. 0900. ILS Zulu runway 34 right approach. Landing runway 34 right. Departure runway 34 left. Departure frequency 124.2. Observe gear down operation procedure on final. Wind 040 degrees nanner knots. Direction variable between 360 and 080 degrees. Visibility 30 kilometers. View 2,000 feet cumulus. Broken 2,200 feet strato cumulus. Temperature 26. Dew point 22. QNH 1011 hectopascals 2986 inches. Advise you have information Foxtrot. Nalitra International Airport information Foxtrot. 0900. ILS Zulu runway 34 right approach. Landing runway 34 right. Departure runway 34 left. Departure frequency 124.2. Observe gear down operation procedure on final. Wind 040 degrees nanner knots. Direction variable between 360 and 080 degrees. Visibility 30 kilometers. View 2,000 feet cumulus. Broken 2,200 feet strato cumulus. Temperature 26. Dew point 22. QNH 1011 hectopascals 2986 inches. Advise you have information Foxtrot. Nalitra International Airport information Foxtrot. 0900. ILS Zulu runway 34 right approach. Landing runway 34 right. Departure runway 34 left.
departure frequency 124.2. Observe gear down operation procedure on final. Wind 040 degrees nanner knots. Direction variable between 360 and 080 degrees. Visibility 30 kilometers. View 2,000 feet cumulus. Broken 2,200 feet strato cumulus. Temperature 26. Dew point 22. QNH 1011 hectopascals 2986 inches. Advise you have information Foxtrot. Nalita International Airport information Foxtrot. 0900. ILS Zulu runway 34 right approach. Landing runway 34 right. Departure runway 34 left. Departure frequency 124.2. Observe gear down operation procedure on final. Wind 040 degrees nanner knots. Direction variable between 360 and 080 degrees. Visibility 30 kilometers. View 2,000 feet cumulus. Broken 2,200 feet strato cumulus. Temperature 26. Dew point 22. QNH 1011 hectopascals 2986 inches. Advise you have information Foxtrot. Nalita International Airport information Foxtrot. 0900. ILS Zulu runway 34 right approach. Landing runway 34 right. Departure runway 34 left. Departure frequency 124.2. Observe gear down operation procedure on final. Wind 040 degrees nanner knots. Direction variable between 360 and 080 degrees. Visibility 30 kilometers. View 2,000 feet cumulus. Broken 2,200 feet strato cumulus. Temperature 26. Dew point 22. QNH 1011 hectopascals 2986 inches. Advise you have information Foxtrot. Nalita International Airport information Foxtrot. 0900. ILS Zulu runway 34 right approach. Landing runway 34 right. Departure runway 34 left. Departure frequency 124.2. Observe gear down operation procedure on final. Wind 040 degrees nanner knots. Direction variable between 360 and 080 degrees. Visibility 30 kilometers. View 2,000 feet cumulus. Broken 2,200 feet strato cumulus. Temperature 26. Dew point 22. QNH 1011 hectopascals 2986 inches. Advise you have information Foxtrot. Nalita International Airport information Foxtrot. 0900. ILS Zulu runway 34 right approach. Landing runway 34 right. Departure runway 34 left. Departure frequency 124.2. Observe gear down operation procedure on final. Wind 040 degrees nanner knots. Direction variable between 360 and 080 degrees. Visibility 30 kilometers. View 2,000 feet cumulus. Broken 2,200 feet strato cumulus. Temperature 26. Dew point 22. QNH 1011 hectopascals 2986 inches. Advise you have information Foxtrot. Nalita International Airport information Foxtrot. 0900. ILS Zulu runway 34 right approach. Landing runway 34 right. Departure runway 34 left. Departure frequency 124.2. Observe gear down operation procedure on final. Wind 040 degrees nanner knots. Direction variable between 360 and 080 degrees. Visibility 30 kilometers. View 2,000 feet cumulus.
Broken 2,200 feet stratocumulus. Temperature 26. Dew point 22.1011 hectopascals 29.86 inches. Advise you have information foxtrot. Nalita International Airport information foxtrot. 0900. ILS Zulu runway 34 right approach. Landing runway 34 right. Departure runway 34 left. Departure frequency 124.2. Observe gear down operation procedure on final. Wind 040 degrees nanner knots. Direction variable between 360 and 080 degrees. Visibility 30 kilometers. View 2,000 feet cumulus. Broken 2,200 feet stratocumulus. Temperature 26. Dew point 22. QNH 1011 hectopascals 29.86 inches. Advise you have information foxtrot. Nalita International Airport information foxtrot. 0900. ILS Zulu runway 34 right approach. Landing runway 34 right. Departure runway 34 left. Departure frequency 124.2. Observe gear down operation procedure on final. Wind 040 degrees nanner knots. Direction variable between 360 and 080 degrees. Visibility 30 kilometers. View 2,000 feet cumulus. Broken 2,200 feet stratocumulus. Temperature 26. Dew point 22. QNH 1011 hectopascals 29.86 inches. Advise you have information foxtrot. Nalita International Airport information foxtrot. 0900. ILS Zulu runway 34 right approach. Landing runway 34 right. Departure runway 34 left. Departure frequency 124.2. Observe gear down operation procedure on final. Wind 040 degrees nanner knots. Direction variable between 360 and 080 degrees. Visibility 30 kilometers. View 2,000 feet cumulus. Broken 2,200 feet stratocumulus. Temperature 26. Dew point 22. QNH 1011 hectopascals 29.86 inches. Advise you have information foxtrot. Nalita International Airport information foxtrot. 0900. ILS Zulu runway 34 right approach. Landing runway 34 right. Departure runway 34 left. Departure frequency 124.2. Observe gear down operation procedure on final. Wind 040 degrees nanner knots. Direction variable between 360 and 080 degrees. Visibility 30 kilometers. View 2,000 feet cumulus. Broken 2,200 feet stratocumulus. Temperature 26. Dew point 22. QNH 1011 hectopascals 29.86 inches. Advise you have information foxtrot. Nalita International Airport information foxtrot. 0900. ILS Zulu runway 34 right approach. Landing runway 34 right. Departure runway 34 left. Departure frequency 124.2. Observe gear down operation procedure on final. Wind 040 degrees nanner knots. Direction variable between 360 and 080 degrees. Visibility 30 kilometers. View 2,000 feet cumulus. Broken 2,200 feet stratocumulus. Temperature 26. Dew point 22. QNH 1011 hectopascals 29.86 inches. Advise you have information foxtrot. Nalita International Airport information golf.
0930. ILS Zulu runway 34 right approach. Landing runway 34 right. Departure runway 34 left. Departure frequency 124.2. Observe gear down operation procedure on final. Wind 050 degrees 8 knots. Direction variable between 010 and 100 degrees. Visibility tree 0 kilometers. View 1,800 feet cumulus. Broken 2,000 feet strato cumulus. Temperature 26. Dew point 22. QNH 1011 hectopascals 29 or 87 inches. Advise you have information golf. Nalitra International Airport information golf. 0930. ILS Zulu runway 34 right approach. Landing runway 34 right. Departure runway 34 left. Departure frequency 124.2. Observe gear down operation procedure on final. Wind 050 degrees 8 knots. Direction variable between 010 and 100 degrees. Visibility tree 0 kilometers. View 1,800 feet cumulus. Broken 2,000 feet strato cumulus. Temperature 26. Dew point 22. QNH 1011 hectopascals 29 or 87 inches. Advise you have information golf. Nalitra International Airport information golf. 0930. ILS Zulu runway 34 right approach. Landing runway 34 right. Departure runway 34 left. Departure frequency 124.2. Observe gear down operation procedure on final. Wind 050 degrees 8 knots. Direction variable between 010 and 100 degrees. Visibility tree 0 kilometers. View 1,800 feet cumulus. Broken 2,000 feet strato cumulus. Temperature 26. Dew point 22. QNH 1011 hectopascals 29 or 87 inches. Advise you have information golf. Nalitra International Airport information golf. 0930. ILS Zulu runway 34 right approach. Landing runway 34 right. Departure runway 34 left. Departure frequency 124.2. Observe gear down operation procedure on final. Wind 050 degrees 8 knots. Direction variable between 010 and 100 degrees. Visibility tree 0 kilometers. View 1,800 feet cumulus. Broken 2,000 feet strato cumulus. Temperature 26. Dew point 22. QNH 1011 hectopascals 29 or 87 inches. Advise you have information golf. Nalitra International Airport information golf. 0930. ILS Zulu runway 34 right approach. Landing runway 34 right. Departure runway 34 left. Departure frequency 124.2. Observe gear down operation procedure on final. Wind 050 degrees 8 knots. Direction variable between 010 and 100 degrees. Visibility tree 0 kilometers. View 1,800 feet cumulus. Broken 2,000 feet strato cumulus. Temperature 26. Dew point 22. QNH 1011 hectopascals 29 or 87 inches. Advise you have information golf. Nalitra International Airport information golf. 0930. ILS Zulu runway 34 right approach. Landing runway 34 right. Departure runway 34 left. Departure frequency 124.2. Observe gear down operation procedure on final. Wind 050 degrees 8 knots.
Direction variable between 010 and 100 degrees. Visibility 30 kilometers. View 1,800 feet cumulus. Broken 2,000.

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Nalita International Airport Information Hotel. 1000. ILS Zulu Runway 34 right approach. Landing runway 34 right. Departure runway 34 left. Departure frequency 124.2. Observe gear down operation procedure on final. Wind 040 degrees 8 knots. Visibility tree 0 kilometers. View 1,500 feet cumulus. Broken 2,500 feet strato cumulus. Temperature 25. Dew point 22. QNH 1011 hectopascals 2987 inches. Advise you have information hotel. Nalita International Airport Information Hotel. 1000. ILS Zulu Runway 34 right approach. Landing runway 34 right. Departure runway 34 left. Departure frequency 124.2. Observe gear down operation procedure on final. Wind 040 degrees 8 knots. Visibility tree 0 kilometers. View 1,500 feet cumulus. Broken 2,500 feet strato cumulus. Temperature 25. Dew point 22. QNH 1011 hectopascals 2987 inches. Advise you have information hotel. Nalita International Airport Information Hotel. 1000. ILS Zulu Runway 34 right approach. Landing runway 34 right. Departure runway 34 left. Departure frequency 124.2. Observe gear down operation procedure on final. Wind 040 degrees 8 knots. Visibility tree 0 kilometers. View 1,500 feet cumulus. Broken 2,500 feet strato cumulus. Temperature 25. Dew point 22. QNH 1011 equals 2987 inches. Advise you have information hotel. Nalita International Airport Information Hotel. 1000. ILS Zulu Runway 34 right approach. Landing runway 34 right. Departure runway 34 left. Departure frequency 124.2. Observe gear down operation procedure on final. Wind 040 degrees 8 knots. Visibility tree 0 kilometers. 1,500 feet cumulus. Broken 2,500 feet strato cumulus. Temperature 25. Dew point 22. QNH 1011 hectopascals 2987 inches. Advise you have information hotel. Nalita International Airport Information Hotel. 1000. ILS Zulu Runway 34 right approach. Landing runway 34 right. Departure runway 34 left. Departure frequency 124.2. Observe gear down operation procedure on final. Wind 040 degrees 8 knots. Visibility 30 kilometers. View 1,500 feet cumulus. Broken 2,500 feet strato cumulus. Temperature 25. Dew point 22. QNH 1011 hectopascals 2987 inches. Advise you have information hotel. Nalita International Airport Information Hotel. 1000. ILS Zulu Runway 34 right approach. Landing runway 34 right. Departure runway 34 left. Departure frequency 124.2. Observe gear down operation procedure on final. Wind 040 degrees 8 knots. Visibility tree 0 kilometers. View 1,500 feet cumulus. Broken 2,500 feet strato cumulus. Temperature 25. Dew point 22.
QNH1011 hectopascals 2987 inches. Advise you have information hotel. Nalitra International Airport Information Hotel. 1000. ILS Zulu Runway 34 right approach. Landing runway 34 right. Departure runway 34 left. Departure frequency 124.2. Observe gear down operation procedure on final. Wind 040 degrees 8 knots. Visibility tree 0 kilometers. View 1,500 feet cumulus. Broken 2,500 feet stratocumulus. Temperature 25. Dew point 22. QNH1011 hectopascals 2987 inches. Advise you have information hotel. Nalitra International Airport Information Hotel. 1000. ILS Zulu Runway 34 right approach. Landing runway 34 right. Departure runway 34 left. Departure frequency 124.2. Observe gear down operation procedure on final. Wind 040 degrees 8 knots. Visibility 30 kilometers. View 1,500 feet cumulus. Broken 2,500 feet stratocumulus. Temperature 25. Dew point 22. QNH1011 hectopascals 2987 inches. Advise you have information hotel. Nalitra International Airport Information Hotel. 1000. ILS Zulu Runway 34 right approach. Landing runway 34 right. Departure runway 34 left. Departure frequency 124.2. Observe gear down operation procedure on final. Wind 040 degrees 8 knots. Visibility tree 0 kilometers. View 1,500 feet cumulus. Broken 2,500 feet stratocumulus. Temperature 25. Dew point 22. QNH1011 hectopascals 2987 inches. Advise you have information hotel. Nalitra International Airport Information Hotel. 1000. ILS Zulu Runway 34 right approach. Landing runway 34 right. Departure runway 34 left. Departure frequency 124.2. Observe gear down operation procedure on final. Wind 040 degrees 8 knots. Visibility tree 0 kilometers. View 1,500 feet cumulus. Broken 2,500 feet stratocumulus. Temperature 25. Dew point 22. QNH1011 hectopascals 2987 inches. Advise you have information hotel. Nalitra International Airport Information Hotel. 1000. ILS Zulu Runway 34 right approach. Landing runway 34 right. Departure runway 34 left. Departure frequency 124.2. Observe gear down operation procedure on final. Wind 040 degrees 8 knots. Visibility tree 0 kilometers. View 1,500 feet cumulus. Broken 2,500 feet stratocumulus. Temperature 25. Dew point 22. QNH1011 hectopascals 2987 inches. Advise you have information hotel. Nalitra International Airport Information Hotel. 1000. ILS Zulu Runway 34 right approach. Landing runway 34 right. Departure runway 34 left. Departure frequency 124.2. Observe gear down operation procedure on final. Wind 040 degrees 8 knots. Visibility tree 0 kilometers. View 1,500 feet cumulus.
Broken 2,500 feet stratocumulus. Temperature 25. Dew point 22. QNH 1011 hectopascals 2987 inches. Advise you have information hotel. Nalitra International Airport Information Hotel. 1000. ILS Zulu Runway 34 right approach. Landing runway 34 right. Departure runway 34 left. Departure frequency 124.2. Observe gear down operation procedure on final. Wind 040 degrees 8 knots. Visibility tree 0 kilometers. View 1,500 feet cumulus. Broken 2,500 feet stratocumulus. Temperature 25. Dew point 22. QNH 1011 hectopascals 2987 inches. Advise you have information hotel. Nalitra International Airport Information Hotel. 1000. ILS Zulu Runway 34 right approach. Landing runway 34 right. Departure runway 34 left. Departure frequency 124.2. Observe gear down operation procedure on final. Wind 040 degrees 8 knots. Visibility tree 0 kilometers. View 1,500 feet cumulus. Broken 2,500 feet stratocumulus. Temperature 25. Dew point 22. QNH 1011 hectopascals 2987 inches. Advise you have information hotel. Nalitra International Airport Information Hotel. 1000. ILS Zulu Runway 34 right approach. Landing runway 34 right. Departure runway 34 left. Departure frequency 124.2. Observe gear down operation procedure on final. Wind 040 degrees 8 knots. Visibility tree 0 kilometers. View 1,500 feet cumulus. Broken 2,500 feet stratocumulus. Temperature 25. Dew point 22. QNH 1011 hectopascals 2987 inches. Advise you have information hotel. Nalitra International Airport Information Hotel. 1000. ILS Zulu Runway 34 right approach. Landing runway 34 right. Departure runway 34 left. Departure frequency 124.2. Observe gear down operation procedure on final. Wind 040 degrees 8 knots. Visibility tree 0 kilometers. View 1,500 feet cumulus. Broken 2,500 feet stratocumulus. Temperature 25. Dew point 22. QNH 1011 hectopascals 2987 inches. Advise you have information hotel. Nalitra International Airport Information Hotel. 1000. ILS Zulu Runway 34 right approach. Landing runway 34 right. Departure runway 34 left. Departure frequency 124.2. Observe gear down operation procedure on final. Wind 040 degrees 8 knots. Visibility tree 0 kilometers. View 1,500 feet cumulus. Broken 2,500 feet stratocumulus. Temperature 25. Dew point 22. QNH 1011 hectopascals 2987 inches. Advise you have information hotel. Nalitra International Airport Information Hotel. 1000. ILS Zulu Runway 34 right approach. Landing runway 34 right. Departure runway 34 left. Departure frequency 124.2. Observe gear down operation procedure on final. Wind 040 degrees 8 knots.
Visibility tree 0 kilometers. View 1,500 feet cumulus. Broken 2,500 feet strato cumulus. Temperature 25. Dew point 22. QNH 1011 hectopascals 2987 inches. Advise you have information hotel. Nalitra International Airport Information Hotel. 1000. ILS Zulu Runway 34 right approach. Landing runway 34 right. Departure runway 34 left. Departure frequency 124.2. Observe gear down operation procedure on final. Wind 040 degrees 8 knots. Visibility tree 0 kilometers. View 1,500 feet cumulus. Broken 2,500 feet strato cumulus. Temperature 25. Dew point 22. QNH 1011 hectopascals 2987 inches. Advise you have information hotel. Nalitra International Airport Information Hotel. 1000. ILS Zulu Runway 34 right approach. Landing runway 34 right. Departure runway 34 left. Departure frequency 124.2. Observe gear down operation procedure on final. Wind 040 degrees 8 knots. Visibility tree 0 kilometers. View 1,500 feet cumulus. Broken 2,500 feet strato cumulus. Temperature 25. Dew point 22. QNH 1011 hectopascals 2987 inches. Advise you have information hotel. Nalitra International Airport Information Hotel. 1000. ILS Zulu Runway 34 right approach. Landing runway 34 right. Departure runway 34 left. Departure frequency 124.2. Observe gear down operation procedure on final. Wind 040 degrees 8 knots. Visibility tree 0 kilometers. View 1,500 feet cumulus. Broken 2,500 feet strato cumulus. Temperature 25. Dew point 22. QNH 1011 hectopascals 2987 inches. Advise you have information hotel. Nalitra International Airport Information Hotel. 1000. ILS Zulu Runway 34 right approach. Landing runway 34 right. Departure runway 34 left. Departure frequency 124.2. Observe gear down operation procedure on final. Wind 040 degrees 8 knots. Visibility tree 0 kilometers. View 1,500 feet cumulus. Broken 2,500 feet strato cumulus. Temperature 25. Dew point 22. 1011 hectopascals 2987 inches. Advise you have information hotel. Nalitra International Airport Information Hotel. 1000. ILS Zulu Runway 34 right approach. Landing runway 34 right. Departure runway 34 left. Departure frequency 124.2. Observe gear down operation procedure on final. Wind 040 degrees 8 knots. Visibility tree 0 kilometers. View 1,500 feet cumulus. Broken 2,500 feet strato cumulus. Temperature 25. Dew point 22. QNH 1011 hectopascals 2987 inches. Advise you have information hotel. Nalitra International Airport Information Hotel. 1000. ILS Zulu Runway 34 right approach. Landing runway 34 right. Departure runway 34 left. Departure frequency 124.2.
Observe gear down operation procedure on final. Wind 040 degrees 8 knots. Visibility tree 0 kilometers. View 1,500 feet cumulus. Broken 2,500 feet strato cumulus. Temperature 25. Dew point 22. QNH 1011 hectopascals 29.87 inches. Advise you have information hotel. Nalitra International Airport Information Hotel. 1000. ILS Zulu runway 34 right approach. Landing runway 34 right. Departure runway 34 left. Departure frequency 124.2. Observe gear down operation procedure on final. Wind 040 degrees 8 knots. Visibility tree 0 kilometers. View 1,500 feet cumulus. Broken 2,500 feet strato cumulus. Temperature 25. Dew point 22. QNH 1011 hectopascals 29.87 inches. Advise you have information hotel. Nalitra International Airport Information Hotel. 1000. ILS Zulu runway 34 right approach. Landing runway 34 right. Departure runway 34 left. Departure frequency 124.2. Observe gear down operation procedure on final. Wind 040 degrees 8 knots. Visibility tree 0 kilometers. View 1,500 feet cumulus. Broken 2,500 feet strato cumulus. Temperature 25. Dew point 22. QNH 1011 hectopascals 29.87 inches. Advise you have information hotel. Nalitra International Airport Information Hotel. 1000. ILS Zulu runway 34 right approach. Landing runway 34 right. Departure runway 34 left. Departure frequency 124.2. Observe gear down operation procedure on final. Wind 040 degrees 8 knots. Visibility tree 0 kilometers. View 1,500 feet cumulus. Broken 2,500 feet strato cumulus. Temperature 25. Dew point 22. QNH 1011 hectopascals 29.87 inches. Advise you have information hotel. Nalitra International Airport Information Hotel. 1000. ILS Zulu runway 34 right approach. Landing runway 34 right. Departure runway 34 left. Departure frequency 124.2. Observe gear down operation procedure on final. Wind 040 degrees 8 knots. Visibility tree 0 kilometers. View 1,500 feet cumulus. Broken 2,500 feet strato cumulus. Temperature 25. Dew point 22. QNH 1011 hectopascals 29.87 inches. Advise you have information hotel. Nalitra International Airport Information Hotel. 1000. ILS Zulu runway 34 right approach. Landing runway 34 right. Departure runway 34 left. Departure frequency 124.2. Observe gear down operation procedure on final. Wind 040 degrees 8 knots. Visibility 30 kilometers. View 1,500 feet cumulus. Broken 2,500 feet strato cumulus. Temperature 25. Dew point 22. QNH 1011 hectopascals 29.87 inches. Advise you have information hotel. Nalitra International Airport Information Hotel. 1000. ILS Zulu runway 34 right approach. Landing runway 34 right. Departure runway 34 left.
Departure frequency 124.2. Observe gear down operation procedure on final. Wind 040 degrees 8 knots. Visibility tree 0 kilometers. View 1,500 feet cumulus. Broken 2,500 feet strato cumulus. Temperature 25. Dew point 22. QNH 1011 hectopascals 2987 inches. Advise you have information hotel. Nalitra International Airport Information Hotel. 1000. ILS Zulu Runway 34 right approach. Landing runway 34 right. Departure runway 34 left. Departure frequency 124.2. Observe gear down operation procedure on final. Wind 040 degrees 8 knots. Visibility tree 0 kilometers. View 1,500 feet cumulus. Broken 2,500 feet strato cumulus. Temperature 25. Dew point 22. QNH 1011 hectopascals 2987 inches. Advise you have information hotel. Nalitra International Airport Information Hotel. 1000. ILS Zulu Runway 34 right approach. Landing runway 34 right. Departure runway 34 left. Departure frequency 124.2. Observe gear down operation procedure on final. Wind 040 degrees 8 knots. Visibility tree 0 kilometers. View 1,500 feet cumulus. Broken 2,500 feet strato cumulus. Temperature 25. Dew point 22. QNH 1011 hectopascals 2987 inches. Advise you have information hotel. Nalitra International Airport Information Hotel. 1000. ILS Zulu Runway 34 right approach. Landing runway 34 right. Departure runway 34 left. Departure frequency 124.2. Observe gear down operation procedure on final. Wind 040 degrees 8 knots. Visibility tree 0 kilometers. View 1,500 feet cumulus. Broken 2,500 feet strato cumulus. Temperature 25. Dew point 22. QNH 1011 hectopascals 2987 inches. Advise you have information hotel. Nalitra International Airport Information Hotel. 1000. ILS Zulu Runway 34 right approach. Landing runway 34 right. Departure runway 34 left. Departure frequency 124.2. Observe gear down operation procedure on final. Wind 040 degrees 8 knots. Visibility tree 0 kilometers. View 1,500 feet cumulus. Broken 2,500 feet strato cumulus. Temperature 25. Dew point 22. QNH 1011 hectopascals 2987 inches. Advise you have information hotel. Nalitra International Airport Information India. 1030. ILS Zulu Runway 34 right approach. Landing runway 34 right. Departure runway 34 left. Departure frequency 124.2. Observe gear down operation procedure on final. Wind 040 degrees 8 knots. Visibility tree 0 kilometers. View 1,200 feet cumulus. Broken 1,400 feet strato cumulus. Temperature 25. Dew point 21. QNH 1011 hectopascals 2987 inches. Advise you have information India. Nalitra International Airport Information India. 1030. ILS Zulu Runway 34 right approach.
Landing runway 34 right. Departure runway 34 left. Departure frequency 124.2. Observe gear down operation procedure on final. Wind 040 degrees 8 knots. Visibility tree 0 kilometers. Few 1,200 feet cumulus. Broken 1,400 feet strato cumulus. Temperature 25. Dew point 21. QNH 1011 hectopascals 2987 inches. Advise you have information India. Nalitra International Airport information India. 1030. ILS Zulu runway 34 right approach. Landing runway 34 right. Departure runway 34 left. Departure frequency 124.2. Observe gear down operation procedure on final. Wind 040 degrees 8 knots. Visibility tree 0 kilometers. Few 1,200 feet cumulus. Broken 1,400 feet strato cumulus. Temperature 25. Dew point 21. QNH 1011 hectopascals 2987 inches. Advise you have information India. Nalitra International Airport information India. 1030. ILS Zulu runway 34 right approach. Landing runway 34 right. Departure runway 34 left. Departure frequency 124.2. Observe gear down operation procedure on final. Wind 040 degrees 8 knots. Visibility tree 0 kilometers. Few 1,200 feet cumulus. Broken 1,400 feet strato cumulus. Temperature 25. Dew point 21. QNH 1011 hectopascals 2987 inches. Advise you have information India. Nalitra International Airport information India. 1030. ILS Zulu runway 34 right approach. Landing runway 34 right. Departure runway 34 left. Departure frequency 124.2. Observe gear down operation procedure on final. Wind 040 degrees 8 knots. Visibility tree 0 kilometers. Few 1,200 feet cumulus. Broken 1,400 feet strato cumulus. Temperature 25. Dew point 21. QNH 1011 hectopascals 2987 inches. Advise you have information India. Nalitra International Airport information India. 1030. ILS Zulu runway 34 right approach. Landing runway 34 right. Departure runway 34 left. Departure frequency 124.2. Observe gear down operation procedure on final. Wind 040 degrees 8 knots. Visibility tree 0 kilometers. Few 1,200 feet cumulus. Broken 1,400 feet strato cumulus. Temperature 25. Dew point 21. QNH 1011 hectopascals 2987 inches. Advise you have information India. Nalitra International Airport information India. 1030. ILS Zulu runway 34 right approach. Landing runway 34 right. Departure runway 34 left. Departure frequency 124.2. Observe gear down operation procedure on final. Wind 040 degrees 8 knots. Visibility tree 0 kilometers. Few 1,200 feet cumulus. Broken 1,400 feet strato cumulus. Temperature 25. Dew point 21. QNH 1011 hectopascals 2987 inches. Advise you have information India. Nalitra International Airport information India. 1030. ILS Zulu runway 34 right approach.
Landing runway 34 right.

Station India 1030 ILS Zulu runway 34 right approach Landing runway 34 right Departure runway 34 left Departure frequency 124.2 Observe gear down operation procedure on final Wind 040 degrees 8 knots Visibility 30 kilometers Few 1,200 feet cumulus Broken 1,400 feet strato cumulus Temperature 25 Dew point 21 QNH 1011 hectopascals 2987 inches Advise you have information India Nalitra International Airport Information India 1030 Zulu runway 34 right approach Landing runway 34 right Departure runway 34 left Departure frequency 124.2 Observe gear down operation procedure on final Wind 040 degrees 8 knots Visibility 30 kilometers Few 1,200 feet cumulus Broken 1,400 feet strato cumulus Temperature 25 Dew point 21 QNH 1011 hectopascals 2987 inches Advise you have information India Nalitra International Airport Information India 1030 ILS Zulu runway 34 right approach Landing runway 34 right Departure runway 34 left Departure frequency 124.2 Observe gear down operation procedure on final Wind 040 degrees 8 knots Visibility 30 kilometers Few 1,200 feet cumulus Broken 1,400 feet strato cumulus Temperature 25 Dew point 21 QNH 1011 hectopascals 2987 inches Advise you have information India Nalitra International Airport Information India 1030 ILS Zulu runway 34 right approach Landing runway 34 right Departure runway 34 left Departure frequency 124.2 Observe gear down operation procedure on final Wind 040 degrees 8 knots Visibility 30 kilometers Few 1,200 feet cumulus Broken 1,400 feet strato cumulus Temperature 25 Dew point 21 QNH 1011 hectopascals 2987 inches Advise you have information India Nalitra International Airport Information India 1030 ILS Zulu runway 34 right approach Landing runway 34 right Departure runway 34 left Departure frequency 124.2 Observe gear down operation procedure on final Wind 040 degrees 8 knots Visibility 30 kilometers Few 1,200 feet cumulus Broken 1,400 feet strato cumulus Temperature 25 Dew point 21 QNH 1011 hectopascals 2987 inches Advise you have information India Nalitra International Airport Information India 1030 ILS Zulu runway 34 right approach Landing runway 34 right Departure runway 34 left Departure frequency 124.2 Observe gear down operation procedure on final Wind 040 degrees 8 knots Visibility 30 kilometers Few 1,200 feet cumulus Broken 1,400 feet strato cumulus Temperature 25 Dew point 21 QNH 1011 hectopascals 2987 inches Advise you have information India
Now leave Chitra International Airport Information India. 1030. ILS Zulu Runway 34 right approach. Landing runway 34 right. Departure runway 34 left. Departure frequency 124.2. Observe gear down operation procedure on final. Wind 040 degrees 8 knots. Visibility 30 kilometers. View 1,200 feet cumulus. Broken 1,400 feet strato cumulus. Temperature 25. Dew point 21. QNH 1011 hectopascals 2987 inches. Advise you have information India. Now leave Chitra International Airport Information India. 1030. ILS Zulu Runway 34 right approach. Landing runway 34 right. Departure runway 34 left. Departure frequency 124.2. Observe gear down operation procedure on final. Wind 040 degrees 8 knots. Visibility 30 kilometers. View 1,200 feet cumulus. Broken 1,400 feet strato cumulus. Temperature 25. Dew point 21. QNH 1011 hectopascals 2987 inches. Advise you have information India. Now leave Chitra International Airport Information India. 1030. ILS Zulu Runway 34 right approach. Landing runway 34 right. Departure runway 34 left. Departure frequency 124.2. Observe gear down operation procedure on final. Wind 040 degrees 8 knots. Visibility 30 kilometers. View 1,200 feet cumulus. Broken 1,400 feet strato cumulus. Temperature 25. Dew point 21. QNH 1011 hectopascals 2987 inches. Advise you have information India. Now leave Chitra International Airport Information India. 1030. ILS Zulu Runway 34 right approach. Landing runway 34 right. Departure runway 34 left. Departure frequency 124.2. Observe gear down operation procedure on final. Wind 040 degrees 8 knots. Visibility 30 kilometers. View 1,200 feet cumulus. Broken 1,400 feet strato cumulus. Temperature 25. Dew point 21. QNH 1011 hectopascals 2987 inches. Advise you have information India. Now leave Chitra International Airport Information India. 1030. ILS Zulu Runway 34 right approach. Landing runway 34 right. Departure runway 34 left. Departure frequency 124.2. Observe gear down operation procedure on final. Wind 040 degrees 8 knots. Visibility 30 kilometers. View 1,200 feet cumulus. Broken 1,400 feet strato cumulus. Temperature 25. Dew point 21. QNH 1011 hectopascals 2987 inches. Advise you have information India. Now leave Chitra International Airport Information India. 1030. ILS Zulu Runway 34 right approach. Landing runway 34 right. Departure runway 34 left. Departure frequency 124.2. Observe gear down operation procedure on final. Wind 040 degrees 8 knots. Visibility 30 kilometers. View 1,200 feet cumulus. Broken 1,400 feet strato cumulus. Temperature 25. Dew point 21. QNH 1011 hectopascals 2987 inches. Advise you have information India.
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ILS Zulu Runway 34 right approach. Landing runway 34 right. Departure runway 34 left. Departure frequency 124.2. Observe gear down operation procedure on final. Wind 040 degrees 8 knots. Visibility tree 0 kilometers. View 1,200 feet cumulus. Broken 1,400 feet strato cumulus. Temperature 25. Dew point 21. QNH 1011 hectopascals 2987 inches. Advise you have information India. Nalitra International Airport, Information India. 1030. ILS Zulu Runway 34 right approach. Landing runway 34 right. Departure runway 34 left. Departure frequency 124.2. Observe gear down operation procedure on final. Wind 040 degrees 8 knots. Visibility tree 0 kilometers. View 1,200 feet cumulus. Broken 1,400 feet strato cumulus. Temperature 25. Dew point 21. QNH 1011 hectopascals 2987 inches. Advise you have information India. Nalitra International Airport, Information India. 1030. ILS Zulu Runway 34 right approach. Landing runway 34 right. Departure runway 34 left. Departure frequency 124.2. Observe gear down operation procedure on final. Wind 040 degrees 8 knots. Visibility tree 0 kilometers. View 1,200 feet cumulus. Broken 1,400 feet strato cumulus. Temperature 25. Dew point 21. QNH 1011 hectopascals 2987 inches. Advise you have information India. Nalitra International Airport, Information India. 1030. ILS Zulu Runway 34 right approach. Landing runway 34 right. Departure runway 34 left. Departure frequency 124.2. Observe gear down operation procedure on final. Wind 040 degrees 8 knots. Visibility tree 0 kilometers. View 1,200 feet cumulus. Broken 1,400 feet strato cumulus. Temperature 25. Dew point 21. QNH 1011 hectopascals 2987 inches. Advise you have information India. Nalitra International Airport, Information India. 1030. ILS Zulu Runway 34 right approach. Landing runway 34 right. Departure runway 34 left. Departure frequency 124.2. Observe gear down operation procedure on final. Wind 040 degrees 8 knots. Visibility tree 0 kilometers. View 1,200 feet cumulus. Broken 1,400 feet strato cumulus. Temperature 25. Dew point 21. QNH 1011 hectopascals 2987 inches. Advise you have information India. Nalitra International Airport, Information India. 1030. ILS Zulu Runway 34 right approach. Landing runway 34 right. Departure runway 34 left. Departure frequency 124.2. Observe gear down operation procedure on final. Wind 040 degrees 8 knots. Visibility tree 0 kilometers. View 1,200 feet cumulus. Broken 1,400 feet strato cumulus. Temperature 25. Dew point 21. QNH 1011 hectopascals 2987 inches.
Advise you have information India. Nalitra International Airport Information India. 1030. ILS Zulu runway 34 right approach. Landing runway 34 right. Departure runway 34 left. Departure frequency 124.2. Observe gear down operation procedure on final. Wind 040 degrees 8 knots. Visibility tree 0 kilometers. View 1,200 feet cumulus. Broken 1,400 feet strato cumulus. Temperature 25. Dew point 21. QNH 1011 hectopascals 2987 inches. Advise you have information India. Nalitra International Airport Information India. 1030. ILS Zulu runway 34 right approach. Landing runway 34 right. Departure runway 34 left. Departure frequency 124.2. Observe gear down operation procedure on final. Wind 040 degrees 8 knots. Visibility tree 0 kilometers. View 1,200 feet cumulus. Broken 1,400 feet strato cumulus. Temperature 25. Dew point 21. QNH 1011 hectopascals 2987 inches. Advise you have information India. Nalitra International Airport Information India. 1030. ILS Zulu runway 34 right approach. Landing runway 34 right. Departure runway 34 left. Departure frequency 124.2. Observe gear down operation procedure on final. Wind 040 degrees 8 knots. Visibility tree 0 kilometers. View 1,200 feet cumulus. Broken 1,400 feet strato cumulus. Temperature 25. 2.21. QNH 1011 hectopascals 2987 inches. Advise you have information India. Nalitra International Airport Information India. 1030. ILS Zulu runway 34 right approach. Landing runway 34 right. Departure runway 34 left. Departure frequency 124.2. Observe gear down operation procedure on final. Wind 040 degrees 8 knots. Visibility tree 0 kilometers. View 1,200 feet cumulus. Broken 1,400 feet strato cumulus. Temperature 25. Dew point 21. QNH 1011 hectopascals 2987 inches. Advise you have information India. Nalitra International Airport Information Juliet. 1100. ILS Zulu runway 34 right approach. Landing runway 34 right. Departure runway 34 left. Departure frequency 124.2. Observe gear down operation procedure on final. Wind 050 degrees 8 knots. Direction variable between 010 and 070 degrees. Visibility tree 0 kilometers. View 1,200 feet cumulus. Broken 1,400 feet strato cumulus. Broken 2,400 feet strato cumulus. Temperature 25. Dew point 21. QNH 1012 hectopascals 2989 inches. Advise you have information Juliet. Nalitra International Airport Information Juliet. 1100. ILS Zulu runway 34 right approach. Landing runway 34 right. Departure runway 34 left. Departure frequency 124.2. Observe gear down operation procedure on final. Wind 050 degrees 8 knots. Direction variable between 010 and 070 degrees.
Visibility 30 kilometers. Few 1,200 feet cumulus. Broken 1,400 feet stratocumulus. Broken 2,400 feet stratocumulus. Temperature 25. Dew point 21. QNH 1012 hectopascals 2989 inches. Advise you have information, Juliet. Nalitra International Airport information, Juliet. 1100. ILS Zulu runway 34 right approach. Landing runway 34 right. Departure runway 34 left. Departure frequency 124.2. Observe gear down operation procedure on final. Wind 050 degrees 8 knots. Direction variable between 010 and 070 degrees. Visibility 30 kilometers. Few 1,200 feet cumulus. Broken 1,400 feet stratocumulus. Broken 2,400 feet stratocumulus. Temperature 25. Dew point 21. QNH 1012 hectopascals 2989 inches. Advise you have information, Juliet. Nalitra International Airport information, Juliet. 1100. ILS Zulu runway 34 right approach. Landing runway 34 right. Departure runway 34 left. Departure frequency 124.2. Observe gear down operation procedure on final. Wind 050 degrees 8 knots. Direction variable between 010 and 070 degrees. Visibility 30 kilometers. Few 1,200 feet cumulus. Broken 1,400 feet stratocumulus. Broken 2,400 feet stratocumulus. Temperature 25. Dew point 21. QNH 1012 hectopascals 2989 inches. Advise you have information, Juliet. Nalitra International Airport information, Juliet. 1100. ILS Zulu runway 34 right approach. Landing runway 34 right. Departure runway 34 left. Departure frequency 124.2. Observe gear down operation procedure on final. Wind 050 degrees 8 knots. Direction variable between 010 and 070 degrees. Visibility 30 kilometers. Few 1,200 feet cumulus. Broken 1,400 feet stratocumulus. Broken 2,400 feet stratocumulus. Temperature 25. Dew point 21. QNH 1012 hectopascals 2989 inches. Advise you have information, Juliet. Nalitra International Airport information, Juliet. 1100. ILS Zulu runway 34 right approach. Landing runway 34 right. Departure runway 34 left. Departure frequency 124.2. Observe gear down operation procedure on final. Wind 050 degrees 8 knots. Direction variable between 010 and 070 degrees. Visibility 30 kilometers. Few 1,200 feet cumulus. Broken 1,400 feet stratocumulus. Broken 2,400 feet stratocumulus. Temperature 25. Dew point 21. QNH 1012 hectopascals 2989 inches. Advise you have information, Juliet. Nalitra International Airport information, Juliet. 1100. ILS Zulu runway 34 right approach. Landing runway 34 right. Departure runway 34 left. Departure frequency 124.2. Observe gear down operation procedure on final. Wind 050 degrees 8 knots. Direction variable between 010 and 070 degrees. Visibility 30 kilometers.
few 1,200 feet cumulus. Broken 1,400 feet stratocumulus. Broken 2,400 feet stratocumulus. Temperature 25. Dew point 21. QNH 1012 hectopascals 2989 inches. Advise you have information, Juliet. Nalitra International Airport information, Juliet. 1100. ILS Zulu runway 34 right approach. Landing runway 34 right. Departure runway 34 left. Departure frequency 124.2. Observe gear down operation procedure on final. Wind 050 degrees 8 knots. Direction variable between 010 and 070 degrees. Visibility tree 0 kilometers. Few 1,200 feet cumulus. Broken 1,400 feet stratocumulus. Broken 2,400 feet stratocumulus. Temperature 25. Dew point 21. QNH 1012 hectopascals 2989 inches. Advise you have information, Juliet. Nalitra International Airport information, Juliet. 1100. ILS Zulu runway 34 right approach. Landing runway 34 right. Departure runway 34 left. Departure frequency 124.2. Observe gear down operation procedure on final. Wind 050 degrees 8 knots. Direction variable between 010 and 070 degrees. Visibility tree 0 kilometers. Few 1,200 feet cumulus. Broken 1,400 feet stratocumulus. Broken 2,400 feet stratocumulus. Temperature 25. Dew point 21. QNH 1012 hectopascals 2989 inches. Advise you have information, Juliet. Nalitra International Airport information, Juliet. 1100. ILS Zulu runway 34 right approach. Landing runway 34 right. Departure runway 34 left. Departure frequency 124.2. Observe gear down operation procedure on final. Wind 050 degrees 8 knots. Direction variable between 010 and 070 degrees. Visibility tree 0 kilometers. Few 1,200 feet cumulus. Broken 1,400 feet stratocumulus. Broken 2,400 feet stratocumulus. Temperature 25. Dew point 21. QNH 1012 hectopascals 2989 inches. Advise you have information, Juliet. Nalitra International Airport information, Juliet. 1100. ILS Zulu runway 34 right approach. Landing runway 34 right. Departure runway 34 left. Departure frequency 124.2. Observe gear down operation procedure on final. Wind 050 degrees 8 knots. Direction variable between 010 and 070 degrees. Visibility tree 0 kilometers. Few 1,200 feet cumulus. Broken 1,400 feet stratocumulus. Broken 2,400 feet stratocumulus. Temperature 25. Dew point 21. QNH 1012 hectopascals 2989 inches. Advise you have information, Juliet. Nalitra International Airport information, Juliet. 1100. ILS Zulu runway 34 right approach. Landing runway 34 right. Departure runway 34 left. Departure frequency 124.2. Observe gear down operation procedure on final. Wind 050 degrees 8 knots. Direction variable between 010 and 070 degrees. Visibility tree 0 kilometers. Few 1,200 feet cumulus.
Broken 1,400 feet stratocumulus. Broken 2,400 feet stratocumulus. Temperature 25. Dew point 21. QNH 1012 hectopascals 2989 inches. Advise you have information, Juliet. Nalitra International Airport information, Juliet. 1100. ILS Zulu runway 34 right approach. Landing runway 34 right. Departure runway 34 left. Departure frequency 124.2. Observe gear down operation procedure on final. Wind 050 degrees 8 knots. Direction variable between 010 and 070 degrees. Visibility tree 0 kilometers. Few 1,200 feet cumulus. Broken 1,400 feet stratocumulus. Broken 2,400 feet stratocumulus. Temperature 25. Dew point 21. QNH 1012 hectopascals 2989 inches. Advise you have information, Juliet. Nalitra International Airport information, Juliet. 1100. ILS Zulu runway 34 right approach. Landing runway 34 right. Departure runway 34 left. Departure frequency 124.2. Observe gear down operation procedure on final. Wind 050 degrees 8 knots. Direction variable between 010 and 070 degrees. Visibility tree 0 kilometers. Few 1,200 feet cumulus. Broken 1,400 feet stratocumulus. Broken 2,400 feet stratocumulus. Temperature 25. Dew point 21. QNH 1012 hectopascals 2989 inches. Advise you have information, Juliet. Nalitra International Airport information, Juliet. 1100. ILS Zulu runway 34 right approach. Landing runway 34 right. Departure runway 34 left. Departure frequency 124.2. Observe gear down operation procedure on final. Wind 050 degrees 8 knots. Direction variable between 010 and 070 degrees. Visibility tree 0 kilometers. Few 1,200 feet cumulus. Broken 1,400 feet stratocumulus. Broken 2,400 feet stratocumulus. Temperature 25. Dew point 21. QNH 1012 hectopascals 2989 inches. Advise you have information, Juliet. Nalitra International Airport information, Juliet. 1100. ILS Zulu runway 34 right approach. Landing runway 34 right. Departure runway 34 left. Departure frequency 124.2. Observe gear down operation procedure on final. Wind 050 degrees 8 knots. Direction variable between 010 and 070 degrees. Visibility tree 0 kilometers. Few 1,200 feet cumulus. Broken 1,400 feet stratocumulus. Broken 2,400 feet stratocumulus. Temperature 25. Dew point 21. QNH 1012 hectopascals 2989 inches. Advise you have information, Juliet. Nalitra International Airport information, Juliet. 1100. ILS Zulu runway 34 right approach. Landing runway 34 right. Departure runway 34 left. Departure frequency 124.2. Observe gear down operation procedure on final. Wind 050 degrees 8 knots. Direction variable between 010 and 070 degrees. Visibility tree 0 kilometers. Few 1,200 feet cumulus.
Broken 1,400 feet stratocumulus. Broken 2,400 feet stratocumulus. Temperature 25. Dew point 21. QNH 1012 hectopascals 2989 inches. Advise you have information, Juliet. Nalita International Airport information, Juliet. 1100. ILS Zulu runway 34 right approach. Landing runway 34 right. Departure runway 34 left. Departure frequency 124.2. Observe gear down operation procedure on final. Wind 050 degrees 8 knots. Direction variable between 010 and 070 degrees. Visibility tree 0 kilometers. Few 1,200 feet cumulus. Broken 1,400 feet stratocumulus. Broken 2,400 feet stratocumulus. Temperature 25. Dew point 21. QNH 1012 hectopascals 2989 inches. Advise you have information, Juliet. Nalita International Airport information, Juliet. 1100. ILS Zulu runway 34 right approach. Landing runway 34 right. Departure runway 34 left. Departure frequency 124.2. Observe gear down operation procedure on final. Wind 050 degrees 8 knots. Direction variable between 010 and 070 degrees. Visibility tree 0 kilometers. Few 1,200 feet cumulus. Broken 1,400 feet stratocumulus. Broken 2,400 feet stratocumulus. Temperature 25. Dew point 21. QNH 1012 hectopascals 2989 inches. Advise you have information, Juliet. Nalita International Airport information, Juliet. 1100. ILS Zulu runway 34 right approach. Landing runway 34 right. Departure runway 34 left. Departure frequency 124.2. Observe gear down operation procedure on final. Wind 050 degrees 8 knots. Direction variable between 010 and 070 degrees. Visibility tree 0 kilometers. Few 1,200 feet cumulus. Broken 1,400 feet stratocumulus. Broken 2,400 feet stratocumulus. Temperature 25. Dew point 21. QNH 1012 hectopascals 2989 inches. Advise you have information, Juliet. Nalita International Airport information, Juliet. 1100. ILS Zulu runway 34 right approach. Landing runway 34 right. Departure runway 34 left. Departure frequency 124.2. Observe gear down operation procedure on final. Wind 050 degrees 8 knots. Direction variable between 010 and 070 degrees. Visibility tree 0 kilometers. Few 1,200 feet cumulus. Broken 1,400 feet stratocumulus. Broken 2,400 feet stratocumulus. Temperature 25. Dew point 21. QNH 1012 hectopascals 2989 inches. Advise you have information, Juliet. Nalita International Airport information, Juliet. 1100. ILS Zulu runway 34 right approach. Landing runway 34 right. Departure runway 34 left. Departure frequency 124.2. Observe gear down operation procedure on final. Wind 050 degrees 8 knots. Direction variable between 010 and 070 degrees. Visibility tree 0 kilometers. Few 1,200 feet cumulus. Broken 1,400 feet stratocumulus.
Broken 2,400 feet stratocumulus. Temperature 25. Dew point 21. QNH 1012 hectopascals 29.89 inches. Advise you have information, Juliet. Nalitra International Airport, information, Juliet. 1100. ILS Zulu runway 34 right approach. Landing runway 34 right. Departure runway 34 left. Departure frequency 124.2. Observe gear down operation procedure on final. Wind 050 degrees 8 knots. Direction variable between 010 and 070 degrees. Visibility tree 0 kilometers. Few 1,200 feet cumulus. Broken 1,400 feet stratocumulus. Broken 2,400 feet stratocumulus. Temperature 25. Dew point 21. QNH 1012 hectopascals 29.89 inches. Advise you have information, Juliet. Nalitra International Airport, information, Juliet. 1100. ILS Zulu runway 34 right approach. Landing runway 34 right. Departure runway 34 left. Departure frequency 124.2. Observe gear down operation procedure on final. Wind 050 degrees 8 knots. Direction variable between 010 and 070 degrees. Visibility tree 0 kilometers. Few 1,200 feet cumulus. Broken 1,400 feet stratocumulus. Broken 2,400 feet stratocumulus. Temperature 25. Dew point 21. QNH 1012 hectopascals 29.89 inches. Advise you have information, Juliet. Nalitra International Airport, information, Juliet. 1100. ILS Zulu runway 34 right approach. Landing runway 34 right. Departure runway 34 left. Departure frequency 124.2. Observe gear down operation procedure on final. Wind 050 degrees 8 knots. Direction variable between 010 and 070 degrees. Visibility tree 0 kilometers. Few 1,200 feet cumulus. Broken 1,400 feet stratocumulus. Broken 2,400 feet stratocumulus. Temperature 25. Dew point 21. QNH 1012 hectopascals 29.89 inches. Advise you have information, Juliet. Nalitra International Airport, information, Juliet. 1100. ILS Zulu runway 34 right approach. Landing runway 34 right. Departure runway 34 left. Departure frequency 124.2. Observe gear down operation procedure on final. Wind 050 degrees 8 knots. Direction variable between 010 and 070 degrees. Visibility tree 0 kilometers. Few 1,200 feet cumulus. Broken 1,400 feet stratocumulus. Broken 2,400 feet stratocumulus. Temperature 25. Dew point 21. QNH 1012 hectopascals 29.89 inches. Advise you have information, Juliet. Nalitra International Airport, information, Juliet. 1100. ILS Zulu runway 34 right approach. Landing runway 34 right. Departure runway 34 left. Departure frequency 124.2. Observe gear down operation procedure on final. Wind 050 degrees 8 knots. Direction variable between 010 and 070 degrees. Visibility tree 0 kilometers. Few 1,200 feet cumulus. Broken 1,400 feet stratocumulus.
Broken 2,400 feet stratocumulus. Temperature 25. Dew point 21. QNH 1012 hectopascals 2989 inches. Advise you have information, Juliet. Nalitra International Airport information, Juliet. 1100. ILS Zulu runway 34 right approach. Landing runway 34 right. Departure runway 34 left. Departure frequency 124.2. Observe gear down operation procedure on final. Wind 050 degrees 8 knots. Direction variable between 010 and 070 degrees. Visibility tree 0 kilometers. Few 1,200 feet cumulus. Broken 1,400 feet stratocumulus. Broken 2,400 feet stratocumulus. Temperature 25. Dew point 21. QNH 1012 hectopascals 2989 inches. Advise you have information, Juliet. Nalitra International Airport information, Juliet. 1100. ILS Zulu runway 34 right approach. Landing runway 34 right. Departure runway 34 left. Departure frequency 124.2. Observe gear down operation procedure on final. Wind 050 degrees 8 knots. Direction variable between 010 and 070 degrees. Visibility tree 0 kilometers. Few 1,200 feet cumulus. Broken 1,400 feet stratocumulus. Broken 2,400 feet stratocumulus. Temperature 25. Dew point 21. QNH 1012 hectopascals 2989 inches. Advise you have information, Juliet. Nalitra International Airport information, Juliet. 1100. ILS Zulu runway 34 right approach. Landing runway 34 right. Departure runway 34 left. Departure frequency 124.2. Observe gear down operation procedure on final. Wind 050 degrees 8 knots. Direction variable between 010 and 070 degrees. Visibility tree 0 kilometers. Few 1,200 feet cumulus. Broken 1,400 feet stratocumulus. Broken 2,400 feet stratocumulus. Temperature 25. Dew point 21. QNH 1012 hectopascals 2989 inches. Advise you have information, Juliet. Nalitra International Airport information, Kilo. 1130. ILS Zulu runway 34 right approach. Landing runway 34 right. Departure runway 34 left. Departure frequency 124.2. Observe gear down operation procedure on final. Wind 040 degrees Menner knots. Visibility tree 0 kilometers. Few 1,200 feet cumulus. Scattered 1,400 feet stratocumulus. Broken 2,400 feet stratocumulus. Temperature 25. Dew point 22. QNH 1012 hectopascals 2989 inches. Advise you have information, Kilo. Nalitra International Airport information, Kilo. 1130. ILS Zulu runway 34 right approach. Landing runway 34 right. Departure runway 34 left. Departure frequency 124.2. Observe gear down operation procedure on final. Wind 040 degrees Menner knots. Visibility tree 0 kilometers. Few 1,200 feet cumulus. Scattered 1,400 feet stratocumulus. Broken 2,400 feet stratocumulus. Temperature 25. Dew point 22. Q
QNH1012 hectopascals 2989 inches. Advise you have information kilo. Nalitra International Airport information kilo. 1130. ILS Zulu runway 34 right approach. Landing runway 34 right. Departure runway 34 left. Departure frequency 124.2. Observe gear down operation procedure on final. Wind 040 degrees nanner knots. Visibility 30 kilometers. View 1,200 feet cumulus. Scattered 1,400 feet stratocumulus. Broken 2,400 feet stratocumulus. Temperature 25. Dew point 22. QNH1012 hectopascals 2989 inches. Advise you have information kilo. Nalitra International Airport information kilo. 1130. ILS Zulu runway 34 right approach. Landing runway 34 right. Departure runway 34 left. Departure frequency 124.2. Observe gear down operation procedure on final. Wind 040 degrees nanner knots. Visibility 30 kilometers. View 1,200 feet cumulus. Scattered 1,400 feet stratocumulus. Broken 2,400 feet stratocumulus. Temperature 25. Dew point 22. QNH1012 hectopascals 2989 inches. Advise you have information kilo. Nalitra International Airport information kilo. 1130. ILS Zulu runway 34 right approach. Landing runway 34 right. Departure runway 34 left. Departure frequency 124.2. Observe gear down operation procedure on final. Wind 040 degrees nanner knots. Visibility 30 kilometers. View 1,200 feet cumulus. Scattered 1,400 feet stratocumulus. Broken 2,400 feet stratocumulus. Temperature 25. Dew point 22. QNH1012 hectopascals 2989 inches. Advise you have information kilo. Nalitra International Airport information kilo. 1130. ILS Zulu runway 34 right approach. Landing runway 34 right. Departure runway 34 left. Departure frequency 124.2. Observe gear down operation procedure on final. Wind 040 degrees nanner knots. Visibility 30 kilometers. View 1,200 feet cumulus. Scattered 1,400 feet stratocumulus. Broken 2,400 feet stratocumulus. Temperature 25. Dew point 22. QNH1012 hectopascals 2989 inches. Advise you have information kilo. Nalitra International Airport information kilo. 1130. ILS Zulu runway 34 right approach. Landing runway 34 right. Departure runway 34 left. Departure frequency 124.2. Observe gear down operation procedure on final. Wind 040 degrees nanner knots. Visibility 30 kilometers. View 1,200 feet cumulus. Scattered 1,400 feet stratocumulus. Broken 2,400 feet stratocumulus. Temperature 25. Dew point 22. QNH1012 hectopascals 2989 inches. Advise you have information kilo. Nalitra International Airport information kilo. 1130. ILS Zulu runway 34 right approach. Landing runway 34 right. Departure runway 34 left.
departure frequency 124.2. Observe gear down operation procedure on final. Wind 040 degrees nanoknots.

temperature 25, dew point 22, QNH 1012 hectopascals 2989 inches. Advise you have information kilo. Nalita International Airport information kilo. 1130. ILS Zulu runway 34 right approach. Landing runway 34 right. Departure runway 34 left. Departure frequency 124.2. Observe gear down operation procedure on final. Wind 040 degrees nanner knots. Visibility 30 kilometers. View 1,200 feet cumulus. Scattered 1,400 feet strato cumulus. Broken 2,400 feet strato cumulus. Temperature 25. Dew point 22. QNH 1012 hectopascals 2989 inches. Advise you have information kilo. Nalita International Airport information kilo. 1130. ILS Zulu runway 34 right approach. Landing runway 34 right. Departure runway 34 left. Departure frequency 124.2. Observe gear down operation procedure on final. Wind 040 degrees nanner knots. Visibility 30 kilometers. View 1,200 feet cumulus. Scattered 1,400 feet strato cumulus. Broken 2,400 feet strato cumulus. Temperature 25. Dew point 22. QNH 1012 hectopascals 2989 inches. Advise you have information kilo. Nalita International Airport information kilo. 1130. ILS Zulu runway 34 right approach. Landing runway 34 right. Departure runway 34 left. Departure frequency 124.2. Observe gear down operation procedure on final. Wind 040 degrees nanner knots. Visibility 30 kilometers. View 1,200 feet cumulus. Scattered 1,400 feet strato cumulus. Broken 2,400 feet strato cumulus. Temperature 25. Dew point 22. QNH 1012 hectopascals 2989 inches. Advise you have information kilo. Nalita International Airport information kilo. 1130. ILS Zulu runway 34 right approach. Landing runway 34 right. Departure runway 34 left. Departure frequency 124.2. Observe gear down operation procedure on final. Wind 040 degrees nanner knots. Visibility 30 kilometers. View 1,200 feet cumulus. Scattered 1,400 feet strato cumulus. Broken 2,400 feet strato cumulus. Temperature 25. Dew point 22. QNH 1012 hectopascals 2989 inches. Advise you have information kilo. Nalita International Airport information kilo. 1130. ILS Zulu runway 34 right approach. Landing runway 34 right. Departure runway 34 left. Departure frequency 124.2. Observe gear down operation procedure on final. Wind 040 degrees nanner knots. Visibility 30 kilometers. View 1,200 feet cumulus. Scattered 1,400 feet strato cumulus. Broken 2,400 feet strato cumulus. Temperature 25. Dew point 22. QNH 1012 hectopascals 2989 inches. Advise you have information kilo. Nalita International Airport information kilo. 1130. ILS Zulu runway 34 right approach. Landing runway 34 right.
Departure runway 34 left. Departure frequency 124.2. Observe gear down operation procedure on final. Wind 040 degrees meridian. Visibility tree 0 kilometers. View 1,200 feet cumulus. Scattered 1,400 feet stratocumulus. Broken 2,400 feet stratocumulus. Temperature 25. Viewpoint 22. QNH 1012 hexafecicles 2989 inches. Advise you have information kilo. Nalitra International Airport information kilo. 1130. ILS Zulu runway 34 right approach. Landing runway 34 right. Departure runway 34 left. Departure frequency 124.2. Observe gear down operation procedure on final. Wind 040 degrees nanoknots. Visibility tree 0 kilometers. View 1,200 feet cumulus. Scattered 1,400 feet stratocumulus. Broken 2,400 feet stratocumulus. Temperature 25. Dew point 22. QNH 1012 hectopascals 2989 inches. Advise you have information kilo. Nalitra International Airport information kilo. 1130. ILS Zulu runway 34 right approach. Landing runway 34 right. Departure runway 34 left. Departure frequency 124.2. Observe gear down operation procedure on final. Wind 040 degrees nanoknots. Visibility tree 0 kilometers. View 1,200 feet cumulus. Scattered 1,400 feet stratocumulus. Broken 2,400 feet stratocumulus. Temperature 25. Dew point 22. QNH 1012 hexafecicles 2989 inches. Advise you have information kilo. Nalitra International Airport information kilo. 1130. ILS Zulu runway 34 right approach. Landing runway 34 right. Departure runway 34 left. Departure frequency 124.2. Observe gear down operation procedure on final. Wind 040 degrees nanoknots. Visibility tree 0 kilometers. View 1,200 feet cumulus. Scattered 1,400 feet stratocumulus. Broken 2,400 feet stratocumulus. Temperature 25. Dew point 22. QNH 1012 hectopascals 2989 inches. Advise you have information kilo. Nalitra International Airport information kilo. 1130. ILS Zulu runway 34 right approach. Landing runway 34 right. Departure runway 34 left. Departure frequency 124.2. Observe gear down operation procedure on final. Wind 040 degrees nanoknots. Visibility tree 0 kilometers. View 1,200 feet cumulus. Scattered 1,400 feet stratocumulus. Broken 2,400 feet stratocumulus. Temperature 25. Dew point 22. QNH 1012 hectopascals 2989 inches. Advise you have information kilo. Nalitra International Airport information kilo. 1130. ILS Zulu runway 34 right approach. Landing runway 34 right. Departure runway 34 left. Departure frequency 124.2. Observe gear down operation procedure on final. Wind 040 degrees nanoknots. Visibility 30 kilometers. View 1,200 feet cumulus. Scattered 1,400 feet stratocumulus. Broken 2,400 feet stratocumulus.
Temperature 25. Dew point 22. QNH 1012 hectopascals 2989 inches. Advise you have information kilo. Nalitra International Airport information kilo. 1130. ILS Zulu runway 34 right approach. Landing runway 34 right. Departure runway 34 left. Departure frequency 124.2. Observe gear down operation procedure on final. Wind 040 degrees nennerknots. Visibility 30 kilometers. View 1,200 feet cumulus. Scattered 1,400 feet stratocumulus. Broken 2,400 feet stratocumulus. Temperature 25. Dew point 22. QNH 1012 hectopascals 2989 inches. Advise you have information kilo. Nalitra International Airport information kilo. 1130. ILS Zulu runway 34 right approach. Landing runway 34 right. Departure runway 34 left. Departure frequency 124.2. Observe gear down operation procedure on final. Wind 040 degrees nennerknots. Visibility 30 kilometers. 1,200 feet cumulus. Scattered 1,400 feet stratocumulus. Broken 2,400 feet stratocumulus. Temperature 25. Dew point 22. QNH 1012 hectopascals 2989 inches. Advise you have information kilo. Nalitra International Airport information kilo. 1130. ILS Zulu runway 34 right approach. Landing runway 34 right. Departure runway 34 left. Departure frequency 124.2. Observe gear down operation procedure on final. Wind 040 degrees nennerknots. Visibility 30 kilometers. View 1,200 feet cumulus. Scattered 1,400 feet stratocumulus. Broken 2,400 feet stratocumulus. Temperature 25. Dew point 22. QNH 1012 hectopascals 2989 inches. Advise you have information kilo. Nalitra International Airport information kilo. 1130. ILS Zulu runway 34 right approach. Landing runway 34 right. Departure runway 34 left. Departure frequency 124.2. Observe gear down operation procedure on final. Wind 040 degrees nennerknots. Visibility 30 kilometers. View 1,200 feet cumulus. Scattered 1,400 feet stratocumulus. Broken 2,400 feet stratocumulus. Temperature 25. Dew point 22. QNH 1012 hectopascals 2989 inches. Advise you have information kilo. Nalitra International Airport information kilo. 1130. ILS Zulu runway 34 right approach. Landing runway 34 right. Departure runway 34 left. Departure frequency 124.2. Observe gear down operation procedure on final. Wind 040 degrees nennerknots. Visibility 30 kilometers. View 1,200 feet cumulus. Scattered 1,400 feet stratocumulus. Broken 2,400 feet stratocumulus. Temperature 25. Dew point 22. QNH 1012 hectopascals 2989 inches. Advise you have information kilo. Nalitra International Airport information kilo. 1130. ILS Zulu runway 34 right approach. Landing runway 34 right.
Departure runway 34 left. Departure frequency 124.2. Observe gear down operation procedure on final. Wind 040 degrees nanner knots. Visibility 30 kilometers. View 1,200 feet cumulus. Scattered 1,400 feet stratocumulus. Broken 2,400 feet stratocumulus. Temperature 25. Dew point 22. QNH 1012 hectopascals 2989 inches. Advise you have information kilo. Nalita International Airport information kilo. 1130. ILS Zulu runway 34 right approach. Landing runway 34 right. Departure runway 34 left. Departure frequency 124.2. Observe gear down operation procedure on final. Wind 040 degrees nanner knots. Visibility 30 kilometers. View 1,200 feet cumulus. Scattered 1,400 feet stratocumulus. Broken 2,400 feet stratocumulus. Temperature 25. Dew point 22. QNH 1012 hectopascals 2989 inches. Advise you have information kilo. Nalita International Airport information kilo. 1130. ILS Zulu runway 34 right approach. Landing runway 34 right. Departure runway 34 left. Departure frequency 124.2. Observe gear down operation procedure on final. Wind 040 degrees nanner knots. Visibility 30 kilometers. View 1,200 feet cumulus. Scattered 1,400 feet stratocumulus. Broken 2,400 feet stratocumulus. Temperature 25. Dew point 22. QNH 1012 hectopascals 2989 inches. Advise you have information kilo. Nalita International Airport information kilo. 1130. ILS Zulu runway 34 right approach. Landing runway 34 right. Departure runway 34 left. Departure frequency 124.2. Observe gear down operation procedure on final. Wind 040 degrees nanner knots. Visibility 30 kilometers. View 1,200 feet cumulus. Scattered 1,400 feet stratocumulus. Broken 2,400 feet stratocumulus. Temperature 25. Dew point 22. QNH 1012 hectopascals 2989 inches. Advise you have information kilo. Nalita International Airport information Lima. 1200. ILS Zulu runway 34 right approach. Landing runway 34 right. Departure runway 34 left. Departure frequency 124.2. Observe gear down operation procedure on final. Wind 050 degrees 7 knots. Direction variable between 360 and 070 degrees. Visibility 30 kilometers. Shower in the vicinity. View 900 feet stratus. Broken 1,100 feet cumulus. Broken 2,000 feet stratocumulus. Temperature 25. Dew point 22. QNH 1012 hectopascals 2989 inches. Advise you have information Lima. Nalita International Airport information Lima. 1200. ILS Zulu runway 34 right approach. Landing runway 34 right. Departure runway 34 left. Departure frequency 124.2. Observe gear down operation procedure on final. Wind 050 degrees 7 knots. Direction variable between 360 and 070 degrees.
Visibility tree 0 kilometers. Shower in the vicinity. View 900 feet stratus. Broken 1,100 feet cumulus. Broken 2,000 feet stratocumulus. Temperature 25. Dew point 22. QNH 1012 hectopascals 2989 inches. Advise you have information Lima. Nalitra International Airport information Lima. 1200. ILS Zulu runway 34 right approach. Landing runway 34 right. Departure runway 34 left. Departure frequency 124.2. Observe gear down operation procedure on final. Wind 050 degrees 7 knots. Direction variable between 360 and 070 degrees. Visibility tree 0 kilometers. Shower in the vicinity. View 900 feet stratus. Broken 1,100 feet cumulus. Broken 2,000 feet stratocumulus. Temperature 25. Dew point 22. QNH 1012 hectopascals 2989 inches. Advise you have information Lima. Nalitra International Airport information Lima. 1200. ILS Zulu runway 34 right approach. Landing runway 34 right. Departure runway 34 left. Departure frequency 124.2. Observe gear down operation procedure on final. Wind 050 degrees 7 knots. Direction variable between 360 and 070 degrees. Visibility tree 0 kilometers. Shower in the vicinity. View 900 feet stratus. Broken 1,100 feet cumulus. Broken 2,000 feet stratocumulus. Temperature 25. Dew point 22. QNH 1012 hectopascals 2989 inches. Advise you have information Lima. Nalitra International Airport information Lima. 1200. ILS Zulu runway 34 right approach. Landing runway 34 right. Departure runway 34 left. Departure frequency 124.2. Observe gear down operation procedure on final. Wind 050 degrees 7 knots. Direction variable between 360 and 070 degrees. Visibility tree 0 kilometers. Shower in the vicinity. View 900 feet stratus. Broken 1,100 feet cumulus. Broken 2,000 feet stratocumulus. Temperature 25. Dew point 22. QNH 1012 hectopascals 2989 inches. Advise you have information Lima. Nalitra International Airport information Lima. 1200. ILS Zulu runway 34 right approach. Landing runway 34 right. Departure runway 34 left. Departure frequency 124.2. Observe gear down operation procedure on final. Wind 050 degrees 7 knots. Direction variable between 360 and 070 degrees. Visibility tree 0 kilometers. Shower in the vicinity. View 900 feet stratus. Broken 1,100 feet cumulus. Broken 2,000 feet stratocumulus. Temperature 25. Dew point 22. QNH 1012 hectopascals 2989 inches. Advise you have information Lima. Nalitra International Airport information Lima. 1200. ILS Zulu runway 34 right approach. Landing runway 34 right. Departure runway 34 left. Departure frequency 124.2. Observe gear down operation procedure on final. Wind 050 degrees 7 knots. Direction variable between 360 and 070 degrees.
Visibility tree 0 kilometers. Shower in vicinity. View 900 feet stratus. Broken 1,100 feet cumulus. Broken 2,000 feet stratocumulus. Temperature 25. Dew point 22. QNH 1012 hectopascals 2989 inches. Advise you have information Lima. Nalitra International Airport information Lima. 1200. ILS Zulu runway 34 right approach. Landing runway 34 right. Departure runway 34 left. Departure frequency 124.2. Observe gear down operation procedure on final. Wind 050 degrees 7 knots. Direction variable between 360 and 070 degrees. Visibility tree 0 kilometers. Shower in the vicinity. View 900 feet stratus. Broken 1,100 feet cumulus. Broken 2,000 feet stratocumulus. Temperature 25. Dew point 22. QNH 1012 hectopascals 2989 inches. Advise you have information Lima. Nalitra International Airport information Lima. 1200. ILS Zulu runway 34 right approach. Landing runway 34 right. Departure runway 34 left. Departure frequency 124.2. Observe gear down operation procedure on final. Wind 050 degrees 7 knots. Direction variable between 360 and 070 degrees. Visibility tree 0 kilometers. Shower in the vicinity. View 900 feet stratus. Broken 1,100 feet cumulus. Broken 2,000 feet stratocumulus. Temperature 25. Dew point 22. QNH 1012 hectopascals 2989 inches. Advise you have information Lima. Nalitra International Airport information Lima. 1200. ILS Zulu runway 34 right approach. Landing runway 34 right. Departure runway 34 left. Departure frequency 124.2. Observe gear down operation procedure on final. Wind 050 degrees 7 knots. Direction variable between 360 and 070 degrees. Visibility tree 0 kilometers. Shower in the vicinity. View 900 feet stratus. Broken 1,100 feet cumulus. Broken 2,000 feet stratocumulus. Temperature 25. Dew point 22. QNH 1012 hectopascals 2989 inches. Advise you have information Lima. Nalitra International Airport information Lima. 1200. ILS Zulu runway 34 right approach. Landing runway 34 right. Departure runway 34 left. Departure frequency 124.2. Observe gear down operation procedure on final. Wind 050 degrees 7 knots. Direction variable between 360 and 070 degrees. Visibility tree 0 kilometers. Shower in the vicinity. View 900 feet stratus. Broken 1,100 feet cumulus. Broken 2,000 feet stratocumulus. Temperature 25. Dew point 22. QNH 1012 hectopascals 2989 inches. Advise you have information Lima. Nalitra International Airport information Lima. 1200. ILS Zulu runway 34 right approach. Landing runway 34 right. Departure runway 34 left. Departure frequency 124.2. Observe gear down operation procedure on final. Wind 050 degrees 7 knots. Direction variable between 360 and 070 degrees.
Visibility tree 0 kilometers. Shower in the vicinity. View 900 feet stratus. Broken 1,100 feet cumulus. Broken 2,000 feet stratocumulus. Temperature 25. Dew point 22. QNH 1012 hectopascals 2989 inches. Advise you have information Lima. Nalitra International Airport information Lima. 1200. ILS Zulu runway 34 right approach. Landing runway 34 right. Departure runway 34 left. Departure frequency 124.2. Observe gear down operation procedure on final. Wind 050 degrees 7 knots. Direction variable between 360 and 070 degrees. Visibility tree 0 kilometers. Shower in the vicinity. View 900 feet stratus. Broken 1,100 feet cumulus. Broken 2,000 feet stratocumulus. Temperature 25. Dew point 22. QNH 1012 hectopascals 2989 inches. Advise you have information Lima. Nalitra International Airport information Lima. 1200. ILS Zulu runway 34 right approach. Landing runway 34 right. Departure runway 34 left. Departure frequency 124.2. Observe gear down operation procedure on final. Wind 050 degrees 7 knots. Direction variable between 360 and 070 degrees. Visibility tree 0 kilometers. Shower in the vicinity. View 900 feet stratus. Broken 1,100 feet cumulus. Broken 2,000 feet stratocumulus. Temperature 25. Dew point 22. QNH 1012 hectopascals 2989 inches. Advise you have information Lima. Nalitra International Airport information Lima. 1200. ILS Zulu runway 34 right approach. Landing runway 34 right. Departure runway 34 left. Departure frequency 124.2. Observe gear down operation procedure on final. Wind 050 degrees 7 knots. Direction variable between 360 and 070 degrees. Visibility tree 0 kilometers. Shower in the vicinity. View 900 feet stratus. Broken 1,100 feet cumulus. Broken 2,000 feet stratocumulus. Temperature 25. Dew point 22. QNH 1012 hectopascals 2989 inches. Advise you have information Lima. Nalitra International Airport information Lima. 1200. ILS Zulu runway 34 right approach. Landing runway 34 right. Departure runway 34 left. Departure frequency 124.2. Observe gear down operation procedure on final. Wind 050 degrees 7 knots. Direction variable between 360 and 070 degrees. Visibility tree 0 kilometers. Shower in the vicinity. View 900 feet stratus. Broken 1,100 feet cumulus. Broken 2,000 feet stratocumulus. Temperature 25. Dew point 22. QNH 1012 hectopascals 2989 inches. Advise you have information Lima. Nalitra International Airport information Lima. 1200. ILS Zulu runway 34 right approach. Landing runway 34 right. Departure runway 34 left. Departure frequency 124.2. Observe gear down operation procedure on final. Wind 050 degrees 7 knots. Direction variable between 360 and 070 degrees.
Visibility tree 0 kilometers. Shower in the vicinity. View 900 feet stratus. Broken 1,100 feet cumulus. Broken 2,000 feet stratocumulus. Temperature 25. Dew point 22. QNH 1012 hectopascals 2989 inches. Advise you have information Lima. Nalita International Airport information Lima. 1200. ILS Zulu runway 34 right approach. Landing runway 34 right. Departure runway 34 left. Departure frequency 124.2. Observe gear down operation procedure on final. Wind 050 degrees 7 knots. Direction variable between 360 and 070 degrees. Visibility tree 0 kilometers. Shower in the vicinity. View 900 feet stratus. Broken 1,100 feet cumulus. Broken 2,000 feet stratocumulus. Temperature 25. Dew point 22. QNH 1012 hectopascals 2989 inches. Advise you have information Lima. Nalita International Airport information Lima. 1200. ILS Zulu runway 34 right approach. Landing runway 34 right. Departure runway 34 left. Departure frequency 124.2. Observe gear down operation procedure on final. Wind 050 degrees 7 knots. Direction variable between 360 and 070 degrees. Visibility tree 0 kilometers. Shower in the vicinity. View 900 feet stratus. Broken 1,100 feet cumulus. Broken 2,000 feet stratocumulus. Temperature 25. Dew point 22. QNH 1012 hectopascals 2989 inches. Advise you have information Lima. Nalita International Airport information Lima. 1200. ILS Zulu runway 34 right approach. Landing runway 34 right. Departure runway 34 left. Departure frequency 124.2. Observe gear down operation procedure on final. Wind 050 degrees 7 knots. Direction variable between 360 and 070 degrees. Visibility tree 0 kilometers. Shower in the vicinity. View 900 feet stratus. Broken 1,100 feet cumulus. Broken 2,000 feet stratocumulus. Temperature 25. Dew point 22. QNH 1012 hectopascals 2989 inches. Advise you have information Lima. Nalita International Airport information Lima. 1200. ILS Zulu runway 34 right approach. Landing runway 34 right. Departure runway 34 left. Departure frequency 124.2. Observe gear down operation procedure on final. Wind 050 degrees 7 knots. Direction variable between 360 and 070 degrees. Visibility tree 0 kilometers. Shower in the vicinity. View 900 feet stratus. Broken 1,100 feet cumulus. Broken 2,000 feet stratocumulus. Temperature 25. Dew point 22. QNH 1012 hectopascals 2989 inches. Advise you have information Lima. Nalita International Airport information Lima. 1200. ILS Zulu runway 34 right approach. Landing runway 34 right. Departure runway 34 left. Departure frequency 124.2. Observe gear down operation procedure on final. Wind 050 degrees 7 knots. Direction variable between 360 and 070 degrees.
Visibility tree 0 kilometers. Shower in the vicinity. View 900 feet stratus. Broken 1,100 feet cumulus. Broken 2,000 feet stratocumulus. Temperature 25. Dew point 22. QNH 1012 hectopascals 2989 inches. Advise you have information Lima. Nalitra International Airport information Lima. 1200. ILS Zulu runway 34 right approach. Landing runway 34 right. Departure runway 34 left. Departure frequency 124.2. Observe gear down operation procedure on final. Wind 050 degrees 7 knots. Direction variable between 360 and 070 degrees. Visibility 30 kilometers. Shower in the vicinity. View 900 feet stratus. Broken 1,100 feet cumulus. Broken 2,000 feet stratocumulus. Temperature 25. Dew point 22. QNH 1012 hectopascals 2989 inches. Advise you have information Lima. Nalitra International Airport information Lima. 1200. ILS Zulu runway 34 right approach. Landing runway 34 right. Departure runway 34 left. Departure frequency 124.2. Observe gear down operation procedure on final. Wind 050 degrees 7 knots. Direction variable between 360 and 070 degrees. Visibility 30 kilometers. Shower in the vicinity. View 900 feet stratus. Broken 1,100 feet cumulus. Broken 2,000 feet stratocumulus. Temperature 25. Dew point 22. QNH 1012 hectopascals 2989 inches. Advise you have information Lima. Nalitra International Airport information Lima. 1200. ILS Zulu runway 34 right approach. Landing runway 34 right. Departure runway 34 left. Departure frequency 124.2. Observe gear down operation procedure on final. Wind 050 degrees 7 knots. Direction variable between 360 and 070 degrees. Visibility 30 kilometers. Shower in the vicinity. View 900 feet stratus. Broken 1,100 feet cumulus. Broken 2,000 feet stratocumulus. Temperature 25. Dew point 22. QNH 1012 hectopascals 2989 inches. Advise you have information Lima. Nalitra International Airport information Lima. 1200. ILS Zulu runway 34 right approach. Landing runway 34 right. Departure runway 34 left. Departure frequency 124.2. Observe gear down operation procedure on final. Wind 050 degrees 7 knots. Direction variable between 360 and 070 degrees. Visibility 30 kilometers. Shower in the vicinity. View 900 feet stratus. Broken 1,100 feet cumulus. Broken 2,000 feet stratocumulus. Temperature 25. Dew point 22. QNH 1012 hectopascals 2989 inches. Advise you have information Lima. Nalitra International Airport information Lima. 1200. ILS Zulu runway 34 right approach. Landing runway 34 right. Departure runway 34 left. Departure frequency 124.2. Observe gear down operation procedure on final. Wind 050 degrees 7 knots. Direction variable between 360 and 070 degrees.
Visibility tree 0 kilometers. Shower in the vicinity. View 900 feet stratus. Broken 1,100 feet cumulus. Broken 2,000 feet stratocumulus. Temperature 25. Dew point 22. QNH 1012 hectopascals 2989 inches. Advise you have information Lima. Now Litra International Airport information Lima. 1200. ILS Zulu runway 34 right approach. Landing runway 34 right. Departure runway 34 left. Departure frequency 124.2. Observe gear down operation procedure on final. Wind 050 degrees 7 knots. Direction variable between 360 and 070 degrees. Visibility tree 0 kilometers. Shower in the vicinity. View 900 feet stratus. Broken 1,100 feet cumulus. Broken 2,000 feet stratocumulus. Temperature 25. Dew point 22. QNH 1012 hectopascals 2989 inches. Advise you have information Lima. Now Litra International Airport information Lima. 1200. ILS Zulu runway 34 right approach. Landing runway 34 right. Departure runway 34 left. Departure frequency 124.2. Observe gear down operation procedure on final. Wind 050 degrees 7 knots. Direction variable between 360 and 070 degrees. Visibility tree 0 kilometers. Shower in the vicinity. View 900 feet stratus. Broken 1,100 feet cumulus. Broken 2,000 feet stratocumulus. Temperature 25. Dew point 22. QNH 1012 hectopascals 2989 inches. Advise you have information Lima. Now Litra International Airport information Lima. 1200. ILS Zulu runway 34 right approach. Landing runway 34 right. Departure runway 34 left. Departure frequency 124.2. Observe gear down operation procedure on final. Wind 050 degrees 7 knots. Direction variable between 360 and 070 degrees. Visibility tree 0 kilometers. Shower in the vicinity. View 900 feet stratus. Broken 1,100 feet cumulus. Broken 2,000 feet stratocumulus. Temperature 25. Dew point 22. QNH 1012 hectopascals 2989 inches. Advise you have information Lima. Now Litra International Airport information Mike. 1230. ILS Zulu runway 34 right approach. Landing runway 34 right. Departure runway 34 left. Departure frequency 124.2. Observe gear down operation procedure on final. Wind 050 degrees nanner knots. Visibility tree 0 kilometers. Shower in the vicinity. View 800 feet stratus. Broken 1,000 feet cumulus. Broken 2,000 feet stratocumulus. Temperature 24. Dew point 22. QNH 1012 hectopascals 2989 inches. Advise you have information Mike. Now Litra International Airport information Mike. 1230. ILS Zulu runway 34 right approach. Landing runway 34 right. Departure runway 34 left. Departure frequency 124.2. Observe gear down operation procedure on final. Wind 050 degrees nanner knots. Visibility tree 0 kilometers. Shower in the vicinity. View 800 feet stratus. Broken 1,000 feet cumulus.
Broken 2,000 feet stratocumulus. Temperature 24. Dew point 22. QNH 1012 hectopascals 2989 inches. Advise you have information mic. Nalitra International Airport information mic. 1230. ILS Zulu runway 34 right approach. Landing runway 34 right. Departure runway 34 left. Departure frequency 124.2. Observe gear down operation procedure on final. Wind 050 degrees nanner knots. Visibility 30 kilometers. Shower in the vicinity. Few 800 feet stratus. Broken 1,000 feet cumulus. Broken 2,000 feet stratocumulus. Temperature 24. Dew point 22. QNH 1012 hectopascals 2989 inches. Advise you have information mic. Nalitra International Airport information mic. 1230. ILS Zulu runway 34 right approach. Landing runway 34 right. Departure runway 34 left. Departure frequency 124.2. Observe gear down operation procedure on final. Wind 050 degrees nanner knots. Visibility 30 kilometers. Shower in the vicinity. Few 800 feet stratus. Broken 1,000 feet cumulus. Broken 2,000 feet stratocumulus. Temperature 24. Dew point 22. QNH 1012 hectopascals 2989 inches. Advise you have information mic. Nalitra International Airport information mic. 1230. ILS Zulu runway 34 right approach. Landing runway 34 right. Departure runway 34 left. Departure frequency 124.2. Observe gear down operation procedure on final. Wind 050 degrees nanner knots. Visibility 30 kilometers. Shower in the vicinity. Few 800 feet stratus. Broken 1,000 feet cumulus. Broken 2,000 feet stratocumulus. Temperature 24. Dew point 22. QNH 1012 hectopascals 2989 inches. Advise you have information mic. Nalitra International Airport information mic. 1230. ILS Zulu runway 34 right approach. Landing runway 34 right. Departure runway 34 left. Departure frequency 124.2. Observe gear down operation procedure on final. Wind 050 degrees nanner knots. Visibility 30 kilometers. Shower in the vicinity. Few 800 feet stratus. Broken 1,000 feet cumulus. Broken 2,000 feet stratocumulus. Temperature 24. Dew point 22. QNH 1012 hectopascals 2989 inches. Advise you have information mic. Nalitra International Airport information mic. 1230. ILS Zulu runway 34 right approach. Landing runway 34 right. Departure runway 34 left. Departure frequency 124.2. Observe gear down operation procedure on final. Wind 050 degrees nanner knots. Visibility 30 kilometers. Shower in the vicinity. Few 800 feet stratus. Broken 1,000 feet cumulus. Broken 2,000 feet stratocumulus. Temperature 24. Dew point 22. QNH 1012 hectopascals 2989 inches. Advise you have information mic. Nalitra International Airport information mic. 1230. ILS Zulu runway 34 right approach.
Landing runway 34 right. Departure runway 34 left. Departure frequency 124.2.

cumulus. Broken 2,000 feet stratocumulus. Temperature 24. Dew point 22. QNH 1012 hectopascals 2989 inches. Advise you have information mic. Nalitra International Airport information mic. 1230. ILS Zulu runway 34 right approach. Landing runway 34 right. Departure runway 34 left. Departure frequency 124.2. Observe gear down operation procedure on final. Wind 050 degrees nanner knots. Visibility 30 kilometers. Shower in the vicinity. View 800 feet stratus. Broken 1,000 feet cumulus. Broken 2,000 feet stratocumulus. Temperature 24. Dew point 22. QNH 1012 hectopascals 2989 inches. Advise you have information mic. Nalitra International Airport information mic. 1230. ILS Zulu runway 34 right approach. Landing runway 34 right. Departure runway 34 left. Departure frequency 124.2. Observe gear down operation procedure on final. Wind 050 degrees nanner knots. Visibility 30 kilometers. Shower in the vicinity. View 800 feet stratus. Broken 1,000 feet cumulus. Broken 2,000 feet stratocumulus. Temperature 24. Dew point 22. QNH 1012 hectopascals 2989 inches. Advise you have information mic. Nalitra International Airport information mic. 1230. Zulu runway 34 right approach. Landing runway 34 right. Departure runway 34 left. Departure frequency 124.2. Observe gear down operation procedure on final. Wind 050 degrees nanner knots. Visibility 30 kilometers. Shower in the vicinity. View 800 feet stratus. Broken 1,000 feet cumulus. Broken 2,000 feet stratocumulus. Temperature 24. Dew point 22. QNH 1012 hectopascals 2989 inches. Advise you have information mic. Nalitra International Airport information November. 1246. ILS Zulu runway 34 right approach. Landing runway 34 right. Departure runway 34 left. Departure frequency 124.2. Observe gear down operation procedure on final. Wind 040 degrees nanner knots. Visibility 30 kilometers. Shower in the vicinity. View 800 feet stratus. Broken 900 feet stratus. Temperature 24. Dew point 22. QNH 1012 hectopascals 2989 inches. Advise you have information November. Nalitra International Airport information November. 1246. ILS Zulu runway 34 right approach. Landing runway 34 right. Departure runway 34 left. Departure frequency 124.2. Observe gear down operation procedure on final. Wind 040 degrees nanner knots. Visibility 30 kilometers. Shower in the vicinity. View 800 feet stratus. Broken 900 feet stratus. Temperature 24. Dew point 22. QNH 1012 hectopascals 2989 inches. Advise you have information November. Nalitra International Airport information November. 1246. ILS Zulu runway 34 right approach. Landing runway 34 right.
Departure runway 34 left. Departure frequency 124.2. Observe gear down operation procedure on final. Wind 040 degrees nanoknots. Visibility 30 kilometers. Shower in the vicinity. View 800 feet stratus. Broken 900 feet stratus. Temperature 24. Dew point 22. QNH 1012 hectopascals 2989 inches. Advise you have information November. Nalitra International Airport information November. 1246. ILS Zulu runway 34 right approach. Landing runway 34 right. Departure runway 34 left. Departure frequency 124.2. Observe gear down operation procedure on final. Wind 040 degrees nanoknots. Visibility 30 kilometers. Shower in the vicinity. View 800 feet stratus. Broken 900 feet stratus. Temperature 24. Dew point 22. QNH 1012 hectopascals 2989 inches. Advise you have information November. Nalitra International Airport information November. 1246. ILS Zulu runway 34 right approach. Landing runway 34 right. Departure runway 34 left. Departure frequency 124.2. Observe gear down operation procedure on final. Wind 040 degrees nanoknots. Visibility 30 kilometers. Shower in the vicinity. View 800 feet stratus. Broken 900 feet stratus. Temperature 24. Dew point 22. QNH 1012 hectopascals 2989 inches. Advise you have information November. Nalitra International Airport information November. 1246. ILS Zulu runway 34 right approach. Landing runway 34 right. Departure runway 34 left. Departure frequency 124.2. Observe gear down operation procedure on final. Wind 040 degrees nanoknots. Visibility 30 kilometers. Shower in the vicinity. View 800 feet stratus. Broken 900 feet stratus. Temperature 24. Dew point 22. QNH 1012 hectopascals 2989 inches. Advise you have information November. Nalitra International Airport information November. 1246. ILS Zulu runway 34 right approach. Landing runway 34 right. Departure runway 34 left. Departure frequency 124.2. Observe gear down operation procedure on final. Wind 040 degrees nanoknots. Visibility 30 kilometers. Shower in the vicinity. View 800 feet stratus. Broken 900 feet stratus. Temperature 24. Dew point 22. QNH 1012 hectopascals 2989 inches. Advise you have information November. Nalitra International Airport information November. 1246. ILS Zulu runway 34 right approach. Landing runway 34 right. Departure runway 34 left. Departure frequency 124.2. Observe gear down operation procedure on final. Wind 040 degrees nanoknots. Visibility 30 kilometers. Shower in the vicinity. View 800 feet stratus. Broken 900 feet stratus. Temperature 24. Dew point 22. QNH 1012 hectopascals 2989 inches. Advise you have information November. Nalitra International Airport information November. 1246.
ILS Zulu runway 34 right approach. Landing runway 34 right. Departure runway 34 left. Departure frequency 124.2. Observe gear down operation procedure on final. Wind 040 degrees nanner knots. Visibility tree 0 kilometers. Shower in the vicinity. View 800 feet stratus. Broken 900 feet stratus. Temperature 24. Dew point 22. QNH 1012 hectopascals 2989 inches. Advise you have information November. Nalitra International Airport information November. 1246. ILS Zulu runway 34 right approach. Landing runway 34 right. Departure runway 34 left. Departure frequency 124.2. Observe gear down operation procedure on final. Wind 040 degrees nanner knots. Visibility tree 0 kilometers. Shower in the vicinity. View 800 feet stratus. Broken 900 feet stratus. Temperature 24. Dew point 22. QNH 1012 hectopascals 2989 inches. Advise you have information November. Nalitra International Airport information November. 1246. ILS Zulu runway 34 right approach. Landing runway 34 right. Departure runway 34 left. Departure frequency 124.2. Observe gear down operation procedure on final. Wind 040 degrees nanner knots. Visibility tree 0 kilometers. Shower in the vicinity. View 800 feet stratus. Broken 900 feet stratus. Temperature 24. Dew point 22. QNH 1012 hectopascals 2989 inches. Advise you have information November. Nalitra International Airport information November. 1246. ILS Zulu runway 34 right approach. Landing runway 34 right. Departure runway 34 left. Departure frequency 124.2. Observe gear down operation procedure on final. Wind 040 degrees nanner knots. Visibility tree 0 kilometers. Shower in the vicinity. View 800 feet stratus. Broken 900 feet stratus. Temperature 24. Dew point 22. QNH 1012 hectopascals 2989 inches. Advise you have information November. Nalitra International Airport information November. 1246. ILS Zulu runway 34 right approach. Landing runway 34 right. Departure runway 34 left. Departure frequency 124.2. Observe gear down operation procedure on final. Wind 040 degrees nanner knots. Visibility tree 0 kilometers. Shower in the vicinity. View 800 feet stratus. Broken 900 feet stratus. Temperature 24. Dew point 22. QNH 1012 hectopascals 2989 inches. Advise you have information November. Nalitra International Airport information November. 1246. Zulu runway 34 right approach. Landing runway 34 right. Departure runway 34 left. Departure frequency 124.2. Observe gear down operation procedure on final. Wind 040 degrees nanner knots. Visibility tree 0 kilometers. Shower in the vicinity. View 800 feet stratus. Broken 900 feet stratus. Temperature 24. Dew point 22. QNH 1012 hectopascals 2989 inches. Advise you have information November.
Nalitra International Airport Information November 1246 ILS Zulu Runway 34 right approach Landing Runway 34 right Departure Runway 34 left Departure Frequency 124.2 Observe Gear Down Operation Procedure on Final Wind 040 degrees nanner knots Visibility tree 0 kilometers Shower in the vicinity View 800 feet stratus Broken 900 feet stratus Temperature 24 Dew point 22 QNH 1012 hectopascals 2989 inches Advise you have information November Nalitra International Airport information November 1246 ILS Zulu Runway 34 right approach Landing Runway 34 right Departure Runway 34 left Departure Frequency 124.2 Observe Gear Down Operation Procedure on Final Wind 040 degrees nanner knots Visibility tree 0 kilometers Shower in the vicinity View 800 feet stratus Broken 900 feet stratus Temperature 24 Dew point 22 QNH 1012 hectopascals 2989 inches Advise you have information November Nalitra International Airport information November 1246 ILS Zulu Runway 34 right approach Landing Runway 34 right Departure Runway 34 left Departure Frequency 124.2 Observe Gear Down Operation Procedure on Final Wind 040 degrees nanner knots Visibility tree 0 kilometers Shower in the vicinity View 800 feet stratus Broken 900 feet stratus Temperature 24 Dew point 22 QNH 1012 hectopascals 2989 inches Advise you have information November Nalitra International Airport information November 1246 ILS Zulu Runway 34 right approach Landing Runway 34 right Departure Runway 34 left Departure Frequency 124.2 Observe Gear Down Operation Procedure on Final Wind 040 degrees nanner knots Visibility tree 0 kilometers Shower in the vicinity View 800 feet stratus Broken 900 feet stratus Temperature 24 Dew point 22 QNH 1012 hectopascals 2989 inches Advise you have information November Nalitra International Airport information November 1246 ILS Zulu Runway 34 right approach Landing Runway 34 right Departure Runway 34 left Departure Frequency 124.2 Observe Gear Down Operation Procedure on Final Wind 040 degrees nanner knots Visibility tree 0 kilometers Shower in the vicinity View 800 feet stratus Broken 900 feet stratus Temperature 24 Dew point 22 QNH 1012 hectopascals 2989 inches Advise you have information November Nalitra International Airport Information Oscar 1300 ILS Runway 34 left approach and ILS Zulu Runway 34 right approach Using Runway 34 left and 34 right Departure Frequency 124.2 Parallel approaches in progress Runway 16 left and 34 right will be closed from 1410 Observe Gear Down Operation Procedure on Final Wind 030 degrees 10 knots Visibility tree 0 kilometers
shower in the vicinity. Few 500 feet stratus. Broken 700 feet stratus. Broken tree 1000 feet cumulus. Temperature 24. Dew point 22. QNH 1012 hectopascals 2989 inches. Advise you have information, Oscar. Nalitra International Airport information, Oscar. 1300. ILS runway 34 left approach and ILS Zulu runway 34 right approach. Using runway 34 left and 34 right. Departure frequency 124.2. Parallel approaches in progress. Runway 16 left and 34 right will be closed. From 1410. Observe gear down operation procedure on final. Wind 030 degrees 10 knots. Visibility 30 kilometers. Shower in the vicinity. Few 500 feet stratus. Broken 700 feet stratus. Broken tree 1000 feet cumulus. Temperature 24. Dew point 22. QNH 1012 hectopascals 2989 inches. Advise you have information, Oscar. Nalitra International Airport information, Oscar. 1300. ILS runway 34 left approach and ILS Zulu runway 34 right approach. Using runway 34 left and 34 right. Departure frequency 124.2. Parallel approaches in progress. Runway 16 left and 34 right will be closed. From 1410. Observe gear down operation procedure on final. Wind 030 degrees 10 knots. Visibility 30 kilometers. Shower in the vicinity. Few 500 feet stratus. Broken 700 feet stratus. Broken tree 1000 feet cumulus. Temperature 24. Dew point 22. QNH 1012 hectopascals 2989 inches. Advise you have information, Oscar. Nalitra International Airport information, Oscar. 1300. ILS runway 34 left approach and ILS Zulu runway 34 right approach. Using runway 34 left and 34 right. Departure frequency 124.2. Parallel approaches in progress. Runway 16 left and 34 right will be closed. From 1410. Observe gear down operation procedure on final. Wind 030 degrees 10 knots. Visibility 30 kilometers. Shower in the vicinity. Few 500 feet stratus. Broken 700 feet stratus. Broken tree 1000 feet cumulus. Temperature 24. Dew point 22. QNH 1012 hectopascals 2989 inches. Advise you have information, Oscar. Nalitra International Airport information, Oscar. 1300. ILS runway 34 left approach and ILS Zulu runway 34 right approach. Using runway 34 left and 34 right. Departure frequency 124.2. Parallel approaches in progress. Runway 16 left and 34 right will be closed. From 1410. Observe gear down operation procedure on final. Wind 030 degrees 10 knots. Visibility 30 kilometers. Shower in the vicinity. Few 500 feet stratus. Broken 700 feet stratus. Broken tree 1000 feet cumulus. Temperature 24. Dew point 22. QNH 1012 hectopascals 2989 inches. Advise you have information, Oscar. Nalitra International Airport information, Oscar. 1300. ILS runway 34 left approach and ILS Zulu runway 34 right approach. Using runway 34 left and 34 right. Departure frequency 124.2. Parallel approaches in progress.
runway 16 left and tree 4 right will be closed from 1410. Observe gear down operation procedure on final. Wind 0 tree 0 degrees 10 knots. Visibility tree 0 kilometers. Shower in the vicinity. Few 500 feet stratus. Broken 700 feet stratus. Broken tree 1000 feet cumulus. Temperature 24. Dew point 22. QNH 1012 hectopascals 2989 inches. Advise you have information, Oscar. Nalita International Airport information, Oscar. 1300. ILS runway 34 left approach and ILS Zulu runway 34 right approach. Using runway 34 left and 34 right. Departure frequency 124.2. Parallel approaches in progress. Runway 16 left and 34 right will be closed. From 1410. Observe gear down operation procedure on final. Wind 0 tree 0 degrees 10 knots. Visibility tree 0 kilometers. Shower in the vicinity. Few 500 feet stratus. Broken 700 feet stratus. Broken tree 1000 feet cumulus. Temperature 24. Dew point 22. QNH 1012 hectopascals 2989 inches. Advise you have information, Oscar. Nalita International Airport information, Oscar. 1300. ILS runway 34 left approach and ILS Zulu runway 34 right approach. Using runway 34 left and 34 right. Departure frequency 124.2. Parallel approaches in progress. Runway 16 left and 34 right will be closed. From 1410. Observe gear down operation procedure on final. Wind 0 tree 0 degrees 10 knots. Visibility tree 0 kilometers. Shower in the vicinity. Few 500 feet stratus. Broken 700 feet stratus. Broken tree 1000 feet cumulus. Temperature 24. Dew point 22. QNH 1012 hectopascals 2989 inches. Advise you have information, Oscar. Nalita International Airport information, Oscar. 1300. ILS runway 34 left approach and ILS Zulu runway 34 right approach. Using runway 34 left and 34 right. Departure frequency 124.2. Parallel approaches in progress. Runway 16 left and 34 right will be closed. From 1410. Observe gear down operation procedure on final. Wind 0 tree 0 degrees 10 knots. Visibility tree 0 kilometers. Shower in the vicinity. Few 500 feet stratus. Broken 700 feet stratus. Broken tree 1000 feet cumulus. Temperature 24. Dew point 22. QNH 1012 hectopascals 2989 inches. Advise you have information, Oscar. Nalita International Airport information, Oscar. 1300. ILS runway 34 left approach and ILS Zulu runway 34 right approach. Using runway 34 left and 34 right. Departure frequency 124.2. Parallel approaches in progress. Runway 16 left and 34 right will be closed. From 1410. Observe gear down operation procedure on final. Wind 0 tree 0 degrees 10 knots. Visibility tree 0 kilometers. Shower in the vicinity. Few 500 feet stratus. Broken 700 feet stratus. Broken tree 1000 feet cumulus. Temperature 24. Dew point 22. QNH 1012 hectopascals 2989 inches. Advise you have information, Oscar. Nalita International Airport information, Oscar. 1300.
ILS runway 34 left approach and ILS Zulu runway 34 right approach. Using runway 34 left and 34 right. Departure frequency 124.2. Parallel approaches in progress. Runway 16 left and 34 right will be closed. From 1410. Observe gear down operation procedure on final. Wind 030 degrees 10 knots. Visibility 30 kilometers. Shower in the vicinity. Few 500 feet stratus. Broken 700 feet stratus. Broken 3000 feet cumulus. Temperature 24. Dew point 22. QNH 1012 hectopascals 2989 inches. Advise you have information, Oscar. Nalitra International Airport information, Oscar. 1300. ILS runway 34 left approach and ILS Zulu runway 34 right approach. Using runway 34 left and 34 right. Departure frequency 124.2. Parallel approaches in progress. Runway 16 left and 34 right will be closed. From 1410. Observe gear down operation procedure on final. Wind 030 degrees 10 knots. Visibility 30 kilometers. Shower in the vicinity. Few 500 feet stratus. Broken 700 feet stratus. Broken 3000 feet cumulus. Temperature 24. Dew point 22. QNH 1012 hectopascals 2989 inches. Advise you have information, Oscar. Nalitra International Airport information, Oscar. 1300. ILS runway 34 left approach and ILS Zulu runway 34 right approach. Using runway 34 left and 34 right. Departure frequency 124.2. Parallel approaches in progress. Runway 16 left and 34 right will be closed. From 1410. Observe gear down operation procedure on final. Wind 030 degrees 10 knots. Visibility 30 kilometers. Shower in the vicinity. Few 500 feet stratus. Broken 700 feet stratus. Broken 3000 feet cumulus. Temperature 24. Dew point 22. QNH 1012 hectopascals 2989 inches. Advise you have information, Oscar. Nalitra International Airport information, Oscar. 1300. ILS runway 34 left approach and ILS Zulu runway 34 right approach. Using runway 34 left and 34 right. Departure frequency 124.2. Parallel approaches in progress. Runway 16 left and 34 right will be closed. From 1410. Observe gear down operation procedure on final. Wind 030 degrees 10 knots. Visibility 30 kilometers. Shower in the vicinity. Few 500 feet stratus. Broken 700 feet stratus. Broken 3000 feet cumulus. Temperature 24. Dew point 22. QNH 1012 hectopascals 2989 inches. Advise you have information, Oscar. Nalitra International Airport information, Oscar. 1300. ILS runway 34 left approach and ILS Zulu runway 34 right approach. Using runway 34 left and 34 right. Departure frequency 124.2. Parallel approaches in progress. Runway 16 left and 34 right will be closed. From 1410. Observe gear down operation procedure on final. Wind 030 degrees 10 knots. Visibility 30 kilometers. Shower in the vicinity. Few 500 feet stratus. Broken 700 feet stratus. Broken 3000 feet cumulus. Temperature 24. Dew point 22.
QNH1012 Pectopasucals 2989 inches. Advise you have information, Oscar. Nalitra International Airport information, Oscar. 1300. ILS runway 34 left approach and ILS Zulu runway 34 right approach. Using runway 34 left and 34 right. Departure frequency 124.2. Parallel approaches in progress. Runway 16 left and 34 right will be closed. From 1410. Observe gear down operation procedure on final. Wind 030 degrees 10 knots. Visibility 30 kilometers. Shower in the vicinity. Few 500 feet stratus. Broken 700 feet stratus. Broken 3000 feet cumulus. Temperature 24. Dew point 22. QNH1012 hectopascals 2989 inches. Advise you have information, Oscar. Nalitra International Airport information, Oscar. 1300. ILS runway 34 left approach and ILS Zulu runway 34 right approach. Using runway 34 left and 34 right. Departure frequency 124.2. Parallel approaches in progress. Runway 16 left and 34 right will be closed. From 1410. Observe gear down operation procedure on final. Wind 030 degrees 10 knots. Visibility 30 kilometers. Shower in the vicinity. Few 500 feet stratus. Broken 700 feet stratus. Broken 3000 feet cumulus. Temperature 24. Dew point 22. QNH1012 hectopascals 2989 inches. Advise you have information, Oscar. Nalitra International Airport information, Oscar. 1300. ILS runway 34 left approach and ILS Zulu runway 34 right approach. Using runway 34 left and 34 right. Departure frequency 124.2. Parallel approaches in progress. Runway 16 left and 34 right will be closed. From 1410. Observe gear down operation procedure on final. Wind 030 degrees 10 knots. Visibility 30 kilometers. Shower in the vicinity. Few 500 feet stratus. Broken 700 feet stratus. Broken 3000 feet cumulus. Temperature 24. Dew point 22. QNH1012 hectopascals 2989 inches. Advise you have information, Oscar. Nalitra International Airport information, Oscar. 1300. ILS runway 34 left approach and ILS Zulu runway 34 right approach. Using runway 34 left and 34 right. Departure frequency 124.2. Parallel approaches in progress. Runway 16 left and 34 right will be closed. From 1410. Observe gear down operation procedure on final. Wind 030 degrees 10 knots. Visibility 30 kilometers. Shower in the vicinity. Few 500 feet stratus. Broken 700 feet stratus. Broken 3000 feet cumulus. Temperature 24. Dew point 22. QNH1012 hectopascals 2989 inches. Advise you have information, Oscar. Nalitra International Airport information, Oscar. 1300. ILS runway 34 left approach and ILS Zulu runway 34 right approach. Using runway 34 left and 34 right. Departure frequency 124.2. Parallel approaches in progress. Runway 16 left and 34 right will be closed. From 1410. Observe gear down operation procedure on final. Wind 030 degrees 10 knots.
Visibility tree 0 kilometers. Shower in the vicinity. Few 500 feet stratus. Broken 700 feet stratus. Broken tree 1000 feet cumulus. Temperature 24. Dew point 22. QNH 1012 hectopascals 2989 inches. Advise you have information, Oscar. Nalitra International Airport information, Oscar. 1300. ILS runway 34 left approach and ILS Zulu runway 34 right approach. Using runway 34 left and 34 right. Departure frequency 124.2. Parallel approaches in progress. Runway 16 left and 34 right will be closed. From 1410. Observe gear down operation procedure on final. Wind 030 degrees 10 knots. Visibility tree 0 kilometers. Shower in the vicinity. Few 500 feet stratus. Broken 700 feet stratus. Broken tree 1000 feet cumulus. Temperature 24. Dew point 22. QNH 1012 hectopascals 2989 inches. Advise you have information, Oscar. Nalitra International Airport information, Oscar. 1300. ILS runway 34 left approach and ILS Zulu runway 34 right approach. Using runway 34 left and 34 right. Departure frequency 124.2. Parallel approaches in progress. Runway 16 left and 34 right will be closed. From 1410. Observe gear down operation procedure on final. Wind 030 degrees 10 knots. Visibility tree 0 kilometers. Shower in the vicinity. Few 500 feet stratus. Broken 700 feet stratus. Broken tree 1000 feet cumulus. Temperature 24. Dew point 22. QNH 1012 hectopascals 2989 inches. Advise you have information, Oscar. Nalitra International Airport information, Oscar. 1300. ILS runway 34 left approach and ILS Zulu runway 34 right approach. Using runway 34 left and 34 right. Departure frequency 124.2. Parallel approaches in progress. Runway 16 left and 34 right will be closed. From 1410. Observe gear down operation procedure on final. Wind 030 degrees 10 knots. Visibility tree 0 kilometers. Shower in the vicinity. Few 500 feet stratus. Broken 700 feet stratus. Broken tree 1000 feet cumulus. Temperature 24. Dew point 22. QNH 1012 hectopascals 2989 inches. Advise you have information, Oscar. Nalitra International Airport information, Oscar. 1300. ILS runway 34 left approach and ILS Zulu runway 34 right approach. Using runway 34 left and 34 right. Departure frequency 124.2. Parallel approaches in progress. Runway 16 left and 34 right will be closed. From 1410. Observe gear down operation procedure on final. Wind 030 degrees 10 knots. Visibility tree 0 kilometers. Shower in the vicinity. Few 500 feet stratus. Broken 700 feet stratus. Broken tree 1000 feet cumulus. Temperature 24. Dew point 22. QNH 1012 hectopascals 2989 inches. Advise you have information, Oscar. Nalitra International Airport information, Oscar. 1300. ILS runway 34 left approach and ILS Zulu runway 34 right approach. Using runway 34 left and 34 right. Departure frequency 124.2. Parallel approaches in progress.
Runway 16 left and 34 right will be closed. From 1410. Observe gear down operation procedure on final. Wind 030 degrees 10 knots. Visibility tree 0 kilometers. Shower in the vicinity. Few 500 feet stratus. Broken 700 feet stratus. Broken tree 1000 feet cumulus. Temperature 24. Dew point 22. QNH 1012 hectopascals 2989 inches. Advise you have information, Oscar. Now Litra International Airport information, Oscar. 1300. ILS runway 34 left approach and ILS Zulu runway 34 right approach. Using runway 34 left and 34 right. Departure frequency 124.2. Parallel approaches in progress. Runway 16 left and 34 right will be closed. From 1410. Observe gear down operation procedure on final. Wind 030 degrees 10 knots. Visibility tree 0 kilometers. Shower in the vicinity. Few 500 feet stratus. Broken 700 feet stratus. Broken tree 1000 feet cumulus. Temperature 24. Dew point 22. QNH 1012 hectopascals 2989 inches. Advise you have information, Oscar. Now Litra International Airport information, Oscar. 1300. ILS runway 34 left approach and ILS Zulu runway 34 right approach. Using runway 34 left and 34 right. Departure frequency 124.2. Parallel approaches in progress. Runway 16 left and 34 right will be closed. From 1410. Observe gear down operation procedure on final. Wind 030 degrees 10 knots. Visibility tree 0 kilometers. Shower in the vicinity. Few 500 feet stratus. Broken 700 feet stratus. Broken tree 1000 feet cumulus. Temperature 24. Dew point 22. QNH 1012 hectopascals 2989 inches. Advise you have information, Oscar. Now Litra International Airport information pop on. 1330. ILS runway 34 left approach and ILS Zulu runway 34 right approach. Using runway 34 left and 34 right. Departure frequency 124.2. Parallel approaches in progress. Runway 16 left and 34 right will be closed. From 1410. Observe gear down operation procedure on final. Wind 040 degrees nanner knots. Visibility tree 0 kilometers. Shower in the vicinity. Few 400 feet stratus. Broken 600 feet stratus. Temperature 24. Dew point 22. QNH 1012 hectopascals 2988 inches. Advise you have information pop on. Now Litra International Airport information pop on. 1330. ILS runway 34 left approach and ILS Zulu runway 34 right approach. Using runway 34 left and 34 right. Departure frequency 124.2. Parallel approaches in progress. Runway 16 left and 34 right will be closed. From 1410. Observe gear down operation procedure on final. Wind 040 degrees nanner knots. Visibility tree 0 kilometers. Shower in the vicinity. Few 400 feet stratus. Broken 600 feet stratus. Temperature 24. Dew point 22. QNH 1012 hectopascals 2988 inches. Advise you have information pop on. Now Litra International Airport information pop on. 1330. ILS runway 34 left approach and ILS Zulu runway 34 right approach.
using runway 34 left and 34 right. Departure frequency 124.2. Parallel approaches in progress. Runway 16 left and 34 right will be closed. From 1410. Observe gear down operation procedure on final. Wind 040 degrees nanner knots. Visibility tree 0 kilometers. Shower in the vicinity. Few 400 feet stratus. Broken 600 feet stratus. Temperature 24. Dew point 22. QNH 1012 hectopascals 2988 inches. Advise you have information Papa. Nalita International Airport information Papa. 1330. ILS runway 34 left approach and ILS Zulu runway 34 right approach. Using runway 34 left and 34 right. Departure frequency 124.2. Parallel approaches in progress. Runway 16 left and 34 right will be closed. From 1410. Observe gear down operation procedure on final. Wind 040 degrees nanner knots. Visibility tree 0 kilometers. Shower in the vicinity. Few 400 feet stratus. Broken 600 feet stratus. Temperature 24. Dew point 22. QNH 1012 hectopascals 2988 inches. Advise you have information Papa. Nalita International Airport information Papa. 1330. ILS runway 34 left approach and ILS Zulu runway 34 right approach. Using runway 34 left and 34 right. Departure frequency 124.2. Parallel approaches in progress. Runway 16 left and 34 right will be closed. From 1410. Observe gear down operation procedure on final. Wind 040 degrees nanner knots. Visibility tree 0 kilometers. Shower in the vicinity. Few 400 feet stratus. Broken 600 feet stratus. Temperature 24. Dew point 22. QNH 1012 hectopascals 2988 inches. Advise you have information Papa. Nalita International Airport information Papa. 1330. ILS runway 34 left approach and ILS Zulu runway 34 right approach. Using runway 34 left and 34 right. Departure frequency 124.2. Parallel approaches in progress. Runway 16 left and 34 right will be closed. From 1410. Observe gear down operation procedure on final. Wind 040 degrees nanner knots. Visibility tree 0 kilometers. Shower in the vicinity. Few 400 feet stratus. Broken 600 feet stratus. Temperature 24. Dew point 22. QNH 1012 hectopascals 2988 inches. Advise you have information Papa. Nalita International Airport information Papa. 1330. ILS runway 34 left approach and ILS Zulu runway 34 right approach. Using runway 34 left and 34 right. Departure frequency 124.2. Parallel approaches in progress. Runway 16 left and 34 right will be closed. From 1410. Observe gear down operation procedure on final. Wind 040 degrees nanner knots. Visibility tree 0 kilometers. Shower in the vicinity. Few 400 feet stratus. Broken 600 feet stratus. Temperature 24. Dew point 22. QNH 1012 hectopascals 2988 inches. Advise you have information Papa. Nalita International Airport information Papa. 1330. ILS runway 34 left approach and ILS Zulu runway 34 right approach.
using runway 24 left and

information pop on. Now Li Chuan International Airport information pop on. 1330. ILS runway 34 left approach and ILS Zulu runway 34 right approach. Using runway 34 left and 34 right. Departure frequency 124.2. Parallel approaches in progress. Runway 16 left and 34 right will be closed. From 1410. Observe gear down operation procedure on final. Wind 040 degrees nanner knots. Visibility 30 kilometers. Shower in the vicinity. Few 400 feet stratus. Broken 600 feet stratus. Temperature 24. Dew point 22. QNH 1012 hectopascals 2988 inches. Advise you have information pop on. Now Li Chuan International Airport information pop on. 1330. ILS runway 34 left approach and ILS Zulu runway 34 right approach. Using runway 34 left and 34 right. Departure frequency 124.2. Parallel approaches in progress. Runway 16 left and 34 right will be closed. From 1410. Observe gear down operation procedure on final. Wind 040 degrees nanner knots. Visibility 30 kilometers. Shower in the vicinity. Few 400 feet stratus. Broken 600 feet stratus. Temperature 24. Dew point 22. QNH 1012 hectopascals 2988 inches. Advise you have information pop on. Now Li Chuan International Airport information Quebec. 1340. ILS runway 34 left approach and ILS Zulu runway 34 right approach. Using runway 34 left and 34 right. Departure frequency 124.2. Parallel approaches in progress. Runway 16 left and 34 right will be closed. From 1410. Observe gear down operation procedure on final. Wind 030 degrees nanner knots. Visibility 25 kilometers. Shower in the vicinity. Few 300 feet stratus. Broken 500 feet stratus. Temperature 24. Dew point 22. QNH 1011 hectopascals 2988 inches. Advise you have information Quebec. Now Li Chuan International Airport information Quebec. 1340. ILS runway 34 left approach and ILS Zulu runway 34 right approach. Using runway 34 left and 34 right. Departure frequency 124.2. Parallel approaches in progress. Runway 16 left and 34 right will be closed. From 1410. Observe gear down operation procedure on final. Wind 030 degrees nanner knots. Visibility 25 kilometers. Shower in the vicinity. Few 300 feet stratus. Broken 500 feet stratus. Temperature 24. Dew point 22. QNH 1011 hectopascals 2988 inches. Advise you have information Quebec. Now Li Chuan International Airport information Quebec. 1340. ILS runway 34 left approach and ILS Zulu runway 34 right approach. Using runway 34 left and 34 right. Departure frequency 124.2. Parallel approaches in progress. Runway 16 left and 34 right will be closed. From 1410. Observe gear down operation procedure on final. Wind 030 degrees nanner knots. Visibility 25 kilometers. Shower in the vicinity. Few 300 feet stratus. Broken 500 feet stratus. Temperature 24. Dew point 22. QNH 1011 hectopascals 2988 inches.

advise you have information Quebec. Nalitra International Airport information Quebec. 1340. ILS runway 34 left approach and ILS Zulu runway 34 right approach. Using runway 34 left and 34 right. Departure frequency 124.2. Parallel approaches in progress. Runway 16 left and 34 right will be closed. From 1410. Observe gear down operation procedure on final. Wind 030 degrees nanoknots. Visibility to 5 kilometers. Shower in the vicinity. Few 300 feet stratus. Broken 500 feet stratus. Temperature 24. Dew point 22. QNH 1011 hectopascals 2988 inches. Advise you have information Quebec. Nalitra International Airport information Quebec. 1340. ILS runway 34 left approach and ILS Zulu runway 34 right approach. Using runway 34 left and 34 right. Departure frequency 124.2. Parallel approaches in progress. Runway 16 left and 34 right will be closed. From 1410. Observe gear down operation procedure on final. Wind 030 degrees nanoknots. Visibility to 5 kilometers. Shower in the vicinity. Few 300 feet stratus. Broken 500 feet stratus. Temperature 24. Dew point 22. QNH 1011 hectopascals 2988 inches. Advise you have information Quebec. Nalitra International Airport information Quebec. 1340. ILS runway 34 left approach and ILS Zulu runway 34 right approach. Using runway 34 left and 34 right. Departure frequency 124.2. Parallel approaches in progress. Runway 16 left and 34 right will be closed. From 1410. Observe gear down operation procedure on final. Wind 030 degrees nanoknots. Visibility to 5 kilometers. Shower in the vicinity. Few 300 feet stratus. Broken 500 feet stratus. Temperature 24. Dew point 22. QNH 1011 hectopascals 2988 inches. Advise you have information Quebec. Nalitra International Airport information Quebec. 1340. ILS runway 34 left approach and ILS Zulu runway 34 right approach. Using runway 34 left and 34 right. Departure frequency 124.2. Parallel approaches in progress. Runway 16 left and 34 right will be closed. From 1410. Observe gear down operation procedure on final. Wind 030 degrees nanoknots. Visibility to 5 kilometers. Shower in the vicinity. Few 300 feet stratus. Broken 500 feet stratus. Temperature 24. Dew point 22. QNH 1011 hectopascals 2988 inches. Advise you have information Quebec. Nalitra International Airport information Quebec. 1340. ILS runway 34 left approach and ILS Zulu runway 34 right approach. Using runway 34 left and 34 right. Departure frequency 124.2. Parallel approaches in progress. Runway 16 left and 34 right will be closed. From 1410. Observe gear down operation procedure on final. Wind 030 degrees nanoknots. Visibility to 5 kilometers. Shower in the vicinity. Few 300 feet stratus. Broken 500 feet stratus. Temperature 24. Dew point 22. QNH 1011 hectopascals 2988 inches.
Advise you have information Quebec. Nalitra International Airport information Quebec. 1340. ILS runway 34 left approach and ILS Zulu runway 34 right approach. Using runway 34 left and 34 right. Departure frequency 124.2. Parallel approaches in progress. Runway 16 left and 34 right will be closed. From 1410. Observe gear down operation procedure on final. Wind 030 degrees nanner knots. Visibility to 5 kilometers. Shower in the vicinity. Few 300 feet stratus. Broken 500 feet stratus. Temperature 24. Dew point 22. QNH 1011 hectopascals 2988 inches. Advise you have information Quebec. Nalitra International Airport information Quebec. 1340. ILS runway 34 left approach and ILS Zulu runway 34 right approach. Using runway 34 left and 34 right. Departure frequency 124.2. Parallel approaches in progress. Runway 16 left and 34 right will be closed. From 1410. Observe gear down operation procedure on final. Wind 030 degrees nanner knots. Visibility to 5 kilometers. Shower in the vicinity. Few 300 feet stratus. Broken 500 feet stratus. Temperature 24. Dew point 22. QNH 1011 hectopascals 2988 inches. Advise you have information Quebec. Nalitra International Airport information Quebec. 1340. ILS runway 34 left approach and ILS Zulu runway 34 right approach. Using runway 34 left and 34 right. Departure frequency 124.2. Parallel approaches in progress. Runway 16 left and 34 right will be closed. From 1410. Observe gear down operation procedure on final. Wind 030 degrees nanner knots. Visibility to 5 kilometers. Shower in the vicinity. Few 300 feet stratus. Broken 500 feet stratus. Temperature 24. Dew point 22. QNH 1011 hectopascals 2988 inches. Advise you have information Quebec. Nalitra International Airport information Quebec. 1340. ILS runway 34 left approach and ILS Zulu runway 34 right approach. Using runway 34 left and 34 right. Departure frequency 124.2. Parallel approaches in progress. Runway 16 left and 34 right will be closed. From 1410. Observe gear down operation procedure on final. Wind 030 degrees nanner knots. Visibility to 5 kilometers. Shower in the vicinity. Few 300 feet stratus. Broken 500 feet stratus. Temperature 24. Dew point 22. QNH 1011 hectopascals 2988 inches. Advise you have information Quebec. Nalitra International Airport information Quebec. 1340. ILS runway 34 left approach and ILS Zulu runway 34 right approach. Using runway 34 left and 34 right. Departure frequency 124.2. Parallel approaches in progress. Runway 16 left and 34 right will be closed. From 1410. Observe gear down operation procedure on final. Wind 030 degrees nanner knots. Visibility to 5 kilometers. Shower in the vicinity. Few 300 feet stratus. Broken 500 feet stratus. Temperature 24. Dew point 22. QNH 1011 hectopascals 2988 inches.
Advise you have information Quebec. Now Litra International Airport information Quebec. 1340. ILS runway 34 left approach and ILS Zulu runway 34 right approach. Using runway 34 left and 34 right. Departure frequency 124.2. Parallel approaches in progress. Runway 16 left and 34 right will be closed. From 1410. Observe gear down operation procedure on final. Wind 030 degrees nanner knots. Visibility to 5 kilometers. Shower in the vicinity. Few 300 feet stratus. Broken 500 feet stratus. Temperature 24. Dew point 22. QNH 1011 hectopascals 2988 inches. Advise you have information Quebec. Now Litra International Airport information Quebec. 1340. ILS runway 34 left approach and ILS Zulu runway 34 right approach. Using runway 34 left and 34 right. Departure frequency 124.2. Parallel approaches in progress. Runway 16 left and 34 right will be closed. From 1410. Observe gear down operation procedure on final. Wind 030 degrees nanner knots. Visibility to 5 kilometers. Shower in the vicinity. Few 300 feet stratus. Broken 500 feet stratus. Temperature 24. Dew point 22. QNH 1011 hectopascals 2988 inches. Advise you have information Quebec. Now Litra International Airport information Quebec. 1340. ILS runway 34 left approach and ILS Zulu runway 34 right approach. Using runway 34 left and 34 right. Departure frequency 124.2. Parallel approaches in progress. Runway 16 left and 34 right will be closed. From 1410. Observe gear down operation procedure on final. Wind 030 degrees nanner knots. Visibility to 5 kilometers. Shower in the vicinity. Few 300 feet stratus. Broken 500 feet stratus. Temperature 24. Dew point 22. QNH 1011 hectopascals 2988 inches. Advise you have information Quebec. Now Litra International Airport information Quebec. 1340. ILS runway 34 left approach and ILS Zulu runway 34 right approach. Using runway 34 left and 34 right. Departure frequency 124.2. Parallel approaches in progress. Runway 16 left and 34 right will be closed. From 1410. Observe gear down operation procedure on final. Wind 030 degrees nanner knots. Visibility to 5 kilometers. Shower in the vicinity. Few 300 feet stratus. Broken 500 feet stratus. Temperature 24. Dew point 22. QNH 1011 hectopascals 2988 inches. Advise you have information Quebec. Now Litra International Airport information Quebec. 1340. ILS runway 34 left approach and ILS Zulu runway 34 right approach. Using runway 34 left and 34 right. Departure frequency 124.2. Parallel approaches in progress. Runway 16 left and 34 right will be closed. From 1410. Observe gear down operation procedure on final. Wind 030 degrees nanner knots. Visibility to 5 kilometers. Shower in the vicinity. Few 300 feet stratus. Broken 500 feet stratus. Temperature 24. Dew point 22. QNH 1011 hectopascals 2988 inches.
advise you have information Quebec. Nalitra International Airport information Quebec. 1340. ILS runway 34 left approach and ILS Zulu runway 34 right approach. Using runway 34 left and 34 right. Departure frequency 124.2. Parallel approaches in progress. Runway 16 left and 34 right will be closed. From 1410. Observe gear down operation procedure on final. Wind 030 degrees nanner knots. Visibility to 5 kilometers. Shower in the vicinity. Few 300 feet stratus. Broken 500 feet stratus. Temperature 24. Dew point 22. QNH 1011 hectopascals 2988 inches. Advise you have information Quebec. Nalitra International Airport information Quebec. 1340. ILS runway 34 left approach and ILS Zulu runway 34 right approach. Using runway 34 left and 34 right. Departure frequency 124.2. Parallel approaches in progress. Runway 16 left and 34 right will be closed. From 1410. Observe gear down operation procedure on final. Wind 030 degrees nanner knots. Visibility to 5 kilometers. Shower in the vicinity. Few 300 feet stratus. Broken 500 feet stratus. Temperature 24. Dew point 22. QNH 1011 hectopascals 2988 inches. Advise you have information Quebec. Nalitra International Airport information Romeo. 1400. ILS runway 34 left approach. Using runway 34 left. Departure frequency 124.2. Runway 16 left and 34 right will be closed. From 1410. Observe gear down operation procedure on final. Wind 040 degrees nanner knots. Visibility 8 kilometers. Overcast 300 feet cloud type unknown. Temperature 24. Dew point 23. QNH 1011 hectopascals 2987 inches. Advise you have information Romeo. Nalitra International Airport information Romeo. 1400. ILS runway 34 left approach. Using runway 34 left. Departure frequency 124.2. Runway 16 left and 34 right will be closed. From 1410. Observe gear down operation procedure on final. Wind 040 degrees nanner knots. Visibility 8 kilometers. Overcast 300 feet cloud type unknown. Temperature 24. Dew point 23. QNH 1011 hectopascals 2987 inches. Advise you have information Romeo. Nalitra International Airport information Romeo. 1400. ILS runway 34 left approach. Using runway 34 left. Departure frequency 124.2. Runway 16 left and 34 right will be closed. From 1410. Observe gear down operation procedure on final. Wind 040 degrees nanner knots. Visibility 8 kilometers. Overcast 300 feet cloud type unknown. Temperature 24. Dew point 23. QNH 1011 hectopascals 2987 inches. Advise you have information Romeo. Nalitra International Airport information Romeo. 1400. ILS runway 34 left approach. Using runway 34 left. Departure frequency 124.2. Runway 16 left and 34 right will be closed. From 1410.
Observe gear down operation procedure on final. Wind 040 degrees nanner knots. Visibility 8 kilometers. Overcast 300 feet, cloud type unknown. Temperature 24. Dew point 23. QNH 1011 hectopascals 2987 inches. Advise you have information, Romeo. Nalita International Airport information, Romeo. 1400. ILS runway 34 left approach. Using runway 34 left. Departure frequency 124.2. Runway 16 left and 34 right will be closed. From 1410. Observe gear down operation procedure on final. Wind 040 degrees nanner knots. Visibility 8 kilometers. Overcast 300 feet, cloud type unknown. Temperature 24. Dew point 23. QNH 1011 hectopascals 2987 inches. Advise you have information, Romeo. Nalita International Airport information, Romeo. 1400. ILS runway 34 left approach. Using runway 34 left. Departure frequency 124.2. Runway 16 left and 34 right will be closed. From 1410. Observe gear down operation procedure on final. Wind 040 degrees nanner knots. Visibility 8 kilometers. Overcast 300 feet, cloud type unknown. Temperature 24. Dew point 23. QNH 1011 hectopascals 2987 inches. Advise you have information, Romeo. Nalita International Airport information, Sierra. 1406. ILS runway 34 left approach. Using runway 34 left. Departure frequency 124.2. Runway 16 left and 34 right will be closed. From 1410. Observe gear down operation procedure on final. Wind 040 degrees nanner knots. Visibility 3,900 meters. Mist. Overcast 300 feet, cloud type unknown. Temperature 24. Dew point 23. QNH 1011 hectopascals 2987 inches. Advise you have information, Sierra. Nalita International Airport information, Sierra. 1406. ILS runway 34 left approach. Using runway 34 left. Departure frequency 124.2. Runway 16 left and 34 right will be closed. From 1410. Observe gear down operation procedure on final. Wind 040 degrees nanner knots. Visibility 3,900 meters. Mist. Overcast 300 feet, cloud type unknown. Temperature 24. Dew point 23. QNH 1011 hectopascals 2987 inches. Advise you have information, Sierra. Nalita International Airport information, Sierra. 1406. ILS runway 34 left approach. Using runway 34 left. Departure frequency 124.2. Runway 16 left and 34 right will be closed. From 1410. Observe gear down operation procedure on final. Wind 040 degrees nanner knots. Visibility 3,900 meters. Mist. Overcast 300 feet, cloud type unknown. Temperature 24. Dew point 23. QNH 1011 hectopascals 2987 inches. Advise you have information, Sierra. Nalita International Airport information, Sierra. 1406. ILS runway 34 left approach. Using runway 34 left. Departure frequency 124.2.
runway 16 left and 34 right will be closed. From 1410. Observe gear down operation procedure on final. Wind 040 degrees nanner knots. Visibility 3900 meters. Mist. Overcast 300 feet, cloud type unknown. Temperature 24. Dew point 23. QNH 1011 hectopascals 2987 inches. Advise you have information Sierra. Nalitra International Airport information Sierra. 1406. ILS runway 34 left approach. Using runway 34 left. Departure frequency 124.2. Runway 16 left and 34 right will be closed. From 1410. Observe gear down operation procedure on final. Wind 040 degrees nanner knots. Visibility 3900 meters. Mist. Overcast 300 feet, cloud type unknown. Temperature 24. Dew point 23. QNH 1011 hectopascals 2987 inches. Advise you have information Sierra. Nalitra International Airport information Tango. 1406. ILS runway 34 left approach. Using runway 34 left. Departure frequency 124.2. Runway 16 left and 34 right closed. Until 2030. Runway 16 right and 34 left will be closed. From 1510. Accept aircraft with prior permission. Observe gear down operation procedure on final. Wind 040 degrees nanner knots. Visibility 3900 meters. Mist. Overcast 300 feet, cloud type unknown. Temperature 24. Dew point 23. QNH 1011 hectopascals 2987 inches. Advise you have information Tango. Nalitra International Airport information uniform. 1411. ILS runway 34 left approach. Using runway 34 left. Departure frequency 124.2. Runway 16 left and 34 right closed. Until 2030. Runway 16 right and 34 left will be closed. From 1510. Accept aircraft with prior permission. Observe gear down operation procedure on final. Wind 050 degrees 8 knots. Visibility 4,800 meters. Mist. Overcast 200 feet, cloud type unknown. Temperature 24. Dew point 23. QNH 1011 hectopascals 2987 inches. Advise you have information uniform. Nalitra International Airport information uniform. 1411. ILS runway 34 left approach. Using runway 34 left. Departure frequency 124.2. Runway 16 left and 34 right closed. Until 2030. Runway 16 right and 34 left will be closed. From 1510. Accept aircraft with prior permission. Observe gear down operation procedure on final. Wind 050 degrees 8 knots. Visibility 4,800 meters. Mist. Overcast 200 feet, cloud type unknown. Temperature 24. Dew point 23. QNH 1011 hectopascals 2987 inches. Advise you have information uniform. Nalitra International Airport information uniform. 1411. ILS runway 34 left approach. Using runway 34 left. Departure frequency 124.2. Runway 16 left and 34 right closed. Until 2030. Runway 16 right and 34 left will be closed.
from 1510. Accept aircraft with prior permission. Observe gear down operation procedure on final. Wind 050 degrees 8 knots. Visibility 4,800 meters. Mist. Overcast 200 feet. Cloud type unknown. Temperature 24. Dew point 23. QNH 1011 hectopascals 2987 inches. Advise you have information uniform. Nalitra International Airport information uniform. 1411. ILS runway 34 left approach. Using runway 34 left. Departure frequency 124.2. Runway 16 left and 34 right closed. Until 2030. Runway 16 right and 34 left will be closed. From 1510. Accept aircraft with prior permission. Observe gear down operation procedure on final. Wind 050 degrees 8 knots. Visibility 4,800 meters. Mist. Overcast 200 feet. Cloud type unknown. Temperature 24. Dew point 23. QNH 1011 hectopascals 2987 inches. Advise you have information uniform. Nalitra International Airport information uniform. 1411. ILS runway 34 left approach. Using runway 34 left. Departure frequency 124.2. Runway 16 left and 34 right closed. Until 2030. Runway 16 right and 34 left will be closed. From 1510. Accept aircraft with prior permission. Observe gear down operation procedure on final. Wind 050 degrees 8 knots. Visibility 4,800 meters. Mist. Overcast 200 feet. Cloud type unknown. Temperature 24. Dew point 23. QNH 1011 hectopascals 2987 inches. Advise you have information uniform. Nalitra International Airport information uniform. 1411. ILS runway 34 left approach. Using runway 34 left. Departure frequency 124.2. Runway 16 left and 34 right closed. Until 2030. Runway 16 right and 34 left will be closed. From 1510. Accept aircraft with prior permission. Observe gear down operation procedure on final. Wind 050 degrees 8 knots. Visibility 4,800 meters. Mist. Overcast 200 feet. Cloud type unknown. Temperature 24. Dew point 23. QNH 1011 hectopascals 2987 inches. Advise you have information uniform. Nalitra International Airport information uniform. 1411. ILS runway 34 left approach. Using runway 34 left. Departure frequency 124.2. Runway 16 left and 34 right closed. Until 2030. Runway 16 right and 34 left will be closed. From 1510. Accept aircraft with prior permission. Observe gear down operation procedure on final. Wind 050 degrees 8 knots. Visibility 4,800 meters. Mist. Overcast 200 feet. Cloud type unknown. Temperature 24. Dew point 23. QNH 1011 hectopascals 2987 inches. Advise you have information uniform. Nalitra International Airport information uniform. 1411. ILS runway 34 left approach. Using runway 34 left. Departure frequency 124.2. Runway 16 left and 34 right closed. Until 2030.
runway 16 right and tree 4 left will be closed from 1510. Accept aircraft with prior permission. Observe gear down operation procedure on final. Wind 050 degrees 8 knots. Visibility 4,800 meters. Mist. Overcast 200 feet. Cloud type unknown. Temperature 24. Dew point 23. QNH 1011 hectopascals 2987 inches. Advise you have information uniform. Nalitra International Airport information uniform. 1411. ILS runway 34 left approach. Using runway 34 left. Departure frequency 124.2. Runway 16 left and 34 right closed. Until 2030. Runway 16 right and 34 left will be closed. From 1510. Accept aircraft with prior permission. Observe gear down operation procedure on final. Wind 050 degrees 8 knots. Visibility 4,800 meters. Mist. Overcast 200 feet. Cloud type unknown. Temperature 24. Dew point 23. QNH 1011 hectopascals 2987 inches. Advise you have information uniform. Nalitra International Airport information uniform. 1411. ILS runway 34 left approach. Using runway 34 left. Departure frequency 124.2. Runway 16 left and 34 right closed. Until 2030. Runway 16 right and 34 left will be closed. From 1510. Accept aircraft with prior permission. Observe gear down operation procedure on final. Wind 050 degrees 8 knots. Visibility 4,800 meters. Mist. Overcast 200 feet. Cloud type unknown. Temperature 24. Dew point 23. QNH 1011 hectopascals 2987 inches. Advise you have information uniform. Nalitra International Airport information uniform. 1411. ILS runway 34 left approach. Using runway 34 left. Departure frequency 124.2. Runway 16 left and 34 right closed. Until 2030. Runway 16 right and 34 left will be closed. From 1510. Accept aircraft with prior permission. Observe gear down operation procedure on final. Wind 050 degrees 8 knots. Visibility 4,800 meters. Mist. Overcast 200 feet. Cloud type unknown. Temperature 24. Dew point 23. QNH 1011 hectopascals 2987 inches. Advise you have information uniform. Nalitra International Airport information uniform. 1411. ILS runway 34 left approach. Using runway 34 left. Departure frequency 124.2. Runway 16 left and 34 right closed. Until 2030. Runway 16 right and 34 left will be closed. From 1510. Accept aircraft with prior permission. Observe gear down operation procedure on final. Wind 050 degrees 8 knots. Visibility 4,800 meters. Mist. Overcast 200 feet. Cloud type unknown. Temperature 24. Dew point 23. QNH 1011 hectopascals 2987 inches. Advise you have information uniform. Nalitra International Airport information uniform. 1411. ILS runway 34 left approach. Using runway 34 left. Departure frequency 124.2.
Runway 16 left and 34 right closed. Until 2030. Runway 16 right and 34 left will be closed. From 1510. Accept aircraft with prior permission. Observe gear down operation procedure on final. Wind 050 degrees 8 knots. Visibility 4,800 meters. Mist. Overcast 200 feet. Cloud type unknown. Temperature 24. Dew point 23. QNH 1011 hectopascals 2987 inches. Advise you have information uniform. Nalitra International Airport information uniform. 1411. ILS runway 34 left approach. Using runway 34 left. Departure frequency 124.2. Runway 16 left and 34 right closed. Until 2030. Runway 16 right and 34 left will be closed. From 1510. Accept aircraft with prior permission. Observe gear down operation procedure on final. Wind 050 degrees 8 knots. Visibility 4,800 meters. Mist. Overcast 200 feet. Cloud type unknown. Temperature 24. Dew point 23. QNH 1011 hectopascals 2987 inches. Advise you have information uniform. Nalitra International Airport information uniform. 1411. ILS runway 34 left approach. Using runway 34 left. Departure frequency 124.2. Runway 16 left and 34 right closed. Until 2030. Runway 16 right and 34 left will be closed. From 1510. Accept aircraft with prior permission. Observe gear down operation procedure on final. Wind 050 degrees 8 knots. Visibility 4,800 meters. Mist. Overcast 200 feet. Cloud type unknown. Temperature 24. Dew point 23. QNH 1011 hectopascals 2987 inches. Advise you have information uniform. Nalitra International Airport information uniform. 1411. ILS runway 34 left approach. Using runway 34 left. Departure frequency 124.2. Runway 16 left and 34 right closed. Until 2030. Runway 16 right and 34 left will be closed. From 1510. Accept aircraft with prior permission. Observe gear down operation procedure on final. Wind 050 degrees 8 knots. Visibility 4,800 meters. Mist. Overcast 200 feet. Cloud type unknown. Temperature 24. Dew point 23. QNH 1011 hectopascals 2987 inches. Advise you have information uniform. Nalitra International Airport information uniform. 1411. ILS runway 34 left approach. Using runway 34 left. Departure frequency 124.2. Runway 16 left and 34 right closed. Until 2030. Runway 16 right and 34 left will be closed. From 1510. Accept aircraft with prior permission. Observe gear down operation procedure on final. Wind 050 degrees 8 knots. Visibility 4,800 meters. Mist. Overcast 200 feet. Cloud type unknown. Temperature 24. Dew point 23. QNH 1011 hectopascals 2987 inches. Advise you have information uniform. Nalitra International Airport information Victor. 1428. ILS runway 34 left approach.
using runway 34 left. Departure frequency 124.2. Runway 16 left and 34 right closed. Until 2030. Runway 16 right and 34 left will be closed. From 1510. Accept aircraft with prior permission. Observe gear down operation procedure on final. Wind 040 degrees 8 knots. Direction variable between 010 and 070 degrees. Visibility 2,400 meters. Mist. Overcast 200 feet. Cloud type unknown. Temperature 24. Dew point 23. QNH 1011 hectopascals 2987 inches. Advise you have information, Victor. Nalitra International Airport information, Victor. 1428. ILS runway 34 left approach. Using runway 34 left. Departure frequency 124.2. Runway 16 left and 34 right closed. Until 2030. Runway 16 right and 34 left will be closed. From 1510. Accept aircraft with prior permission. Observe gear down operation procedure on final. Wind 040 degrees 8 knots. Direction variable between 010 and 070 degrees. Visibility 2,400 meters. Mist. Overcast 200 feet. Cloud type unknown. Temperature 24. Dew point 23. QNH 1011 hectopascals 2987 inches. Advise you have information, Victor. Nalitra International Airport information, Whiskey. 1430. ILS runway 34 left approach. Using runway 34 left. Departure frequency 124.2. Runway 16 left and 34 right closed. Until 2030. Runway 16 right and 34 left will be closed. From 1510. Accept aircraft with prior permission. Observe gear down operation procedure on final. Wind 040 degrees 8 knots. Visibility 3,500 meters. Mist. Overcast 200 feet. Cloud type unknown. Temperature 24. Dew point 23. QNH 1011 hectopascals 2987 inches. Advise you have information, Whiskey. Nalitra International Airport information, Whiskey. 1430. ILS runway 34 left approach. Using runway 34 left. Departure frequency 124.2. Runway 16 left and 34 right closed. Until 2030. Runway 16 right and 34 left will be closed. From 1510. Accept aircraft with prior permission. Observe gear down operation procedure on final. Wind 040 degrees 8 knots. Visibility 3,500 meters. Mist. Overcast 200 feet. Cloud type unknown. Temperature 24. Dew point 23. QNH 1011 hectopascals 2987 inches. Advise you have information, Whiskey. Nalitra International Airport information, Whiskey. 1430. ILS runway 34 left approach. Using runway 34 left. Departure frequency 124.2. Runway 16 left and 34 right closed. Until 2030. Runway 16 right and 34 left will be closed. From 1510. Accept aircraft with prior permission. Observe gear down operation procedure on final. Wind 040 degrees 8 knots. Visibility 3,500 meters. Mist. Overcast 200 feet. Cloud type unknown. Temperature 24. Dew point 23. QNH 1011 hectopascals 2987 inches.
Advise you have information whiskey. Now Litra International Airport information X-ray. 1433. ILS runway 34 left approach. Using runway 34 left. Departure frequency 124.2. Runway 16 left and 34 right closed. Until 2030. Runway 16 right and 34 left will be closed. From 1510. Accept aircraft with prior permission. Observe gear down operation procedure on final. Wind 040 degrees 8 knots. Visibility 1,900 meters. Light rain. Mist. Overcast 200 feet. Cloud type unknown. Temperature 24. Dew point 23. QNH 1011 hectopascals 2987 inches. Advise you have information X-ray. Now Litra International Airport information X-ray. 1433. ILS runway 34 left approach. Using runway 34 left. Departure frequency 124.2. Runway 16 left and 34 right closed. Until 2030. Runway 16 right and 34 left will be closed. From 1510. Accept aircraft with prior permission. Observe gear down operation procedure on final. Wind 040 degrees 8 knots. Visibility 1,900 meters. Light rain. Mist. Overcast 200 feet. Cloud type unknown. Temperature 24. Dew point 23. QNH 1011 hectopascals 2987 inches. Advise you have information X-ray. Now Litra International Airport information X-ray. 1433. ILS runway 34 left approach. Using runway 34 left. Departure frequency 124.2. Runway 16 left and 34 right closed. Until 2030. Runway 16 right and 34 left will be closed. From 1510. Accept aircraft with prior permission. Observe gear down operation procedure on final. Wind 040 degrees 8 knots. Visibility 1,900 meters. Light rain. Mist. Overcast 200 feet. Cloud type unknown. Temperature 24. Dew point 23. QNH 1011 hectopascals 2987 inches. Advise you have information X-ray. Now Litra International Airport information X-ray. 1433. ILS runway 34 left approach. Using runway 34 left. Departure frequency 124.2. Runway 16 left and 34 right closed. Until 2030. Runway 16 right and 34 left will be closed. From 1510. Accept aircraft with prior permission. Observe gear down operation procedure on final. Wind 040 degrees 8 knots. Visibility 1,900 meters. Light rain. Mist. Overcast 200 feet. Cloud type unknown. Temperature 24. Dew point 23. QNH 1011 hectopascals 2987 inches. Advise you have information X-ray. Now Litra International Airport information X-ray. 1433. ILS runway 34 left approach. Using runway 34 left. Departure frequency 124.2. Runway 16 left and 34 right closed. Until 2030. Runway 16 right and 34 left will be closed. From 1510. Accept aircraft with prior permission. Observe gear down operation procedure on final. Wind 040 degrees 8 knots. Visibility 1,900 meters. Light rain.
Mist. Overcast 200 feet, cloud type unknown.

aircraft with prior permission. Observe gear down operation procedure on final. Wind 040 degrees 8 knots. Visibility 1,900 meters. Light rain. Mist. Overcast 200 feet. Cloud type unknown. Temperature 24. Dew point 23. QNH 1011 hectopascals 2987 inches. Advise you have information X-ray. Nalitra International Airport information X-ray. 1433. ILS runway 34 left approach. Using runway 34 left. Departure frequency 124.2. Runway 16 left and 34 right closed. Until 2030. Runway 16 right and 34 left will be closed. From 1510. Accept aircraft with prior permission. Observe gear down operation procedure on final. Wind 040 degrees 8 knots. Visibility 1,900 meters. Light rain. Mist. Overcast 200 feet. Cloud type unknown. Temperature 24. Dew point 23. QNH 1011 hectopascals 2987 inches. Advise you have information X-ray. Nalitra International Airport information Yankee. 1441. ILS runway 34 left approach. Using runway 34 left. Departure frequency 124.2. Runway 16 left and 34 right closed. Until 2030. Runway 16 right and 34 left will be closed. From 1510. Accept aircraft with prior permission. Observe gear down operation procedure on final. Wind 040 degrees 8 knots. Visibility 2,900 meters. Mist. Overcast 200 feet. Cloud type unknown. Temperature 24. Dew point 23. QNH 1011 hectopascals 2986 inches. Advise you have information Yankee. Nalitra International Airport information Yankee. 1441. ILS runway 34 left approach. Using runway 34 left. Departure frequency 124.2. Runway 16 left and 34 right closed. Until 2030. Runway 16 right and 34 left will be closed. From 1510. Accept aircraft with prior permission. Observe gear down operation procedure on final. Wind 040 degrees 8 knots. Visibility 2,900 meters. Mist. Overcast 200 feet. Cloud type unknown. Temperature 24. Dew point 23. QNH 1011 hectopascals 2986 inches. Advise you have information Yankee. Nalitra International Airport information Yankee. 1441. ILS runway 34 left approach. Using runway 34 left. Departure frequency 124.2. Runway 16 left and 34 right closed. Until 2030. Runway 16 right and 34 left will be closed. From 1510. Accept aircraft with prior permission. Observe gear down operation procedure on final. Wind 040 degrees 8 knots. Visibility 2,900 meters. Mist. Overcast 200 feet. Cloud type unknown. Temperature 24. Dew point 23. QNH 1011 hectopascals 2986 inches. Advise you have information Yankee. Nalitra International Airport information Yankee. 1441. ILS runway 34 left approach. Using runway 34 left. Departure frequency 124.2. Runway 16 left and 34 right closed.

until 2030. Runway 16 right and 34 left will be closed from 1510. Except aircraft with prior permission. Observe gear down operation procedure on final. Wind 040 degrees 8 knots. Visibility 2,900 meters. Mist. Overcast 200 feet. Cloud type unknown. Temperature 24. Dew point 23. QNH 1011 hectopascals 2986 inches. Advise you have information Yankee. Nalitra International Airport information Yankee. 1441. ILS runway 34 left approach. Using runway 34 left. Departure frequency 124.2. Runway 16 left and 34 right closed. Until 2030. Runway 16 right and 34 left will be closed. From 1510. Except aircraft with prior permission. Observe gear down operation procedure on final. Wind 040 degrees 8 knots. Visibility 2,900 meters. Mist. Overcast 200 feet. Cloud type unknown. Temperature 24. Dew point 23. QNH 1011 hectopascals 2986 inches. Advise you have information Yankee. Nalitra International Airport information Zulu. 1446. ILS runway 34 left approach. Using runway 34 left. Departure frequency 124.2. Runway 16 left and 34 right closed. Until 2030. Runway 16 right and 34 left will be closed. From 1510. Except aircraft with prior permission. Observe gear down operation procedure on final. Wind 040 degrees 7 knots. Visibility 1,500 meters. Runway 34 left. RVR touchdown above 2,000 meters, no change. Midpoint above 2,000 meters, no change. Stop end above 2,000 meters, no change. Runway 34 right. RVR touchdown above 2,000 meters, no change. Stop end above 2,000 meters, no change. Light rain. Mist. Overcast 200 feet. Cloud type unknown. Temperature 24. Dew point 23. QNH 1011 hectopascals. 2986 inches. Advise you have information Zulu. Nalitra International Airport information Zulu. 1446. ILS runway 34 left approach. Using runway 34 left. Departure frequency 124.2. Runway 16 left and 34 right closed. Until 2030. Runway 16 right and 34 left will be closed. From 1510. Except aircraft with prior permission. Observe gear down operation procedure on final. Wind 040 degrees 7 knots. Visibility 1,500 meters. Runway 34 left. RVR touchdown above 2,000 meters, no change. Midpoint above 2,000 meters, no change. Stop end above 2,000 meters, no change. Runway 34 right. RVR touchdown above 2,000 meters, no change. Stop end above 2,000 meters, no change. Light rain. Mist. Overcast 200 feet. Cloud type unknown. Temperature 24. Dew point 23. QNH 1011 hectopascals. 2986 inches. Advise you have information Zulu. Nalitra International Airport information Alpha. 1448. ILS runway 34 left approach. Using runway 34 left. Departure frequency 124.2. Runway 16 left and 34 right closed. Until 2030.
runway 16 right and 34 left will be closed from 1510. Accept aircraft with prior permission. Observe gear down operation procedure on final. Wind 030 degrees 7 knots. Visibility 1,300 meters. Runway 34 left. RVR touchdown above 2,000 meters, no change. Midpoint above 2,000 meters, no change. Stop end above 2,000 meters, no change. Runway 34 right. RVR touchdown above 2,000 meters, no change. Stop end above 2,000 meters, no change. Light rain. Mist. Overcast 200 feet, cloud type unknown. Temperature 24. Dew point 23. QNH 1011 hectopascals. 29.86 inches. Advise you have information alpha. Nalitra International Airport information alpha. 1448. ILS runway 34 left approach. Using runway 34 left. Departure frequency 124.2. Runway 16 left and 34 right closed. Until 2030. Runway 16 right and 34 left will be closed. From 1510. Accept aircraft with prior permission. Observe gear down operation procedure on final. Wind 030 degrees 7 knots. Visibility 1,300 meters. Runway 34 left. RVR touchdown above 2,000 meters, no change. Midpoint above 2,000 meters, no change. Stop end above 2,000 meters, no change. Runway 34 right. RVR touchdown above 2,000 meters, no change. Stop end above 2,000 meters, no change. Light rain. Mist. Overcast 200 feet, cloud type unknown. Temperature 24. Dew point 23. QNH 1011 hectopascals. 29.86 inches. Advise you have information alpha. Nalitra International Airport information alpha. 1448. ILS runway 34 left approach. Using runway 34 left. Departure frequency 124.2. Runway 16 left and 34 right closed. Until 2030. Runway 16 right and 34 left will be closed. From 1510. Accept aircraft with prior permission. Observe gear down operation procedure on final. Wind 030 degrees 7 knots. Visibility 1300 meters. Runway 34 left. RVR touchdown above 2,000 meters, no change. Midpoint above 2,000 meters, no change. Stop end above 2,000 meters, no change. Runway 34 right. RVR touchdown above 2,000 meters, no change. Stop end above 2,000 meters, no change. Light rain. Mist. Overcast 200 feet, cloud type unknown. Temperature 24. Dew point 23. QNH 1011 hectopascals. 29.86 inches. Advise you have information alpha. Nalitra International Airport information Bravo. 1453. ILS runway 34 left approach. Using runway 34 left. Departure frequency 124.2. Runway 16 left and 34 right closed. Until 2030. Runway 16 right and 34 left will be closed. From 1510. Accept aircraft with prior permission. Observe gear down operation procedure on final. Wind 030 degrees 6 knots. Visibility 1,900 meters. Light rain. Mist. Overcast 200 feet, cloud type unknown. Temperature 24. Dew point 23. QNH 1011 hectopascals 29.86 inches. Advise you have information Bravo. Nalitra International Airport information Bravo. 1453.
IOS runway 34 left approach. Using runway 34 left. Departure frequency 124.2. Runway 16 left and 34 right closed. Until 2030. Runway 16 right and 34 left will be closed. From 1510. Accept aircraft with prior permission. Observe gear down operation procedure on final. Wind 030 degrees 6 knots. Visibility 1900 meters. Light rain. Mist. Overcast 200 feet. Cloud type unknown. Temperature 24. Dew point 23. QNH 1011 hectopascals 29.86 inches. Advise you have information Bravo. Nalitra International Airport information Bravo. 1453. ILS runway 34 left approach. Using runway 34 left. Departure frequency 124.2. Runway 16 left and 34 right closed. Until 2030. Runway 16 right and 34 left will be closed. From 1510. Accept aircraft with prior permission. Observe gear down operation procedure on final. Wind 030 degrees 6 knots. Visibility 1900 meters. Light rain. Mist. Overcast 200 feet. Cloud type unknown. Temperature 24. Dew point 23. QNH 1011 hectopascals 29.86 inches. Advise you have information Bravo. Nalitra International Airport information Bravo. 1453. ILS runway 34 left approach. Using runway 34 left. Departure frequency 124.2. Runway 16 left and 34 right closed. Until 2030. Runway 16 right and 34 left will be closed. From 1510. Accept aircraft with prior permission. Observe gear down operation procedure on final. Wind 030 degrees 6 knots. Visibility 1900 meters. Light rain. Mist. Overcast 200 feet. Cloud type unknown. Temperature 24. Dew point 23. QNH 1011 hectopascals 29.86 inches. Advise you have information Bravo. Nalitra International Airport information Bravo. 1453. ILS runway 34 left approach. Using runway 34 left. Departure frequency 124.2. Runway 16 left and 34 right closed. Until 2030. Runway 16 right and 34 left will be closed. From 1510. Accept aircraft with prior permission. Observe gear down operation procedure on final. Wind 030 degrees 6 knots. Visibility 1900 meters. Light rain. Mist. Overcast 200 feet. Cloud type unknown. Temperature 24. Dew point 23. QNH 1011 hectopascals 29.86 inches. Advise you have information Bravo. Nalitra International Airport information Bravo. 1453. ILS runway 34 left approach. Using runway 34 left. Departure frequency 124.2. Runway 16 left and 34 right closed. Until 2030. Runway 16 right and 34 left will be closed. From 1510. Accept aircraft with prior permission. Observe gear down operation procedure on final. Wind 030 degrees 6 knots. Visibility 1900 meters. Light rain. Mist. Overcast 200 feet. Cloud type unknown. Temperature 24. Dew point 23.
QNH1011 hectopascals 2986 inches. 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
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Runway 16 right and 34 left and 16 left and 34 right closed. Until 2030. Using runway will be 16 right and 16 left from 2030. Wind 030 degrees 5 knots. Visibility 5,000 meters. Mist. Overcast 100 feet. Cloud type unknown. Temperature 23. Dew point 23. QNH 1011 hectopascals 29.86 inches. Advise you have information alpha. Nalitra International Airport Information Alpha. 2000. Runway 16 right and 34 left and 16 left and 34 right closed. Until 2030. Using runway will be 16 right and 16 left from 2030. Wind 030 degrees 5 knots. Visibility 5,000 meters. Mist. Overcast 100 feet. Cloud type unknown. Temperature 23. Dew point 23. QNH 1011 hectopascals 29.86 inches. Advise you have information alpha. Nalitra International Airport Information Alpha. 2000. Runway 16 right and 34 left and 16 left and 34 right closed. Until 2030. Using runway will be 16 right and 16 left from 2030. Wind 030 degrees 5 knots. Visibility 5,000 meters. Mist. Overcast 100 feet. Cloud type unknown. Temperature 23. Dew point 23. QNH 1011 hectopascals 29.86 inches. Advise you have information alpha. Nalitra International Airport Information Alpha. 2000. Runway 16 right and 34 left and 16 left and 34 right closed. Until 2030. Using runway will be 16 right and 16 left from 2030. Wind 030 degrees 5 knots. Visibility 5,000 meters. Mist. Overcast 100 feet. Cloud type unknown. Temperature 23. Dew point 23. QNH 1011 hectopascals 29.86 inches. Advise you have information alpha. Nalitra International Airport Information Alpha. 2000. Runway 16 right and 34 left and 16 left and 34 right closed. Until 2030. Using runway will be 16 right and 16 left from 2030. Wind 030 degrees 5 knots. Visibility 5,000 meters. Mist.
Overcast 100 feet, cloud type unknown. Temperature 23. Dew point 23. QNH 1011 hectopascals 2986 inches. Advise you have information alpha. Nalitra International Airport information Bravo. 2004. Runway 16 right and tree 4 left and 16 left and tree 4 right closed. Until 2030. Using runway will be 16 right and 16 left from 2030. Wind 030 degrees 5 knots. Visibility 3,100 meters. Light rain. Mist. Overcast 100 feet, cloud type unknown. Temperature 23. Dew point 23. QNH 1011 hectopascals 2987 inches. Advise you have information Bravo. Nalitra International Airport information Bravo. 2004. Runway 16 right and tree 4 left and 16 left and tree 4 right closed. Until 2030. Using runway will be 16 right and 16 left from 2030. Wind 030 degrees 5 knots. Visibility 3,100 meters. Light rain. Mist. Overcast 100 feet, cloud type unknown. Temperature 23. Dew point 23. QNH 1011 hectopascals 2987 inches. Advise you have information Bravo. Nalitra International Airport information Charlie. 2006. Runway 16 right and tree 4 left and 16 left and tree 4 right closed. Until 2030. Using runway will be 16 right and 16 left from 2030. Wind 030 degrees 6 knots. Visibility 2,300 meters. Light rain. Mist. Overcast 100 feet, cloud type unknown. Temperature 23. Dew point 23. QNH 1011 hectopascals 2987 inches. Advise you have information Charlie. Nalitra International Airport information Charlie. 2006. Runway 16 right and tree 4 left and 16 left and tree 4 right closed. Until 2030. Using runway will be 16 right and 16 left from 2030. Wind 030 degrees 6 knots. Visibility 2,300 meters. Light rain. Mist. Overcast 100 feet, cloud type unknown. Temperature 23. Dew point 23. QNH 1011 hectopascals 2987 inches. Advise you have information Charlie. Nalitra International Airport information Charlie. 2006. Runway 16 right and tree 4 left and 16 left and tree 4 right closed. Until 2030. Using runway will be 16 right and 16 left from 2030. Wind 030 degrees 6 knots. Visibility 2,300 meters. Light rain. Mist. Overcast 100 feet, cloud type unknown. Temperature 23. Dew point 23. QNH 1011 hectopascals 2987 inches. Advise you have information Charlie. Nalitra International Airport information Charlie. 2006. Runway 16 right and tree 4 left and 16 left and tree 4 right closed. Until 2030. Using runway will be 16 right and 16 left from 2030. Wind 030 degrees 6 knots. Visibility 2,300 meters. Light rain. Mist. Overcast 100 feet, cloud type unknown. Temperature 23. Dew point 23. QNH 1011 hectopascals 2987 inches. Advise you have information Charlie. Nalitra International Airport information Charlie. 2006.
runway 16 right and tree 4 left and 16 left and tree 4 right closed until 2030. Using runway will be 16 right and 16 left from 2030. Wind 030 degrees 6 knots. Visibility 2,300 meters. Light rain. Mist. Overcast 100 feet. Cloud type unknown. Temperature 23. Dew point 23. QNH 1011 hectopascals 2987 inches. Advise you have information, Charlie. Nalitra International Airport information, Charlie. 2006. Runway 16 right and tree 4 left and 16 left and tree 4 right closed. Until 2030. Using runway will be 16 right and 16 left from 2030. Wind 030 degrees 6 knots. Visibility 2,300 meters. Light rain. Mist. Overcast 100 feet. Cloud type unknown. Temperature 23. Dew point 23. QNH 1011 hectopascals 2987 inches. Advise you have information, Charlie. Nalitra International Airport information, Charlie. 2006. Runway 16 right and tree 4 left and 16 left and tree 4 right closed. Until 2030. Using runway will be 16 right and 16 left from 2030. Wind 030 degrees 6 knots. Visibility 2,300 meters. Light rain. Mist. Overcast 100 feet. Cloud type unknown. Temperature 23. Dew point 23. QNH 1011 hectopascals 2987 inches. Advise you have information, Charlie. Nalitra International Airport information, Charlie. 2006. Runway 16 right and tree 4 left and 16 left and tree 4 right closed. Until 2030. Using runway will be 16 right and 16 left from 2030. Wind 030 degrees 6 knots. Visibility 2,300 meters. Light rain. Mist. Overcast 100 feet. Cloud type unknown. Temperature 23. Dew point 23. QNH 1011 hectopascals 2987 inches. Advise you have information, Charlie. Nalitra International Airport information, Charlie. 2006. Runway 16 right and tree 4 left and 16 left and tree 4 right closed. Until 2030. Using runway will be 16 right and 16 left from 2030. Wind 030 degrees 6 knots. Visibility 2,300 meters. Light rain. Mist. Overcast 100 feet. Cloud type unknown. Temperature 23. Dew point 23. QNH 1011 hectopascals 2987 inches. Advise you have information, Charlie. Nalitra International Airport information, Charlie. 2006. Runway 16 right and tree 4 left and 16 left and tree 4 right closed. Until 2030. Using runway will be 16 right and 16 left from 2030. Wind 030 degrees 6 knots. Visibility 2,300 meters. Light rain. Mist. Overcast 100 feet. Cloud type unknown. Temperature 23. Dew point 23. QNH 1011 hectopascals 2987 inches. Advise you have information, Charlie. Nalitra International Airport information, Charlie. 2006. Runway 16 right and tree 4 left and 16 left and tree 4 right closed. Until 2030. Using runway will be 16 right and 16 left from 2030. Wind 030 degrees 6 knots. Visibility 2,300 meters. Light rain. Mist. Overcast 100 feet. Cloud type unknown.
temperature 23, dew point 23, QNH 1011 hectopascals 29.87 inches. Advise you have information, Charlie. Now Litra International Airport information Delta 2014. Runway 16 right and 34 left and 16 left and 34 right closed. Until 2030. Using runway will be 16 right and 16 left from 2030. Wind 030 degrees 6 knots. Visibility 1,200 meters. Runway 16 right. RVR touchdown above 2,000 meters, no change. Midpoint above 2,000 meters, no change. Stop end above 2,000 meters, no change. Runway 16 left. RVR touchdown above 2,000 meters, no change. Stop end above 2,000 meters, no change. Light rain. Mist. Overcast 100 feet, cloud type unknown. Temperature 23. Dew point 23. QNH 1011 hectopascals. 29.87 inches. Advise you have information Delta. Now Litra International Airport information Delta. 2014. Runway 16 right and 34 left and 16 left and 34 right closed. Until 2030. Using runway will be 16 right and 16 left from 2030. Wind 030 degrees 6 knots. Visibility 1,200 meters. Runway 16 right. RVR touchdown above 2,000 meters, no change. Midpoint above 2,000 meters, no change. Stop end above 2,000 meters, no change. Runway 16 left. RVR touchdown above 2,000 meters, no change. Stop end above 2,000 meters, no change. Light rain. Mist. Overcast 100 feet, cloud type unknown. Temperature 23. Dew point 23. QNH 1011 hectopascals. 29.87 inches. Advise you have information Delta. Now Litra International Airport information Delta. 2014. Runway 16 right and 34 left and 16 left and 34 right closed. Until 2030. Using runway will be 16 right and 16 left from 2030. Wind 030 degrees 6 knots. Visibility 1,200 meters. Runway 16 right. RVR touchdown above 2,000 meters, no change. Midpoint above 2,000 meters, no change. Stop end above 2,000 meters, no change. Runway 16 left. RVR touchdown above 2,000 meters, no change. Stop end above 2,000 meters, no change. Light rain. Mist. Overcast 100 feet, cloud type unknown. Temperature 23. Dew point 23. QNH 1011 hectopascals. 29.87 inches. Advise you have information Delta. Now Litra International Airport information Delta. 2014. Runway 16 right and 34 left and 16 left and 34 right closed. Until 2030. Using runway will be 16 right and 16 left from 2030. Wind 030 degrees 6 knots. Visibility 1,200 meters. Runway 16 right. RVR touchdown above 2,000 meters, no change. Midpoint above 2,000 meters, no change. Stop end above 2,000 meters, no change. Runway 16 left. RVR touchdown above 2,000 meters, no change. Stop end above 2,000 meters, no change. Light rain. Mist. Overcast 100 feet, cloud type unknown. Temperature 23. Dew point 23. QNH 1011 hectopascals. 29.87 inches. Advise you have information Delta. Now Litra International Airport information Delta. 2014. Runway 16 right and 34 left and 16 left and 34 right closed.
until 2030. Using runway will be 16 right and 16 left from 2030. Wind 030 degrees 6 knots. Visibility 1,200 meters. Runway 16 right. RVR touchdown above 2,000 meters, no change. Midpoint above 2,000 meters, no change. Stop end above 2,000 meters, no change. Runway 16 left. RVR touchdown above 2,000 meters, no change. Stop end above 2,000 meters, no change. Light rain. Mist. Overcast 100 feet, cloud type unknown. Temperature 23. Dew point 23. QNH 1011 hectopascals. 2987 inches. Advise you have information delta. Nalitra International Airport information delta. 2014. Runway 16 right and 34 left and 16 left and 34 right closed. Until 2030. Using runway will be 16 right and 16 left from 2030. Wind 030 degrees 6 knots. Visibility 1,200 meters. Runway 16 right. RVR touchdown above 2,000 meters, no change. Midpoint above 2,000 meters, no change. Stop end above 2,000 meters, no change. Runway 16 left. RVR touchdown above 2,000 meters, no change. Stop end above 2,000 meters, no change. Light rain. Mist. Overcast 100 feet, cloud type unknown. Temperature 23. Dew point 23. QNH 1011 hectopascals. 2987 inches. Advise you have information delta. Nalitra International Airport information delta. 2014. Runway 16 right and 34 left and 16 left and 34 right closed. Until 2030. Using runway will be 16 right and 16 left from 2030. Wind 030 degrees 6 knots. Visibility 1,200 meters. Runway 16 right. RVR touchdown above 2,000 meters, no change. Midpoint above 2,000 meters, no change. Stop end above 2,000 meters, no change. Runway 16 left. RVR touchdown above 2,000 meters, no change. Stop end above 2,000 meters, no change. Light rain. Mist. Overcast 100 feet, cloud type unknown. Temperature 23. Dew point 23. QNH 1011 hectopascals. 2987 inches. Advise you have information delta. Nalitra International Airport information delta. 2014. Runway 16 right and 34 left and 16 left and 34 right closed. Until 2030. Using runway will be 16 right and 16 left from 2030. Wind 030 degrees 6 knots. Visibility 1,200 meters. Runway 16 right. RVR touchdown above 2,000 meters, no change. Midpoint above 2,000 meters, no change. Stop end above 2,000 meters, no change. Runway 16 left. RVR touchdown above 2,000 meters, no change. Stop end above 2,000 meters, no change. Light rain. Mist. Overcast 100 feet, cloud type unknown. Temperature 23. Dew point 23. QNH 1011 hectopascals. 2987 inches. Advise you have information delta. Nalitra International Airport information delta. 2014. Runway 16 right and 34 left and 16 left and 34 right closed. Until 2030. Using runway will be 16 right and 16 left from 2030. Wind 030 degrees 6 knots. Visibility 1,200 meters. Runway 16 right. RVR touchdown above 2,000 meters, no change. Midpoint above 2,000 meters, no change. Stop end above 2,000 meters, no change.
runway 16 left. RVR touchdown above 2,000 meters, no change. Stop and above 2,000 meters, no change. Light rain. Mist. Overcast 100 feet, cloud type unknown. Temperature 23. Dew point 23. QNH 1011 hectopascals. 2987 inches. Advise you have information delta. Nalitra International Airport information delta. 2014. Runway 16 right and 34 left and 16 left and 34 right closed. Until 2030. Using runway will be 16 right and 16 left from 2030. Wind 030 degrees 6 knots. Visibility 1,200 meters. Runway 16 right. RVR touchdown above 2,000 meters, no change. Midpoint above 2,000 meters, no change. Stop and above 2,000 meters, no change. Runway 16 left. RVR touchdown above 2,000 meters, no change. Stop and above 2,000 meters, no change. Light rain. Mist. Overcast 100 feet, cloud type unknown. Temperature 23. Dew point 23. QNH 1011 hectopascals. 2987 inches. Advise you have information delta. Nalitra International Airport information delta. 2014. Runway 16 right and 34 left and 16 left and 34 right closed. Until 2030. Using runway will be 16 right and 16 left from 2030. Wind 030 degrees 6 knots. Visibility 1,200 meters. Runway 16 right. RVR touchdown above 2,000 meters, no change. Midpoint above 2,000 meters, no change. Stop and above 2,000 meters, no change. Runway 16 left. RVR touchdown above 2,000 meters, no change. Stop and above 2,000 meters, no change. Light rain. Mist. Overcast 100 feet, cloud type unknown. Temperature 23. Dew point 23. QNH 1011 hectopascals. 2987 inches. Advise you have information delta. Nalitra International Airport information delta. 2014. Runway 16 right and 34 left and 16 left and 34 right closed. Until 2030. Using runway will be 16 right and 16 left from 2030. Wind 030 degrees 6 knots. Visibility 1,200 meters. Runway 16 right. RVR touchdown above 2,000 meters, no change. Midpoint above 2,000 meters, no change. Stop and above 2,000 meters, no change. Runway 16 left. RVR touchdown above 2,000 meters, no change. Stop and above 2,000 meters, no change. Light rain. Mist. Overcast 100 feet, cloud type unknown. Temperature 23. Dew point 23. QNH 1011 hectopascals. 2987 inches. Advise you have information delta. Nalitra International Airport information delta. 2014. Runway 16 right and 34 left and 16 left and 34 right closed. Until 2030. Using runway will be 16 right and 16 left from 2030. Wind 030 degrees 6 knots. Visibility 1,200 meters. Runway 16 right. RVR touchdown above 2,000 meters, no change. Midpoint above 2,000 meters, no change. Stop and above 2,000 meters, no change. Runway 16 left. RVR touchdown above 2,000 meters, no change. Stop and above 2,000 meters, no change. Light rain. Mist. Overcast 100 feet, cloud type unknown. Temperature 23. Dew point 23. QNH 1011 hectopascals. 2987 inches. Advise you have information delta.
Nalita International Airport Information Delta 2014. Runway 16 right and tree 4 left and 16 left and tree 4 right closed. Until 2030. Using runway will be 16 right and 16 left from 2030. Wind 030 degrees 6 knots. Visibility 1,200 meters. Runway 16 right. RVR touchdown above 2,000 meters, no change. Midpoint above 2,000 meters, no change. Stop and above 2,000 meters, no change. Runway 16 left. RVR touchdown above 2,000 meters, no change. Stop and above 2,000 meters, no change. Light rain. Mist. Overcast 100 feet, cloud type unknown. Temperature 23. Dew point 23. QNH 1011 hectopascals. 2987 inches. Advise you have information delta. Nalita International Airport information delta. 2014. Runway 16 right and tree 4 left and 16 left and tree 4 right closed. Until 2030. Using runway will be 16 right and 16 left from 2030. Wind 030 degrees 6 knots. Visibility 1,200 meters. Runway 16 right. RVR touchdown above 2,000 meters, no change. Midpoint above 2,000 meters, no change. Stop and above 2,000 meters, no change. Runway 16 left. RVR touchdown above 2,000 meters, no change. Stop and above 2,000 meters, no change. Light rain. Mist. Overcast 100 feet, cloud type unknown. Temperature 23. Dew point 23. QNH 1011 hectopascals. 2987 inches. Advise you have information delta. Nalita International Airport information delta. 2014. Runway 16 right and tree 4 left and 16 left and tree 4 right closed. Until 2030. Using runway will be 16 right and 16 left from 2030. Wind 030 degrees 6 knots. Visibility 1,200 meters. Runway 16 right. RVR touchdown above 2,000 meters, no change. Midpoint above 2,000 meters, no change. Stop and above 2,000 meters, no change. Runway 16 left. RVR touchdown above 2,000 meters, no change. Stop and above 2,000 meters, no change. Light rain. Mist. Overcast 100 feet, cloud type unknown. Temperature 23. Dew point 23. QNH 1011 hectopascals. 2987 inches. Advise you have information delta. Nalita International Airport Information Echo. 2030. ILS Yankee Runway 16 right approach and ILS Yankee Runway 16 left approach. Landing Runway 16 right and 16 left. Departure Runway 16 right. Departure frequency 124.2. Parallel approaches in progress. Wind 030 degrees 5 knots. Visibility 1,000 meters. Runway 16 right. RVR touchdown 2,000 meters, no change. Midpoint 2,000 meters, no change. Stop and 2,000 meters downward. Runway 16 left. RVR touchdown 1,900 meters, no change. Stop and 1,900 meters, no change. Light rain. Mist. Overcast 100 feet, cloud type unknown. Temperature 24. Dew point 23. QNH 1011 hectopascals 2987 inches. Advise you have information echo. Nalita International Airport information echo. 2030. ILS Yankee Runway 16 right approach and ILS Yankee Runway 16 left approach. Landing Runway 16 right and 16 left. Departure Runway 16 right.
departure frequency 124.2. Parallel approaches in progress. Wind 030 degrees 5 knots. Visibility 1,000 meters. Runway 16 right. RVR touchdown 2,000 meters, no change. Midpoint 2,000 meters, no change. Stop and 2,000 meters downward. Runway 16 left. RVR touchdown 1,900 meters, no change. Stop and 1,900 meters, no change. Light rain. Mist. Overcast 100 feet, cloud type unknown. Temperature 24. Dew point 23. QNH 1011 hectopascals 2987 inches. Advise you have information echo. Nalitra International Airport information echo. 2030. ILS Yankee runway 16 right approach and ILS Yankee runway 16 left approach. Landing runway 16 right and 16 left. Departure runway 16 right. Departure frequency 124.2. Parallel approaches in progress. Wind 030 degrees 5 knots. Visibility 1,000 meters. Runway 16 right. RVR touchdown 2,000 meters, no change. Midpoint 2,000 meters, no change. Stop and 2,000 meters downward. Runway 16 left. RVR touchdown 1,900 meters, no change. Stop and 1,900 meters, no change. Light rain. Mist. Overcast 100 feet, cloud type unknown. Temperature 24. Dew point 23. QNH 1011 hectopascals 2987 inches. Advise you have information echo. Nalitra International Airport information echo. 2030. ILS Yankee runway 16 right approach and ILS Yankee runway 16 left approach. Landing runway 16 right and 16 left. Departure runway 16 right. Departure frequency 124.2. Parallel approaches in progress. Wind 030 degrees 5 knots. Visibility 1,000 meters. Runway 16 right. RVR touchdown 2,000 meters, no change. Midpoint 2,000 meters, no change. Stop and 2,000 meters downward. Runway 16 left. RVR touchdown 1,900 meters, no change. Stop and 1,900 meters, no change. Light rain. Mist. Overcast 100 feet, cloud type unknown. Temperature 24. Dew point 23. QNH 1011 hectopascals 2987 inches. Advise you have information echo. Nalitra International Airport information echo. 2030. ILS Yankee runway 16 right approach and ILS Yankee runway 16 left approach. Landing runway 16 right and 16 left. Departure runway 16 right. Departure frequency 124.2. Parallel approaches in progress. Wind 030 degrees 5 knots. Visibility 1,000 meters. Runway 16 right. RVR touchdown 2,000 meters, no change. Midpoint 2,000 meters, no change. Stop and 2,000 meters downward. Runway 16 left. RVR touchdown 1,900 meters, no change. Stop and 1,900 meters, no change. Light rain. Mist. Overcast 100 feet, cloud type unknown. Temperature 24. Dew point 23. QNH 1011 hectopascals 2987 inches. Advise you have information echo. Nalitra International Airport information echo. 2030. ILS Yankee runway 16 right approach and ILS Yankee runway 16 left approach. Landing runway 16 right and 16 left. Departure runway 16 right. Departure frequency 124.2.
parallel approaches in progress. Wind 030 degrees 5 knots. Visibility 1,000 meters. Runway 16 right. RVR touchdown 2,000 meters, no change. Midpoint 2,000 meters, no change. Stop and 2,000 meters downward. Runway 16 left. RVR touchdown 1,900 meters, no change. Stop and 1,900 meters, no change. Light rain. Mist. Overcast 100 feet, cloud type unknown. Temperature 24. Dew point 23. QNH 1011 hectopascals 2987 inches. Advise you have information echo. Nalitra International Airport information echo. 2030. ILS Yankee runway 16 right approach and ILS Yankee runway 16 left approach. Landing runway 16 right and 16 left. Departure runway 16 right. Departure frequency 124.2. Parallel approaches in progress. Wind 030 degrees 5 knots. Visibility 1,000 meters. Runway 16 right. RVR touchdown 2,000 meters, no change. Midpoint 2,000 meters, no change. Stop and 2,000 meters downward. Runway 16 left. RVR touchdown 1,900 meters, no change. Stop and 1,900 meters, no change. Light rain. Mist. Overcast 100 feet, cloud type unknown. Temperature 24. Dew point 23. QNH 1011 hectopascals 2987 inches. Advise you have information echo. Nalitra International Airport information Foxtrot. 2040. ILS Yankee runway 16 right approach and ILS Yankee runway 16 left approach. Landing runway 16 right and 16 left. Departure runway 16 right. Departure frequency 124.2. Parallel approaches in progress. Wind 030 degrees 5 knots. Visibility 1,700 meters. Runway 16 right. RVR touchdown 1,800 meters downward. Midpoint 1,900 meters downward. Stop and 2,000 meters upward. Runway 16 left. RVR touchdown 1,800 meters, no change. Stop and 1,700 meters downward. Light rain. Mist. Overcast 100 feet, cloud type unknown. Temperature 24. Dew point 23. QNH 1011 hectopascals. 2987 inches. Advise you have information Foxtrot. Nalitra International Airport information Foxtrot. 2040. ILS Yankee runway 16 right approach and ILS Yankee runway 16 left approach. Landing runway 16 right and 16 left. Departure runway 16 right. Departure frequency 124.2. Parallel approaches in progress. Wind 030 degrees 5 knots. Visibility 1,700 meters. Runway 16 right. RVR touchdown 1,800 meters downward. Midpoint 1,900 meters downward. Stop and 2,000 meters upward. Runway 16 left. RVR touchdown 1,800 meters, no change. Stop and 1,700 meters downward. Light rain. Mist. Overcast 100 feet, cloud type unknown. Temperature 24. Dew point 23. QNH 1011 hectopascals. 2987 inches. Advise you have information Foxtrot. 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ILS Yankee runway 16 right approach and ILS Yankee runway 16 left approach. Landing runway 16 right and 16 left. Departure runway 16 right.

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Advise you have information golf. Nalitra International Airport information golf. 2040. ILS Yankee runway 16 right approach and ILS Yankee runway 16 left approach. Landing runway 16 right and 16 left. Departure runway 16 right. Departure frequency 124.2. Parallel approaches in progress. LVP in force. Wind 030 degrees 5 knots. Visibility 1,700 meters. Runway 16 right. RVR touchdown 1,800 meters downward. Midpoint 1,900 meters downward. Stop and 2,000 meters upward. Runway 16 left. RVR touchdown 1,800 meters no change. Stop and 1,700 meters downward. Light rain. Mist. Overcast 100 feet cloud type unknown. Temperature 24. Dew point 23. QNH1011 hectopascals. 29 or 87 inches. Advise you have information golf. Nalitra International Airport Information Hotel. 2046. ILS Yankee runway 16 right approach and ILS Yankee runway 16 left approach. Landing runway 16 right and 16 left. Departure runway 16 right. Departure frequency 124.2. Parallel approaches in progress. LVP in force. Wind 030 degrees 6 knots. Visibility 3,800 meters. Runway 16 right. RVR touchdown 1,500 meters downward. Midpoint 1,800 meters no change. Stop and above 2,000 meters no change. Runway 16 left. RVR touchdown 1,800 meters downward. Stop and 1,500 meters no change. Light rain. Mist. Broken 200 feet cloud type unknown. Overcast 500 feet cloud type unknown. Temperature 24. Dew point 23. QNH1011 hectopascals 29 or 87 inches. Advise you have information hotel. Nalitra International Airport Information Hotel. 2046. ILS Yankee runway 16 right approach and ILS Yankee runway 16 left approach. Landing runway 16 right and 16 left. Departure runway 16 right. Departure frequency 124.2. Parallel approaches in progress. LVP in force. Wind 030 degrees 6 knots. Visibility 3,800 meters. Runway 16 right. RVR touchdown 1,500 meters downward. Midpoint 1,800 meters no change. Stop and above 2,000 meters no change. Runway 16 left. RVR touchdown 1,800 meters downward. Stop and 1,500 meters no change. Light rain. Mist. Broken 200 feet cloud type unknown. Overcast 500 feet cloud type unknown. Temperature 24. Dew point 23. QNH1011 hectopascals 29 or 87 inches. Advise you have information hotel. Nalitra International Airport Information Hotel. 2046. ILS Yankee runway 16 right approach and ILS Yankee runway 16 left approach. Landing runway 16 right and 16 left. Departure runway 16 right. Departure frequency 124.2. Parallel approaches in progress. LVP in force. Wind 030 degrees 6 knots. Visibility 3,800 meters. Runway 16 right. RVR touchdown 1,500 meters downward. Midpoint 1,800 meters no change.
stop and above 2,000 meters, no change. Runway 16 left. RVR touchdown 1,800 meters downward. Stop and 1,500 meters, no change. Light rain. Mist. Broken 200 feet cloud type unknown. Overcast 500 feet cloud type unknown. Temperature 24. Dew point 23. QNH 1011 hectopascals 29 or 87 inches. Advise you have information hotel. Nalitra International Airport Information Hotel. 2046. ILS Yankee Runway 16 right approach and ILS Yankee Runway 16 left approach. Landing Runway 16 right and 16 left. Departure Runway 16 right. Departure frequency 124.2. Parallel approaches in progress. LVP in force. Wind 030 degrees 6 knots. Visibility 3,800 meters. Runway 16 right. RVR touchdown 1,500 meters downward. Midpoint 1,800 meters, no change. Stop and above 2,000 meters, no change. Runway 16 left. RVR touchdown 1,800 meters downward. Stop and 1,500 meters, no change. Light rain. Mist. Broken 200 feet cloud type unknown. Overcast 500 feet cloud type unknown. Temperature 24. Dew point 23. QNH 1011 hectopascals 29 or 87 inches. Advise you have information hotel. Nalitra International Airport Information India. 2051. ILS Yankee Runway 16 right approach and ILS Yankee Runway 16 left approach. Landing Runway 16 right and 16 left. Departure Runway 16 right. Departure frequency 124.2. Parallel approaches in progress. LVP in force. Wind 030 degrees 6 knots. Visibility 5,000 meters. Runway 16 right. RVR touchdown 1,500 meters, no change. Midpoint 1,900 meters upward. Stop and above 2,000 meters, no change. Runway 16 left. RVR touchdown 1,500 meters downward. Stop and 1,500 meters upward. Mist. Overcast 200 feet cloud type unknown. Temperature 24. Dew point 23. QNH 1011 hectopascals 29 or 87 inches. Advise you have information India. Nalitra International Airport Information Juliet. 2053. ILS Yankee Runway 16 right approach and ILS Yankee Runway 16 left approach. Landing Runway 16 right and 16 left. Departure Runway 16 right. Departure frequency 124.2. Parallel approaches in progress. LVP in force. Wind 030 degrees 6 knots. Visibility 7 kilometers. Runway 16 right. RVR touchdown 1,600 meters upward. Midpoint 2,000 meters upward. Stop and above 2,000 meters, no change. Runway 16 left. RVR touchdown 1,500 meters downward. Stop and 1,700 meters upward. Broken 200 feet cloud type unknown. Overcast 500 feet cloud type unknown. Temperature 24. Dew point 23. QNH 1011 hectopascals. 29 or 87 inches. Advise you have information Juliet. Nalitra International Airport Information Juliet. 2053. ILS Yankee Runway 16 right approach and ILS Yankee Runway 16 left approach. Landing Runway 16 right and 16 left. Departure Runway 16 right. Departure frequency 124.2.
parallel approaches in progress. LVP in force. Wind 030 degrees 6 knots. Visibility 7 kilometers. Runway 16 right. RVR touchdown 1,600 meters upward. Midpoint 2,000 meters upward. Stop and above 2,000 meters no change. Runway 16 left. RVR touchdown 1,500 meters downward. Stop and 1,700 meters upward. Broken 200 feet cloud type unknown. Overcast 500 feet cloud type unknown. Temperature 24. Dew point 23. QNH 1011 hectopascals. 29 or 87 inches. Advise you have information, Juliet. Nalitra International Airport information, Juliet. 2053. ILS Yankee Runway 16 right approach and ILS Yankee Runway 16 left approach. Landing Runway 16 right and 16 left. Departure Runway 16 right. Departure frequency 124.2. Parallel approaches in progress. LVP in force. Wind 030 degrees 6 knots. Visibility 7 kilometers. Runway 16 right. RVR touchdown 1,600 meters upward. Midpoint 2,000 meters upward. Stop and above 2,000 meters no change. Runway 16 left. RVR touchdown 1,500 meters downward. Stop and 1,700 meters upward. Broken 200 feet cloud type unknown. Overcast 500 feet cloud type unknown. Temperature 24. Dew point 23. QNH 1011 hectopascals. 29 or 87 inches. Advise you have information, Juliet. Nalitra International Airport information, Juliet. 2053. ILS Yankee Runway 16 right approach and ILS Yankee Runway 16 left approach. Landing Runway 16 right and 16 left. Departure Runway 16 right. Departure frequency 124.2. Parallel approaches in progress. LVP in force. Wind 030 degrees 6 knots. Visibility 7 kilometers. Runway 16 right. RVR touchdown 1,600 meters upward. Midpoint 2,000 meters upward. Stop and above 2,000 meters no change. Runway 16 left. RVR touchdown 1,500 meters downward. Stop and 1,700 meters upward. Broken 200 feet cloud type unknown. Overcast 500 feet cloud type unknown. Temperature 24. Dew point 23. QNH 1011 hectopascals. 29 or 87 inches. Advise you have information, Juliet. Nalitra International Airport information, Kilo. 2058. ILS Yankee Runway 16 right approach and ILS Yankee Runway 16 left approach. Landing Runway 16 right and 16 left. Departure Runway 16 right. Departure frequency 124.2. Parallel approaches in progress. LVP in force. Wind 040 degrees 5 knots. Visibility 10 kilometers. Runway 16 right. RVR touchdown 1,700 meters upward. Midpoint above 2,000 meters no change. Stop and above 2,000 meters no change. Runway 16 left. RVR touchdown 1,600 meters upward. Stop and 2,000 meters upward. Overcast 200 feet cloud type unknown. Temperature 24. Dew point 23. QNH 1011 hectopascals 29 or 88 inches. Advise you have information, Kilo. Nalitra International Airport information, Kilo. 2058. ILS Yankee Runway 16 right approach and ILS Yankee Runway 16 left approach.
Landing runway 16 right and 16 left. Departure runway 16 right. Departure frequency 124.2. Parallel approaches in progress. LVP in force. Wind 040 degrees 5 knots. Visibility 10 kilometers. Runway 16 right. RVR touchdown 1,700 meters upward. Midpoint above 2,000 meters, no change. Stop end above 2,000 meters, no change. Runway 16 left. RVR touchdown 1,600 meters upward. Stop end 2,000 meters upward. Overcast 200 feet, cloud type unknown. Temperature 24. Dew point 23. QNH 1011 hectopascals 2988 inches. Advise you have information kilo. Na Litra International Airport information Lima. 2100. ILS Yankee runway 16 right approach and ILS Yankee runway 16 left approach. Landing runway 16 right and 16 left. Departure runway 16 right. Departure frequency 124.2. Parallel approaches in progress. LVP in force. Wind 040 degrees 5 knots. Visibility 2,000 meters. Runway 16 right. RVR touchdown 1,800 meters upward. Midpoint above 2,000 meters, no change. Stop end above 2,000 meters, no change. Runway 16 left. RVR touchdown 1,700 meters upward. Stop end above 2,000 meters, no change. Light rain. Mist. Few 100 feet stratus. Broken 200 feet stratus. Temperature 24. Dew point 23. QNH 1011 hectopascals. 2988 inches. Advise you have information Lima. Na Litra International Airport information Lima. 2100. ILS Yankee runway 16 right approach and ILS Yankee runway 16 left approach. Landing runway 16 right and 16 left. Departure runway 16 right. Departure frequency 124.2. Parallel approaches in progress. LVP in force. Wind 040 degrees 5 knots. Visibility 2,000 meters. Runway 16 right. RVR touchdown 1,800 meters upward. Midpoint above 2,000 meters, no change. Stop end above 2,000 meters, no change. Runway 16 left. RVR touchdown 1,700 meters upward. Stop end above 2,000 meters, no change. Light rain. Mist. Few 100 feet stratus. Broken 200 feet stratus. Temperature 24. Dew point 23. QNH 1011 hectopascals. 2988 inches. Advise you have information Lima. Na Litra International Airport information Lima. 2100. ILS Yankee runway 16 right approach and ILS Yankee runway 16 left approach. Landing runway 16 right and 16 left. Departure runway 16 right. Departure frequency 124.2. Parallel approaches in progress. LVP in force. Wind 040 degrees 5 knots. Visibility 2,000 meters. Runway 16 right. RVR touchdown 1,800 meters upward. Midpoint above 2,000 meters, no change. Stop end above 2,000 meters, no change. Runway 16 left. RVR touchdown 1,700 meters upward. Stop end above 2,000 meters, no change. Light rain. Few 100 feet stratus. Broken 200 feet stratus. Temperature 24. Dew point 23. QNH 1011 hectopascals. 2988 inches. Advise you have information Lima.
Now Lima International Airport information Lima. 2100. ILS Yankee Runway 16 right approach and ILS Yankee Runway 16 left approach. Landing runway 16 right and 16 left. Departure runway 16 right. Departure frequency 124.2. Parallel approaches in progress. LVP in force. Wind 040 degrees 5 knots. Visibility 2,000 meters. Runway 16 right. RVR touchdown 1,800 meters upward. Midpoint above 2,000 meters, no change. Stop and above 2,000 meters, no change. Runway 16 left. RVR touchdown 1,700 meters upward. Stop and above 2,000 meters, no change. Light rain. Mist. Few 100 feet stratus. Broken 200 feet stratus. Temperature 24. Dew point 23. QNH 1011 hectopascals. 29 or 88 inches. Advise you have information Lima. Now Litra International Airport information Lima. 2100. ILS Yankee runway 16 right approach and ILS Yankee runway 16 left approach. Landing runway 16 right and 16 left. Departure runway 16 right. Departure frequency 124.2. Parallel approaches in progress. LVP in force. Wind 040 degrees 5 knots. Visibility 2,000 meters. Runway 16 right. RVR touchdown 1,800 meters upward. Midpoint above 2,000 meters, no change. Stop and above 2,000 meters, no change. Runway 16 left. RVR touchdown 1,700 meters upward. Stop and above 2,000 meters, no change. Light rain. Mist. Few 100 feet stratus. Broken 200 feet stratus. Temperature 24. Dew point 23. QNH 1011 hectopascals. 29 or 88 inches. Advise you have information Lima. Now Litra International Airport information Lima. 2100. ILS Yankee runway 16 right approach and ILS Yankee runway 16 left approach. Landing runway 16 right and 16 left. Departure runway 16 right. Departure frequency 124.2. Parallel approaches in progress. LVP in force. Wind 040 degrees 5 knots. Visibility 2,000 meters. Runway 16 right. RVR touchdown 1,800 meters upward. Midpoint above 2,000 meters, no change. Stop and above 2,000 meters, no change. Runway 16 left. RVR touchdown 1,700 meters upward. Stop and above 2,000 meters, no change. Light rain. Mist. Few 100 feet stratus. Broken 200 feet stratus. Temperature 24. Dew point 23. QNH 1011 hectopascals. 29 or 88 inches. Advise you have information Lima. Now Litra International Airport information Lima. 2100. ILS Yankee runway 16 right approach and ILS Yankee runway 16 left approach. Landing runway 16 right and 16 left. Departure runway 16 right. Departure frequency 124.2. Parallel approaches in progress. LVP in force. Wind 040 degrees 5 knots. Visibility 2,000 meters. Runway 16 right. RVR touchdown 1,800 meters upward. Midpoint above 2,000 meters, no change. Stop and above 2,000 meters, no change. Runway 16 left. RVR touchdown 1,700 meters upward. Stop and above 2,000 meters, no change. Light rain. Mist. Q10
100 feet stratus. Broken 200 feet stratus. Temperature 24. Dew point 23. QNH 1011 hectopascals. 2988 inches. Advise you have information Lima. Nalita International Airport information Lima. 2100. ILS Yankee runway 16 right approach and ILS Yankee runway 16 left approach. Landing runway 16 right and 16 left. Departure runway 16 right. Departure frequency 124.2. Parallel approaches in progress. LVP in force. Wind 040 degrees 5 knots. Visibility 2,000 meters. Runway 16 right. RVR touchdown 1,800 meters upward. Midpoint above 2,000 meters, no change. Stop end above 2,000 meters, no change. Runway 16 left. RVR touchdown 1,700 meters upward. Stop end above 2,000 meters, no change. Light rain. Mist. Few 100 feet stratus. Broken 200 feet stratus. Temperature 24. Dew point 23. QNH 1011 hectopascals. 2988 inches. Advise you have information Lima. Nalita International Airport information Lima. 2100. ILS Yankee runway 16 right approach and ILS Yankee runway 16 left approach. Landing runway 16 right and 16 left. Departure runway 16 right. Departure frequency 124.2. Parallel approaches in progress. LVP in force. Wind 040 degrees 5 knots. Visibility 2,000 meters. Runway 16 right. RVR touchdown 1,800 meters upward. Midpoint above 2,000 meters, no change. Stop end above 2,000 meters, no change. Runway 16 left. RVR touchdown 1,700 meters upward. Stop end above 2,000 meters, no change. Light rain. Mist. Few 100 feet stratus. Broken 200 feet stratus. Temperature 24. Dew point 23. QNH 1011 hectopascals. 2988 inches. Advise you have information Lima. Nalita International Airport information Mike. 2113. ILS Yankee runway 16 right approach and ILS Yankee runway 16 left approach. Landing runway 16 right and 16 left. Departure runway 16 right. Departure frequency 124.2. Parallel approaches in progress. LVP in force. Wind 030 degrees 6 knots. Visibility 3,000 meters. Light rain. Mist. Scatter 200 feet stratus. Broken 300 feet stratus. Temperature 24. Dew point 23. QNH 1011 hectopascals 2988 inches. Advise you have information Mike. Nalita International Airport information Mike. 2113. ILS Yankee runway 16 right approach and ILS Yankee runway 16 left approach. Landing runway 16 right and 16 left. Departure runway 16 right. Departure frequency 124.2. Parallel approaches in progress. LVP in force. Wind 030 degrees 6 knots. Visibility 3,000 meters. Light rain. Mist. Scatter 200 feet stratus. Broken 300 feet stratus. Temperature 24. Dew point 23. QNH 1011 hectopascals 2988 inches. Advise you have information Mike. Nalita International Airport information Mike. 2113.
ILS Yankee runway 16 right approaching ILS Yankee runway 16 left approach. Landing runway 16 right and 16 left. Departure runway 16 right. Departure frequency 124.2. Parallel approaches in progress. LVP in force. Wind 030 degrees 6 knots. Visibility 3,000 meters. Light rain. Mist. Scatter 200 feet stratus. Broken 300 feet stratus. Temperature 24. Dew point 23. QNH 1011 hectopascals 2988 inches. Advise you have information mic. Nalitra International Airport information mic. 2113. ILS Yankee runway 16 right approach and ILS Yankee runway 16 left approach. Landing runway 16 right and 16 left. Departure runway 16 right. Departure frequency 124.2. Parallel approaches in progress. LVP in force. Wind 030 degrees 6 knots. Visibility 3,000 meters. Light rain. Mist. Scatter 200 feet stratus. Broken 300 feet stratus. Temperature 24. Dew point 23. QNH 1011 hectopascals 2988 inches. Advise you have information mic. Nalitra International Airport information mic. 2113. ILS Yankee runway 16 right approach and ILS Yankee runway 16 left approach. Landing runway 16 right and 16 left. Departure runway 16 right. Departure frequency 124.2. Parallel approaches in progress. LVP in force. Wind 030 degrees 6 knots. Visibility 3,000 meters. Light rain. Mist. Scatter 200 feet stratus. Broken 300 feet stratus. Temperature 24. Dew point 23. QNH 1011 hectopascals 2988 inches. Advise you have information mic. Nalitra International Airport information mic. 2113. ILS Yankee runway 16 right approach and ILS Yankee runway 16 left approach. Landing runway 16 right and 16 left. Departure runway 16 right. Departure frequency 124.2. Parallel approaches in progress. LVP in force. Wind 030 degrees 6 knots. Visibility 3,000 meters. Light rain. Mist. Scatter 200 feet stratus. Broken 300 feet stratus. Temperature 24. Dew point 23. QNH 1011 hectopascals 2988 inches. Advise you have information mic. Nalitra International Airport information mic. 2113. ILS Yankee runway 16 right approach and ILS Yankee runway 16 left approach. Landing runway 16 right and 16 left. Departure runway 16 right. Departure frequency 124.2. Parallel approaches in progress. LVP in force. Wind 030 degrees 6 knots. Visibility 3,000 meters. Light rain. Mist. Scatter 200 feet stratus. Broken 300 feet stratus. Temperature 24. Dew point 23. QNH 1011 hectopascals 2988 inches. Advise you have information mic. Nalitra International Airport information mic. 2113. ILS Yankee runway 16 right approach and ILS Yankee runway 16 left approach. Landing runway 16 right and 16 left. Departure runway 16 right.
Departure frequency 124.2. Parallel approaches in progress. LVP in force. Wind 030 degrees 6 knots. Visibility 3,000 meters. Light rain. Mist. Scatter 200 feet stratus. Broken 300 feet stratus. Temperature 24. Dew point 23. QNH 1011 hectopascals 2988 inches. Advise you have information mic. Nalitra International Airport information mic. 2113. ILS Yankee runway 16 right approach and ILS Yankee runway 16 left approach. Landing runway 16 right and 16 left. Departure runway 16 right. Departure frequency 124.2. Parallel approaches in progress. LVP in force. Wind 030 degrees 6 knots. Visibility 3,000 meters. Light rain. Mist. Scatter 200 feet stratus. Broken 300 feet stratus. Temperature 24. Dew point 23. QNH 1011 hectopascals 2988 inches. Advise you have information mic. Nalitra International Airport information mic. 2113. ILS Yankee runway 16 right approach and ILS Yankee runway 16 left approach. Landing runway 16 right and 16 left. Departure runway 16 right. Departure frequency 124.2. Parallel approaches in progress. LVP in force. Wind 030 degrees 6 knots. Visibility 3,000 meters. Light rain. Mist. Scatter 200 feet stratus. Broken 300 feet stratus. Temperature 24. Dew point 23. QNH 1011 hectopascals 2988 inches. Advise you have information mic. Nalitra International Airport information mic. 2113. ILS Yankee runway 16 right approach and ILS Yankee runway 16 left approach. Landing runway 16 right and 16 left. Departure runway 16 right. Departure frequency 124.2. Parallel approaches in progress. LVP in force. Wind 030 degrees 6 knots. Visibility 3,000 meters. Light rain. Mist. Scatter 200 feet stratus. Broken 300 feet stratus. Temperature 24. Dew point 23. QNH 1011 hectopascals 2988 inches. Advise you have information mic. Nalitra International Airport information mic. 2113. ILS Yankee runway 16 right approach and ILS Yankee runway 16 left approach. Landing runway 16 right and 16 left. Departure runway 16 right. Departure frequency 124.2. Parallel approaches in progress. LVP in force. Wind 030 degrees 6 knots. Visibility 3,000 meters. Light rain. Mist. Scatter 200 feet stratus. Broken 300 feet stratus. Temperature 24. Dew point 23. QNH 1011 hectopascals 2988 inches. Advise you have information mic. Nalitra International Airport information mic. 2113. ILS Yankee runway 16 right approach and ILS Yankee runway 16 left approach. Landing runway 16 right and 16 left. Departure runway 16 right. Departure frequency 124.2. Parallel approaches in progress. LVP in force. Wind 030 degrees 6 knots.
Visibility 3,000 meters. Light rain. Mist. Scatter 200 feet stratus. Broken 300 feet stratus. Temperature 24. Dew point 23. QNH 1011 hectopascals 2988 inches. Advise you have information mic. Nalitra International Airport information mic. 2113. ILS Yankee runway 16 right approach and ILS Yankee runway 16 left approach. Landing runway 16 right and 16 left. Departure runway 16 right. Departure frequency 124.2. Parallel approaches in progress. LVP in force. Wind 030 degrees 6 knots. Visibility 3,000 meters. Light rain. Mist. Scatter 200 feet stratus. Broken 300 feet stratus. Temperature 24. Dew point 23. QNH 1011 hectopascals 2988 inches. Advise you have information mic. Nalitra International Airport information mic. 2113. ILS Yankee runway 16 right approach and ILS Yankee runway 16 left approach. Landing runway 16 right and 16 left. Departure runway 16 right. Departure frequency 124.2. Parallel approaches in progress. LVP in force. Wind 030 degrees 6 knots. Visibility 3,000 meters. Light rain. Mist. Scatter 200 feet stratus. Broken 300 feet stratus. Temperature 24. Dew point 23. QNH 1011 hectopascals 2988 inches. Advise you have information mic. Nalitra International Airport information mic. 2113. ILS Yankee runway 16 right approach and ILS Yankee runway 16 left approach. Landing runway 16 right and 16 left. Departure runway 16 right. Departure frequency 124.2. Parallel approaches in progress. LVP in force. Wind 030 degrees 6 knots. Visibility 3,000 meters. Light rain. Mist. Scatter 200 feet stratus. Broken 300 feet stratus. Temperature 24. Dew point 23. QNH 1011 hectopascals 2988 inches. Advise you have information mic. Nalitra International Airport information mic. 2113. ILS Yankee runway 16 right approach and ILS Yankee runway 16 left approach. Landing runway 16 right and 16 left. Departure runway 16 right. Departure frequency 124.2. Parallel approaches in progress. LVP in force. Wind 030 degrees 6 knots. Visibility 3,000 meters. Light rain. Mist. Scatter 200 feet stratus. Broken 300 feet stratus. Temperature 24. Dew point 23. QNH 1011 hectopascals 2988 inches. Advise you have information mic. Nalitra International Airport information mic. 2113. ILS Yankee runway 16 right approach and ILS Yankee runway 16 left approach. Landing runway 16 right and 16 left. Departure runway 16 right. Departure frequency 124.2. Parallel approaches in progress. LVP in force. Wind 030 degrees 6 knots. Visibility 3,000 meters. Light rain. Mist. Scatter 200 feet stratus. Broken 300 feet stratus. Temperature 24.
dew point 23. QNH 1011 hectopascals 2988 inches. Advise you have information mic. Nalita International Airport information mic. 2113. ILS Yankee runway 16 right approach and ILS Yankee runway 16 left approach. Landing runway 16 right and 16 left. Departure runway 16 right. Departure frequency 124.2. Parallel approaches in progress. LVP in force. Wind 030 degrees 6 knots. Visibility 3000 meters. Light rain. Mist. Scattered 200 feet stratus. Broken 300 feet stratus. Temperature 24. Dew point 23. QNH 1011 hectopascals 2988 inches. Advise you have information mic. Nalita International Airport information November. 2130. ILS Yankee runway 16 right approach and ILS Yankee runway 16 left approach. Landing runway 16 right and 16 left. Departure runway 16 right. Departure frequency 124.2. Parallel approaches in progress. LVP in force. Wind 030 degrees 5 knots. Visibility 4000 meters. Light rain. Mist. Scattered 300 feet stratus. Broken 400 feet stratus. Temperature 24. Dew point 23. QNH 1011 hectopascals 2988 inches. Advise you have information November. Nalita International Airport information November. 2130. ILS Yankee runway 16 right approach and ILS Yankee runway 16 left approach. Landing runway 16 right and 16 left. Departure runway 16 right. Departure frequency 124.2. Parallel approaches in progress. LVP in force. Wind 030 degrees 5 knots. Visibility 4000 meters. Light rain. Mist. Scattered 300 feet stratus. Broken 400 feet stratus. Temperature 24. Dew point 23. QNH 1011 hectopascals 2988 inches. Advise you have information November. Nalita International Airport information November. 2130. ILS Yankee runway 16 right approach and ILS Yankee runway 16 left approach. Landing runway 16 right and 16 left. Departure runway 16 right. Departure frequency 124.2. Parallel approaches in progress. LVP in force. Wind 030 degrees 5 knots. Visibility 4000 meters. Light rain. Mist. Scattered 300 feet stratus. Broken 400 feet stratus. Temperature 24. Dew point 23. QNH 1011 hectopascals 2988 inches. Advise you have information November. Nalita International Airport information November. 2130. ILS Yankee runway 16 right approach and ILS Yankee runway 16 left approach. Landing runway 16 right and 16 left. Departure runway 16 right. Departure frequency 124.2. Parallel approaches in progress. LVP in force. Wind 030 degrees 5 knots. Visibility 4000 meters. Light rain. Mist. Scattered 300 feet stratus. Broken 400 feet stratus. Temperature 24. Dew point 23. QNH 1011 hectopascals 2988 inches. Advise you have information November.
Nalita International Airport Information November 2130. ILS Yankee Runway 16 right approach and ILS Yankee Runway 16 left approach. Landing runway 16 right and 16 left. Departure runway 16 right. Departure frequency 124.2. Parallel approaches in progress. LVP in force. Wind 030 degrees 5 knots. Visibility 4,000 meters. Light rain. Mist. Scattered 300 feet stratus. Broken 400 feet stratus. Temperature 24. Dew point 23. QNH 1011 hectopascals 2988 inches. Advise you have information November. Nalita International Airport information November. 2130. ILS Yankee runway 16 right approach and ILS Yankee runway 16 left approach. Landing runway 16 right and 16 left. Departure runway 16 right. Departure frequency 124.2. Parallel approaches in progress. LVP in force. Wind 030 degrees 5 knots. Visibility 4,000 meters. Light rain. Mist. Scattered 300 feet stratus. Broken 400 feet stratus. Temperature 24. Dew point 23. QNH 1011 hectopascals 2988 inches. Advise you have information November. Nalita International Airport information November. 2130. ILS Yankee runway 16 right approach and ILS Yankee runway 16 left approach. Landing runway 16 right and 16 left. Departure runway 16 right. Departure frequency 124.2. Parallel approaches in progress. LVP in force. Wind 030 degrees 5 knots. Visibility 4,000 meters. Light rain. Mist. Scattered 300 feet stratus. Broken 400 feet stratus. Temperature 24. Dew point 23. QNH 1011 hectopascals 2988 inches. Advise you have information November. Nalita International Airport information November. 2130. ILS Yankee runway 16 right approach and ILS Yankee runway 16 left approach. Landing runway 16 right and 16 left. Departure runway 16 right. Departure frequency 124.2. Parallel approaches in progress. LVP in force. Wind 030 degrees 5 knots. Visibility 4,000 meters. Light rain. Mist. Scattered 300 feet stratus. Broken 400 feet stratus. Temperature 24. Dew point 23. QNH 1011 hectopascals 2988 inches. Advise you have information November. Nalita International Airport information November. 2130. ILS Yankee runway 16 right approach and ILS Yankee runway 16 left approach. Landing runway 16 right and 16 left. Departure runway 16 right. Departure frequency 124.2. Parallel approaches in progress. LVP in force. Wind 030 degrees 5 knots. Visibility 4,000 meters. Light rain. Mist. Scattered 300 feet stratus. Broken 400 feet stratus. Temperature 24. Dew point 23. QNH 1011 hectopascals 2988 inches. Advise you have information November. Nalita International Airport information November. 2130. ILS Yankee runway 16 right approach and ILS Yankee runway 16 left approach.
Landing runway 16 right and 16 left. Departure runway 16 right. Departure frequency 124.2. Parallel approaches in progress. LVP in force. Wind 030 degrees 5 knots. Visibility 4,000 meters. Light rain. Mist. Scattered 300 feet stratus. Broken 400 feet stratus. Temperature 24. Dew point 23. QNH 1011 hectopascals 2988 inches. Advise you have information November. Nalitra International Airport information November. 2130. ILS Yankee runway 16 right approach and ILS Yankee runway 16 left approach. Landing runway 16 right and 16 left. Departure runway 16 right. Departure frequency 124.2. Parallel approaches in progress. LVP in force. Wind 030 degrees 5 knots. Visibility 4,000 meters. Light rain. Mist. Scattered 300 feet stratus. Broken 400 feet stratus. Temperature 24. Dew point 23. QNH 1011 hectopascals 2988 inches. Advise you have information November. Nalitra International Airport information November. 2130. ILS Yankee runway 16 right approach and ILS Yankee runway 16 left approach. Landing runway 16 right and 16 left. Departure runway 16 right. Departure frequency 124.2. Parallel approaches in progress. LVP in force. Wind 030 degrees 5 knots. Visibility 4,000 meters. Light rain. Mist. Scattered 300 feet stratus. Broken 400 feet stratus. Temperature 24. Dew point 23. QNH 1011 hectopascals 2988 inches. Advise you have information November. Nalitra International Airport information November. 2130. ILS Yankee runway 16 right approach and ILS Yankee runway 16 left approach. Landing runway 16 right and 16 left. Departure runway 16 right. Departure frequency 124.2. Parallel approaches in progress. LVP in force. Wind 030 degrees 5 knots. Visibility 4,000 meters. Light rain. Mist. Scattered 300 feet stratus. Broken 400 feet stratus. Temperature 24. Dew point 23. QNH 1011 hectopascals 2988 inches. Advise you have information November. Nalitra International Airport information November. 2130. ILS Yankee runway 16 right approach and ILS Yankee runway 16 left approach. Landing runway 16 right and 16 left. Departure runway 16 right. Departure frequency 124.2. Parallel approaches in progress. LVP in force. Wind 030 degrees 5 knots. Visibility 4,000 meters. Light rain. Mist. Scattered 300 feet stratus. Broken 400 feet stratus. Temperature 24. Dew point 23. QNH 1011 hectopascals 2988 inches. Advise you have information November. Nalitra International Airport information November. 2130. ILS Yankee runway 16 right approach and ILS Yankee runway 16 left approach. Landing runway 16 right and 16 left. Departure runway 16 right. Departure frequency 124.2.

right and 16 left. Departure runway 16 right. Departure frequency 124.2. Parallel approaches in progress. LVP in force. Wind 030 degrees 5 knots. Visibility 4,000 meters. Light rain. Mist. Scattered 300 feet stratus. Broken 400 feet stratus. Temperature 24. Dew point 23. QNH 1011 hectopascals 2988 inches. Advise you have information November. Nalitra International Airport information November. 2130. ILS Yankee runway 16 right approach and ILS Yankee runway 16 left approach. Landing runway 16 right and 16 left. Departure runway 16 right. Departure frequency 124.2. Parallel approaches in progress. LVP in force. Wind 030 degrees 5 knots. Visibility 4,000 meters. Light rain. Mist. Scattered 300 feet stratus. Broken 400 feet stratus. Temperature 24. Dew point 23. QNH 1011 hectopascals 2988 inches. Advise you have information November. Nalitra International Airport information November. 2130. ILS Yankee runway 16 right approach and ILS Yankee runway 16 left approach. Landing runway 16 right and 16 left. Departure runway 16 right. Departure frequency 124.2. Parallel approaches in progress. LVP in force. Wind 030 degrees 5 knots. Visibility 4,000 meters. Light rain. Mist. Scattered 300 feet stratus. Broken 400 feet stratus. Temperature 24. Dew point 23. QNH 1011 hectopascals 2988 inches. Advise you have information November. Nalitra International Airport information November. 2130. ILS Yankee runway 16 right approach and ILS Yankee runway 16 left approach. Landing runway 16 right and 16 left. Departure runway 16 right. Departure frequency 124.2. Parallel approaches in progress. LVP in force. Wind 030 degrees 5 knots. Visibility 4,000 meters. Light rain. Mist. Scattered 300 feet stratus. Broken 400 feet stratus. Temperature 24. Dew point 23. QNH 1011 hectopascals 2988 inches. Advise you have information November. Nalitra International Airport information November. 2130. ILS Yankee runway 16 right approach and ILS Yankee runway 16 left approach. Landing runway 16 right and 16 left. Departure runway 16 right. Departure frequency 124.2. Parallel approaches in progress. LVP in force. Wind 030 degrees 5 knots. Visibility 4,000 meters. Light rain. Mist. Scattered 300 feet stratus. Broken 400 feet stratus. Temperature 24. Dew point 23. QNH 1011 hectopascals 2988 inches. Advise you have information November. Nalitra International Airport information November. 2130. ILS Yankee runway 16 right approach and ILS Yankee runway 16 left approach. Landing runway 16 right and 16 left. Departure runway 16 right. Departure frequency 124.2. Parallel approaches in progress.
VP in force. Wind 030 degrees 5 knots. Visibility 4,000 meters. Light rain. Mist. Scattered 300 feet stratus. Broken 400 feet stratus. Temperature 24. Dew point 23. QNH 1011 hectopascals 2988 inches. Advise you have information November. Nalitra International Airport information November. 2130. ILS Yankee runway 16 right approach and ILS Yankee runway 16 left approach. Landing runway 16 right and 16 left. Departure runway 16 right. Departure frequency 124.2. Parallel approaches in progress. LVP in force. Wind 030 degrees 5 knots. Visibility 4,000 meters. Light rain. Mist. Scattered 300 feet stratus. Broken 400 feet stratus. Temperature 24. Dew point 23. QNH 1011 hectopascals 2988 inches. Advise you have information November. Nalitra International Airport information November. 2130. ILS Yankee runway 16 right approach and ILS Yankee runway 16 left approach. Landing runway 16 right and 16 left. Departure runway 16 right. Departure frequency 124.2. Parallel approaches in progress. LVP in force. Wind 030 degrees 5 knots. Visibility 4,000 meters. Light rain. Mist. Scattered 300 feet stratus. Broken 400 feet stratus. Temperature 24. Dew point 23. QNH 1011 hectopascals 2988 inches. Advise you have information November. Nalitra International Airport information November. 2130. ILS Yankee runway 16 right approach and ILS Yankee runway 16 left approach. Landing runway 16 right and 16 left. Departure runway 16 right. Departure frequency 124.2. Parallel approaches in progress. LVP in force. Wind 030 degrees 5 knots. Visibility 4,000 meters. Light rain. Mist. Scattered 300 feet stratus. Broken 400 feet stratus. Temperature 24. Dew point 23. QNH 1011 hectopascals 2988 inches. Advise you have information November. Nalitra International Airport information November. 2130. ILS Yankee runway 16 right approach and ILS Yankee runway 16 left approach. Landing runway 16 right and 16 left. Departure runway 16 right. Departure frequency 124.2. Parallel approaches in progress. LVP in force. Wind 030 degrees 5 knots. Visibility 4,000 meters. Light rain. Mist. Scattered 300 feet stratus. Broken 400 feet stratus. Temperature 24. Dew point 23. QNH 1011 hectopascals 2988 inches. Advise you have information November. Nalitra International Airport information November. 2130. ILS Yankee runway 16 right approach and ILS Yankee runway 16 left approach. Landing runway 16 right and 16 left. Departure runway 16 right. Departure frequency 124.2. Parallel approaches in progress. LVP in force. Wind 030 degrees 5 knots. Visibility 4,000 meters. Light rain. Mist.
scattered 300 feet stratus. Broken 400 feet stratus. Temperature 24. Dew point 23. QNH 1011 hectopascals 2988 inches. Advise you have information November. Nalita International Airport information Oscar. 2130. ILS Yankee runway 16 right approach and ILS Yankee runway 16 left approach. Landing runway 16 right and 16 left. Departure runway 16 right. Departure frequency 124.2. Parallel approaches in progress. Wind 030 degrees 5 knots. Visibility 4,000 meters. Light rain. Mist. Scattered 300 feet stratus. Broken 400 feet stratus. Temperature 24. Dew point 23. QNH 1011 hectopascals 2988 inches. Advise you have information Oscar. Nalita International Airport information Oscar. 2130. ILS Yankee runway 16 right approach and ILS Yankee runway 16 left approach. Landing runway 16 right and 16 left. Departure runway 16 right. Departure frequency 124.2. Parallel approaches in progress. Wind 030 degrees 5 knots. Visibility 4,000 meters. Light rain. Mist. Scattered 300 feet stratus. Broken 400 feet stratus. Temperature 24. Dew point 23. QNH 1011 hectopascals 2988 inches. Advise you have information Oscar. Nalita International Airport information Oscar. 2130. ILS Yankee runway 16 right approach and ILS Yankee runway 16 left approach. Landing runway 16 right and 16 left. Departure runway 16 right. Departure frequency 124.2. Parallel approaches in progress. Wind 030 degrees 5 knots. Visibility 4,000 meters. Light rain. Mist. Scattered 300 feet stratus. Broken 400 feet stratus. Temperature 24. Dew point 23. QNH 1011 hectopascals 2988 inches. Advise you have information Oscar. Nalita International Airport information Oscar. 2130. ILS Yankee runway 16 right approach and ILS Yankee runway 16 left approach. Landing runway 16 right and 16 left. Departure runway 16 right. Departure frequency 124.2. Parallel approaches in progress. Wind 030 degrees 5 knots. Visibility 4,000 meters. Light rain. Mist. Scattered 300 feet stratus. Broken 400 feet stratus. Temperature 24. Dew point 23. QNH 1011 hectopascals 2988 inches. Advise you have information Oscar. Nalita International Airport information Papa. 2130. ILS Zulu runway 34 right approach. Landing runway 34 right. Departure runway 34 left. Departure frequency 124.2. Observe gear down operation procedure on final. Wind 030 degrees 5 knots. Visibility 4,000 meters. Light rain. Mist. Scattered 300 feet stratus. Broken 400 feet stratus. Temperature 24. Dew point 23. QNH 1011 hectopascals 2988 inches. Advise you have information Papa. Nalita International Airport information Quebec. 2200.
ILS Zulu runway 34 right approach. Landing runway 34 right. Departure runway 34 left. Departure frequency 124.2. Observe gear down operation procedure on final. Wind 350 degrees 6 knots. Visibility 4,000 meters. Light rain. Mist. Scattered 300 feet stratus. Broken 400 feet stratus. Temperature 24. Dew point 23. QNH 1012 hectopascals 2988 inches. Advise you have information Quebec. Nalitra International Airport information Quebec. 2200. ILS Zulu runway 34 right approach. Landing runway 34 right. Departure runway 34 left. Departure frequency 124.2. Observe gear down operation procedure on final. Wind 350 degrees 6 knots. Visibility 4,000 meters. Light rain. Mist. Scattered 300 feet stratus. Broken 400 feet stratus. Temperature 24. Dew point 23. QNH 1012 hectopascals 2988 inches. Advise you have information Quebec. Nalitra International Airport information Quebec. 2200. ILS Zulu runway 34 right approach. Landing runway 34 right. Departure runway 34 left. Departure frequency 124.2. Observe gear down operation procedure on final. Wind 350 degrees 6 knots. Visibility 4,000 meters. Light rain. Mist. Scattered 300 feet stratus. Broken 400 feet stratus. Temperature 24. Dew point 23. QNH 1012 hectopascals 2988 inches. Advise you have information Quebec. Nalitra International Airport information Quebec. 2200. ILS Zulu runway 34 right approach. Landing runway 34 right. Departure runway 34 left. Departure frequency 124.2. Observe gear down operation procedure on final. Wind 350 degrees 6 knots. Visibility 4,000 meters. Light rain. Mist. Scattered 300 feet stratus. Broken 400 feet stratus. Temperature 24. Dew point 23. QNH 1012 hectopascals 2988 inches. Advise you have information Quebec. Nalitra International Airport information Quebec. 2200. ILS Zulu runway 34 right approach. Landing runway 34 right. Departure runway 34 left. Departure frequency 124.2. Observe gear down operation procedure on final. Wind 350 degrees 6 knots. Visibility 4,000 meters. Light rain. Mist. Scattered 300 feet stratus. Broken 400 feet stratus. Temperature 24. Dew point 23. QNH 1012 hectopascals 2988 inches. Advise you have information Quebec. Nalitra International Airport information Quebec. 2200. ILS Zulu runway 34 right approach. Landing runway 34 right. Departure runway 34 left. Departure frequency 124.2. Observe gear down operation procedure on final. Wind 350 degrees 6 knots. Visibility 4,000 meters. Light rain. Mist. Scattered 300 feet stratus. Broken 400 feet stratus. Temperature 24. Dew point 23. QNH 1012 hectopascals 2988 inches.
advise you have information Quebec. Nalitra International Airport information Quebec. 2200. ILS Zulu runway 34 right approach. Landing runway 34 right. Departure runway 34 left. Departure frequency 124.2. Observe gear down operation procedure on final. Wind 350 degrees 6 knots. Visibility 4,000 meters. Light rain. Mist. Scattered 300 feet stratus. Broken 400 feet stratus. Temperature 24. Dew point 23. QNH 1012 hectopascals 2988 inches. Advise you have information Quebec. Nalitra International Airport information Quebec. 2200. ILS Zulu runway 34 right approach. Landing runway 34 right. Departure runway 34 left. Departure frequency 124.2. Observe gear down operation procedure on final. Wind 350 degrees 6 knots. Visibility 4,000 meters. Light rain. Mist. Scattered 300 feet stratus. Broken 400 feet stratus. Temperature 24. Dew point 23. QNH 1012 hectopascals 2988 inches. Advise you have information Quebec. Nalitra International Airport information Quebec. 2200. ILS Zulu runway 34 right approach. Landing runway 34 right. Departure runway 34 left. Departure frequency 124.2. Observe gear down operation procedure on final. Wind 350 degrees 6 knots. Visibility 4,000 meters. Light rain. Mist. Scattered 300 feet stratus. Broken 400 feet stratus. Temperature 24. Dew point 23. QNH 1012 hectopascals 2988 inches. Advise you have information Quebec. Nalitra International Airport information Quebec. 2200. ILS Zulu runway 34 right approach. Landing runway 34 right. Departure runway 34 left. Departure frequency 124.2. Observe gear down operation procedure on final. Wind 350 degrees 6 knots. Visibility 4,000 meters. Light rain. Mist. Scattered 300 feet stratus. Broken 400 feet stratus. Temperature 24. Dew point 23. QNH 1012 hectopascals 2988 inches. Advise you have information Quebec. Nalitra International Airport information Quebec. 2200. ILS Zulu runway 34 right approach. Landing runway 34 right. Departure runway 34 left. Departure frequency 124.2. Observe gear down operation procedure on final. Wind 350 degrees 6 knots. Visibility 4,000 meters. Light rain. Mist. Scattered 300 feet stratus. Broken 400 feet stratus. Temperature 24. Dew point 23. QNH 1012 hectopascals 2988 inches. Advise you have information Quebec. Nalitra International Airport information Quebec. 2200. ILS Zulu runway 34 right approach. Landing runway 34 right. Departure runway 34 left. Departure frequency 124.2. Observe gear down operation procedure on final. Wind 350 degrees 6 knots. Visibility 4,000 meters. Light rain. Mist. Scattered 300 feet stratus.
Broken 400 feet stratus. Temperature 24. Dew point 23. QNH 1012 hectopascals 2988 inches. Advise you have information Quebec. Nalitra International Airport information Quebec. 2200. ILS Zulu runway 34 right approach. Landing runway 34 right. Departure runway 34 left. Departure frequency 124.2. Observe gear down operation procedure on final. Wind 350 degrees 6 knots. Visibility 4,000 meters. Light rain. Mist. Scattered 300 feet stratus. Broken 400 feet stratus. Temperature 24. Dew point 23. QNH 1012 hectopascals 2988 inches. Advise you have information Quebec. Nalitra International Airport information Quebec. 2200. ILS Zulu runway 34 right approach. Landing runway 34 right. Departure runway 34 left. Departure frequency 124.2. Observe gear down operation procedure on final. Wind 350 degrees 6 knots. Visibility 4,000 meters. Light rain. Mist. Scattered 300 feet stratus. Broken 400 feet stratus. Temperature 24. Dew point 23. QNH 1012 hectopascals 2988 inches. Advise you have information Quebec. Nalitra International Airport information Quebec. 2200. ILS Zulu runway 34 right approach. Landing runway 34 right. Departure runway 34 left. Departure frequency 124.2. Observe gear down operation procedure on final. Wind 350 degrees 6 knots. Visibility 4,000 meters. Light rain. Mist. Scattered 300 feet stratus. Broken 400 feet stratus. Temperature 24. Dew point 23. QNH 1012 hectopascals 2988 inches. Advise you have information Quebec. Nalitra International Airport information Quebec. 2200. ILS Zulu runway 34 right approach. Landing runway 34 right. Departure runway 34 left. Departure frequency 124.2. Observe gear down operation procedure on final. Wind 350 degrees 6 knots. Visibility 4,000 meters. Light rain. Mist. Scattered 300 feet stratus. Broken 400 feet stratus. Temperature 24. Dew point 23. QNH 1012 hectopascals 2988 inches. Advise you have information Quebec. Nalitra International Airport information Quebec. 2200. ILS Zulu runway 34 right approach. Landing runway 34 right. Departure runway 34 left. Departure frequency 124.2. Observe gear down operation procedure on final. Wind 350 degrees 6 knots. Visibility 4,000 meters. Light rain. Mist. Scattered 300 feet stratus. Broken 400 feet stratus. Temperature 24. Dew point 23. QNH 1012 hectopascals 2988 inches. Advise you have information Quebec. Nalitra International Airport information Quebec. 2200. ILS Zulu runway 34 right approach. Landing runway 34 right. Departure runway 34 left. Departure frequency 124.2. Observe gear down operation procedure on final.
Wintry 50 degrees 6 knots. Visibility 4,000 meters. Light rain. Mist. Scattered 300 feet stratus. Broken 400 feet stratus. Temperature 24. Dew point 23. QNH 1012 hectopascals 2988 inches. Advise you have information Quebec. Now Litra International Airport information Quebec. 2200. ILS Zulu runway 34 right approach. Landing runway 34 right. Departure runway 34 left. Departure frequency 124.2. Observe gear down operation procedure on final. Wintry 50 degrees 6 knots. Visibility 4,000 meters. Light rain. Mist. Scattered 300 feet stratus. Broken 400 feet stratus. Temperature 24. Dew point 23. QNH 1012 hectopascals 2988 inches. Advise you have information Quebec. Now Litra International Airport information Quebec. 2200. ILS Zulu runway 34 right approach. Landing runway 34 right. Departure runway 34 left. Departure frequency 124.2. Observe gear down operation procedure on final. Wintry 50 degrees 6 knots. Visibility 4,000 meters. Light rain. Mist. Scattered 300 feet stratus. Broken 400 feet stratus. Temperature 24. Dew point 23. QNH 1012 hectopascals 2988 inches. Advise you have information Quebec. Now Litra International Airport information Quebec. 2200. ILS Zulu runway 34 right approach. Landing runway 34 right. Departure runway 34 left. Departure frequency 124.2. Observe gear down operation procedure on final. Wintry 50 degrees 6 knots. Visibility 4,000 meters. Light rain. Mist. Scattered 300 feet stratus. Broken 400 feet stratus. Temperature 24. Dew point 23. QNH 1012 hectopascals 2988 inches. Advise you have information Quebec. Now Litra International Airport information Quebec. 2200. ILS Zulu runway 34 right approach. Landing runway 34 right. Departure runway 34 left. Departure frequency 124.2. Observe gear down operation procedure on final. Wintry 50 degrees 6 knots. Visibility 4,000 meters. Light rain. Mist. Scattered 300 feet stratus. Broken 400 feet stratus. Temperature 24. Dew point 23. QNH 1012 hectopascals 2988 inches. Advise you have information Quebec. Now Litra International Airport information Quebec. 2200. ILS Zulu runway 34 right approach. Landing runway 34 right. Departure runway 34 left. Departure frequency 124.2. Observe gear down operation procedure on final. Wintry 50 degrees 6 knots. Visibility 4,000 meters. Light rain. Mist. Scattered 300 feet stratus. Broken 400 feet stratus. Temperature 24. Dew point 23. QNH 1012 hectopascals 2988 inches. Advise you have information Quebec. Now Litra International Airport information Quebec. 2200. ILS Zulu runway 34 right approach. Landing runway 34 right.
Departure runway 34 left. Departure frequency 124.2. Observe gear down operation procedure on final. Wind 350 degrees 6 knots. Visibility 4,000 meters. Light rain. Mist. Scattered 300 feet stratus. Broken 400 feet stratus. Temperature 24. Dew point 23. QNH 1012 hectopascals 2988 inches. Advise you have information Quebec. Now Litra International Airport information Quebec. 2200. ILS Zulu runway 34 right approach. Landing runway 34 right. Departure runway 34 left. Departure frequency 124.2. Observe gear down operation procedure on final. Wind 350 degrees 6 knots. Visibility 4,000 meters. Light rain. Mist. Scattered 300 feet stratus. Broken 400 feet stratus. Temperature 24. Dew point 23. QNH 1012 hectopascals 2988 inches. Advise you have information Quebec. Now Litra International Airport information Quebec. 2200. ILS Zulu runway 34 right approach. Landing runway 34 right. Departure runway 34 left. Departure frequency 124.2. Observe gear down operation procedure on final. Wind 350 degrees 6 knots. Visibility 4,000 meters. Light rain. Mist. Scattered 300 feet stratus. Broken 400 feet stratus. Temperature 24. Dew point 23. QNH 1012 hectopascals 2988 inches. Advise you have information Quebec. Now Litra International Airport information Quebec. 2200. ILS Zulu runway 34 right approach. Landing runway 34 right. Departure runway 34 left. Departure frequency 124.2. Observe gear down operation procedure on final. Wind 350 degrees 6 knots. Visibility 4,000 meters. Light rain. Mist. Scattered 300 feet stratus. Broken 400 feet stratus. Temperature 24. Dew point 23. QNH 1012 hectopascals 2988 inches. Advise you have information Quebec. Now Litra International Airport information Quebec. 2200. ILS Zulu runway 34 right approach. Landing runway 34 right. Departure runway 34 left. Departure frequency 124.2. Observe gear down operation procedure on final. Wind 350 degrees 6 knots. Visibility 4,000 meters. Light rain. Mist. Scattered 300 feet stratus. Broken 400 feet stratus. Temperature 24. Dew point 23. QNH 1012 hectopascals 2988 inches. Advise you have information Quebec. Now Litra International Airport information Quebec. 2200. ILS Zulu runway 34 right approach. Landing runway 34 right. Departure runway 34 left. Departure frequency 124.2. Observe gear down operation procedure on final. Wind 350 degrees 6 knots. Visibility 4,000 meters. Light rain. Mist. Scattered 300 feet stratus. Broken 400 feet stratus. Temperature 24. Dew point 23. QNH 1012 hectopascals 2988 inches. Advise you have information Quebec. Now Litra International Airport information Quebec.
2200. ILS Zulu runway 34 right approach. Landing runway 34 right. Departure runway 34 left. Departure frequency 124.2. Observe gear down operation procedure on final. Wind 350°6. Visibility 4,000 meters. Light rain. Mist. Scattered 300 feet stratus. Broken 400 feet stratus. Temperature 24. Dew point 23. QNH 1012 hectopascals 2988 inches. Advise you have information Quebec. Nalitra International Airport information Quebec. 2200. ILS Zulu runway 34 right approach. Landing runway 34 right. Departure runway 34 left. Departure frequency 124.2. Observe gear down operation procedure on final. Wind 350°6. Visibility 4,000 meters. Light rain. Mist. Scattered 300 feet stratus. Broken 400 feet stratus. Temperature 24. Dew point 23. QNH 1012 hectopascals 2988 inches. Advise you have information Quebec. Nalitra International Airport information Quebec. 2200. ILS Zulu runway 34 right approach. Landing runway 34 right. Departure runway 34 left. Departure frequency 124.2. Observe gear down operation procedure on final. Wind 350°6. Visibility 4,000 meters. Light rain. Mist. Scattered 300 feet stratus. Broken 400 feet stratus. Temperature 24. Dew point 23. QNH 1012 hectopascals 2988 inches. Advise you have information Quebec. Nalitra International Airport information Quebec. 2200. ILS Zulu runway 34 right approach. Landing runway 34 right. Departure runway 34 left. Departure frequency 124.2. Observe gear down operation procedure on final. Wind 350°6. Visibility 4,000 meters. Light rain. Mist. Scattered 300 feet stratus. Broken 400 feet stratus. Temperature 24. Dew point 23. QNH 1012 hectopascals 2988 inches. Advise you have information Quebec. Nalitra International Airport information Quebec. 2200. ILS Zulu runway 34 right approach. Landing runway 34 right. Departure runway 34 left. Departure frequency 124.2. Observe gear down operation procedure on final. Wind 350°6. Visibility 4,000 meters. Light rain. Mist. Scattered 300 feet stratus. Broken 400 feet stratus. Temperature 24. Dew point 23. QNH 1012 hectopascals 2988 inches. Advise you have information Quebec. Nalitra International Airport information Romeo. 2230. ILS Zulu runway 34 right approach. Landing runway 34 right. Departure runway 34 left. Departure frequency 124.2. Observe gear down operation procedure on final. Wind 010°7. Visibility 5,000 meters. Light rain. Mist. Scattered 300 feet stratus. Broken 400 feet stratus. Temperature 25. Dew point 24.
QNH1011 Hectopasucals 29882. Advise you have information, Romeo. Nalitra International Airport information, Romeo. TC30. ILS Zulu runway 34 right approach. Landing runway 34 right. Departure runway 34 left. Departure frequency 124.2. Observe gear down operation procedure on final. Wind 010 degrees 7 knots. Visibility 5,000 meters. Light rain. Mist. Scattered 300 feet stratus. Broken 400 feet stratus. Temperature 25. Dew point 24. QNH1011 hectopascals 2988 inches. Advise you have information, Romeo. Nalitra International Airport information, Romeo. 2230. ILS Zulu runway 34 right approach. Landing runway 34 right. Departure runway 34 left. Departure frequency 124.2. Observe gear down operation procedure on final. Wind 010 degrees 7 knots. Visibility 5,000 meters. Light rain. Mist. Scattered 300 feet stratus. Broken 400 feet stratus. Temperature 25. Dew point 24. QNH1011 hectopascals 29988 inches. 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Nalitra International Airport information, Romeo. 2230. ILS Zulu runway 34 right approach. Landing runway 34 right. Departure runway 34 left. Departure frequency 124.2. Observe gear down operation procedure on final. Wind 010 degrees 7 knots. Visibility 5,000 meters. Light rain. Mist. Scattered 300 feet stratus. Broken 400 feet stratus. Temperature 25. Dew point 24. QNH1011 hectopascals 29988 inches. 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Nalitra International Airport information, Romeo. 2230. ILS Zulu runway 34 right approach. Landing runway 34 right. Departure runway 34 left. Departure frequency 124.2. Observe gear down operation procedure on final. Wind 010 degrees 7 knots. Visibility 5,000 meters. Light rain. Mist. Scattered 300 feet stratus. Broken 400 feet stratus. Temperature 25. Dew point 24. QNH1011 hectopascals 29988 inches. 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Nalitra International Airport information, Romeo. 2230. ILS Zulu runway 34 right approach. Landing runway 34 right. Departure runway 34 left. Departure frequency 124.2. Observe gear down operation procedure on final. Wind 010 degrees 7 knots. Visibility 5,000 meters. Light rain. Mist. Scattered 300 feet stratus. Broken 400 feet stratus. Temperature 25. Dew point 24. QNH1011 hectopascals 29988 inches. Advise you have information, Romeo. Nalitra International Airport information, Romeo. 2230. ILS Zulu runway 34 right approach. Landing runway 34 right. Departure runway 34 left. Departure frequency 124.2. Observe gear down operation procedure on final. Wind 010 degrees 7 knots. Visibility 5,000 meters. Light rain.
Missed. Scattered 300 feet stratus. Broken 400 feet stratus. Temperature 25. Dew point 24. QNH 1011 hectopascals 2988 inches. Advise you have information, Romeo. Nalitra International Airport information, Romeo. 2230. ILS Zulu runway 34 right approach. Landing runway 34 right. Departure runway 34 left. Departure frequency 124.2. Observe gear down operation procedure on final. Wind 010 degrees 7 knots. Visibility 5,000 meters. Light rain. Mist. Scattered 300 feet stratus. Broken 400 feet stratus. Temperature 25. Dew point 24. QN 011 hectopascals 2988 inches. Advise you have information, Romeo. Nalitra International Airport information, Romeo. 2230. ILS Zulu runway 34 right approach. Landing runway 34 right. Departure runway 34 left. Departure frequency 124.2. Observe gear down operation procedure on final. Wind 010 degrees 7 knots. Visibility 5,000 meters. Light rain. Mist. Scattered 300 feet stratus. Broken 400 feet stratus. Temperature 25. Dew point 24. QNH 1011 hectopascals 2988 inches. Advise you have information, Romeo. Nalitra International Airport information, Romeo. 2230. ILS Zulu runway 34 right approach. Landing runway 34 right. Departure runway 34 left. Departure frequency 124.2. Observe gear down operation procedure on final. Wind 010 degrees 7 knots. Visibility 5,000 meters. Light rain. Mist. Scattered 300 feet stratus. Broken 400 feet stratus. Temperature 25. Dew point 24. QNH 1011 hectopascals 2988 inches. Advise you have information, Romeo. Nalitra International Airport information, Romeo. 2230. ILS Zulu runway 34 right approach. Landing runway 34 right. Departure runway 34 left. Departure frequency 124.2. Observe gear down operation procedure on final. Wind 010 degrees 7 knots. Visibility 5,000 meters. Light rain. Mist. Scattered 300 feet stratus. Broken 400 feet stratus. Temperature 25. Dew point 24. QNH 1011 hectopascals 2988 inches. Advise you have information, Romeo. Nalitra International Airport information, Romeo. 2230. ILS Zulu runway 34 right approach. Landing runway 34 right. Departure runway 34 left. Departure frequency 124.2. Observe gear down operation procedure on final. Wind 010 degrees 7 knots. Visibility 5,000 meters. Light rain. Mist. Scattered 300 feet stratus. Broken 400 feet stratus. Temperature 25. Dew point 24. QNH 1011 hectopascals 2988 inches. Advise you have information, Romeo. Nalitra International Airport information, Romeo. 2230. ILS Zulu runway 34 right approach. Landing runway 34 right. Departure runway 34 left. Departure frequency 124.2.
Observe gear down operation procedure on final. Wind 010 degrees 7 knots. Visibility 5,000 meters. Light rain. Mist. Scattered 300 feet stratus. Broken 400 feet stratus. Temperature 25. Dew point 24. QNH 1011 hectopascals 2988 inches. Advise you have information, Romeo. Nalitra International Airport information, Romeo. 2230. ILS Zulu runway 34 right approach. Landing runway 34 right. Departure runway 34 left. Departure frequency 124.2. Observe gear down operation procedure on final. Wind 010 degrees 7 knots. Visibility 5,000 meters. Light rain. Mist. Scattered 300 feet stratus. Broken 400 feet stratus. Temperature 25. Dew point 24. QNH 1011 hectopascals 2988 inches. Advise you have information, Romeo. Nalitra International Airport information, Romeo. 2230. ILS Zulu runway 34 right approach. Landing runway 34 right. Departure runway 34 left. Departure frequency 124.2. Observe gear down operation procedure on final. Wind 010 degrees 7 knots. Visibility 5,000 meters. Light rain. Mist. Scattered 300 feet stratus. Broken 400 feet stratus. Temperature 25. Dew point 24. QNH 1011 hectopascals 2988 inches. Advise you have information, Romeo. Nalitra International Airport information, Romeo. 2230. ILS Zulu runway 34 right approach. Landing runway 34 right. Departure runway 34 left. Departure frequency 124.2. Observe gear down operation procedure on final. Wind 010 degrees 7 knots. Visibility 5,000 meters. Light rain. Mist. Scattered 300 feet stratus. Broken 400 feet stratus. Temperature 25. Dew point 24. QNH 1011 hectopascals 2988 inches. Advise you have information, Romeo. Nalitra International Airport information, Romeo. 2230. ILS Zulu runway 34 right approach. Landing runway 34 right. Departure runway 34 left. Departure frequency 124.2. Observe gear down operation procedure on final. Wind 010 degrees 7 knots. Visibility 5,000 meters. Light rain. Mist. Scattered 300 feet stratus. Broken 400 feet stratus. Temperature 25. Dew point 24. QNH 1011 hectopascals 2988 inches. Advise you have information, Romeo. Nalitra International Airport information, Romeo. 2230. ILS Zulu runway 34 right approach. Landing runway 34 right. Departure runway 34 left. Departure frequency 124.2. Observe gear down operation procedure on final. Wind 010 degrees 7 knots. Visibility 5,000 meters. Light rain.

Alitra International Airport Information Romeo 2230 ILS Zulu Runway 34 right approach Landing Runway 34 right Departure Runway 34 left Departure Frequency 124.2 Observe gear down operation procedure on final Wind 010 degrees 7 knots Visibility 5,000 meters Light rain Mist Scattered 300 feet stratus Broken 400 feet stratus Temperature 25 Dew point 24 QNH 1011 hectopascals 2988 inches Advise you have information Romeo Now Alitra International Airport information Romeo 2230 ILS Zulu runway 34 right approach Landing runway 34 right Departure runway 34 left Departure frequency 124.2 Observe gear down operation procedure on final Wind 010 degrees 7 knots Visibility 5,000 meters Light rain Mist Scattered 300 feet stratus Broken 400 feet stratus Temperature 25 Dew point 24 QNH 1011 hectopascals 2988 inches Advise you have information Romeo Now Alitra International Airport information Romeo 2230 ILS Zulu runway 34 right approach Landing runway 34 right Departure runway 34 left Departure frequency 124.2 Observe gear down operation procedure on final Wind 010 degrees 7 knots Visibility 5,000 meters Light rain Mist Scattered 300 feet stratus Broken 400 feet stratus Temperature 25 Dew point 24 QNH 1011 hectopascals 2988 inches Advise you have information Romeo Now Alitra International Airport information Romeo 2230 ILS Zulu runway 34 right approach Landing runway 34 right Departure runway 34 left Departure frequency 124.2 Observe gear down operation procedure on final Wind 010 degrees 7 knots Visibility 5,000 meters Light rain Mist Scattered 300 feet stratus Broken 400 feet stratus Temperature 25 Dew point 24 QNH 1011 hectopascals 2988 inches Advise you have information Romeo Now Alitra International Airport information Romeo 2230 ILS Zulu runway 34 right approach Landing runway 34 right Departure runway 34 left Departure frequency 124.2 Observe gear down operation procedure on final Wind 010 degrees 7 knots Visibility 5,000 meters Light rain Mist Scattered 300 feet stratus Broken 400 feet stratus Temperature 25 Dew point 24 QNH 1011 hectopascals 2988 inches Advise you have information Romeo Now Alitra International Airport information Romeo 2230 ILS Zulu runway 34 right approach Landing runway 34 right Departure runway 34 left Departure frequency 124.2 Observe gear down operation procedure on final Wind 010 degrees 7 knots Visibility 5,000 meters Light rain Mist Scattered 300 feet stratus Broken 400 feet stratus Temperature 25 Dew point 24

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Nalita International Airport information, Romeo. 2230. ILS Zulu runway 34 right approach. Landing runway 34 right. Departure runway 34 left. Departure frequency 124.2. Observe gear down operation procedure on final. Wind 010 degrees 7 knots. Visibility 5,000 meters. Light rain. Mist. Scattered 300 feet stratus. Broken 400 feet stratus. Temperature 25. Dew point 24. QNH1011 hectopascals 2988 inches. Advise you have information, Romeo. Nalita International Airport information, Romeo. 2230. ILS Zulu runway 34 right approach. Landing runway 34 right. Departure runway 34 left. Departure frequency 124.2. Observe gear down operation procedure on final. Wind 010 degrees 7 knots. Visibility 5,000 meters. Light rain. Mist. Scattered 300 feet stratus. Broken 400 feet stratus. Temperature 25. Dew point 24. QNH1011 hectopascals 2988 inches. Advise you have information, Romeo. 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ILS Zulu runway 34 right approach. Landing runway 34 right. Departure runway 34 left. Departure frequency 124.2. Observe gear down operation procedure on final. Wind 010 degrees 7 knots. Visibility 5,000 meters. Light rain. Mist. Scattered 300 feet stratus. Broken 400 feet stratus. Temperature 25. Dew point 24. QNH1011 hectopascals 2988 inches. 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Nalita International Airport information, Romeo. 2230. ILS Zulu runway 34 right approach. Landing runway 34 right. Departure runway 34 left. Departure frequency 124.2. Observe gear down operation procedure on final. Wind 010 degrees 7 knots. Visibility 5,000 meters. Light rain. Mist. Scattered 300 feet stratus. Broken 400 feet stratus. Temperature 25. Dew point 24. QNH1011 hectopascals 2988 inches. Advise you have information, Romeo. Nalita International Airport information, Romeo. 2230. ILS Zulu runway 34 right approach. Landing runway 34 right. Departure runway 34 left. Departure frequency 124.2. Observe gear down operation procedure on final. Wind 010 degrees 7 knots. Visibility 5,000 meters. Light rain. Mist. Scattered 300 feet stratus. Broken 400 feet stratus. Temperature 25. Dew point 24. QNH1011 hectopascals 2988 inches. Advise you have information, Romeo. Nalita International Airport information, Romeo. 2230. ILS Zulu runway 34 right approach. Landing runway 34 right. Departure runway 34 left. Departure frequency 124.2. Observe gear down operation procedure on final. Wind 010 degrees 7 knots. Visibility 5,000 meters. Light rain.
Mist. Scattered 300 feet stratus. Broken 400 feet stratus. Temperature 25. Dew point 24. QNH 1011 hectopascals 2988 inches. Advise you have information, Romeo. Na Litra International Airport information, Romeo. 2230. ILS Zulu runway 34 right approach. Landing runway 34 right. Departure runway 34 left. Departure frequency 124.2. Observe gear down operation procedure on final. Wind 010 degrees 7 knots. Visibility 5,000 meters. Light rain. Mist. Scattered 300 feet stratus. Broken 400 feet stratus. Temperature 25. Dew point 24. QNH 1011 hectopascals 2988 inches. Advise you have information, Romeo. Na Litra International Airport information, Romeo. 2230. ILS Zulu runway 34 right approach. Landing runway 34 right. Departure runway 34 left. Departure frequency 124.2. Observe gear down operation procedure on final. Wind 010 degrees 7 knots. Visibility 5,000 meters. Light rain. Mist. Scattered 300 feet stratus. Broken 400 feet stratus. Temperature 25. Dew point 24. QNH 1011 hectopascals 2988 inches. Advise you have information, Romeo. Na Litra International Airport information, Romeo. 2230. ILS Zulu runway 34 right approach. Landing runway 34 right. Departure runway 34 left. Departure frequency 124.2. Observe gear down operation procedure on final. Wind 010 degrees 7 knots. Visibility 5,000 meters. Light rain. Mist. Scattered 300 feet stratus. Broken 400 feet stratus. Temperature 25. Dew point 24. QNH 1011 hectopascals 2988 inches. Advise you have information, Romeo. Na Litra International Airport information, Romeo. 2230. ILS Zulu runway 34 right approach. Landing runway 34 right. Departure runway 34 left. Departure frequency 124.2. Observe gear down operation procedure on final. Wind 010 degrees 7 knots. Visibility 5,000 meters. Light rain. Mist. Scattered 300 feet stratus. Broken 400 feet stratus. Temperature 25. Dew point 24. QNH 1011 hectopascals 2988 inches. Advise you have information, Romeo. Na Litra International Airport information, Sierra. 2300. ILS Zulu runway 34 right approach. Landing runway 34 right. Departure runway 34 left. Departure frequency 124.2. Observe gear down operation procedure on final. Wind 020 degrees 8 knots. Direction variable between 350 and 060 degrees. Visibility 5,000 meters. Mist. Scattered 300 feet stratus. Broken 500 feet stratus. Temperature 25. Dew point 24. QNH 1011 hectopascals 2988 inches. Advise you have information, Sierra. Na Litra International Airport information, Sierra. 2300. ILS Zulu runway 34 right approach. Landing runway 34 right. Departure runway 34 left.
Departure frequency 124.2. Observe gear down operation procedure on final. Wind 020 degrees 8 knots. Direction variable between 350 and 060 degrees. Visibility 5,000 meters. Mist. Scattered 300 feet stratus. Broken 500 feet stratus. Temperature 25. Dew point 24. QNH 1011 hectopascals 2988 inches. Advise you have information Sierra. Nalitra International Airport information Sierra. 2300. ILS Zulu runway 34 right approach. Landing runway 34 right. Departure runway 34 left. Departure frequency 124.2. Observe gear down operation procedure on final. Wind 020 degrees 8 knots. Direction variable between 350 and 060 degrees. Visibility 5,000 meters. Mist. Scattered 300 feet stratus. Broken 500 feet stratus. Temperature 25. Dew point 24. QNH 1011 hectopascals 2988 inches. Advise you have information Sierra. Nalitra International Airport information Sierra. 2300. ILS Zulu runway 34 right approach. Landing runway 34 right. Departure runway 34 left. Departure frequency 124.2. Observe gear down operation procedure on final. Wind 020 degrees 8 knots. Direction variable between 350 and 060 degrees. Visibility 5,000 meters. Mist. Scattered 300 feet stratus. Broken 500 feet stratus. Temperature 25. Dew point 24. QNH 1011 hectopascals 2988 inches. Advise you have information Sierra. Nalitra International Airport information Sierra. 2300. ILS Zulu runway 34 right approach. Landing runway 34 right. Departure runway 34 left. Departure frequency 124.2. Observe gear down operation procedure on final. Wind 020 degrees 8 knots. Direction variable between 350 and 060 degrees. Visibility 5,000 meters. Mist. Scattered 300 feet stratus. Broken 500 feet stratus. Temperature 25. Dew point 24. QNH 1011 hectopascals 2988 inches. Advise you have information Sierra. Nalitra International Airport information Sierra. 2300. ILS Zulu runway 34 right approach. Landing runway 34 right. Departure runway 34 left. Departure frequency 124.2. Observe gear down operation procedure on final. Wind 020 degrees 8 knots. Direction variable between 350 and 060 degrees. Visibility 5,000 meters. Mist. Scattered 300 feet stratus. Broken 500 feet stratus. Temperature 25. Dew point 24. QNH 1011 hectopascals 2988 inches. Advise you have information Sierra. Nalitra International Airport information Sierra. 2300. ILS Zulu runway 34 right approach. Landing runway 34 right. Departure runway 34 left. Departure frequency 124.2. Observe gear down operation procedure on final. Wind 020 degrees 8 knots. Direction variable between 350 and 060 degrees. Visibility 5,000 meters. Mist. Scattered 300 feet stratus. Broken 500 feet stratus. Temperature 25.
2.24. QNH1011 hectopascals 2988 inches. Advise you have information, Sierra. Nalita International Airport information, Sierra. 2300. ILS Zulu runway 34 right approach. Landing runway 34 right. Departure runway 34 left. Departure frequency 124.2. Observe gear down operation procedure on final. Wind 020 degrees 8 knots. Direction variable between 350 and 060 degrees. Visibility 5,000 meters. Mist. Scattered 300 feet stratus. Broken 500 feet stratus. Temperature 25. Dew point 24. QNH1011 hectopascals 2988 inches. Advise you have information, Sierra. Nalita International Airport information, Sierra. 2300. ILS Zulu runway 34 right approach. Landing runway 34 right. Departure runway 34 left. Departure frequency 124.2. Observe gear down operation procedure on final. Wind 020 degrees 8 knots. Direction variable between 350 and 060 degrees. Visibility 5,000 meters. Mist. Scattered 300 feet stratus. Broken 500 feet stratus. Temperature 25. Dew point 24. QNH1011 hectopascals 2988 inches. Advise you have information, Sierra. Nalita International Airport information, Sierra. 2300. ILS Zulu runway 34 right approach. Landing runway 34 right. Departure runway 34 left. Departure frequency 124.2. Observe gear down operation procedure on final. Wind 020 degrees 8 knots. Direction variable between 350 and 060 degrees. Visibility 5,000 meters. Mist. Scattered 300 feet stratus. Broken 500 feet stratus. Temperature 25. Dew point 24. QNH1011 hectopascals 2988 inches. Advise you have information, Sierra. Nalita International Airport information, Sierra. 2300. ILS Zulu runway 34 right approach. Landing runway 34 right. Departure runway 34 left. Departure frequency 124.2. Observe gear down operation procedure on final. Wind 020 degrees 8 knots. Direction variable between 350 and 060 degrees. Visibility 5,000 meters. Mist. Scattered 300 feet stratus. Broken 500 feet stratus. Temperature 25. Dew point 24. QNH1011 hectopascals 2988 inches. Advise you have information, Sierra. Nalita International Airport information, Sierra. 2300. ILS Zulu runway 34 right approach. Landing runway 34 right. Departure runway 34 left. Departure frequency 124.2. Observe gear down operation procedure on final. Wind 020 degrees 8 knots. Direction variable between 350 and 060 degrees. Visibility 5,000 meters. Mist. Scattered 300 feet stratus. Broken 500 feet stratus. Temperature 25. Dew point 24. QNH1011 hectopascals 2988 inches. Advise you have information, Sierra. Nalita International Airport information, Sierra. 2300. ILS Zulu runway 34 right approach. Landing runway 34 right.
Departure runway 34 left. Departure frequency 124.2. Observe gear down operation procedure on final. Wind 020 degrees 8 knots. Direction variable between 350 and 060 degrees. Visibility 5,000 meters. Mist. Scattered 300 feet stratus. Broken 500 feet stratus. Temperature 25. Dew point 24. QNH 1011 hectopascals 2988 inches. Advise you have information Sierra. Nalita International Airport information Sierra. 2300. ILS Zulu runway 34 right. Landing runway 34 right. Departure runway 34 left. Departure frequency 124.2. Observe gear down operation procedure on final. Wind 020 degrees 8 knots. Direction variable between 350 and 060 degrees. Visibility 5,000 meters. Mist. Scattered 300 feet stratus. Broken 500 feet stratus. Temperature 25. Dew point 24. QNH 1011 hectopascals 2988 inches. Advise you have information Sierra. Nalita International Airport information Sierra. 2300. ILS Zulu runway 34 right approach. Landing runway 34 right. Departure runway 34 left. Departure frequency 124.2. Observe gear down operation procedure on final. Wind 020 degrees 8 knots. Direction variable between 350 and 060 degrees. Visibility 5,000 meters. Mist. Scattered 300 feet stratus. Broken 500 feet stratus. Temperature 25. Dew point 24. QNH 1011 hectopascals 2988 inches. Advise you have information Sierra. Nalita International Airport information Sierra. 2300. ILS Zulu runway 34 right approach. Landing runway 34 right. Departure runway 34 left. Departure frequency 124.2. Observe gear down operation procedure on final. Wind 020 degrees 8 knots. Direction variable between 350 and 060 degrees. Visibility 5,000 meters. Mist. Scattered 300 feet stratus. Broken 500 feet stratus. Temperature 25. Dew point 24. QNH 1011 hectopascals 2988 inches. Advise you have information Sierra. Nalita International Airport information Sierra. 2300. ILS Zulu runway 34 right approach. Landing runway 34 right. Departure runway 34 left. Departure frequency 124.2. Observe gear down operation procedure on final. Wind 020 degrees 8 knots. Direction variable between 350 and 060 degrees. Visibility 5,000 meters. Mist. Scattered 300 feet stratus. Broken 500 feet stratus. Temperature 25. Dew point 24. QNH 1011 hectopascals 2988 inches. Advise you have information Sierra. Nalita International Airport information Sierra. 2300. ILS Zulu runway 34 right approach. Landing runway 34 right. Departure runway 34 left. Departure frequency 124.2. Observe gear down operation procedure on final. Wind 020 degrees 8 knots. Direction variable between 350 and 060 degrees. Visibility 5,000 meters. Mist. Scattered 300 feet stratus.
Broken 500 feet stratus. Temperature 25. Dew point 24. QNH 1011 hectopascals 2988 inches. Advise you have information Sierra. Nalitra International Airport information Sierra. 2300. ILS Zulu runway 34 right approach. Landing runway 34 right. Departure runway 34 left. Departure frequency 124.2. Observe gear down operation procedure on final. Wind 020 degrees 8 knots. Direction variable between 350 and 060 degrees. Visibility 5,000 meters. Mist. Scattered 300 feet stratus. Broken 500 feet stratus. Temperature 25. Dew point 24. QNH 1011 hectopascals 2988 inches. Advise you have information Sierra. Nalitra International Airport information Sierra. 2300. ILS Zulu runway 34 right approach. Landing runway 34 right. Departure runway 34 left. Departure frequency 124.2. Observe gear down operation procedure on final. Wind 020 degrees 8 knots. Direction variable between 350 and 060 degrees. Visibility 5,000 meters. Mist. Scattered 300 feet stratus. Broken 500 feet stratus. Temperature 25. 2.24. QNH 1011 hectopascals 2988 inches. Advise you have information Sierra. Nalitra International Airport information Sierra. 2300. ILS Zulu runway 34 right approach. Landing runway 34 right. Departure runway 34 left. Departure frequency 124.2. Observe gear down operation procedure on final. Wind 020 degrees 8 knots. Direction variable between 350 and 060 degrees. Visibility 5,000 meters. Mist. Scattered 300 feet stratus. Broken 500 feet stratus. Temperature 25. Dew point 24. QNH 1011 hectopascals 2988 inches. Advise you have information Sierra. Nalitra International Airport information Sierra. 2300. ILS Zulu runway 34 right approach. Landing runway 34 right. Departure runway 34 left. Departure frequency 124.2. Observe gear down operation procedure on final. Wind 020 degrees 8 knots. Direction variable between 350 and 060 degrees. Visibility 5,000 meters. Mist. Scattered 300 feet stratus. Broken 500 feet stratus. Temperature 25. Dew point 24. QNH 1011 hectopascals 2988 inches. Advise you have information Sierra. Nalitra International Airport information Sierra. 2300. ILS Zulu runway 34 right approach. Landing runway 34 right. Departure runway 34 left. Departure frequency 124.2. Observe gear down operation procedure on final. Wind 020 degrees 8 knots. Direction variable between 350 and 060 degrees. Visibility 5,000 meters. Mist. Scattered 300 feet stratus. Broken 500 feet stratus. Temperature 25. Dew point 24. QNH 1011 hectopascals 2988 inches. Advise you have information Sierra. Nalitra International Airport information Sierra. 2300. ILS Zulu runway 34 right approach.
Landing runway 34 right. Departure runway 34 left. Departure frequency 124.2. Observe gear down operation procedure on final. Wind 020 degrees 8 knots. Direction variable between 350 and 060 degrees. Visibility 5,000 meters. Mist. Scattered 300 feet stratus. Broken 500 feet stratus. Temperature 25. Dew point 24. QNH 1011 hectopascals 2988 inches. Advise you have information Sierra. Nalitra International Airport information Sierra. 2300. ILS Zulu runway 34 right approach. Landing runway 34 right. Departure runway 34 left. Departure frequency 124.2. Observe gear down operation procedure on final. Wind 020 degrees 8 knots. Direction variable between 350 and 060 degrees. Visibility 5,000 meters. Mist. Scattered 300 feet stratus. Broken 500 feet stratus. Temperature 25. Dew point 24. QNH 1011 hectopascals 2988 inches. Advise you have information Sierra. Nalitra International Airport information Sierra. 2300. ILS Zulu runway 34 right approach. Landing runway 34 right. Departure runway 34 left. Departure frequency 124.2. Observe gear down operation procedure on final. Wind 020 degrees 8 knots. Direction variable between 350 and 060 degrees. Visibility 5,000 meters. Mist. Scattered 300 feet stratus. Broken 500 feet stratus. Temperature 25. Dew point 24. QNH 1011 hectopascals 2988 inches. Advise you have information Sierra. Nalitra International Airport information Sierra. 2300. ILS Zulu runway 34 right approach. Landing runway 34 right. Departure runway 34 left. Departure frequency 124.2. Observe gear down operation procedure on final. Wind 020 degrees 8 knots. Direction variable between 350 and 060 degrees. Visibility 5,000 meters. Mist. Scattered 300 feet stratus. Broken 500 feet stratus. Temperature 25. Dew point 24. QNH 1011 hectopascals 2988 inches. Advise you have information Sierra. Nalitra International Airport information Sierra. 2300. ILS Zulu runway 34 right approach. Landing runway 34 right. Departure runway 34 left. Departure frequency 124.2. Observe gear down operation procedure on final. Wind 020 degrees 8 knots. Direction variable between 350 and 060 degrees. Visibility 5,000 meters. Mist. Scattered 300 feet stratus. Broken 500 feet stratus. Temperature 25. Dew point 24. QNH 1011 hectopascals 2988 inches. Advise you have information Sierra. Nalitra International Airport information Sierra. 2300. ILS Zulu runway 34 right approach. Landing runway 34 right. Departure runway 34 left. Departure frequency 124.2. Observe gear down operation procedure on final. Wind 020 degrees 8 knots. Direction variable between 350 and 060 degrees. Visibility 5,000 meters. Mist.
scattered 300 feet stratus. Broken 500 feet stratus. Temperature 25. Dew point 24. QNH 1011 hectopascals 2988 inches. Advise you have information, Sierra. Nalitra International Airport information, Sierra. 2300. ILS Zulu runway 34 right approach. Landing runway 34 right. Departure runway 34 left. Departure frequency 124.2. Observe gear down operation procedure on final. Wind 020 degrees 8 knots. Direction variable between 350 and 060 degrees. Visibility 5,000 meters. Mist. Scattered 300 feet stratus. Broken 500 feet stratus. Temperature 25. Dew point 24. QNH 1011 hectopascals 2988 inches. Advise you have information, Sierra. Nalitra International Airport information, Sierra. 2300. ILS Zulu runway 34 right approach. Landing runway 34 right. Departure runway 34 left. Departure frequency 124.2. Observe gear down operation procedure on final. Wind 020 degrees 8 knots. Direction variable between 350 and 060 degrees. Visibility 5,000 meters. Mist. Scattered 300 feet stratus. Broken 500 feet stratus. Temperature 25. Dew point 24. QNH 1011 hectopascals 2988 inches. Advise you have information, Sierra. Nalitra International Airport information, Sierra. 2300. ILS Zulu runway 34 right approach. Landing runway 34 right. Departure runway 34 left. Departure frequency 124.2. Observe gear down operation procedure on final. Wind 020 degrees 8 knots. Direction variable between 350 and 060 degrees. Visibility 5,000 meters. Mist. Scattered 300 feet stratus. Broken 500 feet stratus. Temperature 25. Dew point 24. QNH 1011 hectopascals 2988 inches. Advise you have information, Sierra. Nalitra International Airport information, Sierra. 2300. ILS Zulu runway 34 right approach. Landing runway 34 right. Departure runway 34 left. Departure frequency 124.2. Observe gear down operation procedure on final. Wind 020 degrees 8 knots. Direction variable between 350 and 060 degrees. Visibility 5,000 meters. Mist. Scattered 300 feet stratus. Broken 500 feet stratus. Temperature 25. Dew point 24. QNH 1011 hectopascals 2988 inches. Advise you have information, Sierra. Nalitra International Airport information, Tango. 2330. ILS Zulu runway 34 right approach. Landing runway 34 right. Departure runway 34 left. Departure frequency 124.2. Observe gear down operation procedure on final. Wind 040 degrees 6 knots. Visibility 6 kilometers. Few 400 feet stratus. Broken 600 feet stratus. Temperature 25. Dew point 24. QNH 1011 hectopascals 2988 inches. Advise you have information, Tango. Nalitra International Airport information, Tango. 2330. ILS Zulu runway 34 right approach. Landing runway 34.
or right. Departure runway 34 left. Departure frequency 124.2. Observe gear down operation procedure on final. Wind 040 degrees 6 knots. Visibility 6 kilometers. Few 400 feet stratus. Broken 600 feet stratus. Temperature 25. Dew point 24. QNH 1011 hectopascals 2988 inches. Advise you have information Tango. Nalitra International Airport information Tango. 2330. ILS Zulu runway 34 right approach. Landing runway 34 right. Departure runway 34 left. Departure frequency 124.2. Observe gear down operation procedure on final. Wind 040 degrees 6 knots. Visibility 6 kilometers. Few 400 feet stratus. Broken 600 feet stratus. Temperature 25. Dew point 24. QNH 1011 hectopascals 2988 inches. Advise you have information Tango. Nalitra International Airport information Tango. 2330. ILS Zulu runway 34 right approach. Landing runway 34 right. Departure runway 34 left. Departure frequency 124.2. Observe gear down operation procedure on final. Wind 040 degrees 6 knots. Visibility 6 kilometers. Few 400 feet stratus. Broken 600 feet stratus. Temperature 25. Dew point 24. QNH 1011 hectopascals 2988 inches. Advise you have information Tango. 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ILS Zulu runway 34 right approach. Landing runway 34 right. Departure runway 34 left. Departure frequency 124.2. Observe gear down operation procedure on final. Wind 040 degrees 6 knots. Visibility 6 kilometers. Few 400 feet stratus. Broken 600 feet stratus. Temperature 25. 2.24. QNH 1011 hectopascals 2988 inches. Advise you have information Tango. Nalitra International Airport information Tango. 2330. ILS Zulu runway 34 right approach. Landing runway 34 right. Departure runway 34 left. Departure frequency 124.2. Observe gear down operation procedure on final. Wind 040 degrees 6 knots. Visibility 6 kilometers. Few 400 feet stratus. Broken 600 feet stratus. Temperature 25. Dew point 24. QNH 1011 hectopascals 2988 inches. Advise you have information Tango. Nalitra International Airport information Tango. 2330. ILS Zulu runway 34 right approach. Landing runway 34 right. Departure runway 34 left. Departure frequency 124.2. Observe gear down operation procedure on final. Wind 040 degrees 6 knots. Visibility 6 kilometers. Few 400 feet stratus. Broken 600 feet stratus. Temperature 25. Dew point 24. QNH 1011 hectopascals 2988 inches. Advise you have information Tango. Nalitra International Airport information Tango. 2330. ILS Zulu runway 34 right approach. Landing runway 34 right. Departure runway 34 left. Departure frequency 1.
24.2. Observe gear down operation procedure on final. Wind 040 degrees 6 knots. Visibility 6 kilometers. Few 400 feet stratus. Broken 600 feet stratus. Temperature 25. Dew point 24. QNH 1011 hectopascals 2988 inches. Advise you have information Tango. Nalitra International Airport information Tango. 2330. ILS Zulu runway 34 right approach. Landing runway 34 right. Departure runway 34 left. Departure frequency 124.2. Observe gear down operation procedure on final. Wind 040 degrees 6 knots. Visibility 6 kilometers. Few 400 feet stratus. Broken 600 feet stratus. Temperature 25. Dew point 24. QNH 1011 hectopascals 2988 inches. Advise you have information Tango. Nalitra International Airport information Tango. 2330. ILS Zulu runway 34 right approach. Landing runway 34 right. Departure runway 34 left. Departure frequency 124.2. Observe gear down operation procedure on final. Wind 040 degrees 6 knots. Visibility 6 kilometers. Few 400 feet stratus. Broken 600 feet stratus. Temperature 25. Dew point 24. QNH 1011 hectopascals 2988 inches. Advise you have information Tango. Nalitra International Airport information Tango. 2330. ILS Zulu runway 34 right approach. Landing runway 34 right. Departure runway 34 left. Departure frequency 124.2. Observe gear down operation procedure on final. Wind 040 degrees 6 knots. Visibility 6 kilometers. Few 400 feet stratus. Broken 600 feet stratus. Temperature 25. Dew point 24. QNH 1011 hectopascals 2988 inches. Advise you have information Tango. Nalitra International Airport information Tango. 2330. ILS Zulu runway 34 right approach. Landing runway 34 right. Departure runway 34 left. Departure frequency 124.2. Observe gear down operation procedure on final. Wind 040 degrees 6 knots. Visibility 6 kilometers. Few 400 feet stratus. Broken 600 feet stratus. Temperature 25. Dew point 24. QNH 1011 hectopascals 2988 inches. Advise you have information Tango. Nalitra International Airport information Tango. 2330. ILS Zulu runway 34 right approach. Landing runway 34 right. Departure runway 34 left. Departure frequency 124.2. Observe gear down operation procedure on final. Wind 040 degrees 6 knots. Visibility 6 kilometers. Few 400 feet stratus. Broken 600 feet stratus. Temperature 25. Dew point 24. QNH 1011 hectopascals 2988 inches. Advise you have information Tango. Nalitra International Airport information Tango. 2330. ILS Zulu runway 34 right approach. Landing runway 34 right. Departure runway 34 left. 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Observe gear down operation procedure on final.
Wind 040 degrees 6 knots. Visibility 6 kilometers. Few 400 feet stratus. Broken 600 feet stratus. Temperature 25. Dew point 24. QNH 1011 hectopascals 2988 inches. Advise you have information tango. Nalita International Airport information tango. 2330. ILS Zulu runway 34 right approach. Landing runway 34 right. Departure runway 34 left. Departure frequency 124.2. Observe gear down operation procedure on final. Wind 040 degrees 6 knots. Visibility 6 kilometers. Few 400 feet stratus. Broken 600 feet stratus. Temperature 25. Dew point 24. QNH 1011 hectopascals 2988 inches. Advise you have information tango. Nalita International Airport information tango. 2330. ILS Zulu runway 34 right approach. Landing runway 34 right. Departure runway 34 left. Departure frequency 124.2. Observe gear down operation procedure on final. Wind 040 degrees 6 knots. Visibility 6 kilometers. Few 400 feet stratus. Broken 600 feet stratus. Temperature 25. Dew point 24. QNH 1011 hectopascals 2988 inches. Advise you have information tango. Nalita International Airport information tango. 2330. ILS Zulu runway 34 right approach. Landing runway 34 right. Departure runway 34 left. Departure frequency 124.2. Observe gear down operation procedure on final. Wind 040 degrees 6 knots. Visibility 6 kilometers. Few 400 feet stratus. Broken 600 feet stratus. Temperature 25. Dew point 24. QNH 1011 hectopascals 2988 inches. Advise you have information tango. Nalita International Airport information tango. 2330. ILS Zulu runway 34 right approach. Landing runway 34 right. Departure runway 34 left. Departure frequency 124.2. Observe gear down operation procedure on final. Wind 040 degrees 6 knots. Visibility 6 kilometers. Few 400 feet stratus. Broken 600 feet stratus. Temperature 25. Dew point 24. QNH 1011 hectopascals 2988 inches. Advise you have information tango. Nalita International Airport information tango. 2330. ILS Zulu runway 34 right approach. Landing runway 34 right. Departure runway 34 left. Departure frequency 124.2. Observe gear down operation procedure on final. Wind 040 degrees 6 knots. Visibility 6 kilometers. Few 400 feet stratus. Broken 600 feet stratus. Temperature 25. Dew point 24. QNH 1011 hectopascals 2988 inches. Advise you have information tango. Nalita International Airport information tango. 2330. ILS Zulu runway 34 right approach. Landing runway 34 right. Departure runway 34 left. Departure frequency 124.2. Observe gear down operation procedure on final. Wind 040 degrees 6 knots.

kilometers. Few 400 feet stratus. Broken 600 feet stratus. Temperature 25. Dew point 24. QNH 1011 hectopascals 2988 inches. Advise you have information Tango. Nalita International Airport information Tango. 2330. ILS Zulu runway 34 right approach. Landing runway 34 right. Departure runway 34 left. Departure frequency 124.2. Observe gear down operation procedure on final. Wind 040 degrees 6 knots. Visibility 6 kilometers. Few 400 feet stratus. Broken 600 feet stratus. Temperature 25. Dew point 24. QNH 1011 hectopascals 2988 inches. Advise you have information Tango. Nalita International Airport information Tango. 2330. ILS Zulu runway 34 right approach. Landing runway 34 right. Departure runway 34 left. Departure frequency 124.2. Observe gear down operation procedure on final. Wind 040 degrees 6 knots. Visibility 6 kilometers. Few 400 feet stratus. Broken 600 feet stratus. Temperature 25. Dew point 24. QNH 1011 hectopascals 2988 inches. Advise you have information Tango. Nalita International Airport information Tango. 2330. ILS Zulu runway 34 right approach. Landing runway 34 right. Departure runway 34 left. Departure frequency 124.2. Observe gear down operation procedure on final. Wind 040 degrees 6 knots. Visibility 6 kilometers. Few 400 feet stratus. Broken 600 feet stratus. Temperature 25. Dew point 24. QNH 1011 hectopascals 2988 inches. Advise you have information Tango. Nalita International Airport information Tango. 2330. ILS Zulu runway 34 right approach. Landing runway 34 right. Departure runway 34 left. Departure frequency 124.2. Observe gear down operation procedure on final. Wind 040 degrees 6 knots. Visibility 6 kilometers. Few 400 feet stratus. Broken 600 feet stratus. Temperature 25. Dew point 24. QNH 1011 hectopascals 2988 inches. Advise you have information Tango. Nalita International Airport information Tango. 2330. ILS Zulu runway 34 right approach. Landing runway 34 right. Departure runway 34 left. Departure frequency 124.2. Observe gear down operation procedure on final. Wind 040 degrees 6 knots. Visibility 6 kilometers. Few 400 feet stratus. Broken 600 feet stratus. Temperature 25. Dew point 24. QNH 1011 hectopascals 2988 inches. Advise you have information Tango. Nalita International Airport information Tango. 2330. ILS Zulu runway 34 right approach. Landing runway 34 right. Departure runway 34 left. Departure frequency 124.2. Observe gear down operation procedure on final. Wind 040 degrees 6 knots. Visibility 6 kilometers. Few 400 feet stratus. Broken 600 feet stratus.
Temperature 25. Dew point 24. QNH 1011 hectopascals 2988 inches. Advise you have information Tango. Nalitra International Airport information Tango. 2330. ILS Zulu runway 34 right approach. Landing runway 34 right. Departure runway 34 left. Departure frequency 124.2. Observe gear down operation procedure on final. Wind 040 degrees 6 knots. Visibility 6 kilometers. Fuel 400 feet stratus. Broken 600 feet stratus. Temperature 25. Dew point 24. QNH 1011 hectopascals 2988 inches. Advise you have information Tango. Nalitra International Airport information Tango. 2330. ILS Zulu runway 34 right approach. Landing runway 34 right. Departure runway 34 left. Departure frequency 124.2. Observe gear down operation procedure on final. Wind 040 degrees 6 knots. Visibility 6 kilometers. Fuel 400 feet stratus. Broken 600 feet stratus. Temperature 25. 2.24. QNH 1011 hectopascals 2988 inches. Advise you have information Tango. Nalitra International Airport information Tango. 2330. ILS Zulu runway 34 right approach. Landing runway 34 right. Departure runway 34 left. Departure frequency 124.2. Observe gear down operation procedure on final. Wind 040 degrees 6 knots. Visibility 6 kilometers. Fuel 400 feet stratus. Broken 600 feet stratus. Temperature 25. Dew point 24. QNH 1011 hectopascals 2988 inches. Advise you have information Tango. Nalitra International Airport information Tango. 2330. ILS Zulu runway 34 right approach. Landing runway 34 right. Departure runway 34 left. Departure frequency 124.2. Observe gear down operation procedure on final. Wind 040 degrees 6 knots. Visibility 6 kilometers. Fuel 400 feet stratus. Broken 600 feet stratus. Temperature 25. Dew point 24. QNH 1011 hectopascals 2988 inches. Advise you have information Tango. Nalitra International Airport Information Uniform 0000. ILS Zulu runway 34 right approach. Landing runway 34 right. Departure runway 34 left. Departure frequency 124.2. Observe gear down operation procedure on final. Wind 020 degrees 5 knots. Direction variable between 350 and 050 degrees. Visibility 8 kilometers. Fuel 400 feet stratus. Broken 600 feet stratus. Temperature 26. Dew point 24. QNH 1011 hectopascals 2988 inches. Advise you have information uniform. Nalitra International Airport information uniform. 0000. ILS Zulu runway 34 right approach. Landing runway 34 right. Departure runway 34 left. Departure frequency 124.2. Observe gear down operation procedure on final. Wind 020 degrees 5 knots. Direction variable between 350 and 050 degrees. Visibility 8 kilometers.